Tuesday night, partly cloudy. A slight chance of showers and thunderstorms in the evening, then a chance of showers and a slight chance of thunderstorms after midnight. Lows 78 to 87. Chance of rain 30%. Wednesday, partly sunny with a 20% chance of showers and thunderstorms. Highs 101 to 107. Wednesday night, partly cloudy. A 20% chance of showers and thunderstorms in the evening. Lows 80 to 88. Thursday, partly sunny with a 10% chance of showers and thunderstorms. Highs 104 to 110. Thursday night, partly cloudy. A chance of showers and thunderstorms in the evening, then a chance of showers and a slight chance of thunderstorms after midnight. Lows 80 to 88. Chance of rain 30%. Friday, partly sunny. A 20% chance of showers and thunderstorms in the morning. Highs 103 to 109. Friday night, partly cloudy. A 20% chance of showers and thunderstorms in the evening. Lows 80 to 88. Saturday, partly sunny and hot. Highs 105 to 111. Here is the synopsis for Southeast California, Southwest, and South Central Arizona. Shower and thunderstorm chances continue into next week, but will be favored in and near the Arizona higher terrain. Thunderstorm chances might be more favored again for the lower deserts Tuesday and Wednesday. Temperatures will climb into the week ahead, closer to normal levels. 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The current time is 5:06 p.m. Mountain Standard Time. Here is the latest forecast. For the following area, in Arizona, Central Phoenix, issued at 4:01 p.m. Mountain Standard Time. Tonight, partly cloudy with a slight chance of showers and thunderstorms. Lows 74 to 84. North wind around 5 miles per hour. Chance of rain 20%. Sunday, partly sunny in the morning then becoming mostly sunny. A slight chance of showers and thunderstorms. Highs 97 to 101. Southeast wind around 5 miles per hour in the morning becoming southwest in the afternoon. Chance of rain 10%. Sunday night, partly cloudy. Lows 76 to 86. West wind around 5 miles per hour. Monday, partly sunny. Highs 99 to 103. Southwest wind around 5 miles per hour. Monday night, partly cloudy. Lows 78 to 87. West wind 5 to 10 miles per hour. Tuesday, partly sunny. Highs 101 to 107. Tuesday night, partly cloudy. A slight chance of showers and thunderstorms in the evening, then a chance of showers and a slight chance of thunderstorms after midnight. Lows 78 to 87. Chance of rain 30%. Wednesday, partly sunny with a 20% chance of showers and thunderstorms. Highs 101 to 107. Wednesday night, partly cloudy. A 20% chance of showers and thunderstorms in the evening. Lows 80 to 88. Thursday, partly sunny with a 10% chance of showers and thunderstorms. Highs 104 to 110. Thursday night, partly cloudy. A chance of showers and thunderstorms in the evening, then a chance of showers and a slight chance of thunderstorms after midnight. Lows 80 to 88. Chance of rain 30%. Friday, partly sunny. A 20% chance of showers and thunderstorms in the morning. Highs 103 to 109. Friday night, partly cloudy. A 20% chance of showers and thunderstorms in the evening. Lows 80 to 88. Saturday, partly sunny and hot. Highs 105 to 111. Here is the synopsis for Southeast California, Southwest, and South Central Arizona.
shower and thunderstorm chances continue into next week, but will be favored in and near the Arizona higher terrain. Thunderstorm chances might be more favored again for the lower deserts Tuesday and Wednesday. Temperatures will climb into the week ahead, closer to normal levels. 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The current time is 5. Here is the latest forecast. For the following area, in Arizona, Central Phoenix, issued at 4:01 p.m. Mountain Standard Time. Tonight, partly cloudy with a slight chance of showers and thunderstorms. Lows 74 to 84. North wind around 5 miles per hour. Chance of rain 20%. Sunday, partly sunny in the morning then becoming mostly sunny. A slight chance of showers and thunderstorms. Highs 97 to 101. Southeast wind around 5 miles per hour in the morning becoming southwest in the afternoon. Chance of rain 10%. Sunday night, partly cloudy. Lows 76 to 86. West wind around 5 miles per hour. Monday, partly sunny. Highs 99 to 103. Southwest wind around 5 miles per hour. Monday night, partly cloudy. Lows 78 to 87. West wind 5 to 10 miles per hour. Tuesday, partly sunny. Highs 101 to 107. Tuesday night, partly cloudy. A slight chance of showers and thunderstorms in the evening, then a chance of showers and a slight chance of thunderstorms after midnight. Lows 78 to 87. Chance of rain 30%. Wednesday, partly sunny with a 20% chance of showers and thunderstorms. Highs 101 to 107. Wednesday night, partly cloudy. A 20% chance of showers and thunderstorms in the evening. Lows 80 to 88. Thursday, partly sunny with a 10% chance of showers and thunderstorms. Highs 104 to 110. Thursday night, partly cloudy. A chance of showers and thunderstorms in the evening, then a chance of showers and a slight chance of thunderstorms after midnight. Lows 80 to 88. Chance of rain 30%. Friday, partly sunny. A 20% chance of showers and thunderstorms in the morning. Highs 103 to 109. Friday night, partly cloudy. A 20% chance of showers and thunderstorms in the evening. Lows 80 to 88. Saturday, partly sunny and hot. Highs 105 to 111. Here is the synopsis for Southeast California, Southwest, and South Central Arizona. Shower and thunderstorm chances continue into next week, but will be favored in and near the Arizona higher terrain. Thunderstorm chances might be more favored again for the lower deserts Tuesday and Wednesday. Temperatures will climb into the week ahead, closer to normal levels. 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The current time is 5:13 p.m. Mountain Standard Time. Here is the 5 p.m. Mountain Standard Time observation for Phoenix, on Saturday, July 18th. At Sky Harbor, it was partly sunny. Visibility 10 miles. Temperature was 94 degrees, dew point 63, relative humidity 35%. Wind was variable, at 5 miles an hour. And the pressure was 29.87 inches, and falling. Other observations for South Central Arizona including the Greater Phoenix area, at Glendale, it was sunny, with a temperature of 97. It was mostly sunny, with a temperature of 99 at Buckeye, 99 at Luke Air Force Base, 92 at Scottsdale Airport, and 92 at Falcon Field. Under mostly sunny skies, Mesa Gateway reported 91, Chandler reported 93, Casa Grande reported 93, and Gila Bend reported 103. At Deer Valley, it was partly sunny, with a temperature of 92.
Observations for Northern Arizona. Edwin

low, a thunderstorm was reported, with a temperature of 85. At the Grand Canyon, rain was falling, with a temperature of 67. At Page, it was mostly sunny, with a temperature of 96. It was partly sunny, with a temperature of 75 at Basin, and 73 at Shiloh. At Flagstaff, it was cloudy, with a temperature of 68. At Page, wind was northwest gusting to 26 miles an hour. Observations for southern Arizona, it was mostly sunny, with a temperature of 91 at Tucson, and 107 at Yuma. It was cloudy, with a temperature of 74 at Nogales, and 76 at Sierra Vista. Observations for Southern California, at Blythe, it was sunny, with a temperature of 109. At Los Angeles Airport, it was mostly sunny, with a temperature of 76. At San Diego, it was partly sunny, with a temperature of 75. Regional observations, skies ranged from mostly sunny to partly sunny. It was 105 at Las Vegas, 95 at Salt Lake City, 72 at Albuquerque, and 89 at El Paso. Once again, at 5 p.m. in Phoenix, under partly sunny skies. The Sky Harbor temperature was 94 degrees. Here is the latest forecast. For the following area, in Arizona, Central Phoenix, issued at 4:01 p.m. Mountain Standard Time. Tonight, partly cloudy with a slight chance of showers and thunderstorms. Lows 74 to 84. North wind around 5 miles per hour. Chance of rain 20%. Sunday, partly sunny in the morning then becoming mostly sunny. A slight chance of showers and thunderstorms. Highs 97 to 101. Southeast wind around 5 miles per hour in the morning becoming southwest in the afternoon. Chance of rain 10%. Sunday night, partly cloudy. Lows 76 to 86. West wind around 5 miles per hour. Monday, partly sunny. Highs 99 to 103. Southwest wind around 5 miles per hour. Monday night, partly cloudy. Lows 78 to 87. West wind 5 to 10 miles per hour. Tuesday, partly sunny. Highs 101 to 107. Tuesday night, partly cloudy. A slight chance of showers and thunderstorms in the evening, then a chance of showers and a slight chance of thunderstorms after midnight. Lows 78 to 87. Chance of rain 30%. Wednesday, partly sunny with a 20% chance of showers and thunderstorms. Highs 101 to 107. Wednesday night, partly cloudy. A 20% chance of showers and thunderstorms in the evening. Lows 80 to 88. Thursday, partly sunny with a 10% chance of showers and thunderstorms. Highs 104 to 110. Thursday night, partly cloudy. A chance of showers and thunderstorms in the evening, then a chance of showers and a slight chance of thunderstorms after midnight. Lows 80 to 88. Chance of rain 30%. Friday, partly sunny. A 20% chance of showers and thunderstorms in the morning. Highs 103 to 109. Friday night, partly cloudy. A 20% chance of showers and thunderstorms in the evening. Lows 80 to 88. Saturday, partly sunny and hot. Highs 105 to 111. Here is the synopsis for Southeast California, Southwest, and South Central Arizona. Shower and thunderstorm chances continue into next week, but will be favored in and near the Arizona higher terrain. Thunderstorm chances might be more favored again for the lower deserts Tuesday and Wednesday. Temperatures will climb into the week ahead, closer to normal levels. 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The current time is 5:19 p.m. Mountain Standard Time. Here is the 5 p.m. Mountain Standard Time observation for Phoenix, on Saturday, July 18th.
At Sky Harbor, it was partly sunny. Visibility 10 miles. Temperature was 94 degrees, dew point 63, relative humidity 35%. Wind was variable, at 5 miles an hour. And the pressure was 29.87 inches, and falling. Other observations for South Central Arizona, including the Greater Phoenix area, at Glendale, it was sunny, with a temperature of 97. It was mostly sunny, with a temperature of 99 at Buckeye, 99 at Luke Air Force Base, 92 at Scottsdale Airport, and 92 at Falcon Field. Under mostly sunny skies, Mesa Gateway reported 91, Chandler reported 93, Casa Grande reported 93, and Gila Bend reported 103. At Deer Valley, it was partly sunny, with a temperature of 92. Observations for northern Arizona, at winds low, a thunderstorm was reported, with a temperature of 85. At the Grand Canyon, rain was falling, with a temperature of 67. At Page, it was mostly sunny, with a temperature of 96. It was partly sunny, with a temperature of 75 at Payson, and 73 at Shiloh. At Flagstaff, it was cloudy, with a temperature of 68. At Page, wind was northwest gusting to 26 miles an hour. Observations for southern Arizona, it was mostly sunny, with a temperature of 91 at Tucson, and 107 at Yuma. It was cloudy, with a temperature of 74 at Nogales, and 76 at Sierra Vista. Observations for Southern California, at Blythe, it was sunny, with a temperature of 109. At Los Angeles Airport, it was mostly sunny, with a temperature of 76. At San Diego, it was partly sunny, with a temperature of 75. Regional observations, skies ranged from mostly sunny to partly sunny. It was 105 at Las Vegas, 95 at Salt Lake City, 72 at Albuquerque, and 89 at El Paso. Once again, at 5 p.m. in Phoenix, under partly sunny skies. The Sky Harbor temperature was 94 degrees. Here is the latest forecast. For the following area, in Arizona, Central Phoenix, issued at 4:01 p.m. Mountain Standard Time. Tonight, partly cloudy with a slight chance of showers and thunderstorms. Lows 74 to 84. North wind around 5 miles per hour. Chance of rain 20%. Sunday, partly sunny in the morning then becoming mostly sunny. A slight chance of showers and thunderstorms. Highs 97 to 101. Southeast wind around 5 miles per hour in the morning becoming southwest in the afternoon. Chance of rain 10%. Sunday night, partly cloudy. Lows 76 to 86. West wind around 5 miles per hour. Monday, partly sunny. Highs 99 to 103. Southwest wind around 5 miles per hour. Monday night, partly cloudy. Lows 78 to 87. West wind 5 to 10 miles per hour. Tuesday, partly sunny. Highs 101 to 107. Tuesday night, partly cloudy. A slight chance of showers and thunderstorms in the evening, then a chance of showers and a slight chance of thunderstorms after midnight. Lows 78 to 87. Chance of rain 30%. Wednesday, partly sunny with a 20% chance of showers and thunderstorms. Highs 101 to 107. Wednesday night, partly cloudy. A 20% chance of showers and thunderstorms in the evening. Lows 80 to 88. Thursday, partly sunny with a 10% chance of showers and thunderstorms. Highs 104 to 110. Thursday night, partly cloudy. A chance of showers and thunderstorms in the evening, then a chance of showers and a slight chance of thunderstorms after midnight. Lows 80 to 88. Chance of rain 30%. Friday, partly sunny. A 20% chance of showers and thunderstorms in the morning. Highs 103 to 109. Friday night, partly cloudy.
a 20% chance of showers and thunderstorms in the evening. Lows 80 to 88. Saturday, partly sunny and hot. Highs 105 to 111. Here is the synopsis for Southeast California, Southwest, and South Central Arizona. Shower and thunderstorm chances continue into next week, but will be favored in and near the Arizona higher terrain. Thunderstorm chances might be more favored again for the lower deserts Tuesday and Wednesday. Temperatures will climb into the week ahead, closer to normal levels. 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The current time is 5:25 p.m. Mountain Standard Time. Here is the 5 p.m. Mountain Standard Time observation for Phoenix on Saturday, July 18th. At Sky Harbor, it was partly sunny. Visibility 10 miles. Temperature was 94 degrees, dew point 63, relative humidity 35%. Wind was variable, at 5 miles an hour. And the pressure was 29.87 inches, and falling. Other observations for South Central Arizona, including the Greater Phoenix area, at Glendale, it was sunny, with a temperature of 97. It was mostly sunny, with a temperature of 99 at Buckeye, 99 at Luke Air Force Base, 92 at Scottsdale Airport, and 92 at Falcon Field. Under mostly sunny skies, Mesa Gateway reported 91, Chandler reported 93, Casa Grande reported 93, and Gila Bend reported 103. At Deer Valley, it was partly sunny, with a temperature of 92. Observations for northern Arizona, at Winslow, a thunderstorm was reported, with a temperature of 85. At the Grand Canyon, rain was falling, with a temperature of 67. At Page, it was mostly sunny, with a temperature of 96. It was partly sunny, with a temperature of 75 at Basin, and 73 at Shiloh. At Flagstaff, it was cloudy, with a temperature of 68. At Page, wind was northwest gusting to 26 miles an hour. Observations for southern Arizona, it was mostly sunny, with a temperature of 91 at Tucson, and 107 at Yuma. It was cloudy, with a temperature of 74 at Nogales, and 76 at Sierra Vista. Observations for Southern California, at Blythe, it was sunny, with a temperature of 109. At Los Angeles Airport, it was mostly sunny, with a temperature of 76. At San Diego, it was partly sunny, with a temperature of 75. Regional observations, skies ranged from mostly sunny to partly sunny. It was 105 at Las Vegas, 95 at Salt Lake City, 72 at Albuquerque, and 89 at El Paso. Once again, at 5 p.m. in Phoenix, under partly sunny skies. The Sky Harbor temperature was 94 degrees. Here is the latest forecast. For the following area, in Arizona, Central Phoenix, issued at 4:01 p.m. Mountain Standard Time. Tonight, partly cloudy with a slight chance of showers and thunderstorms. Lows 74 to 84. North wind around 5 miles per hour. Chance of rain 20%. Sunday, partly sunny in the morning then becoming mostly sunny. A slight chance of showers and thunderstorms. Highs 97 to 101. Southeast wind around 5 miles per hour in the morning becoming southwest in the afternoon. Chance of rain 10%. Sunday night, partly cloudy. Lows 76 to 86. West wind around 5 miles per hour. Monday, partly sunny. Highs 99 to 103. Southwest wind around 5 miles per hour. Monday night, partly cloudy. Lows 78 to 87. West wind 5 to 10 miles per hour. Tuesday, partly sunny. Highs 101 to 107. Tuesday night, partly cloudy. A slight chance of showers and thunderstorms in the evening, then a chance of showers and a slight chance of thunderstorms after midnight.
Lows 78 to 87. Chance of rain 30%. Wednesday, partly sunny with a 20% chance of showers and thunderstorms. Highs 101 to 107. Wednesday night, partly cloudy. A 20% chance of showers and thunderstorms in the evening. Lows 80 to 88. Thursday, partly sunny with a 10% chance of showers and thunderstorms. Highs 104 to 110. Thursday night, partly cloudy. A chance of showers and thunderstorms in the evening, then a chance of showers and a slight chance of thunderstorms after midnight. Lows 80 to 88. Chance of rain 30%. Friday, partly sunny. A 20% chance of showers and thunderstorms in the morning. Highs 103 to 109. Friday night, partly cloudy. A 20% chance of showers and thunderstorms in the evening. Lows 80 to 88. Saturday, partly sunny and hot. Highs 105 to 111. The Phoenix, Arizona climate summary for this evening, as of 5 p.m., July 18, 2026. Today's high temperature was 95 degrees. The normal high is 107. The record high is 118 degrees, which was set in 2023. Today's low temperature was 80 degrees. The normal low is 85. The record low is 68 degrees, which was last set in 1946. 0.02 inches of precipitation fell today, which brings the monthly total to 0.44 inches. The total precipitation for the year now stands at 0.76 inches. The normal high temperature for tomorrow is 107 degrees, and the normal low is 85. Sunset tonight is at 7:37 p.m. Sunrise tomorrow is at 5:32 a.m. Here is the synopsis for Southeast California, Southwest, and South Central Arizona. Shower and thunderstorm chances continue into next week, but will be favored in and near the Arizona higher terrain. Thunderstorm chances might be more favored again for the lower deserts Tuesday and Wednesday. Temperatures will climb into the week ahead, closer to normal levels. 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The current time is 5:32 p.m. Mountain Standard Time. Here is the 5 p.m. Mountain Standard Time observation for Phoenix, on Saturday, July 18th. At Sky Harbor, it was partly sunny. Visibility 10 miles. Temperature was 94 degrees, dew point 63, relative humidity 35%. Wind was variable, at 5 miles an hour. And the pressure was 29.87 inches, and falling. Other observations for South Central Arizona, including the Greater Phoenix area, at Glendale, it was sunny, with a temperature of 97. It was mostly sunny, with a temperature of 99 at Buckeye, 99 at Luke Air Force Base, 92 at Scottsdale Airport, and 92 at Falcon Field. Under mostly sunny skies, Mesa Gateway reported 91, Chandler reported 93, Casa Grande reported 93, and Gila Bend reported 103. At Deer Valley, it was partly sunny, with a temperature of 92. Observations for northern Arizona, at winds low, a thunderstorm was reported, with a temperature of 85. At the Grand Canyon, rain was falling, with a temperature of 67. At Page, it was mostly sunny, with a temperature of 96. It was partly sunny, with a temperature of 75 at Payson, and 73 at Sholo. At Flagstaff, it was cloudy, with a temperature of 68. At Page, wind was northwest gusting to 26 miles an hour. Observations for southern Arizona, it was mostly sunny, with a temperature of 91 at Tucson, and 107 at Yuma. It was cloudy, with a temperature of 74 at Nogales, and 76 at Sierra Vista. Observations for Southern California, at Blythe, it was sunny, with a temperature of 109. At Los Angeles Airport, it was mostly sunny,
with a temperature of 76. At San Diego, it was partly sunny, with a temperature of 75. Regional observations, skies ranged from mostly sunny to partly sunny. It was 105 at Las Vegas, 95 at Salt Lake City, 72 at Albuquerque, and 89 at El Paso. Once again, at 5 p.m. in Phoenix, under partly sunny skies. The Sky Harbor temperature was 94 degrees. Here is the latest forecast. For the following area, in Arizona, Central Phoenix, issued at 4:01 p.m. Mountain Standard Time. Tonight, partly cloudy with a slight chance of showers and thunderstorms. Lows 74 to 84. North wind around 5 miles per hour. Chance of rain 20%. Sunday, partly sunny in the morning then becoming mostly sunny. A slight chance of showers and thunderstorms. Highs 97 to 101. Southeast wind around 5 miles per hour in the morning becoming southwest in the afternoon. Chance of rain 10%. Sunday night, partly cloudy. Lows 76 to 86. West wind around 5 miles per hour. Monday, partly sunny. Highs 99 to 103. Southwest wind around 5 miles per hour. Monday night, partly cloudy. Lows 78 to 87. West wind 5 to 10 miles per hour. Tuesday, partly sunny. Highs 101 to 107. Tuesday night, partly cloudy. A slight chance of showers and thunderstorms in the evening, then a chance of showers and a slight chance of thunderstorms after midnight. Lows 78 to 87. Chance of rain 30%. Wednesday, partly sunny with a 20% chance of showers and thunderstorms. Highs 101 to 107. Wednesday night, partly cloudy. A 20% chance of showers and thunderstorms in the evening. Lows 80 to 88. Thursday, partly sunny with a 10% chance of showers and thunderstorms. Highs 104 to 110. Thursday night, partly cloudy. A chance of showers and thunderstorms in the evening, then a chance of showers and a slight chance of thunderstorms after midnight. Lows 80 to 88. Chance of rain 30%. Friday, partly sunny. A 20% chance of showers and thunderstorms in the morning. Highs 103 to 109. Friday night, partly cloudy. A 20% chance of showers and thunderstorms in the evening. Lows 80 to 88. Saturday, partly sunny and hot. Highs 105 to 111. The Phoenix, Arizona climate summary for this evening, as of 5 p.m., July 18, 2026. Today's high temperature was 95 degrees. The normal high is 107. The record high is 118 degrees, which was set in 2023. Today's low temperature was 80 degrees. The normal low is 85. The record low is 68 degrees, which was last set in 1946. 0.02 inches of precipitation fell today, which brings the monthly total to 0.44 inches. The total precipitation for the year now stands at 0.76 inches. The normal high temperature for tomorrow is 107 degrees, and the normal low is 85. Sunset tonight is at 7:37 p.m. Sunrise tomorrow is at 5:32 a.m. Here is the synopsis for Southeast California, Southwest, and South Central Arizona. Shower and thunderstorm chances continue into next week, but will be favored in and near the Arizona higher terrain. Thunderstorm chances might be more favored again for the lower deserts Tuesday and Wednesday. Temperatures will climb into the week ahead, closer to normal levels. 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The current time is 5:39 p.m. Mountain Standard Time. Here is the 5 p.m. Mountain Standard Time observation for Phoenix,
on Saturday, July 18th. At Sky Harbor, it was partly sunny. Visibility 10 miles. Temperature was 94 degrees, dew point 63, relative humidity 35%. Wind was variable, at 5 miles an hour. And the pressure was 29.87 inches, and falling. Other observations for South Central Arizona, including the Greater Phoenix area, at Glendale, it was sunny, with a temperature of 97. It was mostly sunny, with a temperature of 99 at Buckeye, 99 at Luke Air Force Base, 92 at Scottsdale Airport, and 92 at Falcon Field. Under mostly sunny skies, Mesa Gateway reported 91, Chandler reported 93, Casa Grande reported 93, and Gila Bend reported 103. At Deer Valley, it was partly sunny, with a temperature of 92. Observations for northern Arizona, at winds low, a thunderstorm was reported, with a temperature of 85. At the Grand Canyon, rain was falling, with a temperature of 67. At Page, it was mostly sunny, with a temperature of 96. It was partly sunny, with a temperature of 75 at Basin, and 73 at Shiloh. At Flagstaff, it was cloudy, with a temperature of 68. At Page, wind was northwest gusting to 26 miles an hour. Observations for southern Arizona, it was mostly sunny, with a temperature of 91 at Tucson, and 107 at Yuma. It was cloudy, with a temperature of 74 at Nogales, and 76 at Sierra Vista. Observations for Southern California, at Blythe, it was sunny, with a temperature of 109. At Los Angeles Airport, it was mostly sunny, with a temperature of 76. At San Diego, it was partly sunny, with a temperature of 75. Regional observations, skies ranged from mostly sunny to partly sunny. It was 105 at Las Vegas, 95 at Salt Lake City, 72 at Albuquerque, and 89 at El Paso. Once again, at 5 p.m. in Phoenix, under partly sunny skies. The Sky Harbor temperature was 94 degrees. Here is the latest forecast. For the following area, in Arizona, Central Phoenix, issued at 4:01 p.m. Mountain Standard Time. Tonight, partly cloudy with a slight chance of showers and thunderstorms. Lows 74 to 84. North wind around 5 miles per hour. Chance of rain 20%. Sunday, partly sunny in the morning then becoming mostly sunny. A slight chance of showers and thunderstorms. Highs 97 to 101. Southeast wind around 5 miles per hour in the morning becoming southwest in the afternoon. Chance of rain 10%. Sunday night, partly cloudy. Lows 76 to 86. West wind around 5 miles per hour. Monday, partly sunny. Highs 99 to 103. Southwest wind around 5 miles per hour. Monday night, partly cloudy. Lows 78 to 87. West wind 5 to 10 miles per hour. Tuesday, partly sunny. Highs 101 to 107. Tuesday night, partly cloudy. A slight chance of showers and thunderstorms in the evening, then a chance of showers and a slight chance of thunderstorms after midnight. Lows 78 to 87. Chance of rain 30%. Wednesday, partly sunny with a 20% chance of showers and thunderstorms. Highs 101 to 107. Wednesday night, partly cloudy. A 20% chance of showers and thunderstorms in the evening. Lows 80 to 88. Thursday, partly sunny with a 10% chance of showers and thunderstorms. Highs 104 to 110. Thursday night, partly cloudy. A chance of showers and thunderstorms in the evening, then a chance of showers and a slight chance of thunderstorms after midnight. Lows 80 to 88. Chance of rain 30%. Friday, partly sunny. A 20% chance of showers and thunderstorms in the morning. Highs 103 to 109.
Friday night, partly cloudy. A 20% chance of showers and thunderstorms in the evening. Lows 80 to 88. Saturday, partly sunny and hot. Highs 105 to 111. The Phoenix, Arizona climate summary for this evening, as of 5 p.m., July 18, 2026. Today's high temperature was 95 degrees. The normal high is 107. The record high is 118 degrees, which was set in 2023. Today's low temperature was 80 degrees. The normal low is 85. The record low is 68 degrees, which was last set in 1946. 0.02 inches of precipitation fell today, which brings the monthly total to 0.44 inches. The total precipitation for the year now stands at 0.76 inches. The normal high temperature for tomorrow is 107 degrees, and the normal low is 85. Sunset tonight is at 7:37 p.m. Sunrise tomorrow is at 5:32 a.m. Here is the synopsis for Southeast California, Southwest, and South Central Arizona. Shower and thunderstorm chances continue into next week, but will be favored in and near the Arizona higher terrain. Thunderstorm chances might be more favored again for the lower deserts Tuesday and Wednesday. Temperatures will climb into the week ahead, closer to normal levels. 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The current time is 5:46 p.m. Mountain Standard Time. Here is the 5 p.m. Mountain Standard Time observation for Phoenix, on Saturday, July 18th. At Sky Harbor, it was partly sunny. Visibility 10 miles. Temperature was 94 degrees, dew point 63, relative humidity 35%. Wind was variable, at 5 miles an hour. And the pressure was 29.87 inches, and falling. Other observations for South Central Arizona, including the Greater Phoenix area, at Glendale, it was sunny, with a temperature of 97. It was mostly sunny, with a temperature of 99 at Buckeye, 99 at Luke Air Force Base, 92 at Scottsdale Airport, and 92 at Falcon Field. Under mostly sunny skies, Mesa Gateway reported 91, Chandler reported 93, Casa Grande reported 93, and Gila Bend reported 103. At Deer Valley, it was partly sunny, with a temperature of 92. Observations for northern Arizona, at Winslow, a thunderstorm was reported, with a temperature of 85. At the Grand Canyon, rain was falling, with a temperature of 67. At Page, it was mostly sunny, with a temperature of 96. It was partly sunny, with a temperature of 75 at Payson, and 73 at Sholo. At Flagstaff, it was cloudy, with a temperature of 68. At Page, wind was northwest gusting to 26 miles an hour. Observations for southern Arizona, it was mostly sunny, with a temperature of 91 at Tucson, and 107 at Yuma. It was cloudy, with a temperature of 74 at Nogales, and 76 at Sierra Vista. Observations for Southern California, at Blythe, it was sunny, with a temperature of 109. At Los Angeles Airport, it was mostly sunny, with a temperature of 76. At San Diego, it was partly sunny, with a temperature of 75. Regional observations, skies ranged from mostly sunny to partly sunny. It was 105 at Las Vegas, 95 at Salt Lake City, 72 at Albuquerque, and 89 at El Paso. Once again, at 5 p.m. in Phoenix, under partly sunny skies. The Sky Harbor temperature was 94 degrees. Here is the latest forecast. For the following area, in Arizona, Central Phoenix, issued at 4:01 p.m. Mountain Standard Time. Tonight, partly cloudy with a slight chance of showers and thunderstorms. Lows 74 to 84. North wind around 5 miles per hour. Chance of rain 20%. Sunday, partly sunny in the morning then becoming mostly sunny,
a slight chance of showers and thunderstorms. Highs 97 to 101.

evening, then a chance of showers and a slight chance of thunderstorms after midnight. Lows 78 to 87. Chance of rain 30%. Wednesday, partly sunny with a 20% chance of showers and thunderstorms. Highs 101 to 107. Wednesday night, partly cloudy. A 20% chance of showers and thunderstorms in the evening. Lows 80 to 88. Thursday, partly sunny with a 10% chance of showers and thunderstorms. Highs 104 to 110. Thursday night, partly cloudy. A chance of showers and thunderstorms in the evening, then a chance of showers and a slight chance of thunderstorms after midnight. Lows 80 to 88. Chance of rain 30%. Friday, partly sunny. A 20% chance of showers and thunderstorms in the morning. Highs 103 to 109. Friday night, partly cloudy. A 20% chance of showers and thunderstorms in the evening. Lows 80 to 88. Saturday, partly sunny and hot. Highs 105 to 111. The Phoenix, Arizona climate summary for this evening, as of 5 p.m., July 18, 2026. Today's high temperature was 95 degrees. The normal high is 107. The record high is 118 degrees, which was set in 2023. Today's low temperature was 80 degrees. The normal low is 85. The record low is 68 degrees, which was last set in 1946. 0.02 inches of precipitation fell today, which brings the monthly total to 0.44 inches. The total precipitation for the year now stands at 0.76 inches. The normal high temperature for tomorrow is 107 degrees, and the normal low is 85. Sunset tonight is at 7:37 p.m. Sunrise tomorrow is at 5:32 a.m. Here is the synopsis for Southeast California, Southwest, and South Central Arizona. Shower and thunderstorm chances continue into next week, but will be favored in and near the Arizona higher terrain. Thunderstorm chances might be more favored again for the lower deserts Tuesday and Wednesday. Temperatures will climb into the week ahead, closer to normal levels. 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The current time is 5:53 p.m. Mountain Standard Time. Here is the 5 p.m. Mountain Standard Time observation for Phoenix, on Saturday, July 18th. At Sky Harbor, it was partly sunny. Visibility 10 miles. Temperature was 94 degrees, dew point 63, relative humidity 35%. Wind was variable, at 5 miles an hour. And the pressure was 29.87 inches, and falling. Other observations for South Central Arizona, including the Greater Phoenix area, at Glendale, it was sunny, with a temperature of 97. It was mostly sunny, with a temperature of 99 at Buckeye, 99 at Luke Air Force Base, 92 at Scottsdale Airport, and 92 at Falcon Field. Under mostly sunny skies, Mesa Gateway reported 91, Chandler reported 93, Casa Grande reported 93, and Gila Bend reported 103. At Deer Valley, it was partly sunny, with a temperature of 92. Observations for northern Arizona, at Winslow, a thunderstorm was reported, with a temperature of 85. At the Grand Canyon, rain was falling, with a temperature of 67. At Page, it was mostly sunny, with a temperature of 96. It was partly sunny, with a temperature of 75 at Payson, and 73 at Sholo. At Flagstaff, it was cloudy, with a temperature of 68. At Page, wind was northwest gusting to 26 miles an hour. Observations for southern Arizona, it was mostly sunny, with a temperature of 91 at Tucson, and 107 at Yuma. It was cloudy, with a temperature of 74 at Nogales, and 76 at Sierra Vista. Observations for Southern California, at Blythe, it was sunny, with a temperature of 109.

Los Angeles Airport, it was mostly sunny, with a temperature of 76. At San Diego, it was partly sunny, with a temperature of 75. Regional observations, skies ranged from mostly sunny to partly sunny. It was 105 at Las Vegas, 95 at Salt Lake City, 72 at Albuquerque, and 89 at El Paso. Once again, at 5 p.m. in Phoenix, under partly sunny skies. The Sky Harbor temperature was 94 degrees. Here is the latest forecast. For the following area, in Arizona, Central Phoenix, issued at 4:01 p.m. Mountain Standard Time. Tonight, partly cloudy with a slight chance of showers and thunderstorms. Lows 74 to 84. North wind around 5 miles per hour. Chance of rain 20%. Sunday, partly sunny in the morning then becoming mostly sunny. A slight chance of showers and thunderstorms. Highs 97 to 101. Southeast wind around 5 miles per hour in the morning becoming southwest in the afternoon. Chance of rain 10%. Sunday night, partly cloudy. Lows 76 to 86. West wind around 5 miles per hour. Monday, partly sunny. Highs 99 to 103. Southwest wind around 5 miles per hour. Monday night, partly cloudy. Lows 78 to 87. West wind 5 to 10 miles per hour. Tuesday, partly sunny. Highs 101 to 107. Tuesday night, partly cloudy. A slight chance of showers and thunderstorms in the evening, then a chance of showers and a slight chance of thunderstorms after midnight. Lows 78 to 87. Chance of rain 30%. Wednesday, partly sunny with a 20% chance of showers and thunderstorms. Highs 101 to 107. Wednesday night, partly cloudy. A 20% chance of showers and thunderstorms in the evening. Lows 80 to 88. Thursday, partly sunny with a 10% chance of showers and thunderstorms. Highs 104 to 110. Thursday night, partly cloudy. A chance of showers and thunderstorms in the evening, then a chance of showers and a slight chance of thunderstorms after midnight. Lows 80 to 88. Chance of rain 30%. Friday, partly sunny. A 20% chance of showers and thunderstorms in the morning. Highs 103 to 109. Friday night, partly cloudy. A 20% chance of showers and thunderstorms in the evening. Lows 80 to 88. Saturday, partly sunny and hot. Highs 105 to 111. The Phoenix, Arizona climate summary for this evening, as of 5 p.m., July 18, 2026. Today's high temperature was 95 degrees. The normal high is 107. The record high is 118 degrees, which was set in 2023. Today's low temperature was 80 degrees. The normal low is 85. The record low is 68 degrees, which was last set in 1946. 0.02 inches of precipitation fell today, which brings the monthly total to 0.44 inches. The total precipitation for the year now stands at 0.76 inches. The normal high temperature for tomorrow is 107 degrees, and the normal low is 85. Sunset tonight is at 7:37 p.m. Sunrise tomorrow is at 5:32 a.m. Here is the synopsis for Southeast California, Southwest, and South Central Arizona. Shower and thunderstorm chances continue into next week, but will be favored in and near the Arizona higher terrain. Thunderstorm chances might be more favored again for the lower deserts Tuesday and Wednesday. Temperatures will climb into the week ahead, closer to normal levels. 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The current time is 6 p.m. Mountain Standard Time. Here is the latest forecast.
for the following area in Arizona, Central Phoenix, issued at 4:01 p.m. Mountain Standard Time. Tonight, partly cloudy with a slight chance of showers and thunderstorms. Lows 74 to 84. North wind around 5 miles per hour. Chance of rain 20%. Sunday, partly sunny in the morning, then becoming mostly sunny. A slight chance of showers and thunderstorms. Highs 97 to 101. Southeast wind around 5 miles per hour in the morning, becoming southwest in the afternoon. Chance of rain 10%. Sunday night, partly cloudy. Lows 76 to 86. West wind around 5 miles per hour. Monday, partly sunny. Highs 99 to 103. Southwest wind around 5 miles per hour. Monday night, partly cloudy. Lows 78 to 87. West wind 5 to 10 miles per hour. Tuesday, partly sunny. Highs 101 to 107. Tuesday night, partly cloudy. A slight chance of showers and thunderstorms in the evening, then a chance of showers and a slight chance of thunderstorms after midnight. Lows 78 to 87. Chance of rain 30%. Wednesday, partly sunny with a 20% chance of showers and thunderstorms. Highs 101 to 107. Wednesday night, partly cloudy. A 20% chance of showers and thunderstorms in the evening. Lows 80 to 88. Thursday, partly sunny with a 10% chance of showers and thunderstorms. Highs 104 to 110. Thursday night, partly cloudy. A chance of showers and thunderstorms in the evening, then a chance of showers and a slight chance of thunderstorms after midnight. Lows 80 to 88. Chance of rain 30%. Friday, partly sunny. A 20% chance of showers and thunderstorms in the morning. Highs 103 to 109. Friday night, partly cloudy. A 20% chance of showers and thunderstorms in the evening. Lows 80 to 88. Saturday, partly sunny and hot. Highs 105 to 111. The Phoenix, Arizona climate summary for this evening, as of 5 p.m., July 18, 2026. Today's high temperature was 95 degrees. The normal high is 107. The record high is 118 degrees, which was set in 2023. Today's low temperature was 80 degrees. The normal low is 85. The record low is 68 degrees, which was last set in 1946. 0.02 inches of precipitation fell today, which brings the monthly total to 0.44 inches. The total precipitation for the year now stands at 0.76 inches. The normal high temperature for tomorrow is 107 degrees, and the normal low is 85. Sunset tonight is at 7:37 p.m. Sunrise tomorrow is at 5:32 a.m. Here is the synopsis for Southeast California, Southwest, and South Central Arizona. Shower and thunderstorm chances continue into next week, but will be favored in and near the Arizona higher terrain. Thunderstorm chances might be more favored again for the lower deserts Tuesday and Wednesday. Temperatures will climb into the week ahead, closer to normal levels. 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The current time is 6:04 p.m. Mountain Standard Time. Here is the latest forecast. For the following area, in Arizona, Central Phoenix, issued at 4:01 p.m. Mountain Standard Time. Tonight, partly cloudy with a slight chance of showers and thunderstorms. Lows 74 to 84. North wind around 5 miles per hour. Chance of rain 20%. Sunday, partly sunny in the morning, then becoming mostly sunny. A slight chance of showers and thunderstorms. Highs 97 to 101.
southeast wind around 5 miles per hour in the morning, becoming southwest in the afternoon. Chance of rain 10%. Sunday night, partly cloudy. Lows 76 to 86. West wind around 5 miles per hour. Monday, partly sunny. Highs 99 to 103. Southwest wind around 5 miles per hour. Monday night, partly cloudy. Lows 78 to 87. West wind 5 to 10 miles per hour. Tuesday, partly sunny. Highs 101 to 107. Tuesday night, partly cloudy. A slight chance of showers and thunderstorms in the evening, then a chance of showers and a slight chance of thunderstorms after midnight. Lows 78 to 87. Chance of rain 30%. Wednesday, partly sunny with a 20% chance of showers and thunderstorms. Highs 101 to 107. Wednesday night, partly cloudy. A 20% chance of showers and thunderstorms in the evening. Lows 80 to 88. Thursday, partly sunny with a 10% chance of showers and thunderstorms. Highs 104 to 110. Thursday night, partly cloudy. A chance of showers and thunderstorms in the evening, then a chance of showers and a slight chance of thunderstorms after midnight. Lows 80 to 88. Chance of rain 30%. Friday, partly sunny. A 20% chance of showers and thunderstorms in the morning. Highs 103 to 109. Friday night, partly cloudy. A 20% chance of showers and thunderstorms in the evening. Lows 80 to 88. Saturday, partly sunny and hot. Highs 105 to 111. The Phoenix, Arizona climate summary for this evening, as of 5 p.m., July 18, 2026. Today's high temperature was 95 degrees. The normal high is 107. The record high is 118 degrees, which was set in 2023. Today's low temperature was 80 degrees. The normal low is 85. The record low is 68 degrees, which was last set in 1946. 0.02 inches of precipitation fell today, which brings the monthly total to 0.44 inches. The total precipitation for the year now stands at 0.76 inches. The normal high temperature for tomorrow is 107 degrees, and the normal low is 85. Sunset tonight is at 7:37 p.m. Sunrise tomorrow is at 5:32 a.m. Here is the synopsis for Southeast California, Southwest, and South Central Arizona. Shower and thunderstorm chances continue into next week, but will be favored in and near the Arizona higher terrain. Thunderstorm chances might be more favored again for the lower deserts Tuesday and Wednesday. Temperatures will climb into the week ahead, closer to normal levels. 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The current time is 6:09 p.m. Mountain Standard Time. Here is the latest forecast. For the following area, in Arizona, Central Phoenix, issued at 4:01 p.m. Mountain Standard Time. Tonight, partly cloudy with a slight chance of showers and thunderstorms. Lows 74 to 84. North wind around 5 miles per hour. Chance of rain 20%. Sunday, partly sunny in the morning, then becoming mostly sunny. A slight chance of showers and thunderstorms. Highs 97 to 101. Southeast wind around 5 miles per hour in the morning, becoming southwest in the afternoon. Chance of rain 10%. Sunday night, partly cloudy. Lows 76 to 86. West wind around 5 miles per hour. Monday, partly sunny. Highs 99 to 103. Southwest wind around 5 miles per hour. Monday night, partly cloudy. Lows 78 to 87. West wind 5 to 10 miles per hour.
Tuesday, partly sunny. Highs 101 to 107. Tuesday night, partly cloudy. A slight chance of showers and thunderstorms in the evening, then a chance of showers and a slight chance of thunderstorms after midnight. Lows 78 to 87. Chance of rain 30%. Wednesday, partly sunny with a 20% chance of showers and thunderstorms. Highs 101 to 107. Wednesday night, partly cloudy. A 20% chance of showers and thunderstorms in the evening. Lows 80 to 88. Thursday, partly sunny with a 10% chance of showers and thunderstorms. Highs 104 to 110. Thursday night, partly cloudy. A chance of showers and thunderstorms in the evening, then a chance of showers and a slight chance of thunderstorms after midnight. Lows 80 to 88. Chance of rain 30%. Friday, partly sunny. A 20% chance of showers and thunderstorms in the morning. Highs 103 to 109. Friday night, partly cloudy. A 20% chance of showers and thunderstorms in the evening. Lows 80 to 88. Saturday, partly sunny and hot. Highs 105 to 111. The Phoenix, Arizona climate summary for this evening, as of 5 p.m., July 18, 2026. Today's high temperature was 95 degrees. The normal high is 107. The record high is 118 degrees, which was set in 2023. Today's low temperature was 80 degrees. The normal low is 85. The record low is 68 degrees, which was last set in 1946. 0.02 inches of precipitation fell today, which brings the monthly total to 0.44 inches. The total precipitation for the year now stands at 0.76 inches. The normal high temperature for tomorrow is 107 degrees, and the normal low is 85. Sunset tonight is at 7:37 p.m. Sunrise tomorrow is at 5:32 a.m. Here is the synopsis for Southeast California, Southwest, and South Central Arizona. Shower and thunderstorm chances continue into next week, but will be favored in and near the Arizona higher terrain. Thunderstorm chances might be more favored again for the lower deserts Tuesday and Wednesday. Temperatures will climb into the week ahead, closer to normal levels. 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The current time is 6:13 p.m. Mountain Standard Time. Here is the 6 p.m. Mountain Standard Time observation for Phoenix, on Saturday, July 18th. At Sky Harbor, it was partly sunny. Visibility 10 miles. Temperature was 95 degrees, dew point 61, relative humidity 32%. Wind was southeast, at 5 miles an hour. And the pressure was 29.86 inches, and falling. Other observations for South Central Arizona, including the Greater Phoenix area, at Glendale, it was sunny, with a temperature of 97. It was mostly sunny, with a temperature of 100 at Buckeye, 91 at Deer Valley, 91 at Scottsdale Airport, and 93 at Falcon Field. Under mostly sunny skies, Mesa Gateway reported 93, Chandler reported 93, and Casa Grande reported 93. At Gila Bend, it was partly sunny, with a temperature of 103. Observations for northern Arizona, at Cholo, rain was falling, with a temperature of 66. At Page, it was mostly sunny, with a temperature of 92. It was partly sunny, with a temperature of 67 at Flagstaff, 71 at the Grand Canyon, and 77 at Payson. At Winslow, it was cloudy, with a temperature of 80. Observations for southern Arizona, it was mostly sunny, with a temperature of 90 at Tucson, and 106 at Yuma. At Nogales, it was partly sunny, with a temperature of 77. Observations for Southern California, skies ranged from mostly sunny to partly sunny.
It was 74 at Los Angeles Airport, 74 at San Diego, and 107 at Blythe. Regional observations, skies ranged from mostly sunny to partly sunny. It was 104 at Las Vegas, 96 at Salt Lake City, 78 at Albuquerque, and 88 at El Paso. At Salt Lake City, wind was east gusting to 36 miles an hour. Once again, at 6 p.m. in Phoenix, under partly sunny skies. The Sky Harbor temperature was 95 degrees. Here is the latest forecast. For the following area, in Arizona, Central Phoenix, issued at 4:01 p.m. Mountain Standard Time. Tonight, partly cloudy with a slight chance of showers and thunderstorms. Lows 74 to 84. North wind around 5 miles per hour. Chance of rain 20%. Sunday, partly sunny in the morning then becoming mostly sunny. A slight chance of showers and thunderstorms. Highs 97 to 101. Southeast wind around 5 miles per hour in the morning becoming southwest in the afternoon. Chance of rain 10%. Sunday night, partly cloudy. Lows 76 to 86. West wind around 5 miles per hour. Monday, partly sunny. Highs 99 to 103. Southwest wind around 5 miles per hour. Monday night, partly cloudy. Lows 78 to 87. West wind 5 to 10 miles per hour. Tuesday, partly sunny. Highs 101 to 107. Tuesday night, partly cloudy. A slight chance of showers and thunderstorms in the evening, then a chance of showers and a slight chance of thunderstorms after midnight. Lows 78 to 87. Chance of rain 30%. Wednesday, partly sunny with a 20% chance of showers and thunderstorms. Highs 101 to 107. Wednesday night, partly cloudy. A 20% chance of showers and thunderstorms in the evening. Lows 80 to 88. Thursday, partly sunny with a 10% chance of showers and thunderstorms. Highs 104 to 110. Thursday night, partly cloudy. A chance of showers and thunderstorms in the evening, then a chance of showers and a slight chance of thunderstorms after midnight. Lows 80 to 88. Chance of rain 30%. Friday, partly sunny. A 20% chance of showers and thunderstorms in the morning. Highs 103 to 109. Friday night, partly cloudy. A 20% chance of showers and thunderstorms in the evening. Lows 80 to 88. Saturday, partly sunny and hot. Highs 105 to 111. The Phoenix, Arizona climate summary for this evening, as of 5 p.m., July 18, 2026. Today's high temperature was 95 degrees. The normal high is 107. The record high is 118 degrees, which was set in 2023. Today's low temperature was 80 degrees. The normal low is 85. The record low is 68 degrees, which was last set in 1946. 0.02 inches of precipitation fell today, which brings the monthly total to 0.44 inches. The total precipitation for the year now stands at 0.76 inches. The normal high temperature for tomorrow is 107 degrees, and the normal low is 85. Sunset tonight is at 7:37 p.m. Sunrise tomorrow is at 5:32 a.m. Here is the synopsis for Southeast California, Southwest, and South Central Arizona. Shower and thunderstorm chances continue into next week, but will be favored in and near the Arizona higher terrain. Thunderstorm chances might be more favored again for the lower deserts Tuesday and Wednesday. Temperatures will climb into the week ahead, closer to normal levels. 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The current time is 6:20 p.m. Mountain Standard Time.
Here is the 6 p.m. Mountain Standard Time observation for Phoenix on Saturday, July 18th. At Sky Harbor, it was partly sunny. Visibility 10 miles. Temperature was 95 degrees, dew point 61, relative humidity 32%. Wind was southeast, at 5 miles an hour. And the pressure was 29.86 inches, and falling. Other observations for South Central Arizona, including the Greater Phoenix area, at Glendale, it was sunny, with a temperature of 97. It was mostly sunny, with a temperature of 100 at Buckeye, 91 at Deer Valley, 91 at Scottsdale Airport, and 93 at Falcon Field. Under mostly sunny skies, Mesa Gateway reported 93, Chandler reported 93, and Casa Grande reported 93. At Gila Bend, it was partly sunny, with a temperature of 103. Observations for Northern Arizona, at Cholo, rain was falling, with a temperature of 66. At Page, it was mostly sunny, with a temperature of 92. It was partly sunny, with a temperature of 67 at Flagstaff, 71 at the Grand Canyon, and 77 at Payson. At Winslow, it was cloudy, with a temperature of 80. Observations for Southern Arizona, it was mostly sunny, with a temperature of 90 at Tucson, and 106 at Yuma. At Nogales, it was partly sunny, with a temperature of 77. Observations for Southern California, skies ranged from mostly sunny to partly sunny. It was 74 at Los Angeles Airport, 74 at San Diego, and 107 at Blythe. Regional observations, skies ranged from mostly sunny to partly sunny. It was 104 at Las Vegas, 96 at Salt Lake City, 78 at Albuquerque, and 88 at El Paso. At Salt Lake City, wind was east gusting to 36 miles an hour. Once again, at 6 p.m. in Phoenix, under partly sunny skies. The Sky Harbor temperature was 95 degrees. Here is the latest forecast. For the following area, in Arizona, Central Phoenix, issued at 4:01 p.m. Mountain Standard Time. Tonight, partly cloudy with a slight chance of showers and thunderstorms. Lows 74 to 84. North wind around 5 miles per hour. Chance of rain 20%. Sunday, partly sunny in the morning then becoming mostly sunny. A slight chance of showers and thunderstorms. Highs 97 to 101. Southeast wind around 5 miles per hour in the morning becoming southwest in the afternoon. Chance of rain 10%. Sunday night, partly cloudy. Lows 76 to 86. West wind around 5 miles per hour. Monday, partly sunny. Highs 99 to 103. Southwest wind around 5 miles per hour. Monday night, partly cloudy. Lows 78 to 87. West wind 5 to 10 miles per hour. Tuesday, partly sunny. Highs 101 to 107. Tuesday night, partly cloudy. A slight chance of showers and thunderstorms in the evening, then a chance of showers and a slight chance of thunderstorms after midnight. Lows 78 to 87. Chance of rain 30%. Wednesday, partly sunny with a 20% chance of showers and thunderstorms. Highs 101 to 107. Wednesday night, partly cloudy. A 20% chance of showers and thunderstorms in the evening. Lows 80 to 88. Thursday, partly sunny with a 10% chance of showers and thunderstorms. Highs 104 to 110. Thursday night, partly cloudy. A chance of showers and thunderstorms in the evening, then a chance of showers and a slight chance of thunderstorms after midnight. Lows 80 to 88. Chance of rain 30%. Friday, partly sunny. A 20% chance of showers and thunderstorms in the morning. Highs 103 to 109. Friday night, partly cloudy. A 20% chance of showers and thunderstorms in the evening. Lows 80 to 88. Saturday,
partly sunny and hot. Highs 105 to 111. The Phoenix, Arizona climate summary for this evening, as of 5 p.m., July 18, 2026. Today's high temperature was 95 degrees. The normal high is 107. The record high is 118 degrees, which was set in 2023. Today's low temperature was 80 degrees. The normal low is 85. The record low is 68 degrees, which was last set in 1946. 0.02 inches of precipitation fell today, which brings the monthly total to 0.44 inches. The total precipitation for the year now stands at 0.76 inches. The normal high temperature for tomorrow is 107 degrees, and the normal low is 85. Sunset tonight is at 7:37 p.m. Sunrise tomorrow is at 5:32 a.m. Here is the synopsis for Southeast California, Southwest, and South Central Arizona. Shower and thunderstorm chances continue into next week, but will be favored in and near the Arizona higher terrain. Thunderstorm chances might be more favored again for the lower deserts Tuesday and Wednesday. Temperatures will climb into the week ahead, closer to normal levels. 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The current time is 6:27 p.m. Mountain Standard Time. Here is the 6 p.m. Mountain Standard Time observation for Phoenix, on Saturday, July 18th. At Sky Harbor, it was partly sunny. Visibility 10 miles. Temperature was 95 degrees, dew point 61, relative humidity 32%. Wind was southeast, at 5 miles an hour. And the pressure was 29.86 inches, and falling. Other observations for South Central Arizona, including the Greater Phoenix area, at Glendale, it was sunny, with a temperature of 97. It was mostly sunny, with a temperature of 100 at Buckeye, 91 at Deer Valley, 91 at Scottsdale Airport, and 93 at Falcon Field. Under mostly sunny skies, Mesa Gateway reported 93, Chandler reported 93, and Casa Grande reported 93. At Gila Bend, it was partly sunny, with a temperature of 103. Observations for northern Arizona, at Cholo, rain was falling, with a temperature of 66. At Page, it was mostly sunny, with a temperature of 92. It was partly sunny, with a temperature of 67 at Flagstaff, 71 at the Grand Canyon, and 77 at Payson. At Winslow, it was cloudy, with a temperature of 80. Observations for southern Arizona, it was mostly sunny, with a temperature of 90 at Tucson, and 106 at Yuma. At Nogales, it was partly sunny, with a temperature of 77. Observations for Southern California, skies ranged from mostly sunny to partly sunny. It was 74 at Los Angeles Airport, 74 at San Diego, and 107 at Blythe. Regional observations, skies ranged from mostly sunny to partly sunny. It was 104 at Las Vegas, 96 at Salt Lake City, 78 at Albuquerque, and 88 at El Paso. At Salt Lake City, wind was east gusting to 36 miles an hour. Once again, at 6 p.m. in Phoenix, under partly sunny skies. The Sky Harbor temperature was 95 degrees. Here is the latest forecast. For the following area, in Arizona, Central Phoenix, issued at 4:01 p.m. Mountain Standard Time. Tonight, partly cloudy with a slight chance of showers and thunderstorms. Lows 74 to 84. North wind around 5 miles per hour. Chance of rain 20%. Sunday, partly sunny in the morning then becoming mostly sunny. A slight chance of showers and thunderstorms. Highs 97 to 101. Southeast wind around 5 miles per hour in the morning becoming southwest in the afternoon. Chance of rain 10%. Sunday night, partly cloudy. Lows 76 to 86. West wind around 5 miles per hour.
Monday, partly sunny. Highs 99 to 103. Southwest wind around 5 miles per hour. Monday night, partly cloudy. Lows 78 to 87. West wind 5 to 10 miles per hour. Tuesday, partly sunny. Highs 101 to 107. Tuesday night, partly cloudy. A slight chance of showers and thunderstorms in the evening, then a chance of showers and a slight chance of thunderstorms after midnight. Lows 78 to 87. Chance of rain 30%. Wednesday, partly sunny with a 20% chance of showers and thunderstorms. Highs 101 to 107. Wednesday night, partly cloudy. A 20% chance of showers and thunderstorms in the evening. Lows 80 to 88. Thursday, partly sunny with a 10% chance of showers and thunderstorms. Highs 104 to 110. Thursday night, partly cloudy. A chance of showers and thunderstorms in the evening, then a chance of showers and a slight chance of thunderstorms after midnight. Lows 80 to 88. Chance of rain 30%. Friday, partly sunny. A 20% chance of showers and thunderstorms in the morning. Highs 103 to 109. Friday night, partly cloudy. A 20% chance of showers and thunderstorms in the evening. Lows 80 to 88. Saturday, partly sunny and hot. Highs 105 to 111. The Phoenix, Arizona climate summary for this evening, as of 5 p.m., July 18, 2026. Today's high temperature was 95 degrees. The normal high is 107. The record high is 118 degrees, which was set in 2023. Today's low temperature was 80 degrees. The normal low is 85. The record low is 68 degrees, which was last set in 1946. 0.02 inches of precipitation fell today, which brings the monthly total to 0.44 inches. The total precipitation for the year now stands at 0.76 inches. The normal high temperature for tomorrow is 107 degrees, and the normal low is 85. Sunset tonight is at 7:37 p.m. Sunrise tomorrow is at 5:32 a.m. Here is the synoptic of Central Arizona. Shower and thunderstorm chances continue into next week, but will be favored in and near the Arizona higher terrain. Thunderstorm chances might be more favored again for the lower deserts Tuesday and Wednesday. Temperatures will climb into the week ahead, closer to normal levels. 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The current time is 6:33 p.m. Mountain Standard Time. Here is the 6 p.m. Mountain Standard Time observation for Phoenix, on Saturday, July 18th. At Sky Harbor, it was partly sunny. Visibility 10 miles. Temperature was 95 degrees, dew point 61, relative humidity 32%. Wind was southeast, at 5 miles an hour. And the pressure was 29.86 inches, and falling. Other observations for South Central Arizona, including the Greater Phoenix area, at Glendale, it was sunny, with a temperature of 97. It was mostly sunny, with a temperature of 100 at Buckeye, 91 at Deer Valley, 91 at Scottsdale Airport, and 93 at Falcon Field. Under mostly sunny skies, Mesa Gateway reported 93, Chandler reported 93, and Casa Grande reported 93. At Gila Bend, it was partly sunny, with a temperature of 103. Observations for northern Arizona, at Cholo, rain was falling, with a temperature of 66. At Page, it was mostly sunny, with a temperature of 92. It was partly sunny, with a temperature of 67 at Flagstaff, 71 at the Grand Canyon, and 77 at Payson. At Winslow, it was cloudy, with a temperature of 80. Observations for southern Arizona, it was mostly sunny,
with a temperature of 90 at Tucson and 106 at Yuma. At Nogales, it was partly sunny, with a temperature of 77. Observations for Southern California.

California, skies ranged from mostly sunny to partly sunny. It was 74 at Los Angeles Airport, 74 at San Diego, and 107 at Blythe. Regional observations, skies ranged from mostly sunny to partly sunny. It was 104 at Las Vegas, 96 at Salt Lake City, 78 at Albuquerque, and 88 at El Paso. At Salt Lake City, wind was east gusting to 36 miles an hour. Once again, at 6 p.m. in Phoenix, under partly sunny skies. The Sky Harbor temperature was 95 degrees. Here is the latest forecast. For the following area, in Arizona, central Phoenix, issued at 4:01 p.m. Mountain Standard Time. Tonight, partly cloudy with a slight chance of showers and thunderstorms. Lows 74 to 84. North wind around 5 miles per hour. Chance of rain 20%. Sunday, partly sunny in the morning then becoming mostly sunny. A slight chance of showers and thunderstorms. Highs 97 to 101. Southeast wind around 5 miles per hour in the morning becoming southwest in the afternoon. Chance of rain 10%. Sunday night, partly cloudy. Lows 76 to 86. West wind around 5 miles per hour. Monday, partly sunny. Highs 99 to 103. Southwest wind around 5 miles per hour. Monday night, partly cloudy. Lows 78 to 87. West wind 5 to 10 miles per hour. Tuesday, partly sunny. Highs 101 to 107. Tuesday night, partly cloudy. A slight chance of showers and thunderstorms in the evening, then a chance of showers and a slight chance of thunderstorms after midnight. Lows 78 to 87. Chance of rain 30%. Wednesday, partly sunny with a 20% chance of showers and thunderstorms. Highs 101 to 107. Wednesday night, partly cloudy. A 20% chance of showers and thunderstorms in the evening. Lows 80 to 88. Thursday, partly sunny with a 10% chance of showers and thunderstorms. Highs 104 to 110. Thursday night, partly cloudy. A chance of showers and thunderstorms in the evening, then a chance of showers and a slight chance of thunderstorms after midnight. Lows 80 to 88. Chance of rain 30%. Friday, partly sunny. A 20% chance of showers and thunderstorms in the morning. Highs 103 to 109. Friday night, partly cloudy. A 20% chance of showers and thunderstorms in the evening. Lows 80 to 88. Saturday, partly sunny and hot. Highs 105 to 111. The Phoenix, Arizona climate summary for this evening, as of 5 p.m., July 18, 2026. Today's high temperature was 95 degrees. The normal high is 107. The record high is 118 degrees, which was set in 2023. Today's low temperature was 80 degrees. The normal low is 85. The record low is 68 degrees, which was last set in 1946. 0.02 inches of precipitation fell today, which brings the monthly total to 0.44 inches. The total precipitation for the year now stands at 0.76 inches. The normal high temperature for tomorrow is 107 degrees, and the normal low is 85. Sunset tonight is at 7:37 p.m. Sunrise tomorrow is at 5:32 a.m. Here is the synopsis for Southeast California, Southwest, and South Central Arizona. Shower and thunderstorm chances continue into next week, but will be favored in and near the Arizona higher terrain. Thunderstorm chances might be more favored again for the lower deserts Tuesday and Wednesday. Temperatures will climb into the week ahead, closer to normal levels. 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
The current time is 6:40 p.m. Mountain Standard Time. Here is the 6 p.m. Mountain Standard Time observation for Phoenix on Saturday, July 18th. At Sky Harbor, it was partly sunny. Visibility 10 miles. Temperature was 95 degrees, dew point 61, relative humidity 32%. Wind was southeast, at 5 miles an hour. And the pressure was 29.86 inches, and falling. Other observations for South Central Arizona, including the Greater Phoenix area, at Glendale, it was sunny, with a temperature of 97. It was mostly sunny, with a temperature of 100 at Buckeye, 91 at Deer Valley, 91 at Scottsdale Airport, and 93 at Falcon Field. Under mostly sunny skies, Mesa Gateway reported 93, Chandler reported 93, and Casa Grande reported 93. At Gila Bend, it was partly sunny, with a temperature of 103. Observations for northern Arizona, at Cholo, rain was falling, with a temperature of 66. At Page, it was mostly sunny, with a temperature of 92. It was partly sunny, with a temperature of 67 at Flagstaff, 71 at the Grand Canyon, and 77 at Payson. At Winslow, it was cloudy, with a temperature of 80. Observations for southern Arizona, it was mostly sunny, with a temperature of 90 at Tucson, and 106 at Yuma. At Nogales, it was partly sunny, with a temperature of 77. Observations for Southern California, skies ranged from mostly sunny to partly sunny. It was 74 at Los Angeles Airport, 74 at San Diego, and 107 at Blythe. Regional observations, skies ranged from mostly sunny to partly sunny. It was 104 at Las Vegas, 96 at Salt Lake City, 78 at Albuquerque, and 88 at El Paso. At Salt Lake City, wind was east gusting to 36 miles an hour. Once again, at 6 p.m. in Phoenix, under partly sunny skies. The Sky Harbor temperature was 95 degrees. Here is the latest forecast. For the following area, in Arizona, Central Phoenix, issued at 4:01 p.m. Mountain Standard Time. Tonight, partly cloudy with a slight chance of showers and thunderstorms. Lows 74 to 84. North wind around 5 miles per hour. Chance of rain 20%. Sunday, partly sunny in the morning then becoming mostly sunny. A slight chance of showers and thunderstorms. Highs 97 to 101. Southeast wind around 5 miles per hour in the morning becoming southwest in the afternoon. Chance of rain 10%. Sunday night, partly cloudy. Lows 76 to 86. West wind around 5 miles per hour. Monday.

107. Wednesday night, partly cloudy. A 20% chance of showers and thunderstorms in the evening. Lows 80 to 88. Thursday, partly sunny with a 10% chance of showers and thunderstorms. Highs 104 to 110. Thursday night, partly cloudy. A chance of showers and thunderstorms in the evening, then a chance of showers and a slight chance of thunderstorms after midnight. Lows 80 to 88. Chance of rain 30%. Friday, partly sunny. A 20% chance of showers and thunderstorms in the morning. Highs 103 to 109. Friday night, partly cloudy. A 20% chance of showers and thunderstorms in the evening. Lows 80 to 88. Saturday, partly sunny and hot. Highs 105 to 111. The Phoenix, Arizona climate summary for this evening, as of 5 p.m., July 18, 2026. Today's high temperature was 95 degrees. The normal high is 107. The record high is 118 degrees, which was set in 2023. Today's low temperature was 80 degrees. The normal low is 85. The record low is 68 degrees, which was last set in 1946. 0.02 inches of precipitation fell today, which brings the monthly total to 0.44 inches. The total precipitation for the year now stands at 0.76 inches. The normal high temperature for tomorrow is 107 degrees, and the normal low is 85. Sunset tonight is at 7:37 p.m. Sunrise tomorrow is at 5:32 a.m. Here is the synopsis for Southeast California, Southwest, and South Central Arizona. Shower and thunderstorm chances continue into next week, but will be favored in and near the Arizona higher terrain. Thunderstorm chances might be more favored again for the lower deserts Tuesday and Wednesday. Temperatures will climb into the week ahead, closer to normal levels. 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The current time is 6:47 p.m. Mountain Standard Time. Here is the

reported 93, and Casa Grande reported 93. At Gila Bend, it was partly sunny, with a temperature of 103. Observations for northern Arizona, at Cholo, rain was falling, with a temperature of 66. At Page, it was mostly sunny, with a temperature of 92. It was partly sunny, with a temperature of 67 at Flagstaff, 71 at the Grand Canyon, and 77 at Payson. At Winslow, it was cloudy, with a temperature of 80. Observations for southern Arizona, it was mostly sunny, with a temperature of 90 at Tucson, and 106 at Yuma. At Nogales, it was partly sunny, with a temperature of 77. Observations for Southern California, skies ranged from mostly sunny to partly sunny. It was 74 at Los Angeles Airport, 74 at San Diego, and 107 at Blythe. Regional observations, skies ranged from mostly sunny to partly sunny. It was 104 at Las Vegas, 96 at Salt Lake City, 78 at Albuquerque, and 88 at El Paso. At Salt Lake City, wind was east gusting to 36 miles an hour. Once again, at 6 p.m. in Phoenix, under partly sunny skies. The Sky Harbor temperature was 95 degrees. Here is the latest forecast. For the following area, in Arizona, Central Phoenix, issued at 4:01 p.m. Mountain Standard Time. Tonight, partly cloudy with a slight chance of showers and thunderstorms. Lows 74 to 84. North wind around 5 miles per hour. Chance of rain 20%. Sunday, partly sunny in the morning then becoming mostly sunny. A slight chance of showers and thunderstorms. Highs 97 to 101. Southeast wind around 5 miles per hour in the morning becoming southwest in the afternoon. Chance of rain 10%. Sunday night, partly cloudy. Lows 76 to 84.

chance of rain 30%. Wednesday, partly sunny with a 20% chance of showers and thunderstorms. Highs 101 to 107. Wednesday night, partly cloudy. A 20% chance of showers and thunderstorms in the evening. Lows 80 to 88. Thursday, partly sunny with a 10% chance of showers and thunderstorms. Highs 104 to 110. Thursday night, partly cloudy. A chance of showers and thunderstorms in the evening, then a chance of showers and a slight chance of thunderstorms after midnight. Lows 80 to 88. Chance of rain 30%. Friday, partly sunny. A 20% chance of showers and thunderstorms in the morning. Highs 103 to 109. Friday night, partly cloudy. A 20% chance of showers and thunderstorms in the evening. Lows 80 to 88. Saturday, partly sunny and hot. Highs 105 to 111. The Phoenix, Arizona climate summary for this evening, as of 5 p.m., July 18, 2026. Today's high temperature was 95 degrees. The normal high is 107. The record high is 118 degrees, which was set in 2023. Today's low temperature was 80 degrees. The normal low is 85. The record low is 68 degrees, which was last set in 1946. 0.02 inches of precipitation fell today, which brings the monthly total to 0.44 inches. The total precipitation for the year now stands at 0.76 inches. The normal high temperature for tomorrow is 107 degrees, and the normal low is 85. Sunset tonight is at 7:37 p.m. Sunrise tomorrow is at 5:32 a.m. Here is the synopsis for Southeast California, Southwest, and South Central Arizona. Shower and thunderstorm chances continue into next week, but will be favored in and near the Arizona higher terrain. Thunderstorm chances might be more favored again for the lower deserts Tuesday and Wednesday. Temperatures will climb into the week ahead, closer to normal levels. 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The current time is 6:54 p.m. Mountain Standard Time. Here is the 6 p.m. Mountain Standard Time observation for Phoenix, on Saturday, July 18th. At Sky Harbor, it was partly sunny. Visibility 10 miles. Temperature was 95 degrees, dew point 61, relative humidity 32%. Wind was southeast, at 5 miles an hour. And the pressure was 29.86 inches, and falling. Other observations for South Central Arizona, including the Greater Phoenix area, at Glendale, it was sunny, with a temperature of 97. It was mostly sunny, with a temperature of 100 at Buckeye, 91 at Deer Valley, 91 at Scottsdale Airport, and 93 at Falcon Field. Under mostly sunny skies, Mesa Gateway reported 93, Chandler reported 93, and Casa Grande reported 93. At Gila Bend, it was partly sunny, with a temperature of 103. Observations for northern Arizona, at Cholo, rain was falling, with a temperature of 66. At Page, it was mostly sunny, with a temperature of 92. It was partly sunny, with a temperature of 67 at Flagstaff, 71 at the Grand Canyon, and 77 at Payson. At Winslow, it was cloudy, with a temperature of 80. Observations for southern Arizona, it was mostly sunny, with a temperature of 90 at Tucson, and 106 at Yuma. At Nogales, it was partly sunny, with a temperature of 77. Observations for southern California, got 74 at

ranged from mostly sunny to partly sunny. It was 104 at Las Vegas, 96 at Salt Lake City, 78 at Albuquerque, and 88 at El Paso. At Salt Lake City, wind was east gusting to 36 miles an hour. Once again, at 6 p.m. in Phoenix, under partly sunny skies. The Sky Harbor temperature was 95 degrees. Here is the latest forecast. For the following area, in Arizona, central Phoenix, issued at 4:01 p.m. Mountain Standard Time. Tonight, partly cloudy with a slight chance of showers and thunderstorms. Lows 74 to 84. North wind around 5 miles per hour. Chance of rain 20%. Sunday, partly sunny in the morning then becoming mostly sunny. A slight chance of showers and thunderstorms. Highs 97 to 101. Southeast wind around 5 miles per hour in the morning becoming southwest in the afternoon. Chance of rain 10%. Sunday night, partly cloudy. Lows 76 to 86. West wind around 5 miles per hour. Monday, partly sunny. Highs 99 to 103. Southwest wind around 5 miles per hour. Monday night, partly cloudy. Lows 78 to 87. West wind 5 to 10 miles per hour. Tuesday, partly sunny. Highs 101 to 107. Tuesday night, partly cloudy. A slight chance of showers and thunderstorms in the evening, then a chance of showers and a slight chance of thunderstorms after midnight. Lows 78 to 87. Chance of rain 30%. Wednesday, partly sunny with a 20% chance of showers and thunderstorms. Highs 101 to 107. Wednesday night, partly cloudy. A 20% chance of showers and thunderstorms in the evening. Thursday, thunderstorms.

showers and a slight chance of thunderstorms after midnight. Lows 80 to 88. Chance of rain 30%. Friday, partly sunny. A 20% chance of showers and thunderstorms in the morning. Highs 103 to 109. Friday night, partly cloudy. A 20% chance of showers and thunderstorms in the evening. Lows 80 to 88. Saturday, partly sunny and hot. Highs 105 to 111. The Phoenix, Arizona climate summary for this evening, as of 5 p.m., July 18, 2026. Today's high temperature was 95 degrees. The normal high is 107. The record high is 118 degrees, which was set in 2023. Today's low temperature was 80 degrees. The normal low is 85. The record low is 68 degrees, which was last set in 1946. 0.02 inches of precipitation fell today, which brings the monthly total to 0.44 inches. The total precipitation for the year now stands at 0.76 inches. The normal high temperature for tomorrow is 107 degrees, and the normal low is 85. Sunset tonight is at 7:37 p.m. Sunrise tomorrow is at 5:32 a.m. Here is the synopsis for Southeast California, Southwest, and South Central Arizona. Shower and thunderstorm chances continue into next week, but will be favored in and near the Arizona higher terrain. Thunderstorm chances might be more favored again for the lower deserts Tuesday and Wednesday. Temperatures will climb into the week ahead, closer to normal levels. 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The current time is 7 p.m. Mountain Standard Time. Here is the latest forecast. For the following area, in Arizona, Central Phoenix, issued at 4:01 p.m. Mountain Standard Time. Tonight, partly cloudy with a slight chance of showers and thunderstorms. Lows 74 to 84. North wind around 5 miles per hour. Chance of rain 20%. Sunday, partly sunny in the morning then becoming mostly sunny. A slight chance of showers and thunderstorms. Highs 97 to 101. Southeast wind around 5 miles per hour in the morning becoming southwest in the afternoon. Chance of rain 10%. Sunday night, partly cloudy. Lows 76 to 86. West wind around 5 miles per hour. Monday, partly sunny. Highs 99 to 103. Southwest wind around 5 miles per hour. Monday night, partly cloudy. Lows 78 to 87. West wind 5 to 10 miles per hour. Tuesday, partly sunny. Highs 101 to 107. Tuesday night, partly cloudy. A slight chance of showers and thunderstorms in the evening, then a chance of showers and a slight chance of thunderstorms after midnight. Lows 78 to 87. Chance of rain 30%. Wednesday, partly sunny with a 20% chance of showers and thunderstorms. Highs 101 to 107. Wednesday night, partly cloudy. A 20% chance of showers and thunderstorms in the evening. Lows 80 to 88. Thursday, partly sunny with a 10% chance of showers and thunderstorms. Highs 104 to 110. Thursday night, partly cloudy. A chance of showers and thunderstorms in the evening, then a chance of showers and a slight chance of thunderstorms after midnight. Lows 80 to 88. Chance of rain 30%. Friday, partly sunny. A 20% chance of showers and thunderstorms in the morning. Highs 103 to 109. Friday night, partly cloudy. A 20% chance of showers and thunderstorms in the evening. Lows 80 to 88. Saturday, partly sunny and hot. Highs 105 to 111. The Phoenix, Arizona climate summary.

for this evening, as of 5 p.m., July 18, 2026. Today's high temperature was 95 degrees. The normal high is 107. The record high is 118 degrees, which was set in 2023. Today's low temperature was 80 degrees. The normal low is 85. The record low is 68 degrees, which was last set in 1946. 0.02 inches of precipitation fell today, which brings the monthly total to 0.44 inches. The total precipitation for the year now stands at 0.76 inches. The normal high temperature for tomorrow is 107 degrees, and the normal low is 85. Sunset tonight is at 7:37 p.m. Sunrise tomorrow is at 5:32 a.m. Here is the synopsis for Southeast California, Southwest, and South Central Arizona. Shower and thunderstorm chances continue into next week, but will be favored in and near the Arizona higher terrain. Thunderstorm chances might be more favored again for the lower deserts Tuesday and Wednesday. Temperatures will climb into the week ahead, closer to normal levels. 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The current time is 7:05 p.m. Mountain Standard Time. Here is the latest forecast. For the following area, in Arizona, Central Phoenix, issued at 4:01 p.m. Mountain Standard Time. Tonight, partly cloudy with a slight chance of showers and thunderstorms. Lows 74 to 84. North wind around 5 miles per hour. Chance of rain 20%. Sunday, partly sunny in the morning then becoming mostly sunny. A slight chance of showers and thunderstorms. Highs 97 to 101. Southeast wind around 5 miles per hour in the morning becoming southwest in the afternoon. Chance of rain 10%. Sunday night, partly cloudy. Lows 76 to 86. West wind around 5 miles per hour. Monday, partly sunny. Highs 99 to 103. Southwest wind around 5 miles per hour. Monday night, partly cloudy. Lows 78 to 87. West wind 5 to 10 miles per hour. Tuesday, partly sunny. Highs 101 to 107. Tuesday night, partly cloudy. A slight chance of showers and thunderstorms in the evening, then a chance of showers and a slight chance of thunderstorms after midnight. Lows 78 to 87. Chance of rain 30%. Wednesday, partly sunny with a 20% chance of showers and thunderstorms. Highs 101 to 107. Wednesday night, partly cloudy. A 20% chance of showers and thunderstorms in the evening. Lows 80 to 88. Thursday, partly sunny with a 10% chance of showers and thunderstorms. Highs 104 to 110. Thursday night, partly cloudy. A chance of showers and thunderstorms in the evening, then a chance of showers and a slight chance of thunderstorms after midnight. Lows 80 to 88. Chance of rain 30%. Friday, partly sunny. A 20% chance of showers and thunderstorms in the morning. Highs 103 to 109. Friday night, partly cloudy. A 20% chance of showers and thunderstorms in the evening. Lows 80 to 88. Saturday, partly sunny and hot. Highs 105 to 111. The Phoenix, Arizona climate summary for this evening, as of 5 p.m., July 18, 2026. Today's high temperature was 95 degrees. The normal high is 107. The record high is 118 degrees, which was set in 2023. Today's low temperature was 80 degrees. The normal low is 85. The record low is 68 degrees, which was last set in 1946. 0.02 inches of precipitation fell today, which brings the monthly total to 0.44 inches.
The total precipitation for the year now stands at 0.76 inches. The normal high temperature for tomorrow is 107 degrees, and the normal low is 85. Sunset tonight is at 7:37 p.m. Sunrise tomorrow is at 5:32 a.m. Here is the synopsis for Southeast California, Southwest, and South Central Arizona. Shower and thunderstorm chances continue into next week, but will be favored in and near the Arizona higher terrain. Thunderstorm chances might be more favored again for the lower deserts Tuesday and Wednesday. Temperatures will climb into the week ahead, closer to normal levels. 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The current time is 7:09 p.m. Mountain Standard Time. Here is the latest forecast. For the following area, in Arizona, Central Phoenix, issued at 4:01 p.m. Mountain Standard Time. Tonight, partly cloudy with a slight chance of showers and thunderstorms. Lows 74 to 84. North wind around 5 miles per hour. Chance of rain 20%. Sunday, partly sunny in the morning then becoming mostly sunny. A slight chance of showers and thunderstorms. Highs 97 to 101. Southeast wind around 5 miles per hour in the morning becoming southwest in the afternoon. Chance of rain 10%. Sunday night, partly cloudy. Lows 76 to 86. West wind around 5 miles per hour. Monday, partly sunny. Highs 99 to 103. Southwest wind around 5 miles per hour. Monday night, partly cloudy. Lows 78 to 87. West wind 5 to 10 miles per hour. Tuesday, partly sunny. Highs 101 to 107. Tuesday night, partly cloudy. A slight chance of showers and thunderstorms in the evening, then a chance of showers and a slight chance of thunderstorms after midnight. Lows 78 to 87. Chance of rain 30%. Wednesday, partly sunny with a 20% chance of showers and thunderstorms. Highs 101 to 107. Wednesday night, partly cloudy. A 20% chance of showers and thunderstorms in the evening. Lows 80 to 88. Thursday, partly sunny with a 10% chance of showers and thunderstorms. Highs 104 to 110. Thursday night, partly cloudy. A chance of showers and thunderstorms in the evening, then a chance of showers and a slight chance of thunderstorms after midnight. Lows 80 to 88. Chance of rain 30%. Friday, partly sunny. A 20% chance of showers and thunderstorms in the morning. Highs 103 to 109. Friday night, partly cloudy. A 20% chance of showers and thunderstorms in the evening. Lows 80 to 88. Saturday, partly sunny and hot. Highs 105 to 111. The Phoenix, Arizona climate summary for this evening, as of 5 p.m., July 18, 2026. Today's high temperature was 95 degrees. The normal high is 107. The record high is 118 degrees, which was set in 2023. Today's low temperature was 80 degrees. The normal low is 85. The record low is 68 degrees, which was last set in 1946. 0.02 inches of precipitation fell today, which brings the monthly total to 0.44 inches. The total precipitation for the year now stands at 0.76 inches. The normal high temperature for tomorrow is 107 degrees, and the normal low is 85. Sunset tonight is at 7:37 p.m. Sunrise tomorrow is at 5:32 a.m. Here is the synopsis for Southeast California, Southwest, and South Central Arizona. Shower and thunderstorm chances continue into next week, but will be favored in and near the Arizona higher terrain.
Thunderstorm chances might be more favored again for the lower deserts Tuesday and Wednesday. Temperatures will climb into the week ahead, closer to normal levels. 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The current time is 7:13 p.m. Mountain Standard Time. Here is the 7 p.m. Mountain Standard Time observation for Phoenix, on Saturday, July 18th. At Sky Harbor, it was mostly cloudy. Visibility 10 miles. Temperature was 94 degrees, dew point 62, relative humidity 34%. Wind was east, at 7 miles an hour. And the pressure was 29.86 inches, and steady. Other observations for South Central Arizona, including the greater Phoenix area, it was partly cloudy, with a temperature of 90 at Deer Valley, 91 at Scottsdale Airport, 92 at Falcon Field, 93 at Mesa Gateway, and 93 at Chandler. It was mostly cloudy, with a temperature of 95 at Buckeye, 90 at Casa Grande, and 101 at Gila Bend. Observations for northern Arizona. At Cholo, a thunderstorm was reported, with a temperature of 63. At Winslow, thunder was reported, with a temperature of 70. At Page, it was partly cloudy, with a temperature of 91. It was mostly cloudy, with a temperature of 66 at Flagstaff, 68 at the Grand Canyon, and 75 at Payson. At Winslow, wind was southeast gusting to 35 miles an hour. At Cholo, the visibility was 3 miles. Observations for southern Arizona, it was partly cloudy, with a temperature of 104 at Yuma, and 75 at Nogales. At Tucson, it was mostly cloudy, with a temperature of 88. Observations for Southern California, skies ranged from partly cloudy to mostly cloudy. It was 72 at Los Angeles Airport, 73 at San Diego, and 107 at Blythe. Regional observations, at El Paso, thunder was reported, with a temperature of 83. It was partly cloudy, with a temperature of 102 at Las Vegas, and 89 at Salt Lake City. At Albuquerque, it was mostly cloudy, with a temperature of 78. At Salt Lake City, wind was east gusting to 28 miles an hour. At El Paso, wind was west gusting to 45 miles an hour. Once again, at 7 p.m. in Phoenix, under mostly cloudy skies, the Sky Harbor temperature was 94 degrees. Here is the latest forecast. For the following area, in Arizona, Central Phoenix, issued at 4:01 p.m. Mountain Standard Time. Tonight, partly cloudy with a slight chance of showers and thunderstorms. Lows 74 to 84. North wind around 5 miles per hour. Chance of rain 20%. Sunday, partly sunny in the morning then becoming mostly sunny. A slight chance of showers and thunderstorms. Highs 97 to 101. Southeast wind around 5 miles per hour in the morning becoming southwest in the afternoon. Chance of rain 10%. Sunday night, partly cloudy. Lows 76 to 86. West wind around 5 miles per hour. Monday, partly sunny. Highs 99 to 103. Southwest wind around 5 miles per hour. Monday night, partly cloudy. Lows 78 to 87. West wind 5 to 10 miles per hour. Tuesday, partly sunny. Highs 101 to 107. Tuesday night, partly cloudy. A slight chance of showers and thunderstorms in the evening, then a chance of showers and a slight chance of thunderstorms after midnight. Lows 78 to 87. Chance of rain 30%. Wednesday, partly sunny with a 20% chance of showers and thunderstorms. Highs 101 to 107. Wednesday night, partly cloudy. A 20% chance of showers and thunderstorms in the evening. Lows 80 to 88. Thursday, partly sunny with a 10% chance of showers and thunderstorms.
Highs 104 to 110. Thursday night, partly cloudy. A chance of showers and thunderstorms in the evening, then a chance of showers and a slight chance of thunderstorms after midnight. Lows 80 to 88. Chance of rain 30%. Friday, partly sunny. A 20% chance of showers and thunderstorms in the morning. Highs 103 to 109. Friday night, partly cloudy. A 20% chance of showers and thunderstorms in the evening. Lows 80 to 88. Saturday, partly sunny and hot. Highs 105 to 111. The Phoenix, Arizona climate summary for this evening, as of 5 p.m., July 18, 2026. Today's high temperature was 95 degrees. The normal high is 107. The record high is 118 degrees, which was set in 2023. Today's low temperature was 80 degrees. The normal low is 85. The record low is 68 degrees, which was last set in 1946. 0.02 inches of precipitation fell today, which brings the monthly total to 0.44 inches. The total precipitation for the year now stands at 0.76 inches. The normal high temperature for tomorrow is 107 degrees, and the normal low is 85. Sunset tonight is at 7:37 p.m. Sunrise tomorrow is at 5:32 a.m. Here is the synopsis for Southeast California, Southwest, and South Central Arizona. Shower and thunderstorm chances continue into next week, but will be favored in and near the Arizona higher terrain. Thunderstorm chances might be more favored again for the lower deserts Tuesday and Wednesday. Temperatures will climb into the week ahead, closer to normal levels. 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The current time is 7:20 p.m. Mountain Standard Time. Here is the 7 p.m. Mountain Standard Time observation for Phoenix, on Saturday, July 18th. At Sky Harbor, it was mostly cloudy. Visibility 10 miles. Temperature was 94 degrees, dew point 62, relative humidity 34%. Wind was east, at 7 miles an hour. And the pressure was 29.86 inches, and steady. Other observations for South Central Arizona, including the Greater Phoenix area, it was partly cloudy, with a temperature of 90 at Deer Valley, 91 at Scottsdale Airport, 92 at Falcon Field, 93 at Mesa Gateway, and 93 at Chandler. It was mostly cloudy, with a temperature of 95 at Buckeye, 90 at Casa Grande, and 101 at Gila Bend. Observations for Northern Arizona, at Cholo, a thunderstorm was reported, with a temperature of 63. At Winslow, thunder was reported, with a temperature of 70. At Page, it was partly cloudy, with a temperature of 91. It was mostly cloudy, with a temperature of 66 at Flagstaff, 68 at the Grand Canyon, and 75 at Payson. At Winslow, wind was southeast gusting to 35 miles an hour. At Cholo, the visibility was 3 miles. Observations for southern Arizona, it was partly cloudy, with a temperature of 104 at Yuma, and 75 at Nogales. At Tucson, it was mostly cloudy, with a temperature of 88. Observations for Southern California, skies ranged from partly cloudy to mostly cloudy. It was 72 at Los Angeles Airport, 73 at San Diego, and 107 at Blythe. Regional observations, at El Paso, thunder was reported, with a temperature of 83. It was partly cloudy, with a temperature of 102 at Las Vegas, and 89 at Salt Lake City. At Albuquerque, it was mostly cloudy, with a temperature of 78. At Salt Lake City, wind was east gusting to 28 miles an hour. At El Paso, wind was west gusting to 45 miles an hour. Once again, at 7 p.m. in Phoenix, under mostly cloudy skies, the Sky Harbor temperature was 94 degrees.
here is the latest forecast. For the following area, in Arizona, Central Phoenix, issued at 4:01 p.m. Mountain Standard Time. Tonight, partly cloudy with a slight chance of showers and thunderstorms. Lows 74 to 84. North wind around 5 miles per hour. Chance of rain 20%. Sunday, partly sunny in the morning then becoming mostly sunny. A slight chance of showers and thunderstorms. Highs 97 to 101. Southeast wind around 5 miles per hour in the morning becoming southwest in the afternoon. Chance of rain 10%. Sunday night, partly cloudy. Lows 76 to 86. West wind around 5 miles per hour. Monday, partly sunny. Highs 99 to 103. Southwest wind around 5 miles per hour. Monday night, partly cloudy. Lows 78 to 87. West wind 5 to 10 miles per hour. Tuesday, partly sunny. Highs 101 to 107. Tuesday night, partly cloudy. A slight chance of showers and thunderstorms in the evening, then a chance of showers and a slight chance of thunderstorms after midnight. Lows 78 to 87. Chance of rain 30%. Wednesday, partly sunny with a 20% chance of showers and thunderstorms. Highs 101 to 107. Wednesday night, partly cloudy. A 20% chance of showers and thunderstorms in the evening. Lows 80 to 88. Thursday, partly sunny with a 10% chance of showers and thunderstorms. Highs 104 to 110. Thursday night, partly cloudy. A chance of showers and thunderstorms in the evening, then a chance of showers and a slight chance of thunderstorms after midnight. Lows 80 to 88. Chance of rain 30%. Friday, partly sunny. A 20% chance of showers and thunderstorms in the morning. Highs 103 to 109. Friday night, partly cloudy. A 20% chance of showers and thunderstorms in the evening. Lows 80 to 88. Saturday, partly sunny and hot. Highs 105 to 111. The Phoenix, Arizona climate summary for this evening, as of 5 p.m., July 18, 2026. Today's high temperature was 95 degrees. The normal high is 107. The record high is 118 degrees, which was set in 2023. Today's low temperature was 80 degrees. The normal low is 85. The record low is 68 degrees, which was last set in 1946. 0.02 inches of precipitation fell today, which brings the monthly total to 0.44 inches. The total precipitation for the year now stands at 0.76 inches. The normal high temperature for tomorrow is 107 degrees, and the normal low is 85. Sunset tonight is at 7:37 p.m. Sunrise tomorrow is at 5:32 a.m. Here is the synopsis for Southeast California, Southwest, and South Central Arizona. Shower and thunderstorm chances continue into next week, but will be favored in and near the Arizona higher terrain. Thunderstorm chances might be more favored again for the lower deserts Tuesday and Wednesday. Temperatures will climb into the week ahead, closer to normal levels. 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The current time is 7:27 p.m. Mountain Standard Time. Here is the 7 p.m. Mountain Standard Time observation for Phoenix, on Saturday, July 18th. At Sky Harbor, it was mostly cloudy. Visibility 10 miles. Temperature was 94 degrees, dew point 62, relative humidity 34%. Wind was east, at 7 miles an hour. And the pressure was 29.86 inches, and steady. Other observations for South Central Arizona including the Greater Phoenix area, it was partly cloudy, with a temperature of 90 at Deer Valley,
91 at Scottsdale Airport, 92 at Falcon Field, 93 at Mesa Gateway, and 93 at Chandler. It was mostly cloudy, with a temperature of 95 at Buckeye, 90 at Casa Grande, and 101 at Gila Bend. Observations for northern Arizona, at Cholo, a thunderstorm was reported, with a temperature of 63. At Winslow, thunder was reported, with a temperature of 70. At Page, it was partly cloudy, with a temperature of 91. It was mostly cloudy, with a temperature of 66 at Flagstaff, 68 at the Grand Canyon, and 75 at Payson. At Winslow, wind was southeast gusting to 35 miles an hour. At Cholo, the visibility was 3 miles. Observations for southern Arizona, it was partly cloudy, with a temperature of 104 at Yuma, and 75 at Nogales. At Tucson, it was mostly cloudy, with a temperature of 88. Observations for Southern California, skies ranged from partly cloudy to mostly cloudy. It was 72 at Los Angeles Airport, 73 at San Diego, and 107 at Blythe. Regional observations, at El Paso, thunder was reported, with a temperature of 83. It was partly cloudy, with a temperature of 102 at Las Vegas, and 89 at Salt Lake City. At Albuquerque, it was mostly cloudy, with a temperature of 78. At Salt Lake City, wind was east gusting to 28 miles an hour. At El Paso, wind was west gusting to 45 miles an hour. Once again, at 7 p.m. in Phoenix, under mostly cloudy skies, the Sky Harbor temperature was 94 degrees. Here is the latest forecast. For the following area, in Arizona, Central Phoenix, issued at 4:01 p.m. Mountain Standard Time. Tonight, partly cloudy with a slight chance of showers and thunderstorms. Lows 74 to 84. North wind around 5 miles per hour. Chance of rain 20%. Sunday, partly sunny in the morning then becoming mostly sunny. A slight chance of showers and thunderstorms. Highs 97 to 101. Southeast wind around 5 miles per hour in the morning becoming southwest in the afternoon. Chance of rain 10%. Sunday night, partly cloudy. Lows 76 to 86. West wind around 5 miles per hour. Monday, partly sunny. Highs 99 to 103. Southwest wind around 5 miles per hour. Monday night, partly cloudy. Lows 78 to 87. West wind 5 to 10 miles per hour. Tuesday, partly sunny. Highs 101 to 107. Tuesday night, partly cloudy. A slight chance of showers and thunderstorms in the evening, then a chance of showers and a slight chance of thunderstorms after midnight. Lows 78 to 87. Chance of rain 30%. Wednesday, partly sunny with a 20% chance of showers and thunderstorms. Highs 101 to 107. Wednesday night, partly cloudy. A 20% chance of showers and thunderstorms in the evening. Lows 80 to 88. Thursday, partly sunny with a 10% chance of showers and thunderstorms. Highs 104 to 110. Thursday night, partly cloudy. A chance of showers and thunderstorms in the evening, then a chance of showers and a slight chance of thunderstorms after midnight. Lows 80 to 88. Chance of rain 30%. Friday, partly sunny. A 20% chance of showers and thunderstorms in the morning. Highs 103 to 109. Friday night, partly cloudy. A 20% chance of showers and thunderstorms in the evening. Lows 80 to 88. Saturday, partly sunny and hot. Highs 105 to 111. The Phoenix, Arizona climate summary for this evening, as of 5 p.m., July 18, 2026. Today's high temperature was 95 degrees. The normal high is 107.
The record high is 118 degrees, which was set in 2023. Today's low temperature was 80 degrees. The normal low is 85. The record low is 68 degrees, which was last set in 1946. 0.02 inches of precipitation fell today, which brings the monthly total to 0.44 inches. The total precipitation for the year now stands at 0.76 inches. The normal high temperature for tomorrow is 107 degrees, and the normal low is 85. Sunset tonight is at 7:37 p.m. Sunrise tomorrow is at 5:32 a.m. Here is the synopsis for Southeast California, Southwest, and South Central Arizona. Shower and thunderstorm chances continue into next week, but will be favored in and near the Arizona higher terrain. Thunderstorm chances might be more favored again for the lower deserts Tuesday and Wednesday. Temperatures will climb into the week ahead, closer to normal levels. 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The current time is 7:34 p.m. Mountain Standard Time. Here is the 7 p.m. Mountain Standard Time observation for Phoenix, on Saturday, July 18th. At Sky Harbor, it was mostly cloudy. Visibility 10 miles. Temperature was 94 degrees, dew point 62, relative humidity 34%. Wind was east, at 7 miles an hour. And the pressure was 29.86 inches, and steady. Other observations for South Central Arizona including the Greater Phoenix area, it was partly cloudy, with a temperature of 90 at Deer Valley, 91 at Scottsdale Airport, 92 at Falcon Field, 93 at Mesa Gateway, and 93 at Chandler. It was mostly cloudy, with a temperature of 95 at Buckeye, 90 at Casa Grande, and 101 at Gila Bend. Observations for Northern Arizona, at Cholo, a thunderstorm was reported, with a temperature of 63. At Winslow, thunder was reported, with a temperature of 70. At Page, it was partly cloudy, with a temperature of 91. It was mostly cloudy, with a temperature of 66 at Flagstaff, 68 at the Grand Canyon, and 75 at Payson. At Winslow, wind was southeast gusting to 35 miles an hour. At Cholo, the visibility was 3 miles. Observations for southern Arizona, it was partly cloudy, with a temperature of 104 at Yuma, and 75 at Nogales. At Tucson, it was mostly cloudy, with a temperature of 88. Observations for Southern California, skies ranged from partly cloudy to mostly cloudy. It was 72 at Los Angeles Airport, 73 at San Diego, and 107 at Blythe. Regional observations, at El Paso, thunder was reported, with a temperature of 83. It was partly cloudy, with a temperature of 102 at Las Vegas, and 89 at Salt Lake City. At Albuquerque, it was mostly cloudy, with a temperature of 78. At Salt Lake City, wind was east gusting to 28 miles an hour. At El Paso, wind was west gusting to 45 miles an hour. Once again, at 7 p.m. in Phoenix, under mostly cloudy skies, the Sky Harbor temperature was 94 degrees. Here is the latest forecast. For the following area, in Arizona, Central Phoenix, issued at 4:01 p.m. Mountain Standard Time. Tonight, partly cloudy with a slight chance of showers and thunderstorms. Lows 74 to 84. North wind around 5 miles per hour. Chance of rain 20%. Sunday, partly sunny in the morning then becoming mostly sunny. A slight chance of showers and thunderstorms. Highs 97 to 101. Southeast wind around 5 miles per hour in the morning becoming southwest in the afternoon. Chance of rain 10%. Sunday night, partly cloudy. Lows 76 to 86. West wind around 5 miles per hour. Monday, partly sunny. Highs 99 to 103.
southwest wind around 5 miles per hour. Monday night, partly cloudy. Lows 78 to 87. West wind 5 to 10 miles per hour. Tuesday, partly sunny. Highs 101 to 107. Tuesday night, partly cloudy. A slight chance of showers and thunderstorms in the evening, then a chance of showers and a slight chance of thunderstorms after midnight. Lows 78 to 87. Chance of rain 30%. Wednesday, partly sunny with a 20% chance of showers and thunderstorms. Highs 101 to 107. Wednesday night, partly cloudy. A 20% chance of showers and thunderstorms in the evening. Lows 80 to 88. Thursday, partly sunny with a 10% chance of showers and thunderstorms. Highs 104 to 110. Thursday night, partly cloudy. A chance of showers and thunderstorms in the evening, then a chance of showers and a slight chance of thunderstorms after midnight. Lows 80 to 88. Chance of rain 30%. Friday, partly sunny. A 20% chance of showers and thunderstorms in the morning. Highs 103 to 109. Friday night, partly cloudy. A 20% chance of showers and thunderstorms in the evening. Lows 80 to 88. Saturday, partly sunny and hot. Highs 105 to 111. The Phoenix, Arizona climate summary for this evening, as of 5 p.m., July 18, 2026. Today's high temperature was 95 degrees. The normal high is 107. The record high is 118 degrees, which was set in 2023. Today's low temperature was 80 degrees. The normal low is 85. The record low is 68 degrees, which was last set in 1946. 0.02 inches of precipitation fell today, which brings the monthly total to 0.44 inches. The total precipitation for the year now stands at 0.76 inches. The normal high temperature for tomorrow is 107 degrees, and the normal low is 85. Sunset tonight is at 7:37 p.m. Sunrise tomorrow is at 5:32 a.m. Here is the synopsis for Southeast California, Southwest, and South Central Arizona. Shower and thunderstorm chances continue into next week, but will be favored in and near the Arizona higher terrain. Thunderstorm chances might be more favored again for the lower deserts Tuesday and Wednesday. Temperatures will climb into the week ahead, closer to normal levels. 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The current time is 7:41 p.m. Mountain Standard Time. Here is the 7 p.m. Mountain Standard Time observation for Phoenix, on Saturday, July 18th. At Sky Harbor, it was mostly cloudy. Visibility 10 miles. Temperature was 94 degrees, dew point 62, relative humidity 34%. Wind was east, at 7 miles an hour. And the pressure was 29.86 inches, and steady. Other observations for South Central Arizona including the Greater Phoenix area, it was partly cloudy, with a temperature of 90 at Deer Valley, 91 at Scottsdale Airport, 92 at Falcon Field, 93 at Mesa Gateway, and 93 at Chandler. It was mostly cloudy, with a temperature of 95 at Buckeye, 90 at Casa Grande, and 101 at Gila Bend. Observations for Northern Arizona, at Cholo, a thunderstorm was reported, with a temperature of 63. At Winslow, thunder was reported, with a temperature of 70. At Page, it was partly cloudy, with a temperature of 91. It was mostly cloudy, with a temperature of 66 at Flagstaff, 68 at the Grand Canyon, and 75 at Payson. At Winslow, wind was southeast gusting to 35 miles an hour. At Cholo, the visibility was 3 miles. Observations for Southern Arizona, it was partly cloudy, with a temperature of 104 at Yuma,
and 75 at Nogales. At Tucson, it was mostly cloudy, with a temperature of 88. Observations for Southern California, skies ranged from partly cloudy to mostly cloudy. It was 72 at Los Angeles Airport, 73 at San Diego, and 107 at Blythe. Regional observations, at El Paso, thunder was reported, with a temperature of 83. It was partly cloudy, with a temperature of 102 at Las Vegas, and 89 at Salt Lake City. At Albuquerque, it was mostly cloudy, with a temperature of 78. At Salt Lake City, wind was east gusting to 28 miles an hour. At El Paso, wind was west gusting to 45 miles an hour. Once again, at 7 p.m. in Phoenix, under mostly cloudy skies. The Sky Harbor temperature was 94 degrees. Here is the latest forecast. For the following area, in Arizona, Central Phoenix, issued at 4:01 p.m. Mountain Standard Time. Tonight, partly cloudy with a slight chance of showers and thunderstorms. Lows 74 to 84. North wind around 5 miles per hour. Chance of rain 20%. Sunday, partly sunny in the morning then becoming mostly sunny. A slight chance of showers and thunderstorms. Highs 97 to 101. Southeast wind around 5 miles per hour in the morning becoming southwest in the afternoon. Chance of rain 10%. Sunday night, partly cloudy. Lows 76 to 86. West wind around 5 miles per hour. Monday, partly sunny. Highs 99 to 103. Southwest wind around 5 miles per hour. Monday night, partly cloudy. Lows 78 to 87. West wind 5 to 10 miles per hour. Tuesday, partly sunny. Highs 101 to 107. Tuesday night, partly cloudy. A slight chance of showers and thunderstorms in the evening, then a chance of showers and a slight chance of thunderstorms after midnight. Lows 78 to 87. Chance of rain 30%. Wednesday, partly sunny with a 20% chance of showers and thunderstorms. Highs 101 to 107. Wednesday night, partly cloudy. A 20% chance of showers and thunderstorms in the evening. Lows 80 to 88. Thursday, partly sunny with a 10% chance of showers and thunderstorms. Highs 104 to 110. Thursday night, partly cloudy. A chance of showers and thunderstorms in the evening, then a chance of showers and a slight chance of thunderstorms after midnight. Lows 80 to 88. Chance of rain 30%. Friday, partly sunny. A 20% chance of showers and thunderstorms in the morning. Highs 103 to 109. Friday night, partly cloudy. A 20% chance of showers and thunderstorms in the evening. Lows 80 to 88. Saturday, partly sunny and hot. Highs 105 to 111. The Phoenix, Arizona climate summary for this evening, as of 5 p.m., July 18, 2026. Today's high temperature was 95 degrees. The normal high is 107. The record high is 118 degrees, which was set in 2023. Today's low temperature was 80 degrees. The normal low is 85. The record low is 68 degrees, which was last set in 1946. 0.02 inches of precipitation fell today, which brings the monthly total to 0.44 inches. The total precipitation for the year now stands at 0.76 inches. The normal high temperature for tomorrow is 107 degrees, and the normal low is 85. Sunset tonight is at 7:37 p.m. Sunrise tomorrow is at 5:32 a.m. Here is the synopsis for Southeast California, Southwest, and South Central Arizona. Shower and thunderstorm chances continue into next week, but will be favored in and near the Arizona higher terrain.
Thunderstorm chances might be more favored again for the lower deserts Tuesday and Wednesday. Temperatures will climb into the week ahead, closer to normal levels. 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The current time is 7:48 p.m. Mountain Standard Time. Here is the 7 p.m. Mountain Standard Time observation for Phoenix, on Saturday, July 18th. At Sky Harbor, it was mostly cloudy. Visibility 10 miles. Temperature was 94 degrees, dew point 62, relative humidity 34%. Wind was east, at 7 miles an hour. And the pressure was 29.86 inches, and steady. Other observations for South Central Arizona, including the Greater Phoenix area, it was partly cloudy, with a temperature of 90 at Deer Valley, 91 at Scottsdale Airport, 92 at Falcon Field, 93 at Mesa Gateway, and 93 at Chandler. It was mostly cloudy, with a temperature of 95 at Buckeye, 90 at Casa Grande, and 101 at Gila Bend. Observations for Northern Arizona, at Cholo, a thunderstorm was reported, with a temperature of 63. At Winslow, thunder was reported, with a temperature of 70. At Page, it was partly cloudy, with a temperature of 91. It was mostly cloudy, with a temperature of 66 at Flagstaff, 68 at the Grand Canyon, and 75 at Payson. At Winslow, wind was southeast gusting to 35 miles an hour. At Cholo, the visibility was 3 miles. Observations for southern Arizona, it was partly cloudy, with a temperature of 104 at Yuma, and 75 at Nogales. At Tucson, it was mostly cloudy, with a temperature of 88. Observations for Southern California, skies ranged from partly cloudy to mostly cloudy. It was 72 at Los Angeles Airport, 73 at San Diego, and 107 at Blythe. Regional observations, at El Paso, thunder was reported, with a temperature of 83. It was partly cloudy, with a temperature of 102 at Las Vegas, and 89 at Salt Lake City. At Albuquerque, it was mostly cloudy, with a temperature of 78. At Salt Lake City, wind was east gusting to 28 miles an hour. At El Paso, wind was west gusting to 45 miles an hour. Once again,

miles per hour in the morning, becoming southwest in the afternoon. Chance of rain 10%. Sunday night, partly cloudy. Lows 76 to 86. West wind around 5 miles per hour. Monday, partly sunny. Highs 99 to 103. Southwest wind around 5 miles per hour. Monday night, partly cloudy. Lows 78 to 87. West wind 5 to 10 miles per hour. Tuesday, partly sunny. Highs 101 to 107. Tuesday night, partly cloudy. A slight chance of showers and thunderstorms in the evening, then a chance of showers and a slight chance of thunderstorms after midnight. Lows 78 to 87. Chance of rain 30%. Wednesday, partly sunny with a 20% chance of showers and thunderstorms. Highs 101 to 107. Wednesday night, partly cloudy. A 20% chance of showers and thunderstorms in the evening. Lows 80 to 88. Thursday, partly sunny with a 10% chance of showers and thunderstorms. Highs 104 to 110. Thursday night, partly cloudy. A chance of showers and thunderstorms in the evening, then a chance of showers and a slight chance of thunderstorms after midnight. Lows 80 to 88. Chance of rain 30%. Friday, partly sunny. A 20% chance of showers and thunderstorms in the morning. Highs 103 to 109. Friday night, partly cloudy. A 20% chance of showers and thunderstorms in the evening. Lows 80 to 88. Saturday, partly sunny and hot. Highs 105 to 111. The Phoenix, Arizona climate summary for this evening, as of 5 p.m., July 18, 2026. Today's high temperature was 95 degrees. The normal high is 107. The record high is 118 degrees, which was set in 2023. Today's low temperature was 80 degrees. The normal low is 85. The record low is 68 degrees, which was last set in 1946. 0.02 inches of precipitation fell today, which brings the monthly total to 0.44 inches. The total precipitation for the year now stands at 0.76 inches. The normal high temperature for tomorrow is 107 degrees, and the normal low is 85. Sunset tonight is at 7:37 p.m. Sunrise tomorrow is at 5:32 a.m. Here is the synopsis for Southeast California, Southwest, and South Central Arizona. Shower and thunderstorm chances continue into next week, but will be favored in and near the Arizona higher terrain. Thunderstorm chances might be more favored again for the lower deserts Tuesday and Wednesday. Temperatures will climb into the week ahead, closer to normal levels. 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The current time is 7:55 p.m. Mountain Standard Time. Here is the 7 p.m. Mountain Standard Time observation for Phoenix, on Saturday, July 18th. At Sky Harbor, it was mostly cloudy. Visibility 10 miles. Temperature was 94 degrees, dew point 62, relative humidity 34%. Wind was east, at 7 miles an hour. And the pressure was 29.86 inches, and steady. Other observations for South Central Arizona, including the Greater Phoenix area, it was partly cloudy, with a temperature of 90 at Deer Valley, 91 at Scottsdale Airport, 92 at Falcon Field, 93 at Mesa Gateway, and 93 at Chandler. It was mostly cloudy, with a temperature of 95 at Buckeye, 90 at Casa Grande, and 101 at Gila Bend. Observations for Northern Arizona, at Cholo, a thunderstorm was reported, with a temperature of 63. At Winslow, thunder was reported, with a temperature of 70. At Page, it was partly cloudy, with a temperature of 91. It was mostly cloudy, with a temperature of 66 at

Flagstaff, 68 at the Grand Canyon, and 75 at Payson. At winds low, wind was southeast gusting to 35 miles an hour. At Cholo, the visibility was 3 miles. Observations for southern Arizona, it was partly cloudy, with a temperature of 104 at Yuma, and 75 at Nogales. At Tucson, it was mostly cloudy, with a temperature of 88. Observations for Southern California, skies ranged from partly cloudy to mostly cloudy. It was 72 at Los Angeles Airport, 73 at San Diego, and 107 at Blythe. Regional observations, at El Paso, thunder was reported, with a temperature of 83. It was partly cloudy, with a temperature of 102 at Las Vegas, and 89 at Salt Lake City. At Albuquerque, it was mostly cloudy, with a temperature of 78. At Salt Lake City, wind was east gusting to 28 miles an hour. At El Paso, wind was west gusting to 45 miles an hour. Once again, at 7 p.m. in Phoenix, under mostly cloudy skies, the Sky Harbor temperature was 94 degrees. Here is the latest forecast. For the following area, in Arizona, Central Phoenix, issued at 4:01 p.m. Mountain Standard Time. Tonight, partly cloudy with a slight chance of showers and thunderstorms. Lows 74 to 84. North wind around 5 miles per hour. Chance of rain 20%. Sunday, partly sunny in the morning then becoming mostly sunny. A slight chance of showers and thunderstorms. Highs 97 to 101. Southeast wind around 5 miles per hour in the morning becoming southwest in the afternoon. Chance of rain 10%. Sunday night, partly cloudy. Lows 76 to 86. West wind around 5 miles per hour. Monday, partly sunny. Highs 99 to 103. Southwest wind around 5 miles per hour. Monday night, partly cloudy. Lows 78 to 87. West wind 5 to 10 miles per hour. Tuesday, partly sunny. Highs 101 to 107. Tuesday night, partly cloudy. A slight chance of showers and thunderstorms in the evening, then a chance of showers and a slight chance of thunderstorms after midnight. Lows 78 to 87. Chance of rain 30%. Wednesday, partly sunny with a 20% chance of showers and thunderstorms. Highs 101 to 107. Wednesday night, partly cloudy. A 20% chance of showers and thunderstorms in the evening. Lows 80 to 88. Thursday, partly sunny with a 10% chance of showers and thunderstorms. Highs 104 to 110. Thursday night, partly cloudy. A chance of showers and thunderstorms in the evening, then a chance of showers and a slight chance of thunderstorms after midnight. Lows 80 to 88. Chance of rain 30%. Friday, partly sunny. A 20% chance of showers and thunderstorms in the morning. Highs 103 to 109. Friday night, partly cloudy. A 20% chance of showers and thunderstorms in the evening. Lows 80 to 88. Saturday, partly sunny and hot. Highs 105 to 111. The Phoenix, Arizona climate summary for this evening, as of 5 p.m., July 18, 2026. Today's high temperature was 95 degrees. The normal high is 107. The record high is 118 degrees, which was set in 2023. Today's low temperature was 80 degrees. The normal low is 85. The record low is 68 degrees, which was last set in 1946. 0.02 inches of precipitation fell today, which brings the monthly total to 0.44 inches. The total precipitation for the year now stands at 0.76 inches. The normal high temperature for tomorrow is 107 degrees, and the normal low is 85. Sunset tonight is at 7:37 p.m.
Sunrise tomorrow is at 5:32 a.m. Here is the synopsis for Southeast California, Southwest, and South Central Arizona. Shower and thunderstorm chances continue into next week, but will be favored in and near the Arizona higher terrain. Thunderstorm chances might be more favored again for the lower deserts Tuesday and Wednesday. Temperatures will climb into the week ahead, closer to normal levels. 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The current time is 8:02 p.m. Mountain Standard Time. Here is the latest forecast. For the following area, in Arizona, Central Phoenix, issued at 4:01 p.m. Mountain Standard Time. Tonight, partly cloudy with a slight chance of showers and thunderstorms. Lows 74 to 84. North wind around 5 miles per hour. Chance of rain 20%. Sunday, partly sunny in the morning then becoming mostly sunny. A slight chance of showers and thunderstorms. Highs 97 to 101. Southeast wind around 5 miles per hour in the morning becoming southwest in the afternoon. Chance of rain 10%. Sunday night, partly cloudy. Lows 76 to 86. West wind around 5 miles per hour. Monday, partly sunny. Highs 99 to 103. Southwest wind around 5 miles per hour. Monday night, partly cloudy. Lows 78 to 87. West wind 5 to 10 miles per hour. Tuesday, partly sunny. Highs 101 to 107. Tuesday night, partly cloudy. A slight chance of showers and thunderstorms in the evening, then a chance of showers and a slight chance of thunderstorms after midnight. Lows 78 to 87. Chance of rain 30%. Wednesday, partly sunny with a 20% chance of showers and thunderstorms. Highs 101 to 107. Wednesday night, partly cloudy. A 20% chance of showers and thunderstorms in the evening. Lows 80 to 88. Thursday, partly sunny with a 10% chance of showers and thunderstorms. Highs 104 to 110. Thursday night, partly cloudy. A chance of showers and thunderstorms in the evening, then a chance of showers and a slight chance of thunderstorms after midnight. Lows 80 to 88. Chance of rain 30%. Friday, partly sunny. A 20% chance of showers and thunderstorms in the morning. Highs 103 to 109. Friday night, partly cloudy. A 20% chance of showers and thunderstorms in the evening. Lows 80 to 88. Saturday, partly sunny and hot. Highs 105 to 111. The Phoenix, Arizona climate summary for this evening, as of 5 p.m., July 18, 2026. Today's high temperature was 95 degrees. The normal high is 107. The record high is 118 degrees, which was set in 2023. Today's low temperature was 80 degrees. The normal low is 85. The record low is 68 degrees, which was last set in 1946. 0.02 inches of precipitation fell today, which brings the monthly total to 0.44 inches. The total precipitation for the year now stands at 0.76 inches. The normal high temperature for tomorrow is 107 degrees, and the normal low is 85. Sunset tonight is at 7:37 p.m. Sunrise tomorrow is at 5:32 a.m. Here is the synopsis for Southeast California, Southwest, and South Central Arizona. Shower and thunderstorm chances continue into next week, but will be favored in and near the Arizona higher terrain. Thunderstorm chances might be more favored again for the lower deserts Tuesday and Wednesday. Temperatures will climb into the week ahead, closer to normal levels. 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
The current time is 8:07 p.m. Mountain Standard Time. Here is the latest forecast. For the following area, in Arizona, Central Phoenix, issued at 4:01 p.m. Mountain Standard Time. Tonight, partly cloudy with a slight chance of showers and thunderstorms. Lows 74 to 84. North wind around 5 miles per hour. Chance of rain 20%. Sunday, partly sunny in the morning then becoming mostly sunny. A slight chance of showers and thunderstorms. Highs 97 to 101. Southeast wind around 5 miles per hour in the morning becoming southwest in the afternoon. Chance of rain 10%. Sunday night, partly cloudy. Lows 76 to 86. West wind around 5 miles per hour. Monday, partly sunny. Highs 99 to 103. Southwest wind around 5 miles per hour. Monday night, partly cloudy. Lows 78 to 87. West wind 5 to 10 miles per hour. Tuesday, partly sunny. Highs 101 to 107. Tuesday night, partly cloudy. A slight chance of showers and thunderstorms in the evening, then a chance of showers and a slight chance of thunderstorms after midnight. Lows 78 to 87. Chance of rain 30%. Wednesday, partly sunny with a 20% chance of showers and thunderstorms. Highs 101 to 107. Wednesday night, partly cloudy. A 20% chance of showers and thunderstorms in the evening. Lows 80 to 88. Thursday, partly sunny with a 10% chance of showers and thunderstorms. Highs 104 to 110. Thursday night, partly cloudy. A chance of showers and thunderstorms in the evening, then a chance of showers and a slight chance of thunderstorms after midnight. Lows 80 to 88. Chance of rain 30%. Friday, partly sunny. A 20% chance of showers and thunderstorms in the morning. Highs 103 to 109. Friday night, partly cloudy. A 20% chance of showers and thunderstorms in the evening. Lows 80 to 88. Saturday, partly sunny and hot. Highs 105 to 111. The Phoenix, Arizona climate summary for this evening, as of 5 p.m., July 18, 2026. Today's high temperature was 95 degrees. The normal high is 107. The record high is 118 degrees, which was set in 2023. Today's low temperature was 80 degrees. The normal low is 85. The record low is 68 degrees, which was last set in 1946. 0.02 inches of precipitation fell today, which brings the monthly total to 0.44 inches. The total precipitation for the year now stands at 0.76 inches. The normal high temperature for tomorrow is 107 degrees, and the normal low is 85. Sunset tonight is at 7:37 p.m. Sunrise tomorrow is at 5:32 a.m. Here is the synopsis for Southeast California, Southwest, and South Central Arizona. Shower and thunderstorm chances continue into next week, but will be favored in and near the Arizona higher terrain. Thunderstorm chances might be more favored again for the lower deserts Tuesday and Wednesday. Temperatures will climb into the week ahead, closer to normal levels. 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The current time is 8:11 p.m. Mountain Standard Time. Here is the 8 p.m. Mountain Standard Time observation for Phoenix, on Saturday, July 18th. At Sky Harbor, it was mostly cloudy. Visibility 10 miles. Temperature was 93 degrees, dew point 61, relative humidity 34%. Wind was east, at 6 miles an hour. And the pressure was 29.85 inches, and falling.
Other observations for South Central Arizona, including the greater Phoenix area, it was partly cloudy, with a temperature of 89 at Deer Valley, 90 at Scottsdale Airport, 92 at Falcon Field, and 91 at Chandler. It was mostly cloudy, with a temperature of 95 at Buckeye, 96 at Luke Air Force Base, 91 at Mesa Gateway, and 87 at Casa Grande. At Gila Bend, it was cloudy, with a temperature of 99. Observations for northern Arizona, a thunderstorm was reported, with a temperature of 68 at Winslow, and 63 at Shiloh. At Flagstaff, thunder was reported, with a temperature of 64. It was mostly cloudy, with a temperature of 66 at the Grand Canyon, 73 at Payson, and 88 at Page. At Flagstaff, the visibility was 4 miles. Observations for southern Arizona, at Yuma, it was clear, with a temperature of 100. At Nogales, it was partly cloudy, with a temperature of 74. It was mostly cloudy, with a temperature of 86 at Tucson, and 76 at Sierra Vista. Observations for Southern California, it was partly cloudy. It was 71 at Los Angeles Airport, 72 at San Diego, and 105 at Blythe. Regional observations, at El Paso, thunder was reported, with a temperature of 79. It was partly cloudy, with a temperature of 101 at Las Vegas, and 87 at Salt Lake City. At Albuquerque, it was mostly cloudy, with a temperature of 78. At El Paso, wind was west gusting to 28 miles an hour. Once again, at 8 p.m. in Phoenix, under mostly cloudy skies, the Sky Harbor temperature was 93 degrees. Here is the latest forecast. For the following area, in Arizona, Central Phoenix, issued at 4:01 p.m. Mountain Standard Time. Tonight, partly cloudy with a slight chance of showers and thunderstorms. Lows 74 to 84. North wind around 5 miles per hour. Chance of rain 20%. Sunday, partly sunny in the morning then becoming mostly sunny. A slight chance of showers and thunderstorms. Highs 97 to 101. Southeast wind around 5 miles per hour in the morning becoming southwest in the afternoon. Chance of rain 10%. Sunday night, partly cloudy. Lows 76 to 86. West wind around 5 miles per hour. Monday, partly sunny. Highs 99 to 103. Southwest wind around 5 miles per hour. Monday night, partly cloudy. Lows 78 to 87. West wind 5 to 10 miles per hour. Tuesday, partly sunny. Highs 101 to 107. Tuesday night, partly cloudy. A slight chance of showers and thunderstorms in the evening, then a chance of showers and a slight chance of thunderstorms after midnight. Lows 78 to 87. Chance of rain 30%. Wednesday, partly sunny with a 20% chance of showers and thunderstorms. Highs 101 to 107. Wednesday night, partly cloudy. A 20% chance of showers and thunderstorms in the evening. Lows 80 to 88. Thursday, partly sunny with a 10% chance of showers and thunderstorms. Highs 104 to 110. Thursday night, partly cloudy. A chance of showers and thunderstorms in the evening, then a chance of showers and a slight chance of thunderstorms after midnight. Lows 80 to 88. Chance of rain 30%. Friday, partly sunny. A 20% chance of showers and thunderstorms in the morning. Highs 103 to 109. Friday night, partly cloudy. A 20% chance of showers and thunderstorms in the evening. Lows 80 to 88. Saturday, partly sunny and hot. Highs 105 to 111. The Phoenix, Arizona climate summary for this evening, as of 5 p.m., July 18, 2026. Today's high temperature was 95 degrees. The normal high is 107.
The record high is 118 degrees, which was set in 2023. Today's low temperature was 80 degrees. The normal low is 85. The record low is 68 degrees, which was last set in 1946. 0.02 inches of precipitation fell today, which brings the monthly total to 0.44 inches. The total precipitation for the year now stands at 0.76 inches. The normal high temperature for tomorrow is 107 degrees, and the normal low is 85. Sunset tonight is at 7:37 p.m. Sunrise tomorrow is at 5:32 a.m. Here is the synopsis for Southeast California, Southwest, and South Central Arizona. Shower and thunderstorm chances continue into next week, but will be favored in and near the Arizona higher terrain. Thunderstorm chances might be more favored again for the lower deserts Tuesday and Wednesday. Temperatures will climb into the week ahead, closer to normal levels. 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The current time is 8:18 p.m. Mountain Standard Time. Here is the 8 p.m. Mountain Standard Time observation for Phoenix, on Saturday, July 18th. At Sky Harbor, it was mostly cloudy. Visibility 10 miles. Temperature was 93 degrees, dew point 61, relative humidity 34%. Wind was east, at 6 miles an hour. And the pressure was 29.85 inches, and falling. Other observations for South Central Arizona including the Greater Phoenix area, it was partly cloudy, with a temperature of 89 at Deer Valley, 90 at Scottsdale Airport, 92 at Falcon Field, and 91 at Chandler. It was mostly cloudy, with a temperature of 95 at Buckeye, 96 at Luke Air Force Base, 91 at Mesa Gateway, and 87 at Casa Grande. At Gila Bend, it was cloudy, with a temperature of 99. Observations for northern Arizona, a thunderstorm was reported, with a temperature of 68 at Winslow, and 63 at Shiloh. At Flagstaff, thunder was reported, with a temperature of 64. It was mostly cloudy, with a temperature of 66 at the Grand Canyon, 73 at Payson, and 88 at Page. At Flagstaff, the visibility was 4 miles. Observations for southern Arizona, at Yuma, it was clear, with a temperature of 100. At Nogales, it was partly cloudy, with a temperature of 74. It was mostly cloudy, with a temperature of 86 at Tucson, and 76 at Sierra Vista. Observations for Southern California, it was partly cloudy. It was 71 at Los Angeles Airport, 72 at San Diego, and 105 at Blythe. Regional observations, at El Paso, thunder was reported, with a temperature of 79. It was partly cloudy, with a temperature of 101 at Las Vegas, and 87 at Salt Lake City. At Albuquerque, it was mostly cloudy, with a temperature of 78. At El Paso, wind was west gusting to 28 miles an hour. Once again, at 8 p.m. in Phoenix, under mostly cloudy skies. The Sky Harbor temperature was 93 degrees. Here is the latest forecast. For the following area, in Arizona, Central Phoenix, issued at 4:01 p.m. Mountain Standard Time. Tonight, partly cloudy with a slight chance of showers and thunderstorms. Lows 74 to 84. North wind around 5 miles per hour. Chance of rain 20%. Sunday, partly sunny in the morning then becoming mostly sunny. A slight chance of showers and thunderstorms. Highs 97 to 101. Southeast wind around 5 miles per hour in the morning becoming southwest in the afternoon. Chance of rain 10%. Sunday night, partly cloudy. Lows 76 to 86. West wind around 5 miles per hour. Monday, partly sunny. Highs 99 to 103. Southwest wind around 5 miles per hour.
Monday night, partly cloudy. Lows 78 to 87. West wind 5 to 10 miles per hour. Tuesday, partly sunny. Highs 101 to 107. Tuesday night, partly cloudy. A slight chance of showers and thunderstorms in the evening, then a chance of showers and a slight chance of thunderstorms after midnight. Lows 78 to 87. Chance of rain 30%. Wednesday, partly sunny with a 20% chance of showers and thunderstorms. Highs 101 to 107. Wednesday night, partly cloudy. A 20% chance of showers and thunderstorms in the evening. Lows 80 to 88. Thursday, partly sunny with a 10% chance of showers and thunderstorms. Highs 104 to 110. Thursday night, partly cloudy. A chance of showers and thunderstorms in the evening, then a chance of showers and a slight chance of thunderstorms after midnight. Lows 80 to 88. Chance of rain 30%. Friday, partly sunny. A 20% chance of showers and thunderstorms in the morning. Highs 103 to 109. Friday night, partly cloudy. A 20% chance of showers and thunderstorms in the evening. Lows 80 to 88. Saturday, partly sunny and hot. Highs 105 to 111. The Phoenix, Arizona climate summary for this evening, as of 5 p.m., July 18, 2026. Today's high temperature was 95 degrees. The normal high is 107. The record high is 118 degrees, which was set in 2023. Today's low temperature was 80 degrees. The normal low is 85. The record low is 68 degrees, which was last set in 1946. 0.02 inches of precipitation fell today, which brings the monthly total to 0.44 inches. The total precipitation for the year now stands at 0.76 inches. The normal high temperature for tomorrow is 107 degrees, and the normal low is 85. Sunset tonight is at 7:37 p.m. Sunrise tomorrow is at 5:32 a.m. Here is the synopsis for Southeast California, Southwest, and South Central Arizona. Shower and thunderstorm chances continue into next week, but will be favored in and near the Arizona higher terrain. Thunderstorm chances might be more favored again for the lower deserts Tuesday and Wednesday. Temperatures will climb into the week ahead, closer to normal levels. 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The current time is 8:25 p.m. Mountain Standard Time. Here is the 8 p.m. Mountain Standard Time observation for Phoenix, on Saturday, July 18th. At Sky Harbor, it was mostly cloudy. Visibility 10 miles. Temperature was 93 degrees, dew point 61, relative humidity 34%. Wind was east, at 6 miles an hour. And the pressure was 29.85 inches, and falling. Other observations for South Central Arizona including the Greater Phoenix area, it was partly cloudy, with a temperature of 89 at Deer Valley, 90 at Scottsdale Airport, 92 at Falcon Field, and 91 at Chandler. It was mostly cloudy, with a temperature of 95 at Buckeye, 96 at Luke Air Force Base, 91 at Mesa Gateway, and 87 at Casa Grande. At Gila Bend, it was cloudy, with a temperature of 99. Observations for northern Arizona, a thunderstorm was reported, with a temperature of 68 at Winslow, and 63 at Shiloh. At Flagstaff, thunder was reported, with a temperature of 64. It was mostly cloudy, with a temperature of 66 at the Grand Canyon, 73 at Payson, and 88 at Page. At Flagstaff, the visibility was 4 miles. Observations for southern Arizona, at Yuma, it was clear, with a temperature of 100. At Nogales, it was partly cloudy, with a temperature of 74. It was mostly cloudy,
with a temperature of 86 at Tucson and 76 at Sierra Vista. Observations for Southern California, it was partly cloudy. It was 71 at Los Angeles Airport, 72 at San Diego, and 105 at Blythe. Regional observations, at El Paso, thunder was reported, with a temperature of 79. It was partly cloudy, with a temperature of 101 at Las Vegas, and 87 at Salt Lake City. At Albuquerque, it was mostly cloudy, with a temperature of 78. At El Paso, wind was west gusting to 28 miles an hour. Once again, at 8 p.m. in Phoenix, under mostly cloudy skies. The Sky Harbor temperature was 93 degrees. Here is the latest forecast. For the following area, in Arizona, Central Phoenix, issued at 4:01 p.m. Mountain Standard Time. Tonight, partly cloudy with a slight chance of showers and thunderstorms. Lows 74 to 84. North wind around 5 miles per hour. Chance of rain 20%. Sunday, partly sunny in the morning then becoming mostly sunny. A slight chance of showers and thunderstorms. Highs 97 to 101. Southeast wind around 5 miles per hour in the morning becoming southwest in the afternoon. Chance of rain 10%. Sunday night, partly cloudy. Lows 76 to 86. West wind around 5 miles per hour. Monday, partly sunny. Highs 99 to 103. Southwest wind around 5 miles per hour. Monday night, partly cloudy. Lows 78 to 87. West wind 5 to 10 miles per hour. Tuesday, partly sunny. Highs 101 to 107. Tuesday night, partly cloudy. A slight chance of showers and thunderstorms in the evening, then a chance of showers and a slight chance of thunderstorms after midnight. Lows 78 to 87. Chance of rain 30%. Wednesday, partly sunny with a 20% chance of showers and thunderstorms. Highs 101 to 107. Wednesday night, partly cloudy. A 20% chance of showers and thunderstorms in the evening. Lows 80 to 88. Thursday, partly sunny with a 10% chance of showers and thunderstorms. Highs 104 to 110. Thursday night, partly cloudy. A chance of showers and thunderstorms in the evening, then a chance of showers and a slight chance of thunderstorms after midnight. Lows 80 to 88. Chance of rain 30%. Friday, partly sunny. A 20% chance of showers and thunderstorms in the morning. Highs 103 to 109. Friday night, partly cloudy. A 20% chance of showers and thunderstorms in the evening. Lows 80 to 88. Saturday, partly sunny and hot. Highs 105 to 111. The Phoenix, Arizona climate summary for this evening, as of 5 p.m., July 18, 2026. Today's high temperature was 95 degrees. The normal high is 107. The record high is 118 degrees, which was set in 2023. Today's low temperature was 80 degrees. The normal low is 85. The record low is 68 degrees, which was last set in 1946. 0.02 inches of precipitation fell today, which brings the monthly total to 0.44 inches. The total precipitation for the year now stands at 0.76 inches. The normal high temperature for tomorrow is 107 degrees, and the normal low is 85. Sunset tonight is at 7:37 p.m. Sunrise tomorrow is at 5:32 a.m. Here is the synopsis for Southeast California, Southwest, and South Central Arizona. Shower and thunderstorm chances continue into next week, but will be favored in and near the Arizona higher terrain. Thunderstorm chances might be more favored again for the lower deserts Tuesday and Wednesday. Temperatures will climb into the week ahead, closer to normal levels.
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The current time is 8:32 p.m. Mountain Standard Time. Here is the 8 p.m. Mountain Standard Time observation for Phoenix on Saturday, July 18th. At Sky Harbor, it was mostly cloudy. Visibility 10 miles. Temperature was 93 degrees, dew point 61, relative humidity 34%. Wind was east, at 6 miles an hour. And the pressure was 29.85 inches and falling. Other observations for South Central Arizona, including the greater Phoenix area, it was partly cloudy, with a temperature of 89 at Deer Valley, 90 at Scottsdale Airport, 92 at Falcon Field, and 91 at Chandler. It was mostly cloudy, with a temperature of 95 at Buckeye, 96 at Luke Air Force Base, 91 at Mesa Gateway, and 87 at Casa Grande. At Gila Bend, it was cloudy, with a temperature of 99. Observations for Northern Thunderstorm was reported, with a temperature of 68 at Winslow, and 63 at Shiloh. At Flagstaff, thunder was reported, with a temperature of 64. It was mostly cloudy, with a temperature of 66 at the Grand Canyon, 73 at Payson, and 88 at Page. At Flagstaff, the visibility was 4 miles. Observations for Southern Arizona, at Yuma, it was clear, with a temperature of 100. At Nogales, it was partly cloudy, with a temperature of 74. It was mostly cloudy, with a temperature of 86 at Tucson, and 76 at Sierra Vista. Observations for Southern California, it was partly cloudy. It was 71 at Los Angeles Airport, 72 at San Diego, and 105 at Blythe. Regional observations, at El Paso, thunder was reported, with a temperature of 79. It was partly cloudy, with a temperature of 101 at Las Vegas, and 87 at Salt Lake City. At Albuquerque, it was mostly cloudy, with a temperature of 78. At El Paso, wind was west gusting to 28 miles an hour. Once again, at 8 p.m. in Phoenix, under mostly cloudy skies. The Sky Harbor temperature was 93 degrees. Here is the latest forecast. For the following area, in Arizona, Central Phoenix, issued at 4:01 p.m. Mountain Standard Time. Tonight, partly cloudy with a slight chance of showers and thunderstorms. Lows 74 to 84. North wind around 5 miles per hour. Chance of rain 20%. Sunday, partly sunny in the morning then becoming mostly sunny. A slight chance of showers and thunderstorms. Highs 97 to 101. Southeast wind around 5 miles per hour in the morning becoming southwest in the afternoon. Chance of rain 10%. Sunday night, partly cloudy. Lows 76 to 86. West wind around 5 miles per hour. Monday, partly sunny. Highs 99 to 103. Southwest wind around 5 miles per hour. Monday night, partly cloudy. Lows 78 to 87. West wind 5 to 10 miles per hour. Tuesday, partly sunny. Highs 101 to 107. Tuesday night, partly cloudy. A slight chance of showers and thunderstorms in the evening, then a chance of showers and a slight chance of thunderstorms after midnight. Lows 78 to 87. Chance of rain 30%. Wednesday, partly sunny with a 20% chance of showers and thunderstorms. Highs 101 to 107. Wednesday night, partly cloudy. A 20% chance of showers and thunderstorms in the evening. Lows 80 to 88. Thursday, partly sunny with a 10% chance of showers and thunderstorms. Highs 104 to 110. Thursday night, partly cloudy. A chance of showers and thunderstorms in the evening, then a chance of showers and a slight chance of thunderstorms after midnight. Lows 80 to 88.
chance of rain 30%. Friday, partly sunny. A 20% chance of showers and thunderstorms in the morning. Highs 103 to 109. Friday night, partly cloudy. A 20% chance of showers and thunderstorms in the evening. Lows 80 to 88. Saturday, partly sunny and hot. Highs 105 to 111. The Phoenix, Arizona climate summary for this evening, as of 5 p.m., July 18, 2026. Today's high temperature was 95 degrees. The normal high is 107. The record high is 118 degrees, which was set in 2023. Today's low temperature was 80 degrees. The normal low is 85. The record low is 68 degrees, which was last set in 1946. 0.02 inches of precipitation fell today, which brings the monthly total to 0.44 inches. The total precipitation for the year now stands at 0.76 inches. The normal high temperature for tomorrow is 107 degrees, and the normal low is 85. Sunset tonight is at 7:37 p.m. Sunrise tomorrow is at 5:32 a.m. Here is the synopsis for Southeast California, Southwest, and South Central Arizona. Shower and thunderstorm chances continue into next week, but will be favored in and near the Arizona higher terrain. Thunderstorm chances might be more favored again for the lower deserts Tuesday and Wednesday. Temperatures will climb into the week ahead, closer to normal levels. 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The current time is 8:39 p.m. Mountain Standard Time. Here is the 8 p.m. Mountain Standard Time observation for Phoenix, on Saturday, July 18th. At Sky Harbor, it was mostly cloudy. Visibility 10 miles. Temperature was 93 degrees, dew point 61, relative humidity 34%. Wind was east, at 6 miles an hour. And the pressure was 29.85 inches, and falling. Other observations for South Central Arizona including the Greater Phoenix area, it was partly cloudy, with a temperature of 89 at Deer Valley, 90 at Scottsdale Airport, 92 at Falcon Field, and 91 at Chandler. It was mostly cloudy, with a temperature of 95 at Buckeye, 96 at Luke Air Force Base, 91 at Mesa Gateway, and 87 at Casa Grande. At Gila Bend, it was cloudy, with a temperature of 99. Observations for northern Arizona, a thunderstorm was reported, with a temperature of 68 at Winslow, and 63 at Shiloh. At Flagstaff, thunder was reported, with a temperature of 64. It was mostly cloudy, with a temperature of 66 at the Grand Canyon, 73 at Payson, and 88 at Page. At Flagstaff, the visibility was 4 miles. Observations for southern Arizona, at Yuma, it was clear, with a temperature of 100. At Nogales, it was partly cloudy, with a temperature of 74. It was mostly cloudy, with a temperature of 86 at Tucson, and 76 at Sierra Vista. Observations for Southern California, it was partly cloudy. It was 71 at Los Angeles Airport, 72 at San Diego, and 105 at Blythe. Regional observations, at El Paso, thunder was reported, with a temperature of 79. It was partly cloudy, with a temperature of 101 at Las Vegas, and 87 at Salt Lake City. At Albuquerque, it was mostly cloudy, with a temperature of 78. At El Paso, wind was west gusting to 28 miles an hour. Once again, at 8 p.m. in Phoenix, under mostly cloudy skies. The Sky Harbor temperature was 93 degrees. Here is the latest forecast. For the following area, in Arizona, Central Phoenix, issued at 4:01 p.m. Mountain Standard Time. Tonight, partly cloudy with a slight chance of showers and thunderstorms. Lows 74 to 84.
North wind around 5 miles per hour. Chance of rain 20%. Sunday, partly sunny in the morning, then becoming mostly sunny. A slight chance of showers and thunderstorms. Highs 97 to 101. Southeast wind around 5 miles per hour in the morning, becoming southwest in the afternoon. Chance of rain 10%. Sunday night, partly cloudy. Lows 76 to 86. West wind around 5 miles per hour. Monday, partly sunny. Highs 99 to 103. Southwest wind around 5 miles per hour. Monday night, partly cloudy. Lows 78 to 87. West wind 5 to 10 miles per hour. Tuesday, partly sunny. Highs 101 to 107. Tuesday night, partly cloudy. A slight chance of showers and thunderstorms in the evening, then a chance of showers and a slight chance of thunderstorms after midnight. Lows 78 to 87. Chance of rain 30%. Wednesday, partly sunny with a 20% chance of showers and thunderstorms. Highs 101 to 107. Wednesday night, partly cloudy. A 20% chance of showers and thunderstorms in the evening. Lows 80 to 88. Thursday, partly sunny with a 10% chance of showers and thunderstorms. Highs 104 to 110. Thursday night, partly cloudy. A chance of showers and thunderstorms in the evening, then a chance of showers and a slight chance of thunderstorms after midnight. Lows 80 to 88. Chance of rain 30%. Friday, partly sunny. A 20% chance of showers and thunderstorms in the morning. Highs 103 to 109. Friday night, partly cloudy. A 20% chance of showers and thunderstorms in the evening. Lows 80 to 88. Saturday, partly sunny and hot. Highs 105 to 111. The Phoenix, Arizona climate summary for this evening, as of 5 p.m., July 18, 2026. Today's high temperature was 95 degrees. The normal high is 107. The record high is 118 degrees, which was set in 2023. Today's low temperature was 80 degrees. The normal low is 85. The record low is 68 degrees, which was last set in 1946. 0.02 inches of precipitation fell today, which brings the monthly total to 0.44 inches. The total precipitation for the year now stands at 0.76 inches. The normal high temperature for tomorrow is 107 degrees, and the normal low is 85. Sunset tonight is at 7:37 p.m. Sunrise tomorrow is at 5:32 a.m. Here is the synopsis for Southeast California, Southwest, and South Central Arizona. Shower and thunderstorm chances continue into next week, but will be favored in and near the Arizona higher terrain. Thunderstorm chances might be more favored again for the lower deserts Tuesday and Wednesday. Temperatures will climb into the week ahead, closer to normal levels. 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The current time is 8:45 p.m. Mountain Standard Time. Here is the 8 p.m. Mountain Standard Time observation for Phoenix, on Saturday, July 18th. At Sky Harbor, it was mostly cloudy. Visibility 10 miles. Temperature was 93 degrees, dew point 61, relative humidity 34%. Wind was east, at 6 miles an hour. And the pressure was 29.85 inches, and falling. Other observations for South Central Arizona, including the Greater Phoenix area, it was partly cloudy, with a temperature of 89 at Deer Valley, 90 at Scottsdale Airport, 92 at Falcon Field, and 91 at Chandler. It was mostly cloudy, with a temperature of 95 at Buckeye, 96 at Luke Air Force Base, 91 at Mesa Gateway, and 87 at Casa Grande. At Gila Bend,
It was cloudy, with a temperature of 99. Observations for northern Arizona. A thunderstorm was reported, with a temperature of 68 at Winslow, and 63 at Shiloh. At Flagstaff, thunder was reported, with a temperature of 64. It was mostly cloudy, with a temperature of 66 at the Grand Canyon, 73 at Payson, and 88 at Page. At Flagstaff, the visibility was 4 miles. Observations for southern Arizona. At Yuma, it was clear, with a temperature of 100. At Nogales, it was partly cloudy, with a temperature of 74. It was mostly cloudy, with a temperature of 86 at Tucson, and 76 at Sierra Vista. Observations for Southern California, it was partly cloudy. It was 71 at Los Angeles Airport, 72 at San Diego, and 105 at Blythe. Regional observations, at El Paso, thunder was reported, with a temperature of 79. It was partly cloudy, with a temperature of 101 at Las Vegas, and 87 at Salt Lake City. At Albuquerque, it was mostly cloudy, with a temperature of 78. At El Paso, wind was west gusting to 28 miles an hour. Once again, at 8 p.m. in Phoenix, under mostly cloudy skies. The Sky Harbor temperature was 93 degrees. Here is the latest forecast. For the following area, in Arizona, Central Phoenix, issued at 4:01 p.m. Mountain Standard Time. Tonight, partly cloudy with a slight chance of showers and thunderstorms. Lows 74 to 84. North wind around 5 miles per hour. Chance of rain 20%. Sunday, partly sunny in the morning then becoming mostly sunny. A slight chance of showers and thunderstorms. Highs 97 to 101. Southeast wind around 5 miles per hour in the morning becoming southwest in the afternoon. Chance of rain 10%. Sunday night, partly cloudy. Lows 76 to 86. West wind around 5 miles per hour. Monday, partly sunny. Highs 99 to 103. Southwest wind around 5 miles per hour. Monday night, partly cloudy. Lows 78 to 87. West wind 5 to 10 miles per hour. Tuesday, partly sunny. Highs 101 to 107. Tuesday night, partly cloudy. A slight chance of showers and thunderstorms in the evening, then a chance of showers and a slight chance of thunderstorms after midnight. Lows 78 to 87. Chance of rain 30%. Wednesday, partly sunny with a 20% chance of showers and thunderstorms. Highs 101 to 107. Wednesday night, partly cloudy. A 20% chance of showers and thunderstorms in the evening. Lows 80 to 88. Thursday, partly sunny with a 10% chance of showers and thunderstorms. Highs 104 to 110. Thursday night, partly cloudy. A chance of showers and thunderstorms in the evening, then a chance of showers and a slight chance of thunderstorms after midnight. Lows 80 to 88. Chance of rain 30%. Friday, partly sunny. A 20% chance of showers and thunderstorms in the morning. Highs 103 to 109. Friday night, partly cloudy. A 20% chance of showers and thunderstorms in the evening. Lows 80 to 88. Saturday, partly sunny and hot. Highs 105 to 111. The Phoenix, Arizona climate summary for this evening, as of 5 p.m., July 18, 2026. Today's high temperature was 95 degrees. The normal high is 107. The record high is 118 degrees, which was set in 2023. Today's low temperature was 80 degrees. The normal low is 85. The record low is 68 degrees, which was last set in 1946. 0.02 inches of precipitation fell today, which brings the monthly total to 0.44 inches.
The total precipitation for the year now stands at 0.76 inches. The normal high temperature for tomorrow is 107 degrees, and the normal low is 85.

8:52 p.m. Mountain Standard Time. Here is the 8 p.m. Mountain Standard Time observation for Phoenix on Saturday, July 18th. At Sky Harbor, it was mostly

Scottsdale Airport, 92 at Falcon Field, and 91 at Chandler. It was mostly cloudy, with a temperature of 95 at Buckeye, 96 at Luke Air Force Base, 91 at Mesa Gateway, and 87 at Casa Grande. At Gila Bend, it was cloudy, with a temperature of 99. Observations for northern Arizona, a thunderstorm was reported, with a temperature of 68 at Winslow, and 63 at Shiloh. At Flagstaff, thunder was reported, with a temperature of 64. It was mostly cloudy, with a temperature of 66 at the Grand Canyon, 73 at Payson, and 88 at Page. At Flagstaff, the visibility was 4 miles. Observations for southern Arizona, at Yuma, it was clear, with a temperature of 100. At Nogales, it was partly cloudy, with a temperature of 74. It was mostly cloudy, with a temperature of 86 at Tucson, and 76 at Sierra Vista. Observations for Southern California, it was partly cloudy. It was 71 at Los Angeles Airport, 72 at San Diego, and 105 at Blythe. Regional observations, at El Paso, thunder was reported, with a temperature of 79. It was partly cloudy, with a temperature of 101 at Las Vegas, and 87 at Salt Lake City. At Albuquerque, it was mostly cloudy, with a temperature of 78. At El Paso, wind was west gusting to 28 miles an hour. Once again, at 8 p.m. in Phoenix, under mostly cloudy skies. The Sky Harbor temperature was 93 degrees. Here is the latest forecast. For the following area, in Arizona, Central Phoenix, issued at 4:01 p.m. Mountain Standard Time. Tonight, partly cloudy with a slight chance of showers and thunderstorms. Lows 74 to 84. North wind around 5 miles per hour. Chance of rain 20%. Sunday, partly sunny in the morning then becoming mostly sunny. A slight chance of showers and thunderstorms. Highs 97 to 101. Southeast wind around 5 miles per hour in the morning becoming southwest in the afternoon. Chance of rain 10%. Sunday night, partly cloudy. Lows 76 to 86. West wind around 5 miles per hour. Monday, partly sunny. Highs 99 to 103. Southwest wind around 5 miles per hour. Monday night, partly cloudy. Lows 78 to 87. West wind 5 to 10 miles per hour. Tuesday, partly sunny. Highs 101 to 107. Tuesday night, partly cloudy. A slight chance of showers and thunderstorms in the evening, then a chance of showers and a slight chance of thunderstorms after midnight. Lows 78 to 87. Chance of rain 30%. Wednesday, partly sunny with a 20% chance of showers and thunderstorms. Highs 101 to 107. Wednesday night, partly cloudy. A 20% chance of showers and thunderstorms in the evening. Lows 80 to 88. Thursday, partly sunny with a 10% chance of showers and thunderstorms. Highs 104 to 110. Thursday night, partly cloudy. A chance of showers and thunderstorms in the evening, then a chance of showers and a slight chance of thunderstorms after midnight. Lows 80 to 88. Chance of rain 30%. Friday, partly sunny. A 20% chance of showers and thunderstorms in the morning. Highs 103 to 109. Friday night, partly cloudy. A 20% chance of showers and thunderstorms in the evening. Lows 80 to 88. Saturday, partly sunny and hot. Highs 105 to 111. The Phoenix, Arizona climate summary for this evening, as of 5 p.m., July 18th, 2907.

record low is 68 degrees, which was last set in 1946. 0.02 inches of precipitation fell today, which brings the monthly total to 0.44 inches. The total precipitation for the year now stands at 0.76 inches. The normal high temperature for tomorrow is 107 degrees, and the normal low is 85. Sunset tonight is at 7:37 p.m. Sunrise tomorrow is at 5:32 a.m. Here is the synopsis for Southeast California, Southwest, and South Central Arizona. Shower and thunderstorm chances continue into next week, but will be favored in and near the Arizona higher terrain. Thunderstorm chances might be more favored again for the lower deserts Tuesday and Wednesday. Temperatures will climb into the week ahead, closer to normal levels. 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The current time is 8:59 p.m. Mountain Standard Time. Here is the 8 p.m. Mountain Standard Time observation for Phoenix, on Saturday, July 18th. At Sky Harbor, it was mostly cloudy. Visibility 10 miles. Temperature was 93 degrees, dew point 61, relative humidity 34%. Wind was east, at 6 miles an hour. And the pressure was 29.85 inches, and falling. Other observations for South Central Arizona including the Greater Phoenix area, it was partly cloudy, with a temperature of 89 at Deer Valley, 90 at Scottsdale Airport, 92 at Falcon Field, and 91 at Chandler. It was mostly cloudy, with a temperature of 95 at Buckeye, 96 at Luke Air Force Base, 91 at Mesa Gateway, and 87 at Casa Grande. At Gila Bend, it was cloudy, with a temperature of 99. Observations for northern Arizona, a thunderstorm was reported, with a temperature of 68 at Winslow, and 63 at Cholo. At Flagstaff, thunder was reported, with a temperature of 64. It was mostly cloudy, with a temperature of 66 at the Grand Canyon, 73 at Payson, and 88 at Page. At Flagstaff, the visibility was 4 miles. Observations for southern Arizona, at Yuma, it was clear, with a temperature of 100. At Nogales, it was partly cloudy, with a temperature of 74. It was mostly cloudy, with a temperature of 86 at Tucson, and 76 at Sierra Vista. Observations for Southern California, it was partly cloudy. It was 71 at Los Angeles Airport, 72 at San Diego, and 105 at Blythe. Regional observations, at El Paso, thunder was reported, with a temperature of 79. It was partly cloudy, with a temperature of 101 at Las Vegas, and 87 at Salt Lake City. At Albuquerque, it was mostly cloudy, with a temperature of 78. At El Paso, wind was west gusting to 28 miles an hour. Once again, at 8 p.m. in Phoenix, under mostly cloudy skies. The Sky Harbor temperature was 93 degrees. Here is the latest forecast. For the following area, in Arizona, Central Phoenix, issued at 4:01 p.m. Mountain Standard Time. Tonight, partly cloudy with a slight chance of showers and thunderstorms. Lows 74 to 84. North wind around 5 miles per hour. Chance of rain 20%. Sunday, partly sunny in the morning then becoming mostly sunny. A slight chance of showers and thunderstorms. Highs 97 to 101. Southeast wind around 5 miles per hour in the morning becoming southwest in the afternoon. Chance of rain 10%. Sunday night, partly cloudy. Lows 76 to 86. West wind around 5 miles per hour. Monday, partly sunny. Highs 99 to 103. Southwest wind around 5 miles per hour. Monday night, partly cloudy. Lows 78 to 87. West wind 5 to 10 miles per hour. Tuesday, partly sunny. Highs

101 to 107. Tuesday night, partly cloudy. A slight chance of showers and thunderstorms in the evening, then a chance of showers and a slight chance of thunderstorms after midnight. Lows 78 to 87. Chance of rain 30%. Wednesday, partly sunny with a 20% chance of showers and thunderstorms. Highs 101 to 107. Wednesday night, partly cloudy. A 20% chance of showers and thunderstorms in the evening. Lows 80 to 88. Thursday, partly sunny with a 10% chance of showers and thunderstorms. Highs 104 to 110. Thursday night, partly cloudy. A chance of showers and thunderstorms in the evening, then a chance of showers and a slight chance of thunderstorms after midnight. Lows 80 to 88. Chance of rain 30%. Friday, partly sunny. A 20% chance of showers and thunderstorms in the morning. Highs 103 to 109. Friday night, partly cloudy. A 20% chance of showers and thunderstorms in the evening. Lows 80 to 88. Saturday, partly sunny and hot. Highs 105 to 111. The Phoenix, Arizona climate summary for this evening, as of 5 p.m., July 18, 2026. Today's high temperature was 95 degrees. The normal high is 107. The record high is 118 degrees, which was set in 2023. Today's low temperature was 80 degrees. The normal low is 85. The record low is 68 degrees, which was last set in 1946. 0.02 inches of precipitation fell today, which brings the monthly total to 0.44 inches. The total precipitation for the year now stands at 0.76 inches. The normal high temperature for tomorrow is 107 degrees, and the normal low is 85. Sunset tonight is at 7:37 p.m. Sunrise tomorrow is at 5:32 a.m. Here is the synopsis for Southeast California, Southwest, and South Central Arizona. Shower and thunderstorm chances continue into next week, but will be favored in and near the Arizona higher terrain. Thunderstorm chances might be more favored again for the lower deserts Tuesday and Wednesday. Temperatures will climb into the week ahead, closer to normal levels. 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The current time is 9:06 p.m. Mountain Standard Time. Here is the latest forecast. For the following area, in Arizona, Central Phoenix, issued at 4:01 p.m. Mountain Standard Time. Tonight, partly cloudy with a slight chance of showers and thunderstorms. Lows 74 to 84. North wind around 5 miles per hour. Chance of rain 20%. Sunday, partly sunny in the morning then becoming mostly sunny. A slight chance of showers and thunderstorms. Highs 97 to 101. Southeast wind around 5 miles per hour in the morning becoming southwest in the afternoon. Chance of rain 10%. Sunday night, partly cloudy. Lows 76 to 86. West wind around 5 miles per hour. Monday, partly sunny. Highs 99 to 103. Southwest wind around 5 miles per hour. Monday night, partly cloudy. Lows 78 to 87. West wind 5 to 10 miles per hour. Tuesday, partly sunny. Highs 101 to 107. Tuesday night, partly cloudy. A slight chance of showers and thunderstorms in the evening, then a chance of showers and a slight chance of thunderstorms after midnight. Lows 78 to 87. Chance of rain 30%. Wednesday, partly sunny with a 20% chance of showers and thunderstorms. Highs 101 to 107. Wednesday night, partly cloudy. A 20% chance of showers and thunderstorms in the evening. Lows 80 to 88.
Thursday, partly sunny with a 10% chance of showers and thunderstorms. Highs 104 to 110. Thursday night, partly cloudy. A chance of showers and thunderstorms in the evening, then a chance of showers and a slight chance of thunderstorms after midnight. Lows 80 to 88. Chance of rain 30%. Friday, partly sunny. A 20% chance of showers and thunderstorms in the morning. Highs 103 to 109. Friday night, partly cloudy. A 20% chance of showers and thunderstorms in the evening. Lows 80 to 88. Saturday, partly sunny and hot. Highs 105 to 111. The Phoenix, Arizona climate summary for this evening, as of 5 p.m., July 18, 2026. Today's high temperature was 95 degrees. The normal high is 107. The record high is 118 degrees, which was set in 2023. Today's low temperature was 80 degrees. The normal low is 85. The record low is 68 degrees, which was last set in 1946. 0.02 inches of precipitation fell today, which brings the monthly total to 0.44 inches. The total precipitation for the year now stands at 0.76 inches. The normal high temperature for tomorrow is 107 degrees, and the normal low is 85. Sunset tonight is at 7:37 p.m. Sunrise tomorrow is at 5:32 a.m. Here is the synopsis for Southeast California, Southwest, and South Central Arizona. Shower and thunderstorm chances continue into next week, but will be favored in and near the Arizona higher terrain. Thunderstorm chances might be more favored again for the lower deserts Tuesday and Wednesday. Temperatures will climb into the week ahead, closer to normal levels. 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The current time is 9:10 p.m. Mountain Standard Time. Here is the 9 p.m. Mountain Standard Time observation for Phoenix, on Saturday, July 18th. At Sky Harbor, it was mostly cloudy. Visibility 10 miles. Temperature was 93 degrees, dew point 61, relative humidity 34%. Wind was east, at 9 miles an hour. And the pressure was 29.87 inches, and rising. Other observations for South Central Arizona, including the Greater Phoenix area, at Mesa Gateway, it was clear, with a temperature of 91. It was partly cloudy, with a temperature of 93 at Buckeye, 88 at Deer Valley, 90 at Scottsdale Airport, and 90 at Falcon Field. It was mostly cloudy, with a temperature of 90 at Chandler, 86 at Casa Grande, and 97 at Gila Bend. Observations for Northern Arizona, at Page, rain was falling, with a temperature of 86. It was mostly cloudy, with a temperature of 62 at the Grand Canyon, 72 at Payson, 67 at Winslow, and 63 at Shiloh. At Flagstaff, it was cloudy, with a temperature of 62. Observations for Southern Arizona, it was partly cloudy, with a temperature of 98 at Yuma, and 73 at Nogales. At Tucson, it was mostly cloudy, with a temperature of 84. Observations for Southern California, skies ranged from partly cloudy to mostly cloudy. It was 70 at Los Angeles Airport, 72 at San Diego, and 103 at Blythe. Regional observations, at El Paso, thunder was reported, with a temperature of 76. It was partly cloudy, with a temperature of 99 at Las Vegas, and 86 at Salt Lake City. At Albuquerque, it was mostly cloudy, with a temperature of 77. Once again, at 9 p.m. in Phoenix, under mostly cloudy skies. The Sky Harbor temperature was 93 degrees. Here is the latest forecast. For the following area, in Arizona, Central Phoenix, issued at 4:01 p.m. Mountain Standard Time. Tonight, partly cloudy with a slight chance of showers and thunderstorms.
lows 74 to 84. North wind around 5 miles per hour. Chance of rain 20%. Sunday, partly sunny in the morning, then becoming mostly sunny. A slight chance of showers and thunderstorms. Highs 97 to 101. Southeast wind around 5 miles per hour in the morning, becoming southwest in the afternoon. Chance of rain 10%. Sunday night, partly cloudy. Lows 76 to 86. West wind around 5 miles per hour. Monday, partly sunny. Highs 99 to 103. Southwest wind around 5 miles per hour. Monday night, partly cloudy. Lows 78 to 87. West wind 5 to 10 miles per hour. Tuesday, partly sunny. Highs 101 to 107. Tuesday night, partly cloudy. A slight chance of showers and thunderstorms in the evening, then a chance of showers and a slight chance of thunderstorms after midnight. Lows 78 to 87. Chance of rain 30%. Wednesday, partly sunny with a 20% chance of showers and thunderstorms. Highs 101 to 107. Wednesday night, partly cloudy. A 20% chance of showers and thunderstorms in the evening. Lows 80 to 88. Thursday, partly sunny with a 10% chance of showers and thunderstorms. Highs 104 to 110. Thursday night, partly cloudy. A chance of showers and thunderstorms in the evening, then a chance of showers and a slight chance of thunderstorms after midnight. Lows 80 to 88. Chance of rain 30%. Friday, partly sunny. A 20% chance of showers and thunderstorms in the morning. Highs 103 to 109. Friday night, partly cloudy. A 20% chance of showers and thunderstorms in the evening. Lows 80 to 88. Saturday, partly sunny and hot. Highs 105 to 111. The Phoenix, Arizona climate summary for this evening, as of 5 p.m., July 18, 2026. Today's high temperature was 95 degrees. The normal high is 107. The record high is 118 degrees, which was set in 2023. Today's low temperature was 80 degrees. The normal low is 85. The record low is 68 degrees, which was last set in 1946. 0.02 inches of precipitation fell today, which brings the monthly total to 0.44 inches. The total precipitation for the year now stands at 0.76 inches. The normal high temperature for tomorrow is 107 degrees, and the normal low is 85. Sunset tonight is at 7:37 p.m. Sunrise tomorrow is at 5:32 a.m. Here is the synopsis for Southeast California, Southwest, and South Central Arizona. Shower and thunderstorm chances continue into next week, but will be favored in and near the Arizona higher terrain. Thunderstorm chances might be more favored again for the lower deserts Tuesday and Wednesday. Temperatures will climb into the week ahead, closer to normal levels. 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The current time is 9:17 p.m. Mountain Standard Time. Here is the 9 p.m. Mountain Standard Time observation for Phoenix, on Saturday, July 18th. At Sky Harbor, it was mostly cloudy. Visibility 10 miles. Temperature was 93 degrees, dew point 61, relative humidity 34%. Wind was east, at 9 miles an hour. And the pressure was 29.87 inches, and rising. Other observations for South Central Arizona, including the Greater Phoenix area, at Mesa Gateway, it was clear, with a temperature of 91. It was partly cloudy, with a temperature of 93 at Buckeye, 88 at Deer Valley, 90 at Scottsdale Airport, and 90 at Falcon Field.
It was mostly cloudy, with a temperature of 90 at Chandler, 86 at Casa Grande, and 97 at Gila Bend. Observations for Northern Arizona, at Page, rain was falling, with a temperature of 86. It was mostly cloudy, with a temperature of 62 at the Grand Canyon, 72 at Payson, 67 at Winslow, and 63 at Sholo. At Flagstaff, it was cloudy, with a temperature of 62. Observations for Southern Arizona, it was partly cloudy, with a temperature of 98 at Yuma, and 73 at Nogales. At Tucson, it was mostly cloudy, with a temperature of 84. Observations for Southern California, skies ranged from partly cloudy to mostly cloudy. It was 70 at Los Angeles Airport, 72 at San Diego, and 103 at Blythe. Regional observations, at El Paso, thunder was reported, with a temperature of 76. It was partly cloudy, with a temperature of 99 at Las Vegas, and 86 at Salt Lake City. At Albuquerque, it was mostly cloudy, with a temperature of 77. Once again, at 9 p.m. in Phoenix, under mostly cloudy skies. The Sky Harbor temperature was 93 degrees. Here is the latest forecast. For the following area, in Arizona, Central Phoenix, issued at 4:01 p.m. Mountain Standard Time. Tonight, partly cloudy with a slight chance of showers and thunderstorms. Lows 74 to 84. North wind around 5 miles per hour. Chance of rain 20%. Sunday, partly sunny in the morning then becoming mostly sunny. A slight chance of showers and thunderstorms. Highs 97 to 101. Southeast wind around 5 miles per hour in the morning becoming southwest in the afternoon. Chance of rain 10%. Sunday night, partly cloudy. Lows 76 to 86. West wind around 5 miles per hour. Monday, partly sunny. Highs 99 to 103. Southwest wind around 5 miles per hour. Monday night, partly cloudy. Lows 78 to 87. West wind 5 to 10 miles per hour. Tuesday, partly sunny. Highs 101 to 107. Tuesday night, partly cloudy. A slight chance of showers and thunderstorms in the evening, then a chance of showers and a slight chance of thunderstorms after midnight. Lows 78 to 87. Chance of rain 30%. Wednesday, partly sunny with a 20% chance of showers and thunderstorms. Highs 101 to 107. Wednesday night, partly cloudy. A 20% chance of showers and thunderstorms in the evening. Lows 80 to 88. Thursday, partly sunny with a 10% chance of showers and thunderstorms. Highs 104 to 110. Thursday night, partly cloudy. A chance of showers and thunderstorms in the evening, then a chance of showers and a slight chance of thunderstorms after midnight. Lows 80 to 88. Chance of rain 30%. Friday, partly sunny. A 20% chance of showers and thunderstorms in the morning. Highs 103 to 109. Friday night, partly cloudy. A 20% chance of showers and thunderstorms in the evening. Lows 80 to 88. Saturday, partly sunny and hot. Highs 105 to 111. The Phoenix, Arizona climate summary for this evening, as of 5 p.m., July 18, 2026. Today's high temperature was 95 degrees. The normal high is 107. The record high is 118 degrees, which was set in 2023. Today's low temperature was 80 degrees. The normal low is 85. The record low is 68 degrees, which was last set in 1946. 0.02 inches of precipitation fell today, which brings the monthly total to 0.44 inches. The total precipitation for the year now stands at 0.76 inches. The normal high temperature for tomorrow is 107 degrees,
and the normal low is 85. Sunset tonight is at 7:37 p.m. Sunrise tomorrow is at 5:32 a.m. Here is the synopsis for Southeast California, Southwest, and South Central Arizona. Shower and thunderstorm chances continue into next week, but will be favored in and near the Arizona higher terrain. Thunderstorm chances might be more favored again for the lower deserts Tuesday and Wednesday. Temperatures will climb into the week ahead, closer to normal levels. 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The current time is 9:24 p.m. Mountain Standard Time. Here is the 9 p.m. Mountain Standard Time observation for Phoenix, on Saturday, July 18th. At Sky Harbor, it was mostly cloudy. Visibility 10 miles. Temperature was 93 degrees, dew point 61, relative humidity 34%. Wind was east, at 9 miles an hour. And the pressure was 29.87 inches, and rising. Other observations for South Central Arizona including the Greater Phoenix area, at Mesa Gateway, it was clear, with a temperature of 91. It was partly cloudy, with a temperature of 93 at Buckeye, 88 at Deer Valley, 90 at Scottsdale Airport, and 90 at Falcon Field. It was mostly cloudy, with a temperature of 90 at Chandler, 86 at Casa Grande, and 97 at Gila Bend. Observations for Northern Arizona, at Page, rain was falling, with a temperature of 86. It was mostly cloudy, with a temperature of 62 at the Grand Canyon, 72 at Payson, 67 at Winslow, and 63 at Cholo. At Flagstaff, it was cloudy, with a temperature of 62. Observations for Southern Arizona, it was partly cloudy, with a temperature of 98 at Yuma, and 73 at Nogales. At Tucson, it was mostly cloudy, with a temperature of 84. Observations for Southern California, skies ranged from partly cloudy to mostly cloudy. It was 70 at Los Angeles Airport, 72 at San Diego, and 103 at Blythe. Regional observations, at El Paso, thunder was reported, with a temperature of 76. It was partly cloudy, with a temperature of 99 at Las Vegas, and 86 at Salt Lake City. At Albuquerque, it was mostly cloudy, with a temperature of 77. Once again, at 9 p.m. in Phoenix, under mostly cloudy skies. The Sky Harbor temperature was 93 degrees. Here is the latest forecast. For the following area, in Arizona, Central Phoenix, issued at 4:01 p.m. Mountain Standard Time. Tonight, partly cloudy with a slight chance of showers and thunderstorms. Lows 74 to 84. North wind around 5 miles per hour. Chance of rain 20%. Sunday, partly sunny in the morning then becoming mostly sunny. A slight chance of showers and thunderstorms. Highs 97 to 101. Southeast wind around 5 miles per hour in the morning becoming southwest in the afternoon. Chance of rain 10%. Sunday night, partly cloudy. Lows 76 to 86. West wind around 5 miles per hour. Monday, partly sunny. Highs 99 to 103. Southwest wind around 5 miles per hour. Monday night, partly cloudy. Lows 78 to 87. West wind 5 to 10 miles per hour. Tuesday, partly sunny. Highs 101 to 107. Tuesday night, partly cloudy. A slight chance of showers and thunderstorms in the evening, then a chance of showers and a slight chance of thunderstorms after midnight. Lows 78 to 87. Chance of rain 30%. Wednesday, partly sunny with a 20% chance of showers and thunderstorms. Highs 101 to 107. Wednesday night, partly cloudy. A 20% chance of showers and thunderstorms in the evening. Lows 80 to 88. Thursday,
partly sunny with a 10% chance of showers and thunderstorms. Highs 104 to 110. Thursday night, partly cloudy. A chance of showers and thunderstorms in the evening, then a chance of showers and a slight chance of thunderstorms after midnight. Lows 80 to 88. Chance of rain 30%. Friday, partly sunny. A 20% chance of showers and thunderstorms in the morning. Highs 103 to 109. Friday night, partly cloudy. A 20% chance of showers and thunderstorms in the evening. Lows 80 to 88. Saturday, partly sunny and hot. Highs 105 to 111. The Phoenix, Arizona climate summary for this evening, as of 5 p.m., July 18, 2026. Today's high temperature was 95 degrees. The normal high is 107. The record high is 118 degrees, which was set in 2023. Today's low temperature was 80 degrees. The normal low is 85. The record low is 68 degrees, which was last set in 1946. 0.02 inches of precipitation fell today, which brings the monthly total to 0.44 inches. The total precipitation for the year now stands at 0.76 inches. The normal high temperature for tomorrow is 107 degrees, and the normal low is 85. Sunset tonight is at 7:37 p.m. Sunrise tomorrow is at 5:32 a.m. Here is the synopsis for Southeast California, Southwest, and South Central Arizona. Shower and thunderstorm chances continue into next week, but will be favored in and near the Arizona higher terrain. Thunderstorm chances might be more favored again for the lower deserts Tuesday and Wednesday. Temperatures will climb into the week ahead, closer to normal levels. 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The current time is 9:30 p.m. Mountain Standard Time. Here is the 9 p.m. Mountain Standard Time observation for Phoenix, on Saturday, July 18th. At Sky Harbor, it was mostly cloudy. Visibility 10 miles. Temperature was 93 degrees, dew point 61, relative humidity 34%. Wind was east, at 9 miles an hour. And the pressure was 29.87 inches, and rising. Other observations for South Central Arizona, including the Greater Phoenix area, at Mesa Gateway, it was clear, with a temperature of 91. It was partly cloudy, with a temperature of 93 at Buckeye, 88 at Deer Valley, 90 at Scottsdale Airport, and 90 at Falcon Field. It was mostly cloudy, with a temperature of 90 at Chandler, 86 at Casa Grande, and 97 at Gila Bend. Observations for Northern Arizona, at Page, rain was falling, with a temperature of 86. It was mostly cloudy, with a temperature of 62 at the Grand Canyon, 72 at Payson, 67 at Winslow, and 63 at Sholo. At Flagstaff, it was cloudy, with a temperature of 62. Observations for Southern Arizona, it was partly cloudy, with a temperature of 98 at Yuma, and 73 at Nogales. At Tucson, it was mostly cloudy, with a temperature of 84. Observations for Southern California, skies ranged from partly cloudy to mostly cloudy. It was 70 at Los Angeles Airport, 72 at San Diego, and 103 at Blythe. Regional observations, at El Paso, thunder was reported, with a temperature of 76. It was partly cloudy, with a temperature of 99 at Las Vegas, and 86 at Salt Lake City. At Albuquerque, it was mostly cloudy, with a temperature of 77. Once again, at 9 p.m. in Phoenix, under mostly cloudy skies. The Sky Harbor temperature was 93 degrees. Here is the latest forecast. For the following area, in Arizona, Central Phoenix, issued at 4:01 p.m. Mountain Standard Time. Tonight, partly cloudy with a slight chance of showers and thunderstorms.
lows 74 to 84. North wind around 5 miles per hour. Chance of rain 20%. Sunday, partly sunny in the morning, then becoming mostly sunny. A slight chance of showers and thunderstorms. Highs 97 to 101. Southeast wind around 5 miles per hour in the morning, becoming southwest in the afternoon. Chance of rain 10%. Sunday night, partly cloudy. Lows 76 to 86. West wind around 5 miles per hour. Monday, partly sunny. Highs 99 to 103. Southwest wind around 5 miles per hour. Monday night, partly cloudy. Lows 78 to 87. West wind 5 to 10 miles per hour. Tuesday, partly sunny. Highs 101 to 107. Tuesday night, partly cloudy. A slight chance of showers and thunderstorms in the evening, then a chance of showers and a slight chance of thunderstorms after midnight. Lows 78 to 87. Chance of rain 30%. Wednesday, partly sunny with a 20% chance of showers and thunderstorms. Highs 101 to 107. Wednesday night, partly cloudy. A 20% chance of showers and thunderstorms in the evening. Lows 80 to 88. Thursday, partly sunny with a 10% chance of showers and thunderstorms. Highs 104 to 110. Thursday night, partly cloudy. A chance of showers and thunderstorms in the evening, then a chance of showers and a slight chance of thunderstorms after midnight. Lows 80 to 88. Chance of rain 30%. Friday, partly sunny. A 20% chance of showers and thunderstorms in the morning. Highs 103 to 109. Friday night, partly cloudy. A 20% chance of showers and thunderstorms in the evening. Lows 80 to 88. Saturday, partly sunny and hot. Highs 105 to 111. The Phoenix, Arizona climate summary for this evening, as of 5 p.m., July 18, 2026. Today's high temperature was 95 degrees. The normal high is 107. The record high is 118 degrees, which was set in 2023. Today's low temperature was 80 degrees. The normal low is 85. The record low is 68 degrees, which was last set in 1946. 0.02 inches of precipitation fell today, which brings the monthly total to 0.44 inches. The total precipitation for the year now stands at 0.76 inches. The normal high temperature for tomorrow is 107 degrees, and the normal low is 85. Sunset tonight is at 7:37 p.m. Sunrise tomorrow is at 5:32 a.m. Here is the synopsis for Southeast California, Southwest, and South Central Arizona. Shower and thunderstorm chances continue into next week, but will be favored in and near the Arizona higher terrain. Thunderstorm chances might be more favored again for the lower deserts Tuesday and Wednesday. Temperatures will climb into the week ahead, closer to normal levels. 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The current time is 9:37 p.m. Mountain Standard Time. Here is the 9 p.m. Mountain Standard Time observation for Phoenix, on Saturday, July 18th. At Sky Harbor, it was mostly cloudy. Visibility 10 miles. Temperature was 93 degrees, dew point 61, relative humidity 34%. Wind was east, at 9 miles an hour. And the pressure was 29.87 inches, and rising. Other observations for South Central Arizona, including the Greater Phoenix area, at Mesa Gateway, it was clear, with a temperature of 91. It was partly cloudy, with a temperature of 93 at Buckeye, 88 at Deer Valley, 90 at Scottsdale Airport, and 90 at Falcon Field. It was mostly cloudy,
with a temperature of 90 at Chandler, 86 at Casa Grande, and 97 at Gila Bend. Observations for Northern Arizona, at Page, rain was falling, with a temperature of 86. It was mostly cloudy, with a temperature of 62 at the Grand Canyon, 72 at Payson, 67 at Winslow, and 63 at Cholo. At Flagstaff, it was cloudy, with a temperature of 62. Observations for Southern Arizona, it was partly cloudy, with a temperature of 98 at Yuma, and 73 at Nogales. At Tucson, it was mostly cloudy, with a temperature of 84. Observations for Southern California, skies ranged from partly cloudy to mostly cloudy. It was 70 at Los Angeles Airport, 72 at San Diego, and 103 at Blythe. Regional observations, at El Paso, thunder was reported, with a temperature of 76. It was partly cloudy, with a temperature of 99 at Las Vegas, and 86 at Salt Lake City. At Albuquerque, it was mostly cloudy, with a temperature of 77. Once again, at 9 p.m. in Phoenix, under mostly cloudy skies. The Sky Harbor temperature was 93 degrees. Here is the latest forecast. For the following area, in Arizona, Central Phoenix, issued at 4:01 p.m. Mountain Standard Time. Tonight, partly cloudy with a slight chance of showers and thunderstorms. Lows 74 to 84. North wind around 5 miles per hour. Chance of rain 20%. Sunday, partly sunny in the morning then becoming mostly sunny. A slight chance of showers and thunderstorms. Highs 97 to 101. Southeast wind around 5 miles per hour in the morning becoming southwest in the afternoon. Chance of rain 10%. Sunday night, partly cloudy. Lows 76 to 86. West wind around 5 miles per hour. Monday, partly sunny. Highs 99 to 103. Southwest wind around 5 miles per hour. Monday night, partly cloudy. Lows 78 to 87. West wind 5 to 10 miles per hour. Tuesday, partly sunny. Highs 101 to 107. Tuesday night, partly cloudy. A slight chance of showers and thunderstorms in the evening, then a chance of showers and a slight chance of thunderstorms after midnight. Lows 78 to 87. Chance of rain 30%. Wednesday, partly sunny with a 20% chance of showers and thunderstorms. Highs 101 to 107. Wednesday night, partly cloudy. A 20% chance of showers and thunderstorms in the evening. Lows 80 to 88. Thursday, partly sunny with a 10% chance of showers and thunderstorms. Highs 104 to 110. Thursday night, partly cloudy. A chance of showers and thunderstorms in the evening, then a chance of showers and a slight chance of thunderstorms after midnight. Lows 80 to 88. Chance of rain 30%. Friday, partly sunny. A 20% chance of showers and thunderstorms in the morning. Highs 103 to 109. Friday night, partly cloudy. A 20% chance of showers and thunderstorms in the evening. Lows 80 to 88. Saturday, partly sunny and hot. Highs 105 to 111. The Phoenix, Arizona climate summary for this evening, as of 5 p.m., July 18, 2026. Today's high temperature was 95 degrees. The normal high is 107. The record high is 118 degrees, which was set in 2023. Today's low temperature was 80 degrees. The normal low is 85. The record low is 68 degrees, which was last set in 1946. 0.02 inches of precipitation fell today, which brings the monthly total to 0.44 inches. The total precipitation for the year now stands at 0.76 inches. The normal high temperature for tomorrow is 107 degrees, and the normal low is 85.
Sunset tonight is at 7:37 p.m. Sunrise tomorrow is at 5:32 a.m. Here is the synopsis for Southeast California, Southwest, and South Central Arizona. Shower and thunderstorm chances continue into next week, but will be favored in and near the Arizona higher terrain. Thunderstorm chances might be more favored again for the lower deserts Tuesday and Wednesday. Temperatures will climb into the week ahead, closer to normal levels. 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The current time is 9:44 p.m. Mountain Standard Time. Here is the 9 p.m. Mountain Standard Time observation for Phoenix, on Saturday, July 18th. At Sky Harbor, it was mostly cloudy. Visibility 10 miles. Temperature was 93 degrees, dew point 61, relative humidity 34%. Wind was east, at 9 miles an hour. And the pressure was 29.87 inches, and rising. Other observations for South Central Arizona, including the Greater Phoenix area, at Mesa Gateway, it was clear, with a temperature of 91. It was partly cloudy, with a temperature of 93 at Buckeye, 88 at Deer Valley, 90 at Scottsdale Airport, and 90 at Falcon Field. It was mostly cloudy, with a temperature of 90 at Chandler, 86 at Casa Grande, and 97 at Gila Bend. Observations for Northern Arizona, at Page, rain was falling, with a temperature of 86. It was mostly cloudy, with a temperature of 62 at the Grand Canyon, 72 at Payson, 67 at Winslow, and 63 at Sholo. At Flagstaff, it was cloudy, with a temperature of 62. Observations for Southern Arizona, it was partly cloudy, with a temperature of 98 at Yuma, and 73 at Nogales. At Tucson, it was mostly cloudy, with a temperature of 84. Observations for Southern California, skies ranged from partly cloudy to mostly cloudy. It was 70 at Los Angeles Airport, 72 at San Diego, and 103 at Blythe. Regional observations, at El Paso, thunder was reported, with a temperature of 76. It was partly cloudy, with a temperature of 99 at Las Vegas, and 86 at Salt Lake City. At Albuquerque, it was mostly cloudy, with a temperature of 77. Once again, at 9 p.m. in Phoenix, under mostly cloudy skies. The Sky Harbor temperature was 93 degrees. Here is the latest forecast. For the following area, in Arizona, Central Phoenix, issued at 4:01 p.m. Mountain Standard Time. Tonight, partly cloudy with a slight chance of showers and thunderstorms. Lows 74 to 84. North wind around 5 miles per hour. Chance of rain 20%. Sunday, partly sunny in the morning then becoming mostly sunny. A slight chance of showers and thunderstorms. Highs 97 to 101. Southeast wind around 5 miles per hour in the morning becoming southwest in the afternoon. Chance of rain 10%. Sunday night, partly cloudy. Lows 76 to 86. West wind around 5 miles per hour. Monday, partly sunny. Highs 99 to 103. Southwest wind around 5 miles per hour. Monday night, partly cloudy. Lows 78 to 87. West wind 5 to 10 miles per hour. Tuesday, partly sunny. Highs 101 to 107. Tuesday night, partly cloudy. A slight chance of showers and thunderstorms in the evening, then a chance of showers and a slight chance of thunderstorms after midnight. Lows 78 to 87. Chance of rain 30%. Wednesday, partly sunny with a 20% chance of showers and thunderstorms. Highs 101 to 107. Wednesday night, partly cloudy. A 20% chance of showers and thunderstorms in the evening. Lows 80 to 88. Thursday, partly sunny with a 10% chance of showers and thunderstorms.
highs 104 to 110. Thursday night, partly cloudy. A chance of showers and thunderstorms in the evening, then a chance of showers and a slight chance of thunderstorms after midnight. Lows 80 to 88. Chance of rain 30%. Friday, partly sunny. A 20% chance of showers and thunderstorms in the morning. Highs 103 to 109. Friday night, partly cloudy. A 20% chance of showers and thunderstorms in the evening. Lows 80 to 88. Saturday, partly sunny and hot. Highs 105 to 111. The Phoenix, Arizona climate summary for this evening, as of 5 p.m., July 18, 2026. Today's high temperature was 95 degrees. The normal high is 107. The record high is 118 degrees, which was set in 2023. Today's low temperature was 80 degrees. The normal low is 85. The record low is 68 degrees, which was last set in 1946. 0.02 inches of precipitation fell today, which brings the monthly total to 0.44 inches. The total precipitation for the year now stands at 0.76 inches. The normal high temperature for tomorrow is 107 degrees, and the normal low is 85. Sunset tonight is at 7:37 p.m. Sunrise tomorrow is at 5:32 a.m. Here is the synopsis for Southeast California, Southwest, and South Central Arizona. Shower and thunderstorm chances continue into next week, but will be favored in and near the Arizona higher terrain. Thunderstorm chances might be more favored again for the lower deserts Tuesday and Wednesday. Temperatures will climb into the week ahead, closer to normal levels. 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The current time is 9:50 p.m. Mountain Standard Time. Here is the 9 p.m. Mountain Standard Time observation for Phoenix, on Saturday, July 18th. At Sky Harbor, it was mostly cloudy. Visibility 10 miles. Temperature was 93 degrees, dew point 61, relative humidity 34%. Wind was east, at 9 miles an hour. And the pressure was 29.87 inches, and rising. Other observations for South Central Arizona, including the Greater Phoenix area, at Mesa Gateway, it was clear, with a temperature of 91. It was partly cloudy, with a temperature of 93 at Buckeye, 88 at Deer Valley, 90 at Scottsdale Airport, and 90 at Falcon Field. It was mostly cloudy, with a temperature of 90 at Chandler, 86 at Casa Grande, and 97 at Gila Bend. Observations for Northern Arizona, at Page, rain was falling, with a temperature of 86. It was mostly cloudy, with a temperature of 62 at the Grand Canyon, 72 at Payson, 67 at Winslow, and 63 at Sholo. At Flagstaff, it was cloudy, with a temperature of 62. Observations for Southern Arizona, it was partly cloudy, with a temperature of 98 at Yuma, and 73 at Nogales. At Tucson, it was mostly cloudy, with a temperature of 84. Observations for Southern California, skies ranged from partly cloudy to mostly cloudy. It was 70 at Los Angeles Airport, 72 at San Diego, and 103 at Blythe. Regional observations, at El Paso, thunder was reported, with a temperature of 76. It was partly cloudy, with a temperature of 99 at Las Vegas, and 86 at Salt Lake City. At Albuquerque, it was mostly cloudy, with a temperature

Highs 97 to 101. Southeast wind around 5 miles per hour in the morning, becoming southwest in the afternoon. Chance of rain 10%. Sunday night, partly cloudy. Lows 76 to 86. West wind around 5 miles per hour. Monday, partly sunny. Highs 99 to 103. Southwest wind around 5 miles per hour. Monday night, partly cloudy. Lows 78 to 87. West wind 5 to 10 miles per hour. Tuesday, partly sunny. Highs 101 to 107. Tuesday night, partly cloudy. A slight chance of showers and thunderstorms in the evening, then a chance of showers and a slight chance of thunderstorms after midnight. Lows 78 to 87. Chance of rain 30%. Wednesday, partly sunny with a 20% chance of showers and thunderstorms. Highs 101 to 107. Wednesday night, partly cloudy. A 20% chance of showers and thunderstorms in the evening. Lows 80 to 88. Thursday, partly sunny with a 10% chance of showers and thunderstorms. Highs 104 to 110. Thursday night, partly cloudy. A chance of showers and thunderstorms in the evening, then a chance of showers and a slight chance of thunderstorms after midnight. Lows 80 to 88. Chance of rain 30%. Friday, partly sunny. A 20% chance of showers and thunderstorms in the morning. Highs 103 to 109. Friday night, partly cloudy. A 20% chance of showers and thunderstorms in the evening. Lows 80 to 88. Saturday, partly sunny and hot. Highs 105 to 111. The Phoenix, Arizona climate summary for this evening, as of 5 p.m., July 18, 2026. Today's high temperature was 95 degrees. The normal high is 107. The record high is 118 degrees, which was set in 2023. Today's low temperature was 80 degrees. The normal low is 85. The record low is 68 degrees, which was last set in 1946. 0.02 inches of precipitation fell today, which brings the monthly total to 0.44 inches. The total precipitation for the year now stands at 0.76 inches. The normal high temperature for tomorrow is 107 degrees, and the normal low is 85. Sunset tonight is at 7:37 p.m. Sunrise tomorrow is at 5:32 a.m. Here is the synopsis for Southeast California, Southwest, and South Central Arizona. Shower and thunderstorm chances continue into next week, but will be favored in and near the Arizona higher terrain. Thunderstorm chances might be more favored again for the lower deserts Tuesday and Wednesday. Temperatures will climb into the week ahead, closer to normal levels. 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The current time is 9:57 p.m. Mountain Standard Time. Here is the 9 p.m. Mountain Standard Time observation for Phoenix, on Saturday, July 18th. At Sky Harbor, it was mostly cloudy. Visibility 10 miles. Temperature was 93 degrees, dew point 61, relative humidity 34%. Wind was east, at 9 miles an hour. And the pressure was 29.87 inches, and rising. Other observations for South Central Arizona, including the Greater Phoenix area, at Mesa Gateway, it was clear, with a temperature of 91. It was partly cloudy, with a temperature of 93 at Buckeye, 88 at Deer Valley, 90 at Scottsdale Airport, and 90 at Falcon Field. It was mostly cloudy, with a temperature of 90 at Chandler, 86 at Casa Grande, and 97 at Gila Bend. Observations for Northern Arizona, at Page, rain was falling, with a temperature of 86. It was mostly cloudy, with a temperature of 62 at the Grand Canyon, 72 at Payson, 67.

67 at Winslow, and 63 at Shiloh. At Flagstaff, it was cloudy, with a temperature of 62. Observations for southern Arizona, it was partly cloudy, with a temperature of 98 at Yuma, and 73 at Nogales. At Tucson, it was mostly cloudy, with a temperature of 84. Observations for Southern California, skies ranged from partly cloudy to mostly cloudy. It was 70 at Los Angeles Airport, 72 at San Diego, and 103 at Blythe. Regional observations, at El Paso, thunder was reported, with a temperature of 76. It was partly cloudy, with a temperature of 99 at Las Vegas, and 86 at Salt Lake City. At Albuquerque, it was mostly cloudy, with a temperature of 77. Once again, at 9 p.m. in Phoenix, under mostly cloudy skies. The Sky Harbor temperature was 93 degrees. Here is the latest forecast. For the following area, in Arizona, Central Phoenix, issued at 4:01 p.m. Mountain Standard Time. Tonight, partly cloudy with a slight chance of showers and thunderstorms. Lows 74 to 84. North wind around 5 miles per hour. Chance of rain 20%. Sunday, partly sunny in the morning then becoming mostly sunny. A slight chance of showers and thunderstorms. Highs 97 to 101. Southeast wind around 5 miles per hour in the morning becoming southwest in the afternoon. Chance of rain 10%. Sunday night, partly cloudy. Lows 76 to 86. West wind around 5 miles per hour. Monday, partly sunny. Highs 99 to 103. Southwest wind around 5 miles per hour. Monday night, partly cloudy. Lows 78 to 87. West wind 5 to 10 miles per hour. Tuesday, partly sunny. Highs 101 to 107. Tuesday night, partly cloudy. A slight chance of showers and thunderstorms in the evening, then a chance of showers and a slight chance of thunderstorms after midnight. Lows 78 to 87. Chance of rain 30%. Wednesday, partly sunny with a 20% chance of showers and thunderstorms. Highs 101 to 107. Wednesday night, partly cloudy. A 20% chance of showers and thunderstorms in the evening. Lows 80 to 88. Thursday, partly sunny with a 10% chance of showers and thunderstorms. Highs 104 to 110. Thursday night, partly cloudy. A chance of showers and thunderstorms in the evening, then a chance of showers and a slight chance of thunderstorms after midnight. Lows 80 to 88. Chance of rain 30%. Friday, partly sunny. A 20% chance of showers and thunderstorms in the morning. Highs 103 to 109. Friday night, partly cloudy. A 20% chance of showers and thunderstorms in the evening. Lows 80 to 88. Saturday, partly sunny and hot. Highs 105 to 111. Here is the synopsis for Southeast California, Southwest, and South Central Arizona. Shower and thunderstorm chances continue into next week, but will be favored in and near the Arizona higher terrain. Thunderstorm chances might be more favored again for the lower deserts Tuesday and Wednesday. Temperatures will climb into the week ahead, closer to normal levels. 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The current time is 10:02 p.m. Mountain Standard Time. Here is the latest forecast. For the following area, in Arizona, Central Phoenix, issued at 4:01 p.m. Mountain Standard Time. Tonight, partly cloudy with a slight chance of showers and thunderstorms. Lows 74 to 84. North wind around 5 miles per hour. Chance of rain 20%. Sunday, partly sunny in the morning then becoming mostly sunny.
a slight chance of showers and thunderstorms. Highs 97 to 101. Southeast wind around 5 miles per hour in the morning, becoming southwest in the afternoon. Chance of rain 10%. Sunday night, partly cloudy. Lows 76 to 86. West wind around 5 miles per hour. Monday, partly sunny. Highs 99 to 103. Southwest wind around 5 miles per hour. Monday night, partly cloudy. Lows 78 to 87. West wind 5 to 10 miles per hour. Tuesday, partly sunny. Highs 101 to 107. Tuesday night, partly cloudy. A slight chance of showers and thunderstorms in the evening, then a chance of showers and a slight chance of thunderstorms after midnight. Lows 78 to 87. Chance of rain 30%. Wednesday, partly sunny with a 20% chance of showers and thunderstorms. Highs 101 to 107. Wednesday night, partly cloudy. A 20% chance of showers and thunderstorms in the evening. Lows 80 to 88. Thursday, partly sunny with a 10% chance of showers and thunderstorms. Highs 104 to 110. Thursday night, partly cloudy. A chance of showers and thunderstorms in the evening, then a chance of showers and a slight chance of thunderstorms after midnight. Lows 80 to 88. Chance of rain 30%. Friday, partly sunny. A 20% chance of showers and thunderstorms in the morning. Highs 103 to 109. Friday night, partly cloudy. A 20% chance of showers and thunderstorms in the evening. Lows 80 to 88. Saturday, partly sunny and hot. Highs 105 to 111. Here is the synopsis for Southeast California, Southwest, and South Central Arizona. Shower and thunderstorm chances continue into next week, but will be favored in and near the Arizona higher terrain. Thunderstorm chances might be more favored again for the lower deserts Tuesday and Wednesday. Temperatures will climb into the week ahead, closer to normal levels. 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The current time is 10:06 p.m. Mountain Standard Time. Here is the latest forecast. For the following area, in Arizona, Central Phoenix, issued at 4:01 p.m. Mountain Standard Time. Tonight, partly cloudy with a slight chance of showers and thunderstorms. Lows 74 to 84. North wind around 5 miles per hour. Chance of rain 20%. Sunday, partly sunny in the morning, then becoming mostly sunny. A slight chance of showers and thunderstorms. Highs 97 to 101. Southeast wind around 5 miles per hour in the morning, becoming southwest in the afternoon. Chance of rain 10%. Sunday night, partly cloudy. Lows 76 to 86. West wind around 5 miles per hour. Monday, partly sunny. Highs 99 to 103. Southwest wind around 5 miles per hour. Monday night, partly cloudy. Lows 78 to 87. West wind 5 to 10 miles per hour. Tuesday, partly sunny. Highs 101 to 107. Tuesday night, partly cloudy. A slight chance of showers and thunderstorms in the evening, then a chance of showers and a slight chance of thunderstorms after midnight. Lows 78 to 87. Chance of rain 30%. Wednesday, partly sunny with a 20% chance of showers and thunderstorms. Highs 101 to 107. Wednesday night, partly cloudy. A 20% chance of showers and thunderstorms in the evening. Lows 80 to 88. Thursday, partly sunny with a 10% chance of showers and thunderstorms. Highs 104 to 110. Thursday night, partly cloudy.
a chance of showers and thunderstorms in the evening, then a chance of showers and a slight chance of thunderstorms after midnight. Lows 80 to 88. Chance of rain 30%. Friday, partly sunny. A 20% chance of showers and thunderstorms in the morning. Highs 103 to 109. Friday night, partly cloudy. A 20% chance of showers and thunderstorms in the evening. Lows 80 to 88. Saturday, partly sunny and hot. Highs 105 to 111. Here is the synopsis for Southeast California, Southwest, and South Central Arizona. Shower and thunderstorm chances continue into next week, but will be favored in and near the Arizona higher terrain. Thunderstorm chances might be more favored again for the lower deserts Tuesday and Wednesday. Temperatures will climb into the week ahead, closer to normal levels. 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The current time is 10:09 p.m. Mountain Standard Time. Here is the latest forecast. For the following area, in Arizona, Central Phoenix, issued at 4:01 p.m. Mountain Standard Time. Tonight, partly cloudy with a slight chance of showers and thunderstorms. Lows 74 to 84. North wind around 5 miles per hour. Chance of rain 20%. Sunday, partly sunny in the morning then becoming mostly sunny. A slight chance of showers and thunderstorms. Highs 97 to 101. Southeast wind around 5 miles per hour in the morning becoming southwest in the afternoon. Chance of rain 10%. Sunday night, partly cloudy. Lows 76 to 86. West wind around 5 miles per hour. Monday, partly sunny. Highs 99 to 103. Southwest wind around 5 miles per hour. Monday night, partly cloudy. Lows 78 to 87. West wind 5 to 10 miles per hour. Tuesday, partly sunny. Highs 101 to 107. Tuesday night, partly cloudy. A slight chance of showers and thunderstorms in the evening, then a chance of showers and a slight chance of thunderstorms after midnight. Lows 78 to 87. Chance of rain 30%. Wednesday, partly sunny with a 20% chance of showers and thunderstorms. Highs 101 to 107. Wednesday night, partly cloudy. A 20% chance of showers and thunderstorms in the evening. Lows 80 to 88. Thursday, partly sunny with a 10% chance of showers and thunderstorms. Highs 104 to 110. Thursday night, partly cloudy. A chance of showers and thunderstorms in the evening, then a chance of showers and a slight chance of thunderstorms after midnight. Lows 80 to 88. Chance of rain 30%. Friday, partly sunny. A 20% chance of showers and thunderstorms in the morning. Highs 103 to 109. Friday night, partly cloudy. A 20% chance of showers and thunderstorms in the evening. Lows 80 to 88. Saturday, partly sunny and hot. Highs 105 to 111. Here is the synopsis for Southeast California, Southwest, and South Central Arizona. Shower and thunderstorm chances continue into next week, but will be favored in and near the Arizona higher terrain. Thunderstorm chances might be more favored again for the lower deserts Tuesday and Wednesday. Temperatures will climb into the week ahead, closer to normal levels. 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The current time is 10:13 p.m. Mountain Standard Time. Here is the 10 p.m. Mountain Standard Time observation for Phoenix, on Saturday, July 18th. At Sky Harbor, it was mostly cloudy. Visibility 10 miles.
Temperature was 92 degrees, dew point 62, relative humidity 36%. Wind was east, at 6 miles an hour. And the pressure was 29.89 inches, and rising. Other observations for south-central Arizona, including the greater Phoenix area, it was partly cloudy, with a temperature of 88 at Deer Valley, and 96 at Gila Bend. It was mostly cloudy, with a temperature of 93 at Buckeye, 89 at Scottsdale Airport, 90 at Falcon Field, 90 at Mesa Gateway, and 84 at Casa Grande. At Chandler, it was cloudy, with a temperature of 89. Observations for northern Arizona, at Flagstaff, a thunderstorm was reported, with a temperature of 59. At Payson, rain was falling, with a temperature of 70. It was mostly cloudy, with a temperature of 63 at the Grand Canyon, 85 at Page, 68 at Winslow, and 64 at Shiloh. At Flagstaff, the visibility was 3 miles. Observations for southern Arizona, at Yuma, it was partly cloudy, with a temperature of 95. It was mostly cloudy, with a temperature of 82 at Tucson, and 72 at Nogales. Observations for southern California, at Blythe, it was clear, with a temperature of 102. At Los Angeles Airport, it was partly cloudy, with a temperature of 69. At San Diego, it was mostly cloudy, with a temperature of 71. Regional observations, skies ranged from partly cloudy to mostly cloudy. It was 98 at Las Vegas, 85 at Salt Lake City, 75 at Albuquerque, and 76 at El Paso. Once again, at 10 p.m. in Phoenix, under mostly cloudy skies. The Sky Harbor temperature was 92 degrees. Here is the latest forecast. For the following area, in Arizona, Central Phoenix, issued at 4:01 p.m. Mountain Standard Time. Tonight, partly cloudy with a slight chance of showers and thunderstorms. Lows 74 to 84. North wind around 5 miles per hour. Chance of rain 20%. Sunday, partly sunny in the morning then becoming mostly sunny. A slight chance of showers and thunderstorms. Highs 97 to 101. Southeast wind around 5 miles per hour in the morning becoming southwest in the afternoon. Chance of rain 10%. Sunday night, partly cloudy. Lows 76 to 86. West wind around 5 miles per hour. Monday, partly sunny. Highs 99 to 103. Southwest wind around 5 miles per hour. Monday night, partly cloudy. Lows 78 to 87. West wind 5 to 10 miles per hour. Tuesday, partly sunny. Highs 101 to 107. Tuesday night, partly cloudy. A slight chance of showers and thunderstorms in the evening, then a chance of showers and a slight chance of thunderstorms after midnight. Lows 78 to 87. Chance of rain 30%. Wednesday, partly sunny with a 20% chance of showers and thunderstorms. Highs 101 to 107. Wednesday night, partly cloudy. A 20% chance of showers and thunderstorms in the evening. Lows 80 to 88. Thursday, partly sunny with a 10% chance of showers and thunderstorms. Highs 104 to 110. Thursday night, partly cloudy. A chance of showers and thunderstorms in the evening, then a chance of showers and a slight chance of thunderstorms after midnight. Lows 80 to 88. Chance of rain 30%. Friday, partly sunny. A 20% chance of showers and thunderstorms in the morning. Highs 103 to 109. Friday night, partly cloudy. A 20% chance of showers and thunderstorms in the evening. Lows 80 to 88. Saturday, partly sunny and hot. Highs 105 to 111. Here is the synopsis for Southeast California, Southwest, and South Central Arizona. Shower and thunderstorm chances continue into next week,
but will be favored in and near the Arizona higher terrain. Thunderstorm chances might be more favored again for the lower deserts Tuesday and Wednesday. Temperatures will climb into the week ahead, closer to normal levels. 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The current time is 10:18 p.m. Mountain Standard Time. Here is the 10 p.m. Mountain Standard Time observation for Phoenix, on Saturday, July 18th. At Sky Harbor, it was mostly cloudy. Visibility 10 miles. Temperature was 92 degrees, dew point 62, relative humidity 36%. Wind was east, at 6 miles an hour. And the pressure was 29.89 inches, and rising. Other observations for South Central Arizona including the Greater Phoenix area, it was partly cloudy, with a temperature of 88 at Deer Valley, and 96 at Gila Bend. It was mostly cloudy, with a temperature of 93 at Buckeye, 89 at Scottsdale Airport, 90 at Falcon Field, 90 at Mesa Gateway, and 84 at Casa Grande. At Chandler, it was cloudy, with a temperature of 89. Observations for Northern Arizona, at Flagstaff, a thunderstorm was reported, with a temperature of 59. At Payson, rain was falling, with a temperature of 70. It was mostly cloudy, with a temperature of 63 at the Grand Canyon, 85 at Page, 68 at Winslow, and 64 at Shiloh. At Flagstaff, the visibility was 3 miles. Observations for Southern Arizona, at Yuma, it was partly cloudy, with a temperature of 95. It was mostly cloudy, with a temperature of 82 at Tucson, and 72 at Nogales. Observations for Southern California, at Blythe, it was clear, with a temperature of 102. At Los Angeles Airport, it was partly cloudy, with a temperature of 69. At San Diego, it was mostly cloudy, with a temperature of 71. Regional observations, skies ranged from partly cloudy to mostly cloudy. It was 98 at Las Vegas, 85 at Salt Lake City, 75 at Albuquerque, and 76 at El Paso. Once again, at 10 p.m. in Phoenix, under mostly cloudy skies. The Sky Harbor temperature was 92 degrees. Here is the latest forecast. For the following area, in Arizona, Central Phoenix, issued at 4:01 p.m. Mountain Standard Time. Tonight, partly cloudy with a slight chance of showers and thunderstorms. Lows 74 to 84. North wind around 5 miles per hour. Chance of rain 20%. Sunday, partly sunny in the morning then becoming mostly sunny. A slight chance of showers and thunderstorms. Highs 97 to 101. Southeast wind around 5 miles per hour in the morning becoming southwest in the afternoon. Chance of rain 10%. Sunday night, partly cloudy. Lows 76 to 86. West wind around 5 miles per hour. Monday, partly sunny. Highs 99 to 103. Southwest wind around 5 miles per hour. Monday night, partly cloudy. Lows 78 to 87. West wind 5 to 10 miles per hour. Tuesday, partly sunny. Highs 101 to 107. Tuesday night, partly cloudy. A slight chance of showers and thunderstorms in the evening, then a chance of showers and a slight chance of thunderstorms after midnight. Lows 78 to 87. Chance of rain 30%. Wednesday, partly sunny with a 20% chance of showers and thunderstorms. Highs 101 to 107. Wednesday night, partly cloudy. A 20% chance of showers and thunderstorms in the evening. Lows 80 to 88. Thursday, partly sunny with a 10% chance of showers and thunderstorms. Highs 104 to 110. Thursday night, partly cloudy. A chance of showers and thunderstorms in the evening, then a chance of showers and a slight chance of thunderstorms after midnight.
lows 80 to 88. Chance of rain 30%. Friday, partly sunny. A 20% chance of showers and thunderstorms in the morning. Highs 103 to 109. Friday night, partly cloudy. A 20% chance of showers and thunderstorms in the evening. Lows 80 to 88. Saturday, partly sunny and hot. Highs 105 to 111. Here is the synopsis for Southeast California, Southwest, and South Central Arizona. Shower and thunderstorm chances continue into next week, but will be favored in and near the Arizona higher terrain. Thunderstorm chances might be more favored again for the lower deserts Tuesday and Wednesday. Temperatures will climb into the week ahead, closer to normal levels. 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The current time is 10:24 p.m. Mountain Standard Time. Here is the 10 p.m. Mountain Standard Time observation for Phoenix on Saturday, July 18th. At Sky Harbor, it was mostly cloudy. Visibility 10 miles. Temperature was 92 degrees, dew point 62, relative humidity 36%. Wind was east, at 6 miles an hour. And the pressure was 29.89 inches, and rising. Other observations for South Central Arizona, including the Greater Phoenix area, it was partly cloudy, with a temperature of 88 at Deer Valley, and 96 at Gila Bend. It was mostly cloudy, with a temperature of 93 at Buckeye, 89 at Scottsdale Airport, 90 at Falcon Field, 90 at Mesa Gateway, and 84 at Casa Grande. At Chandler, it was cloudy, with a temperature of 89. Observations for Northern Arizona, at Flagstaff, a thunderstorm was reported, with a temperature of 59. At Payson, rain was falling, with a temperature of 70. It was mostly cloudy, with a temperature of 63 at the Grand Canyon, 85 at Page, 68 at Winslow, and 64 at Shiloh. At Flagstaff, the visibility was 3 miles. Observations for Southern Arizona, at Yuma, it was partly cloudy, with a temperature of 95. It was mostly cloudy, with a temperature of 82 at Tucson, and 72 at Nogales. Observations for Southern California, at Blythe, it was clear, with a temperature of 102. At Los Angeles Airport, it was partly cloudy, with a temperature of 69. At San Diego, it was mostly cloudy, with a temperature of 71. Regional observations, skies ranged from partly cloudy to mostly cloudy. It was 98 at Las Vegas, 85 at Salt Lake City, 75 at Albuquerque, and 76 at El Paso. Once again, at 10 p.m. in Phoenix, under mostly cloudy skies. The Sky Harbor temperature was 92 degrees. Here is the latest forecast. For the following area, in Arizona, Central Phoenix, issued at 4:01 p.m. Mountain Standard Time. Tonight, partly cloudy with a slight chance of showers and thunderstorms. Lows 74 to 84. North wind around 5 miles per hour. Chance of rain 20%. Sunday, partly sunny in the morning then becoming mostly sunny. A slight chance of showers and thunderstorms. Highs 97 to 101. Southeast wind around 5 miles per hour in the morning becoming southwest in the afternoon. Chance of rain 10%. Sunday night, partly cloudy. Lows 76 to 86. West wind around 5 miles per hour. Monday, partly sunny. Highs 99 to 103. Southwest wind around 5 miles per hour. Monday night, partly cloudy. Lows 78 to 87. West wind 5 to 10 miles per hour. Tuesday, partly sunny. Highs 101 to 107. Tuesday night, partly cloudy. A slight chance of showers and thunderstorms in the evening, then a chance of showers and a slight chance of thunderstorms after midnight.
Lows 78 to 87. Chance of rain 30%. Wednesday, partly sunny with a 20% chance of showers and thunderstorms. Highs 101 to 107. Wednesday night, partly cloudy. A 20% chance of showers and thunderstorms in the evening. Lows 80 to 88. Thursday, partly sunny with a 10% chance of showers and thunderstorms. Highs 104 to 110. Thursday night, partly cloudy. A chance of showers and thunderstorms in the evening, then a chance of showers and a slight chance of thunderstorms after midnight. Lows 80 to 88. Chance of rain 30%. Friday, partly sunny. A 20% chance of showers and thunderstorms in the morning. Highs 103 to 109. Friday night, partly cloudy. A 20% chance of showers and thunderstorms in the evening. Lows 80 to 88. Saturday, partly sunny and hot. Highs 105 to 111. Here is the synopsis for Southeast California, Southwest, and South Central Arizona. Shower and thunderstorm chances continue into next week, but will be favored in and near the Arizona higher terrain. Thunderstorm chances might be more favored again for the lower deserts Tuesday and Wednesday. Temperatures will climb into the week ahead, closer to normal levels. 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The current time is 10:30 p.m. Mountain Standard Time. Here is the 10 p.m. Mountain Standard Time observation for Phoenix, on Saturday, July 18th. At Sky Harbor, it was mostly cloudy. Visibility 10 miles. Temperature was 92 degrees, dew point 62, relative humidity 36%. Wind was east, at 6 miles an hour. And the pressure was 29.89 inches, and rising. Other observations for South Central Arizona including the Greater Phoenix area, it was partly cloudy, with a temperature of 88 at Deer Valley, and 96 at Gila Bend. It was mostly cloudy, with a temperature of 93 at Buckeye, 89 at Scottsdale Airport, 90 at Falcon Field, 90 at Mesa Gateway, and 84 at Casa Grande. At Chandler, it was cloudy, with a temperature of 89. Observations for Northern Arizona, at Flagstaff, a thunderstorm was reported, with a temperature of 59. At Payson, rain was falling, with a temperature of 70. It was mostly cloudy, with a temperature of 63 at the Grand Canyon, 85 at Page, 68 at Winslow, and 64 at Shiloh. At Flagstaff, the visibility was 3 miles. Observations for Southern Arizona, at Yuma, it was partly cloudy, with a temperature of 95. It was mostly cloudy, with a temperature of 82 at Tucson, and 72 at Nogales. Observations for Southern California, at Blythe, it was clear, with a temperature of 102. At Los Angeles Airport, it was partly cloudy, with a temperature of 69. At San Diego, it was mostly cloudy, with a temperature of 71. Regional observations, skies ranged from partly cloudy to mostly cloudy. It was 98 at Las Vegas, 85 at Salt Lake City, 75 at Albuquerque, and 76 at El Paso. Once again, at 10 p.m. in Phoenix, under mostly cloudy skies. The Sky Harbor temperature was 92 degrees. Here is the latest forecast. For the following area, in Arizona, Central Phoenix, issued at 4:01 p.m. Mountain Standard Time. Tonight, partly cloudy with a slight chance of showers and thunderstorms. Lows 74 to 84. North wind around 5 miles per hour. Chance of rain 20%. Sunday, partly sunny in the morning then becoming mostly sunny. A slight chance of showers and thunderstorms. Highs 97 to 101. Southeast wind around 5 miles per becoming southwest in the afternoon. Chance of rain 10%. Sunday night, partly cloudy.
lows 76 to 86. West wind around 5 miles per hour. Monday, partly sunny. Highs 99 to 103. Southwest wind around 5 miles per hour. Monday night, partly cloudy. Lows 78 to 87. West wind 5 to 10 miles per hour. Tuesday, partly sunny. Highs 101 to 107. Tuesday night, partly cloudy. A slight chance of showers and thunderstorms in the evening, then a chance of showers and a slight chance of thunderstorms after midnight. Lows 78 to 87. Chance of rain 30%. Wednesday, partly sunny with a 20% chance of showers and thunderstorms. Highs 101 to 107. Wednesday night, partly cloudy. A 20% chance of showers and thunderstorms in the evening. Lows 80 to 88. Thursday, partly sunny with a 10% chance of showers and thunderstorms. Highs 104 to 110. Thursday night, partly cloudy. A chance of showers and thunderstorms in the evening, then a chance of showers and a slight chance of thunderstorms after midnight. Lows 80 to 88. Chance of rain 30%. Friday, partly sunny. A 20% chance of showers and thunderstorms in the morning. Highs 103 to 109. Friday night, partly cloudy. A 20% chance of showers and thunderstorms in the evening. Lows 80 to 88. Saturday, partly sunny and hot. Highs 105 to 111. Here is the synopsis for Southeast California, Southwest, and South Central Arizona. Shower and thunderstorm chances continue into next week, but will be favored in and near the Arizona higher terrain. Thunderstorm chances might be more favored again for the lower deserts Tuesday and Wednesday. Temperatures will climb into the week ahead, closer to normal levels. 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The current time is 10:35 p.m. Mountain Standard Time. Here is the 10 p.m. Mountain Standard Time observation for Phoenix, on Saturday, July 18th. At Sky Harbor, it was mostly cloudy. Visibility 10 miles. Temperature was 92 degrees, dew point 62, relative humidity 36%. Wind was east, at 6 miles an hour. And the pressure was 29.89 inches, and rising. Other observations for South Central Arizona including the Greater Phoenix area, it was partly cloudy, with a temperature of 88 at Deer Valley, and 96 at Gila Bend. It was mostly cloudy, with a temperature of 93 at Buckeye, 89 at Scottsdale Airport, 90 at Falcon Field, 90 at Mesa Gateway, and 84 at Casa Grande. At Chandler, it was cloudy, with a temperature of 89. Observations for Northern Arizona, at Flagstaff, a thunderstorm was reported, with a temperature of 59. At Payson, rain was falling, with a temperature of 70. It was mostly cloudy, with a temperature of 63 at the Grand Canyon, 85 at Page, 68 at Winslow, and 64 at Shiloh. At Flagstaff, the visibility was 3 miles. Observations for Southern Arizona, at Yuma, it was partly cloudy, with a temperature of 95. It was mostly cloudy, with a temperature of 82 at Tucson, and 72 at Nogales. Observations for Southern California, at Blythe, it was clear, with a temperature of 102. At Los Angeles Airport, it was partly cloudy, with a temperature of 69. At San Diego, it was mostly cloudy, with a temperature of 71. Regional observations, skies ranged from partly cloudy to mostly cloudy. It was 98 at Las Vegas, 85 at Salt Lake City, 75 at Albuquerque, and 76 at El Paso. Once again, at 10 p.m. in Phoenix, under mostly cloudy skies. The Sky Harbor temperature was 92 degrees. Here is the latest forecast. For the following area,
in Arizona, Central Phoenix, issued at 4:01 p.m. Mountain Standard Time. Tonight, partly cloudy with a slight chance of showers and thunderstorms. Lows 74 to 84. North wind around 5 miles per hour. Chance of rain 20%. Sunday, partly sunny in the morning, then becoming mostly sunny. A slight chance of showers and thunderstorms. Highs 97 to 101. Southeast wind around 5 miles per hour in the morning, becoming southwest in the afternoon. Chance of rain 10%. Sunday night, partly cloudy. Lows 76 to 86. West wind around 5 miles per hour. Monday, partly sunny. Highs 99 to 103. Southwest wind around 5 miles per hour. Monday night, partly cloudy. Lows 78 to 87. West wind 5 to 10 miles per hour. Tuesday, partly sunny. Highs 101 to 107. Tuesday night, partly cloudy. A slight chance of showers and thunderstorms in the evening, then a chance of showers and a slight chance of thunderstorms after midnight. Lows 78 to 87. Chance of rain 30%. Wednesday, partly sunny with a 20% chance of showers and thunderstorms. Highs 101 to 107. Wednesday night, partly cloudy. A 20% chance of showers and thunderstorms in the evening. Lows 80 to 88. Thursday, partly sunny with a 10% chance of showers and thunderstorms. Highs 104 to 110. Thursday night, partly cloudy. A chance of showers and thunderstorms in the evening, then a chance of showers and a slight chance of thunderstorms after midnight. Lows 80 to 88. Chance of rain 30%. Friday, partly sunny. A 20% chance of showers and thunderstorms in the morning. Highs 103 to 109. Friday night, partly cloudy. A 20% chance of showers and thunderstorms in the evening. Lows 80 to 88. Saturday, partly sunny and hot. Highs 105 to 111. Here is the synopsis for Southeast California, Southwest, and South Central Arizona. Shower and thunderstorm chances continue into next week, but will be favored in and near the Arizona higher terrain. Thunderstorm chances might be more favored again for the lower deserts Tuesday and Wednesday. Temperatures will climb into the week ahead, closer to normal levels. 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The current time is 10:41 p.m. Mountain Standard Time. Here is the 10 p.m. Mountain Standard Time observation for Phoenix, on Saturday, July 18th. At Sky Harbor, it was mostly cloudy. Visibility 10 miles. Temperature was 92 degrees, dew point 62, relative humidity 36%. Wind was east, at 6 miles an hour. And the pressure was 29.89 inches, and rising. Other observations for South Central Arizona, including the Greater Phoenix area, it was partly cloudy, with a temperature of 88 at Deer Valley, and 96 at Gila Bend. It was mostly cloudy, with a temperature of 93 at Buckeye, 89 at Scottsdale Airport, 90 at Falcon Field, 90 at Mesa Gateway, and 84 at Casa Grande. At Chandler, it was cloudy, with a temperature of 89. Observations for Northern Arizona, at Flagstaff, a thunderstorm was reported, with a temperature of 59. At Payson, rain was falling, with a temperature of 70. It was mostly cloudy, with a temperature of 63 at the Grand Canyon, 85 at Page, 68 at Winslow, and 64 at Shiloh. At Flagstaff, the visibility was 3 miles. Observations for Southern Arizona, at Yuma, it was partly cloudy, with a temperature of 95. It was mostly cloudy, with a temperature of 82 at Tucson, and 72 at Nogales. Observations for Southern California, at Blythe,
It was clear, with a temperature of 102. At Los Angeles Airport, it was partly cloudy, with a temperature of 69. At San Diego, it was mostly cloudy, with a temperature of 71. Regional observations, skies ranged from partly cloudy to mostly cloudy. It was 98 at Las Vegas, 85 at Salt Lake City, 75 at Albuquerque, and 76 at El Paso. Once again, at 10 p.m. in Phoenix, under mostly cloudy skies. The Sky Harbor temperature was 92 degrees. Here is the latest forecast. For the following area, in Arizona, Central Phoenix, issued at 4:01 p.m. Mountain Standard Time. Tonight, partly cloudy with a slight chance of showers and thunderstorms. Lows 74 to 84. North wind around 5 miles per hour. Chance of rain 20%. Sunday, partly sunny in the morning then becoming mostly sunny. A slight chance of showers and thunderstorms. Highs 97 to 101. Southeast wind around 5 miles per hour in the morning becoming southwest in the afternoon. Chance of rain 10%. Sunday night, partly cloudy. Lows 76 to 86. West wind around 5 miles per hour. Monday, partly sunny. Highs 99 to 103. Southwest wind around 5 miles per hour. Monday night, partly cloudy. Lows 78 to 87. West wind 5 to 10 miles per hour. Tuesday, partly sunny. Highs 101 to 107. Tuesday night, partly cloudy. A slight chance of showers and thunderstorms in the evening, then a chance of showers and a slight chance of thunderstorms after midnight. Lows 78 to 87. Chance of rain 30%. Wednesday, partly sunny with a 20% chance of showers and thunderstorms. Highs 101 to 107. Wednesday night, partly cloudy. A 20% chance of showers and thunderstorms in the evening. Lows 80 to 88. Thursday, partly sunny with a 10% chance of showers and thunderstorms. Highs 104 to 110. Thursday night, partly cloudy. A chance of showers and thunderstorms in the evening, then a chance of showers and a slight chance of thunderstorms after midnight. Lows 80 to 88. Chance of rain 30%. Friday, partly sunny. A 20% chance of showers and thunderstorms in the morning. Highs 103 to 109. Friday night, partly cloudy. A 20% chance of showers and thunderstorms in the evening. Lows 80 to 88. Saturday, partly sunny and hot. Highs 105 to 111. Here is the synopsis for Southeast California, Southwest, and South Central Arizona. Shower and thunderstorm chances continue into next week, but will be favored in and near the Arizona higher terrain. Thunderstorm chances might be more favored again for the lower deserts Tuesday and Wednesday. Temperatures will climb into the week ahead, closer to normal levels. 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The current time is 10:47 p.m. Mountain Standard Time. Here is the 10 p.m. Mountain Standard Time observation for Phoenix, on Saturday, July 18th. At Sky Harbor, it was mostly cloudy. Visibility 10 miles. Temperature was 92 degrees, dew point 62, relative humidity 36%. Wind was east, at 6 miles an hour. And the pressure was 29.89 inches, and rising. Other observations for South Central Arizona including the Greater Phoenix area, it was partly cloudy, with a temperature of 88 at Deer Valley, and 96 at Gila Bend. It was mostly cloudy, with a temperature of 93 at Buckeye, 89 at Scottsdale Airport, 90 at Falcon Field, 90 at Mesa Gateway, and 84 at Casa Grande. At Chandler, it was cloudy, with a temperature of 89.
Observations for Northern Arizona. At Flagstaff, a thunderstorm was reported, with a temperature of 59. At Payson, rain was falling, with a temperature of 70. It was mostly cloudy, with a temperature of 63 at the Grand Canyon, 85 at Page, 68 at Winslow, and 64 at Shiloh. At Flagstaff, the visibility was 3 miles. Observations for Southern Arizona. At Yuma, it was partly cloudy, with a temperature of 95. It was mostly cloudy, with a temperature of 82 at Tucson, and 72 at Nogales. Observations for Southern California. At Blythe, it was clear, with a temperature of 102. At Los Angeles Airport, it was partly cloudy, with a temperature of 69. At San Diego, it was mostly cloudy, with a temperature of 71. Regional observations, skies ranged from partly cloudy to mostly cloudy. It was 98 at Las Vegas, 85 at Salt Lake City, 75 at Albuquerque, and 76 at El Paso. Once again, at 10 p.m. in Phoenix, under mostly cloudy skies. The Sky Harbor temperature was 92 degrees. Here is the latest forecast. For the following area, in Arizona, Central Phoenix, issued at 4:01 p.m. Mountain Standard Time. Tonight, partly cloudy with a slight chance of showers and thunderstorms. Lows 74 to 84. North wind around 5 miles per hour. Chance of rain 20%. Sunday, partly sunny in the morning then becoming mostly sunny. A slight chance of showers and thunderstorms. Highs 97 to 101. Southeast wind around 5 miles per hour in the morning becoming southwest in the afternoon. Chance of rain 10%. Sunday night, partly cloudy. Lows 76 to 86. West wind around 5 miles per hour. Monday, partly sunny. Highs 99 to 103. Southwest wind around 5 miles per hour. Monday night, partly cloudy. Lows 78 to 87. West wind 5 to 10 miles per hour. Tuesday, partly sunny. Highs 101 to 107. Tuesday night, partly cloudy. A slight chance of showers and thunderstorms in the evening, then a chance of showers and a slight chance of thunderstorms after midnight. Lows 78 to 87. Chance of rain 30%. Wednesday, partly sunny with a 20% chance of showers and thunderstorms. Highs 101 to 107. Wednesday night, partly cloudy. A 20% chance of showers and thunderstorms in the evening. Lows 80 to 88. Thursday, partly sunny with a 10% chance of showers and thunderstorms. Highs 104 to 110. Thursday night, partly cloudy. A chance of showers and thunderstorms in the evening, then a chance of showers and a slight chance of thunderstorms after midnight. Lows 80 to 88. Chance of rain 30%. Friday, partly sunny. A 20% chance of showers and thunderstorms in the morning. Highs 103 to 109. Friday night, partly cloudy. A 20% chance of showers and thunderstorms in the evening. Lows 80 to 88. Saturday, partly sunny and hot. Highs 105 to 111. Here is the synopsis for Southeast California, Southwest, and South Central Arizona. Shower and thunderstorm chances continue into next week, but will be favored in and near the Arizona higher terrain. Thunderstorm chances might be more favored again for the lower deserts Tuesday and Wednesday. Temperatures will climb into the week ahead, closer to normal levels. 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The current time is 10:53 p.m. Mountain Standard Time. Here is the 10 p.m. Mountain Standard Time observation for Phoenix, on Saturday, July 18th. At Sky Harbor, it was mostly cloudy. Visibility 10 miles.
Temperature was 92 degrees, dew point 62, relative humidity 36%. Wind was east, at 6 miles an hour. And the pressure was 29.

with a temperature of 63 at the Grand Canyon, 85 at Page, 68 at Winslow, and 64 at Shiloh. At Flagstaff, the visibility was 3 miles. Observations for southern Arizona. At Yuma, it was partly cloudy, with a temperature of 95. It was mostly cloudy, with a temperature of 82 at Tucson, and 72 at Nogales. Observations for Southern California, at Blythe, it was clear, with a temperature of 102. At Los Angeles Airport, it was partly cloudy, with a temperature of 69. At San Diego, it was mostly cloudy, with a temperature of 71. Regional observations, skies ranged from partly cloudy to mostly cloudy. It was 98 at Las Vegas, 85 at Salt Lake City, 75 at Albuquerque, and 76 at El Paso. Once again, at 10 p.m. in Phoenix, under mostly cloudy skies. The Sky Harbor temperature was 92 degrees. Here is the latest forecast. For the following area, in Arizona, Central Phoenix, issued at 4:01 p.m. Mountain Standard Time. Tonight, partly cloudy with a slight chance of showers and thunderstorms. Lows 74 to 84. North wind around 5 miles per hour. Chance of rain 20%. Sunday, partly sunny in the morning then becoming mostly sunny. A slight chance of showers and thunderstorms. Highs 97 to 101. Southeast wind around 5 miles per hour in the morning becoming southwest in the afternoon. Chance of rain 10%. Sunday night, partly cloudy. Lows 76 to 86. West wind around 5 miles per hour. Monday, partly sunny. Highs 99 to 103. Southwest wind around 5 miles per hour. Monday night, partly cloudy. Lows 78 to 87. West wind 5 to 10 miles per hour. Tuesday, partly sunny. Highs 101 to 107. Tuesday night, partly cloudy. A slight chance of showers and thunderstorms in the evening, then a chance of showers and a slight chance of thunderstorms after midnight. Lows 78 to 87. Chance of rain 30%. Wednesday, partly sunny with a 20% chance of showers and thunderstorms. Highs 101 to 107. Wednesday night, partly cloudy. A 20% chance of showers and thunderstorms in the evening. Lows 80 to 88. Thursday, partly sunny with a 10% chance of showers and thunderstorms. Highs 104 to 110. Thursday night, partly cloudy. A chance of showers and thunderstorms in the evening, then a chance of showers and a slight chance of thunderstorms after midnight. Lows 80 to 88. Chance of rain 30%. Friday, partly sunny. A 20% chance of showers and thunderstorms in the morning. Highs 103 to 109. Friday night, partly cloudy. A 20% chance of showers and thunderstorms in the evening. Lows 80 to 88. Saturday, partly sunny and hot. Highs 105 to 111. Here is the synopsis for Southeast California, Southwest, and South Central Arizona. Shower and thunderstorm chances continue into next week, but will be favored in and near the Arizona higher terrain. Thunderstorm chances might be more favored again for the lower deserts Tuesday and Wednesday. Temperatures will climb into the week ahead, closer to normal levels. 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The current time is 10:58 p.m. Mountain Standard Time. Here is the 10 p.m. Mountain Standard Time observation for Phoenix, on Saturday, July 18th. At Sky Harbor, it was mostly cloudy. Visibility 10 miles. Temperature was 92 degrees, dew point 62, relative humidity 36%. Wind was east, at 6 miles an hour. And the pressure was 29.89 inches, and rising.

other observations for South Central Arizona, including the greater Phoenix area. It was partly cloudy, with a temperature of 88 at Deer Valley and 96 at Gila Bend. It was mostly cloudy, with a temperature of 93 at Buckeye, 89 at Scottsdale Airport, 90 at Falcon Field, 90 at Mesa Gateway, and 84 at Casa Grande. At Chandler, it was cloudy, with a temperature of 89. Observations for Northern Arizona, at Flagstaff, a thunderstorm was reported, with a temperature of 59. At Payson, rain was falling, with a temperature of 70. It was mostly cloudy, with a temperature of 63 at the Grand Canyon, 85 at Page, 68 at Winslow, and 64 at Shiloh. At Flagstaff, the visibility was 3 miles. Observations for Southern Arizona, at Yuma, it was partly cloudy, with a temperature of 95. It was mostly cloudy, with a temperature of 82 at Tucson, and 72 at Nogales. Observations for Southern California, at Blythe, it was clear, with a temperature of 102. At Los Angeles Airport, it was partly cloudy, with a temperature of 69. At San Diego, it was mostly cloudy, with a temperature of 71. Regional observations, skies ranged from partly cloudy to mostly cloudy. It was 98 at Las Vegas, 85 at Salt Lake City, 75 at Albuquerque, and 76 at El Paso. Once again, at 10 p.m. in Phoenix, under mostly cloudy skies. The Sky Harbor temperature was 92 degrees. Here is the latest forecast. For the following area, in Arizona, Central Phoenix, issued at 4:01 p.m. Mountain Standard Time. Tonight, partly cloudy with a slight chance of showers and thunderstorms. Lows 74 to 84. North wind around 5 miles per hour. Chance of rain 20%. Sunday, partly sunny in the morning then becoming mostly sunny. A slight chance of showers and thunderstorms. Highs 97 to 101. Southeast wind around 5 miles per hour in the morning becoming southwest in the afternoon. Chance of rain 10%. Sunday night, partly cloudy. Lows 76 to 86. West wind around 5 miles per hour. Monday, partly sunny. Highs 99 to 103. Southwest wind around 5 miles per hour. Monday night, partly cloudy. Lows 78 to 87. West wind 5 to 10 miles per hour. Tuesday, partly sunny. Highs 101 to 107. Tuesday night, partly cloudy. A slight chance of showers and thunderstorms in the evening, then a chance of showers and a slight chance of thunderstorms after midnight. Lows 78 to 87. Chance of rain 30%. Wednesday, partly sunny with a 20% chance of showers and thunderstorms. Highs 101 to 107. Wednesday night, partly cloudy. A 20% chance of showers and thunderstorms in the evening. Lows 80 to 88. Thursday, partly sunny with a 10% chance of showers and thunderstorms. Highs 104 to 110. Thursday night, partly cloudy. A chance of showers and thunderstorms in the evening, then a chance of showers and a slight chance of thunderstorms after midnight. Lows 80 to 88. Chance of rain 30%. Friday, partly sunny. A 20% chance of showers and thunderstorms in the morning. Highs 103 to 109. Friday night, partly cloudy. A 20% chance of showers and thunderstorms in the evening. Lows 80 to 88. Saturday, partly sunny and hot. Highs 105 to 111. Here is the synopsis for Southeast California, Southwest, and South Central Arizona. Shower and thunderstorm chances continue into next week, but will be favored in and near the Arizona higher terrain. Thunderstorm chances might be more favored again for the lower deserts Tuesday and Wednesday. Temperatures will climb into the week ahead, closer to normal levels.
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The current time is 11:04 p.m. Mountain Standard Time. Here is the latest forecast for the following area in Arizona, Central Phoenix, issued at 4:01 p.m. Mountain Standard Time. Tonight, partly cloudy with a slight chance of showers and thunderstorms. Lows 74 to 84. North wind around 5 miles per hour. Chance of rain 20%. Sunday, partly sunny in the morning, then becoming mostly sunny. A slight chance of showers and thunderstorms. Highs 97 to 101. Southeast wind around 5 miles per hour in the morning, becoming southwest in the afternoon. Chance of rain 10%. Sunday night, partly cloudy. Lows 76 to 86. West wind around 5 miles per hour. Monday, partly sunny. Highs 99 to 103. Southwest wind around 5 miles per hour. Monday night, partly cloudy. Lows 78 to 87. West wind 5 to 10 miles per hour. Tuesday, partly sunny. Highs 101 to 107. Tuesday night, partly cloudy. A slight chance of showers and thunderstorms in the evening, then a chance of showers and a slight chance of thunderstorms after midnight. Lows 78 to 87. Chance of rain 30%. Wednesday, partly sunny with a 20% chance of showers and thunderstorms. Highs 101 to 107. Wednesday night, partly cloudy. A 20% chance of showers and thunderstorms in the evening. Lows 80 to 88. Thursday, partly sunny with a 10% chance of showers and thunderstorms. Highs 104 to 110. Thursday night, partly cloudy. A chance of showers and thunderstorms in the evening, then a chance of showers and a slight chance of thunderstorms after midnight. Lows 80 to 88. Chance of rain 30%. Friday, partly sunny. A 20% chance of showers and thunderstorms in the morning. Highs 103 to 109. Friday night, partly cloudy. A 20% chance of showers and thunderstorms in the evening. Lows 80 to 88. Saturday, partly sunny and hot. Highs 105 to 111. Here is the synopsis for Southeast California, Southwest, and South Central Arizona. Shower and thunderstorm chances continue into next week, but will be favored in and near the Arizona higher terrain. Thunderstorm chances might be more favored again for the lower deserts Tuesday and Wednesday. Temperatures will climb into the week ahead, closer to normal levels. 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The current time is 11:07 p.m. Mountain Standard Time. Here is the latest forecast for the following area in Arizona, Central Phoenix, issued at 4:01 p.m. Mountain Standard Time. Tonight, partly cloudy with a slight chance of showers and thunderstorms. Lows 74 to 84. North wind around 5 miles per hour. Chance of rain 20%. Sunday, partly sunny in the morning, then becoming mostly sunny. A slight chance of showers and thunderstorms. Highs 97 to 101. Southeast wind around 5 miles per hour in the morning, becoming southwest in the afternoon. Chance of rain 10%. Sunday night, partly cloudy. Lows 76 to 86. West wind around 5 miles per hour. Monday, partly sunny. Highs 99 to 103. Southwest wind around 5 miles per hour. Monday night, partly cloudy. Lows 78 to 87. West wind 5 to 10 miles per hour. Tuesday, partly sunny. Highs 101 to 107. Tuesday night, partly cloudy.
a slight chance of showers and thunderstorms in the evening, then a chance of showers and a slight chance of thunderstorms after midnight. Lows 78 to 87. Chance of rain 30%. Wednesday, partly sunny with a 20% chance of showers and thunderstorms. Highs 101 to 107. Wednesday night, partly cloudy. A 20% chance of showers and thunderstorms in the evening. Lows 80 to 88. Thursday, partly sunny with a 10% chance of showers and thunderstorms. Highs 104 to 110. Thursday night, partly cloudy. A chance of showers and thunderstorms in the evening, then a chance of showers and a slight chance of thunderstorms after midnight. Lows 80 to 88. Chance of rain 30%. Friday, partly sunny. A 20% chance of showers and thunderstorms in the morning. Highs 103 to 109. Friday night, partly cloudy. A 20% chance of showers and thunderstorms in the evening. Lows 80 to 88. Saturday, partly sunny and hot. Highs 105 to 111. Here is the synopsis for Southeast California, Southwest, and South Central Arizona. Shower and thunderstorm chances continue into next week, but will be favored in and near the Arizona higher terrain. Thunderstorm chances might be more favored again for the lower deserts Tuesday and Wednesday. Temperatures will climb into the week ahead, closer to normal levels. 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The current time is 11:11 p.m. Mountain Standard Time. Here is the 11 p.m. Mountain Standard Time observation for Phoenix, on Saturday, July 18th. At Sky Harbor, it was cloudy. Visibility 10 miles. Temperature was 91 degrees, dew point 63, relative humidity 39%. Wind was southeast, at 5 miles an hour. And the pressure was 29.88 inches, and falling. Other observations for South Central Arizona including the Greater Phoenix area, at Mesa Gateway, it was partly cloudy, with a temperature of 88. It was mostly cloudy, with a temperature of 93 at Buckeye, 84 at Casa Grande, and 95 at Gila Bend. It was cloudy, with a temperature of 93 at Luke Air Force Base, 87 at Deer Valley, 88 at Scottsdale Airport, 89 at Falcon Field, and 88 at Chandler. Observations for Northern Arizona, at Flagstaff, rain was falling, with a temperature of 58. At Page, it was partly cloudy, with a temperature of 77. It was mostly cloudy, with a temperature of 63 at the Grand Canyon, 68 at Payson, 67 at Winslow, and 64 at Chillow. At Page, wind was southwest gusting to 28 miles an hour. Observations for Southern Arizona, at Yuma, it was clear, with a temperature of 93. At Tucson, it was partly cloudy, with a temperature of 79. At Nogales, it was mostly cloudy, with a temperature of 71. At Sierra Vista, it was cloudy, with a temperature of 74. Observations for Southern California, skies ranged from partly cloudy to mostly cloudy. It was 69 at Los Angeles Airport, 71 at San Diego, and 99 at Blythe. Regional observations, at Salt Lake City, it was clear, with a temperature of 83. At Las Vegas, it was partly cloudy, with a temperature of 97. It was mostly cloudy, with a temperature of 73 at Albuquerque, and 76 at El Paso. Once again, at 11 p.m. in Phoenix, under cloudy skies. The Sky Harbor temperature was 91 degrees. Here is the latest forecast. For the following area, in Arizona, Central Phoenix, issued at 4:01 p.m. Mountain Standard Time. Tonight, partly cloudy with a slight chance of showers and thunderstorms. Lows 74 to 84. North wind around 5 miles per hour. Chance of rain 20%. Sunday,
partly sunny in the morning, then becoming mostly sunny. A slight chance of showers and thunderstorms. Highs 97 to 101. Southeast wind around 5 miles per hour in the morning, becoming southwest in the afternoon. Chance of rain 10%. Sunday night, partly cloudy. Lows 76 to 86. West wind around 5 miles per hour. Monday, partly sunny. Highs 99 to 103. Southwest wind around 5 miles per hour. Monday night, partly cloudy. Lows 78 to 87. West wind 5 to 10 miles per hour. Tuesday, partly sunny. Highs 101 to 107. Tuesday night, partly cloudy. A slight chance of showers and thunderstorms in the evening, then a chance of showers and a slight chance of thunderstorms after midnight. Lows 78 to 87. Chance of rain 30%. Wednesday, partly sunny with a 20% chance of showers and thunderstorms. Highs 101 to 107. Wednesday night, partly cloudy. A 20% chance of showers and thunderstorms in the evening. Lows 80 to 88. Thursday, partly sunny with a 10% chance of showers and thunderstorms. Highs 104 to 110. Thursday night, partly cloudy. A chance of showers and thunderstorms in the evening, then a chance of showers and a slight chance of thunderstorms after midnight. Lows 80 to 88. Chance of rain 30%. Friday, partly sunny. A 20% chance of showers and thunderstorms in the morning. Highs 103 to 109. Friday night, partly cloudy. A 20% chance of showers and thunderstorms in the evening. Lows 80 to 88. Saturday, partly sunny and hot. Highs 105 to 111. Here is the synopsis for Southeast California, Southwest, and South Central Arizona. Shower and thunderstorm chances continue into next week, but will be favored in and near the Arizona higher terrain. Thunderstorm chances might be more favored again for the lower deserts Tuesday and Wednesday. Temperatures will climb into the week ahead, closer to normal levels. 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The current time is 11:17 p.m. Mountain Standard Time. Here is the 11 p.m. Mountain Standard Time observation for Phoenix, on Saturday, July 18th. At Sky Harbor, it was cloudy. Visibility 10 miles. Temperature was 91 degrees, dew point 63, relative humidity 39%. Wind was southeast, at 5 miles an hour. And the pressure was 29.88 inches, and falling. Other observations for South Central Arizona, including the Greater Phoenix area, at Mesa Gateway, it was partly cloudy, with a temperature of 88. It was mostly cloudy, with a temperature of 93 at Buckeye, 84 at Casa Grande, and 95 at Gila Bend. It was cloudy, with a temperature of 93 at Luke Air Force Base, 87 at Deer Valley, 88 at Scottsdale Airport, 89 at Falcon Field, and 88 at Chandler. Observations for Northern Arizona, at Flagstaff, rain was falling, with a temperature of 58. At Page, it was partly cloudy, with a temperature of 77. It was mostly cloudy, with a temperature of 63 at the Grand Canyon, 68 at Basin, 67 at Winslow, and 64 at Shiloh. At Page, wind was southwest gusting to 28 miles an hour. Observations for Southern Arizona, at Yuma, it was clear, with a temperature of 93. At Tucson, it was partly cloudy, with a temperature of 79. At Nogales, it was mostly cloudy, with a temperature of 71. At Sierra Vista, it was cloudy, with a temperature of 74. Observations for Southern California, skies ranged from partly cloudy to mostly cloudy. It was 69 at Los Angeles Airport, 71 at San Diego, and 99 at Blythe.
regional observations at Salt Lake City, it was clear, with a temperature of 83. At Las Vegas, it was partly cloudy, with a temperature of 97. It was mostly cloudy, with a temperature of 73 at Albuquerque and 76 at El Paso. Once again, at 11 p.m. in Phoenix, under cloudy skies. The Sky Harbor temperature was 91 degrees. Here is the latest forecast. For the following area, in Arizona, Central Phoenix, issued at 4:01 p.m. Mountain Standard Time. Tonight, partly cloudy with a slight chance of showers and thunderstorms. Lows 74 to 84. North wind around 5 miles per hour. Chance of rain 20%. Sunday, partly sunny in the morning then becoming mostly sunny. A slight chance of showers and thunderstorms. Highs 97 to 101. Southeast wind around 5 miles per hour in the morning becoming southwest in the afternoon. Chance of rain 10%. Sunday night, partly cloudy. Lows 76 to 86. West wind around 5 miles per hour. Monday, partly sunny. Highs 99 to 103. Southwest wind around 5 miles per hour. Monday night, partly cloudy. Lows 78 to 87. West wind 5 to 10 miles per hour. Tuesday, partly sunny. Highs 101 to 107. Tuesday night, partly cloudy. A slight chance of showers and thunderstorms in the evening, then a chance of showers and a slight chance of thunderstorms after midnight. Lows 78 to 87. Chance of rain 30%. Wednesday, partly sunny with a 20% chance of showers and thunderstorms. Highs 101 to 107. Wednesday night, partly cloudy. A 20% chance of showers and thunderstorms in the evening. Lows 80 to 88. Thursday, partly sunny with a 10% chance of showers and thunderstorms. Highs 104 to 110. Thursday night, partly cloudy. A chance of showers and thunderstorms in the evening, then a chance of showers and a slight chance of thunderstorms after midnight. Lows 80 to 88. Chance of rain 30%. Friday, partly sunny. A 20% chance of showers and thunderstorms in the morning. Highs 103 to 109. Friday night, partly cloudy. A 20% chance of showers and thunderstorms in the evening. Lows 80 to 88. Saturday, partly sunny and hot. Highs 105 to 111. Here is the synopsis for Southeast California, Southwest, and South Central Arizona. Shower and thunderstorm chances continue into next week, but will be favored in and near the Arizona higher terrain. Thunderstorm chances might be more favored again for the lower deserts Tuesday and Wednesday. Temperatures will climb into the week ahead, closer to normal levels. 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The current time is 11:23 p.m. Mountain Standard Time. Here is the 11 p.m. Mountain Standard Time observation for Phoenix, on Saturday, July 18th. At Sky Harbor, it was cloudy. Visibility 10 miles. Temperature was 91 degrees, dew point 63, relative humidity 39%. Wind was southeast, at 5 miles an hour. And the pressure was 29.88 inches, and falling. Other observations for South Central Arizona including the Greater Phoenix area, at Mesa Gateway, it was partly cloudy, with a temperature of 88. It was mostly cloudy, with a temperature of 93 at Buckeye, 84 at Casa Grande, and 95 at Gila Bend. It was cloudy, with a temperature of 93 at Luke Air Force Base, 87 at Deer Valley, 88 at Scottsdale Airport, 89 at Falcon Field, and 88 at Chandler. Observations for Northern Arizona, at Flagstaff, rain was falling, with a temperature of 58.
At Page, it was partly cloudy, with a temperature of 77. It was mostly cloudy, with a temperature of 63 at the Grand Canyon, 68 at Payson, 67 at Winslow, and 64 at Shiloh. At Page, wind was southwest gusting to 28 miles an hour. Observations for southern Arizona, at Yuma, it was clear, with a temperature of 93. At Tucson, it was partly cloudy, with a temperature of 79. At Nogales, it was mostly cloudy, with a temperature of 71. At Sierra Vista, it was cloudy, with a temperature of 74. Observations for Southern California, skies ranged from partly cloudy to mostly cloudy. It was 69 at Los Angeles Airport, 71 at San Diego, and 99 at Blythe. Regional observations, at Salt Lake City, it was clear, with a temperature of 83. At Las Vegas, it was partly cloudy, with a temperature of 97. It was mostly cloudy, with a

cloudy with a slight chance of showers and thunderstorms. Lows 74 to 84. North wind around 5 miles per hour. Chance of rain 20%. Sunday, partly sunny in the morning, then becomes

showers and a slight chance of thunderstorms after midnight. Lows 78 to 87. Chance of rain 30%. Wednesday, partly sunny with a 20% chance of showers and thunderstorms. Highs 101 to 107. Wednesday night, partly cloudy. A 20% chance of showers and thunderstorms in the evening. Lows 80 to 88. Thursday, partly sunny with a 10% chance of showers and thunderstorms. Highs 104 to 110. Thursday night, partly cloudy. A chance of showers and thunderstorms in the evening, then a chance of showers and a slight chance of thunderstorms after midnight. Lows 80 to 88. Chance of rain 30%. Friday, partly sunny. A 20% chance of showers and thunderstorms in the morning. Highs 103 to 109. Friday night, partly cloudy. A 20% chance of showers and thunderstorms in the evening. Lows 80 to 88. Saturday, partly sunny and hot. Highs 105 to 111. Here is the synopsis for Southeast California, Southwest, and South Central Arizona. Shower and thunderstorm chances continue into next week, but will be favored in and near the Arizona higher terrain. Thunderstorm chances might be more favored again for the lower deserts Tuesday and Wednesday. Temperatures will climb into the week ahead, closer to normal levels. 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The current time is 11:28 p.m. Mountain Standard Time. Here is the 11 p.m. Mountain Standard Time observation for Phoenix, on Saturday, July 18th. At Sky Harbor, it was cloudy. Visibility 10 miles. Temperature was 91 degrees, dew point 63, relative humidity 39%. Wind was southeast, at 5 miles an hour. And the pressure was 29.88 inches, and falling. Other observations for South Central Arizona including the Greater Phoenix area, at Mesa Gateway, it was partly cloudy, with a temperature of 88. It was mostly cloudy, with a temperature of 93 at Buckeye, 84 at Casa Grande, and 95 at Gila Bend. It was cloudy, with a temperature of 93 at Luke Air Force Base, 87 at Deer Valley, 88 at Scottsdale Airport, 89 at Falcon Field, and 88 at Chandler. Observations for Northern Arizona, at Flagstaff, rain was falling, with a temperature of 58. At Page, it was partly cloudy, with a temperature of 77. It was mostly cloudy, with a temperature of 63 at the Grand Canyon, 68 at Basin, 67 at Winslow, and 64 at Shiloh. At Page, wind was southwest gusting to 28 miles an hour. Observations for Southern Arizona, at Yuma, it was clear, with a temperature of 93.

chance of rain 20%. Sunday, partly sunny in the morning, then becoming mostly sunny. A slight chance of showers and thunderstorms. Highs 97 to 101. Southeast wind around 5 miles per hour in the morning, becoming southwest in the afternoon. Chance of rain 10%. Sunday night, partly cloudy. Lows 76 to 86. West wind around 5 miles per hour. Monday, partly sunny. Highs 99 to 103. Southwest wind around 5 miles per hour. Monday night, partly cloudy. Lows 78 to 87. West wind 5 to 10 miles per hour. Tuesday, partly sunny. Highs 101 to 107. Tuesday night, partly cloudy. A slight chance of showers and thunderstorms in the evening, then a chance of showers and a slight chance of thunderstorms after midnight. Lows 78 to 87. Chance of rain 30%. Wednesday, partly sunny with a 20% chance of showers and thunderstorms. Highs 101 to 107. Wednesday night, partly cloudy, chance of showers and thunderstorms in the evening. Lows 80 to 88. Thursday, partly sunny with a 10% chance of showers and thunderstorms. Highs 104 to 110. Thursday night, partly cloudy. A chance of showers and thunderstorms in the evening, then a chance of showers and a slight chance of thunderstorms after midnight. Lows 80 to 88. Chance of rain 30%. Friday, partly sunny. A 20% chance of showers and thunderstorms in the morning. Highs 103 to 109. Friday night, partly cloudy. A 20% chance of showers and thunderstorms in the evening. Lows 80 to 88. Saturday, partly sunny and hot. Highs 105 to 111. Here is the latest forecast. For the following area, in Arizona, Central Phoenix, issued at 11:31 p.m. Mountain Standard Time. Tonight, partly cloudy. A slight chance of showers and thunderstorms in the evening, then a chance of showers and a slight chance of thunderstorms after midnight. Lows 74 to 84. Northeast wind around 5 miles per hour. Chance of rain 30%. Sunday, partly sunny in the morning, then becoming mostly sunny. Highs 97 to 101. East wind around 5 miles per hour in the morning, becoming southwest in the afternoon. Sunday night, partly cloudy with a slight chance of showers and thunderstorms. Lows 76 to 86. Northwest wind around 5 miles per hour. Chance of rain 10%. Monday, partly sunny. Highs 99 to 103. Light wind in the morning, becoming west around 5 miles per hour in the afternoon. Monday night, partly cloudy. A slight chance of showers and thunderstorms after midnight. Lows 77 to 86. West wind around 5 miles per hour. Chance of rain 10%. Tuesday, partly cloudy. A chance of showers in the morning, then a slight chance of afternoon showers and thunderstorms. Highs 100 to 106. Chance of rain 30%. Tuesday night, partly cloudy. A slight chance of showers and thunderstorms in the evening, then a chance of showers and a slight chance of thunderstorms after midnight. Lows 77 to 87. Chance of rain 30%. Wednesday, partly sunny. Highs 101 to 107. Wednesday night, partly cloudy. A 10% chance of showers and thunderstorms in the evening. Lows 80 to 89. Thursday, partly sunny. A 10% chance of afternoon showers and thunderstorms. Highs 104 to 110. Thursday night, partly cloudy. A chance of showers and thunderstorms in the evening, then a chance of showers and a slight chance of thunderstorms after midnight. Lows 80 to 88. Chance of rain 40%. Friday, partly sunny with a

10% chance of showers and thunderstorms. Highs 103 to 109. Friday night, partly cloudy. A chance of showers and thunderstorms in the evening, then a slight chance of showers and thunderstorms after midnight. Lows 81 to 89. Chance of rain 30%. Saturday, mostly sunny and hot. Highs 106 to 112. Here is the synopsis for Southeast California, Southwest, and South Central Arizona. Shower and thunderstorm chances continue into next week, but will be favored in and near the Arizona higher terrain. Thunderstorm chances might be more favored again for the lower deserts Tuesday and Wednesday. Temperatures will climb into the week ahead, closer to normal levels. 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The current time is 11:37 p.m. Mountain Standard Time. Here is the 11 p.m. Mountain Standard Time observation for Phoenix, on Saturday, July 18th. At Sky Harbor, it was cloudy. Visibility 10 miles. Temperature was 91 degrees, dew point 63, relative humidity 39%. Wind was southeast, at 5 miles an hour. And the pressure was 29.88 inches, and falling. Other observations for South Central Arizona including the Greater Phoenix area, at Mesa Gateway, it was partly cloudy, with a temperature of 88. It was mostly cloudy, with a temperature of 93 at Buckeye, 84 at Casa Grande, and 95 at Gila Bend. It was cloudy, with a temperature of 93 at Luke Air Force Base, 87 at Deer Valley, 88 at Scottsdale Airport, 89 at Falcon Field, and 88 at Chandler. Observations for Northern Arizona, at Flagstaff, rain was falling, with a temperature of 58. At Page, it was partly cloudy, with a temperature of 77. It was mostly cloudy, with a temperature of 63 at the Grand Canyon, 68 at Payson, 67 at Winslow, and 64 at Shiloh. At Page, wind was southwest gusting to 28 miles an hour. Observations for Southern Arizona, at Yuma, it was clear, with a temperature of 93. At Tucson, it was partly cloudy, with a temperature of 79. At Nogales, it was mostly cloudy, with a temperature of 71. At Sierra Vista, it was cloudy, with a temperature of 74. Observations for Southern California, skies ranged from partly cloudy to mostly cloudy. It was 69 at Los Angeles Airport, 71 at San Diego, and 99 at Blythe. Regional observations, at Salt Lake City, it was clear, with a temperature of 83. At Las Vegas, it was partly cloudy, with a temperature of 97. It was mostly cloudy, with a temperature of 73 at Albuquerque, and 76 at El Paso. Once again, at 11 p.m. in Phoenix, under cloudy skies. The Sky Harbor temperature was 91 degrees. Here is the latest forecast. For the following area, in Arizona, Central Phoenix, issued at 11:31 p.m. Mountain Standard Time. Tonight, partly cloudy. A slight chance of showers and thunderstorms in the evening, then a chance of showers and a slight chance of thunderstorms after midnight. Lows 74 to 84. Northeast wind around 5 miles per hour. Chance of rain 30%. Sunday, partly sunny in the morning then becoming mostly sunny. Highs 97 to 101. East wind around 5 miles per hour in the morning becoming southwest in the afternoon. Sunday night, partly cloudy with a slight chance of showers and thunderstorms. Lows 76 to 86. Northwest wind around 5 miles per hour. Chance of rain 10%. Monday, partly sunny. Highs 99 to 103. Light wind in the morning becoming west around 5 miles per hour in the afternoon. Monday night, partly cloudy. A slight chance of showers and thunderstorms after midnight. Lows 77 to 86.
West wind around 5 miles per hour. Chance of rain 10%. Tuesday, partly cloudy. A chance of showers in the morning, then a slight chance of afternoon showers and thunderstorms. Highs 100 to 106. Chance of rain 30%. Tuesday night, partly cloudy. A slight chance of showers and thunderstorms in the evening, then a chance of showers and a slight chance of thunderstorms after midnight. Lows 77 to 87. Chance of rain 30%. Wednesday, partly sunny. Highs 101 to 107. Wednesday night, partly cloudy. A 10% chance of showers and thunderstorms in the evening. Lows 80 to 89. Thursday, partly sunny. A 10% chance of afternoon showers and thunderstorms. Highs 104 to 110. Thursday night, partly cloudy. A chance of showers and thunderstorms in the evening, then a chance of showers and a slight chance of thunderstorms after midnight. Lows 80 to 88. Chance of rain 40%. Friday, partly sunny with a 10% chance of showers and thunderstorms. Highs 103 to 109. Friday night, partly cloudy. A chance of showers and thunderstorms in the evening, then a slight chance of showers and thunderstorms after midnight. Lows 81 to 89. Chance of rain 30%. Saturday, mostly sunny and hot. Highs 106 to 112. Here is the synopsis for Southeast California, Southwest, and South Central Arizona. Shower and thunderstorm chances continue into next week, but will be favored in and near the Arizona higher terrain. Thunderstorm chances might be more favored again for the lower deserts Tuesday and Wednesday. Temperatures will climb into the week ahead, closer to normal levels. 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The current time is 11:44 p.m. Mountain Standard Time. Here is the 11 p.m. Mountain Standard Time observation for Phoenix, on Saturday, July 18th. At Sky Harbor, it was cloudy. Visibility 10 miles. Temperature was 91 degrees, dew point 63, relative humidity 39%. Wind was southeast, at 5 miles an hour. And the pressure was 29.88 inches, and falling. Other observations for South Central Arizona including the Greater Phoenix area, at Mesa Gateway, it was partly cloudy, with a temperature of 88. It was mostly cloudy, with a temperature of 93 at Buckeye, 84 at Casa Grande, and 95 at Gila Bend. It was cloudy, with a temperature of 93 at Luke Air Force Base, 87 at Deer Valley, 88 at Scottsdale Airport, 89 at Falcon Field, and 88 at Chandler. Observations for Northern Arizona, at Flagstaff, rain was falling, with a temperature of 58. At Page, it was partly cloudy, with a temperature of 77. It was mostly cloudy, with a temperature of 63 at the Grand Canyon, 68 at Basin, 67 at Winslow, and 64 at Shiloh. At Page, wind was southwest gusting to 28 miles an hour. Observations for Southern Arizona, at Yuma, it was clear, with a temperature of 93. At Tucson, it was partly cloudy, with a temperature of 79. At Nogales, it was mostly cloudy, with a temperature of 71. At Sierra Vista, it was cloudy, with a temperature of 74. Observations for Southern California, skies ranged from partly cloudy to mostly cloudy. It was 69 at Los Angeles Airport, 71 at San Diego, and 99 at Blythe. Regional observations, at Salt Lake City, it was clear, with a temperature of 83. At Las Vegas, it was partly cloudy, with a temperature of 97. It was mostly cloudy, with a temperature of 73 at Albuquerque, and 76 at El Paso. Once again, at 11 p.m. in Phoenix, under cloudy skies. The Sky Harbor temperature was 91 degrees.
here is the latest forecast. For the following area, in Arizona, Central Phoenix, issued at 11:31 p.m. Mountain Standard Time. Tonight, partly cloudy. A slight chance of showers and thunderstorms in the evening, then a chance of showers and a slight chance of thunderstorms after midnight. Lows 74 to 84. Northeast wind around 5 miles per hour. Chance of rain 30%. Sunday, partly sunny in the morning then becoming mostly sunny. Highs 97 to 101. East wind around 5 miles per hour in the morning becoming southwest in the afternoon. Sunday night, partly cloudy with a slight chance of showers and thunderstorms. Lows 76 to 86. Northwest wind around 5 miles per hour. Chance of rain 10%. Monday, partly sunny. Highs 99 to 103. Light wind in the morning becoming west around 5 miles per hour in the afternoon. Monday night, partly cloudy. A slight chance of showers and thunderstorms after midnight. Lows 77 to 86. West wind around 5 miles per hour. Chance of rain 10%. Tuesday, partly cloudy. A chance of showers in the morning, then a slight chance of afternoon showers and thunderstorms. Highs 100 to 106. Chance of rain 30%. Tuesday night, partly cloudy. A slight chance of showers and thunderstorms in the evening, then a chance of showers and a slight chance of thunderstorms after midnight. Lows 77 to 87. Chance of rain 30%. Wednesday, partly sunny. Highs 101 to 107. Wednesday night, partly cloudy. A 10% chance of showers and thunderstorms in the evening. Lows 80 to 89. Thursday, partly sunny. A 10% chance of afternoon showers and thunderstorms. Highs 104 to 110. Thursday night, partly cloudy. A chance of showers and thunderstorms in the evening, then a chance of showers and a slight chance of thunderstorms after midnight. Lows 80 to 88. Chance of rain 40%. Friday, partly sunny with a 10% chance of showers and thunderstorms. Highs 103 to 109. Friday night, partly cloudy. A chance of showers and thunderstorms in the evening, then a slight chance of showers and thunderstorms after midnight. Lows 81 to 89. Chance of rain 30%. Saturday, mostly sunny and hot. Highs 106 to 112. Here is the synopsis for Southeast California, Southwest, and South Central Arizona. Shower and thunderstorm chances continue into next week, but will be favored in and near the Arizona higher terrain. Thunderstorm chances might be more favored again for the lower deserts Tuesday and Wednesday. Temperatures will climb into the week ahead, closer to normal levels. 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The current time is 11:50 p.m. Mountain Standard Time. Here is the 11 p.m. Mountain Standard Time observation for Phoenix, on Saturday, July 18th. At Sky Harbor, it was cloudy. Visibility 10 miles. Temperature was 91 degrees, dew point 63, relative humidity 39%. Wind was southeast, at 5 miles an hour. And the pressure was 29.88 inches, and falling. Other observations for South Central Arizona including the Greater Phoenix area, at Mesa Gateway, it was partly cloudy, with a temperature of 88. It was mostly cloudy, with a temperature of 93 at Buckeye, 84 at Casa Grande, and 95 at Gila Bend. It was cloudy, with a temperature of 93 at Luke Air Force Base, 87 at Deer Valley, 88 at Scottsdale Airport, 89 at Falcon Field, and 88 at Chandler. Observations for Northern Arizona, at Flagstaff, rain was falling, with a temperature of 58. At Page, it was partly cloudy, with a temperature of 77.
It was mostly cloudy, with a temperature of 63 at the Grand Canyon, 68 at Payson, 67 at Winslow, and 64 at Shiloh. At Page, wind was southwest gusting to 28 miles an hour. Observations for southern Arizona, at Yuma, it was clear, with a temperature of 93. At Tucson, it was partly cloudy, with a temperature of 79. At Nogales, it was mostly cloudy, with a temperature of 71. At Sierra Vista, it was cloudy, with a temperature of 74. Observations for Southern California, skies ranged from partly cloudy to mostly cloudy. It was 69 at Los Angeles Airport, 71 at San Diego, and 99 at Blythe. Regional observations, at Salt Lake City, it was clear, with a temperature of 83. At Las Vegas, it was partly cloudy, with a temperature of 97. It was mostly cloudy, with a temperature of 73 at Albuquerque, and 76 at El Paso. Once again, at 11 p.m. in Phoenix, under cloudy skies. The Sky Harbor temperature was 91 degrees. Here is the latest forecast. For the following area, in Arizona, Central Phoenix, issued at 11:31 p.m. Mountain Standard Time. Tonight, partly cloudy. A slight chance of showers and thunderstorms in the evening, then a chance of showers and a slight chance of thunderstorms after midnight. Lows 74 to 84. Northeast wind around 5 miles per hour. Chance of rain 30%. Sunday, partly sunny in the morning then becoming mostly sunny. Highs 97 to 101. East wind around 5 miles per hour in the morning becoming southwest in the afternoon. Sunday night, partly cloudy with a slight chance of showers and thunderstorms. Lows 76 to 86. Northwest wind around 5 miles per hour. Chance of rain 10%. Monday, partly sunny. Highs 99 to 103. Light wind in the morning becoming west around 5 miles per hour in the afternoon. Monday night, partly cloudy.

Wednesday, partly sunny. Highs 101 to 107. Wednesday night, partly cloudy. A 10% chance of showers and thunderstorms in the evening. Lows 80 to 89. Thursday, partly sunny. A 10% chance of afternoon showers and thunderstorms. Highs 104 to 110. Thursday night, partly cloudy. A chance of showers and thunderstorms in the evening, then a chance of showers and a slight chance of thunderstorms after midnight. Lows 80 to 88. Chance of rain 40%. Friday, partly sunny with a 10% chance of showers and thunderstorms. Highs 103 to 109. Friday night, partly cloudy. A chance of showers and thunderstorms in the evening, then a slight chance of showers and thunderstorms after midnight. Lows 81 to 89. Chance of rain 30%. Saturday, mostly sunny and hot. Highs 106 to 112. Here is the synopsis for Southeast California, Southwest, and South Central Arizona. Shower and thunderstorm chances continue into next week, but will be favored in and near the Arizona higher terrain. Thunderstorm chances might be more favored again for the lower deserts Tuesday and Wednesday. Temperatures will climb into the week ahead, closer to normal levels. 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The current time is 11:56 p.m. Mountain Standard Time. Here is the 11 p.m. Mountain Standard Time observation for Phoenix, on Saturday, July 18th. At Sky Harbor, it was cloudy. Visibility 10 miles. Temperature was 91 degrees, dew point 63, relative humidity 39%. Wind was southeast, at 5 miles an hour. And the pressure was 29.88 inches, and falling. Other observations for South Central Arizona, including the Greater Phoenix area, at Mesa Gateway, it was partly cloudy, with a temperature of 88. It was mostly cloudy, with a temperature of 93 at Buckeye, 84 at Casa Grande, and 95 at Gila Bend. It was cloudy, with a temperature of 93 at Luke Air Force Base, 87 at Deer Valley, 88 at Scottsdale Airport, 89 at Falcon Field, and 88 at Chandler. Observations for Northern Arizona, at Flagstaff, rain was falling, with a temperature of 58. At Page, it was partly cloudy, with a temperature of 77. It was mostly cloudy, with a temperature of 63 at the Grand Canyon, 68 at Payson, 67 at Winslow, and 64 at Shiloh. At Page, wind was southwest gusting to 28 miles an hour. Observations for Southern Arizona, at Yuma, it was clear, with a temperature of 93. At Tucson, it was partly cloudy, with a temperature of 79. At Nogales, it was mostly cloudy, with a temperature of 71. At Sierra Vista, it was cloudy, with a temperature of 74. Observations for Southern California, skies ranged from partly cloudy to mostly cloudy. It was 69 at Los Angeles Airport, 71 at San Diego, and 99 at Blythe. Regional observations, at Salt Lake City, it was clear, with a temperature of 83. At Las Vegas, it was partly cloudy, with a temperature of 97. It was mostly cloudy, with a temperature of 73 at Albuquerque, and 76 at El Paso. Once again, at 11 p.m. in Phoenix, under cloudy skies. The Sky Harbor temperature was 91 degrees. Here is the latest forecast. For the following area, in Arizona, Central Phoenix, issued at 11:31 p.m. Mountain Standard Time. Tonight, partly cloudy. A slight chance of showers and thunderstorms in the evening, then a chance of showers and a slight chance of thunderstorms after midnight. Lows 74 to 84. Northeast wind around 5 miles per hour. Chance of rain 30%. Sunday, partly sunny in the morning then becoming mostly sunny,

Highs 97 to 101. East wind around 5 miles per hour in the morning, becoming southwest in the afternoon. Sunday night, partly cloudy with a slight chance of showers and thunderstorms. Lows 76 to 86. Northwest wind around 5 miles per hour. Chance of rain 10%. Monday, partly sunny. Highs 99 to 103. Light wind in the morning, becoming west around 5 miles per hour in the afternoon. Monday night, partly cloudy. A slight chance of showers and thunderstorms after midnight. Lows 77 to 86. West wind around 5 miles per hour. Chance of rain 10%. Tuesday, partly cloudy. A chance of showers in the morning, then a slight chance of afternoon showers and thunderstorms. Highs 100 to 106. Chance of rain 30%. Tuesday night, partly cloudy. A slight chance of showers and thunderstorms in the evening, then a chance of showers and a slight chance of thunderstorms after midnight. Lows 77 to 87. Chance of rain 30%. Wednesday, partly sunny. Highs 101 to 107. Wednesday night, partly cloudy. A 10% chance of showers and thunderstorms in the evening. Lows 80 to 89. Thursday, partly sunny. A 10% chance of afternoon showers and thunderstorms. Highs 104 to 110. Thursday night, partly cloudy. A chance of showers and thunderstorms in the evening, then a chance of showers and a slight chance of thunderstorms after midnight. Lows 80 to 88. Chance of rain 40%. Friday, partly sunny with a 10% chance of showers and thunderstorms. Highs 103 to 109. Friday night, partly cloudy. A chance of showers and thunderstorms in the evening, then a slight chance of showers and thunderstorms after midnight. Lows 81 to 89. Chance of rain 30%. Saturday, mostly sunny and hot. Highs 106 to 112. Here is the synopsis for Southeast California, Southwest, and South Central Arizona. Shower and thunderstorm chances continue into next week, but will be favored in and near the Arizona higher terrain. Thunderstorm chances might be more favored again for the lower deserts Tuesday and Wednesday. Temperatures will climb into the week ahead, closer to normal levels. 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The current time is 12:03 a.m. Mountain Standard Time. Here is the latest forecast. For the following area, in Arizona, Central Phoenix, issued at 11:31 p.m. Mountain Standard Time. Tonight, partly cloudy. A slight chance of showers and thunderstorms in the evening, then a chance of showers and a slight chance of thunderstorms after midnight. Lows 74 to 84. Northeast wind around 5 miles per hour. Chance of rain 30%. Sunday, partly sunny in the morning, then becoming mostly sunny. Highs 97 to 101. East wind around 5 miles per hour in the morning, becoming southwest in the afternoon. Sunday night, partly cloudy with a slight chance of showers and thunderstorms. Lows 76 to 86. Northwest wind around 5 miles per hour. Chance of rain 10%. Monday, partly sunny. Highs 99 to 103. Light wind in the morning, becoming west around 5 miles per hour in the afternoon. Monday night, partly cloudy. A slight chance of showers and thunderstorms after midnight. Lows 77 to 86. West wind around 5 miles per hour. Chance of rain 10%. Tuesday, partly cloudy. A chance of showers in the morning, then a slight chance of afternoon showers and thunderstorms. Highs 100 to 106. Chance of rain 30%. Tuesday night, partly cloudy.
a slight chance of showers and thunderstorms in the evening, then a chance of showers and a slight chance of thunderstorms after midnight. Lows 77 to 87. Chance of rain 30%. Wednesday, partly sunny. Highs 101 to 107. Wednesday night, partly cloudy. A 10% chance of showers and thunderstorms in the evening. Lows 80 to 89. Thursday, partly sunny. A 10% chance of afternoon showers and thunderstorms. Highs 104 to 110. Thursday night, partly cloudy. A chance of showers and thunderstorms in the evening, then a chance of showers and a slight chance of thunderstorms after midnight. Lows 80 to 88. Chance of rain 40%. Friday, partly sunny with a 10% chance of showers and thunderstorms. Highs 103 to 109. Friday night, partly cloudy. A chance of showers and thunderstorms in the evening, then a slight chance of showers and thunderstorms after midnight. Lows 81 to 89. Chance of rain 30%. Saturday, mostly sunny and hot. Highs 106 to 112. Here is the synopsis for Southeast California, Southwest, and South Central Arizona. Shower and thunderstorm chances continue into next week, but will be favored in and near the Arizona higher terrain. Thunderstorm chances might be more favored again for the lower deserts Tuesday and Wednesday. Temperatures will climb into the week ahead, closer to normal levels. 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The current time is 12:07 a.m. Mountain Standard Time. Here is the latest forecast. For the following area, in Arizona, Central Phoenix, issued at 11:31 p.m. Mountain Standard Time. Tonight, partly cloudy. A slight chance of showers and thunderstorms in the evening, then a chance of showers and a slight chance of thunderstorms after midnight. Lows 74 to 84. Northeast wind around 5 miles per hour. Chance of rain 30%. Sunday, partly sunny in the morning then becoming mostly sunny. Highs 97 to 101. East wind around 5 miles per hour in the morning becoming southwest in the afternoon. Sunday night, partly cloudy with a slight chance of showers and thunderstorms. Lows 76 to 86. Northwest wind around 5 miles per hour. Chance of rain 10%. Monday, partly sunny. Highs 99 to 103. Light wind in the morning becoming west around 5 miles per hour in the afternoon. Monday night, partly cloudy. A slight chance of showers and thunderstorms after midnight. Lows 77 to 86. West wind around 5 miles per hour. Chance of rain 10%. Tuesday, partly cloudy. A chance of showers in the morning, then a slight chance of afternoon showers and thunderstorms. Highs 100 to 106. Chance of rain 30%. Tuesday night, partly cloudy. A slight chance of showers and thunderstorms in the evening, then a chance of showers and a slight chance of thunderstorms after midnight. Lows 77 to 87. Chance of rain 30%. Wednesday, partly sunny. Highs 101 to 107. Wednesday night, partly cloudy. A 10% chance of showers and thunderstorms in the evening. Lows 80 to 89. Thursday, partly sunny. A 10% chance of afternoon showers and thunderstorms. Highs 104 to 110. Thursday night, partly cloudy. A chance of showers and thunderstorms in the evening, then a chance of showers and a slight chance of thunderstorms after midnight. Lows 80 to 88. Chance of rain 40%. Friday, partly sunny with a 10% chance of showers and thunderstorms. Highs 103 to 109. Friday night, partly cloudy.
a chance of showers and thunderstorms in the evening, then a slight chance of showers and thunderstorms after midnight. Lows 81 to 89. Chance of rain 30%. Saturday, mostly sunny and hot. Highs 106 to 112. Here is the synopsis for Southeast California, Southwest, and South Central Arizona. Shower and thunderstorm chances continue into next week, but will be favored in and near the Arizona higher terrain. Thunderstorm chances might be more favored again for the lower deserts Tuesday and Wednesday. Temperatures will climb into the week ahead, closer to normal levels. 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The current time is 12:10 a.m. Mountain Standard Time. Here is the Midnight Mountain Standard Time observation for Phoenix, on Sunday, July 19th. At Sky Harbor, it was cloudy. Visibility 10 miles. Temperature was 91 degrees, dew point 62, relative humidity 37%. Wind was calm. And the pressure was 29.88 inches, and steady. Other observations for South Central Arizona including the Greater Phoenix area, it was mostly cloudy, with a temperature of 86 at Mesa Gateway, and 95 at Gila Bend. It was cloudy, with a temperature of 91 at Buckeye, 93 at Luke Air Force Base, 87 at Deer Valley, and 88 at Scottsdale Airport. Under cloudy skies, Falcon Field reported 88, Chandler reported 86, and Casa Grande reported 84. Observations for northern Arizona, it was partly cloudy, with a temperature of 76 at Page, and 63 at Cholo. It was mostly cloudy, with a temperature of 63 at the Grand Canyon, 68 at Payson, and 66 at Winslow. At Flagstaff, it was cloudy, with a temperature of 58. Observations for southern Arizona, at Yuma, it was clear, with a temperature of 92. It was mostly cloudy, with a temperature of 80 at Tucson, and 70 at Nogales. Observations for Southern California, at Blythe, it was partly cloudy, with a temperature of 97. At Los Angeles Airport, it was mostly cloudy, with a temperature of 69. At San Diego, it was cloudy, with a temperature of 71. Regional observations, at El Paso, rain was falling, with a temperature of 75. It was partly cloudy, with a temperature of 95 at Las Vegas, and 81 at Salt Lake City. At Albuquerque, it was mostly cloudy, with a temperature of 74. Once again, at midnight in Phoenix, under cloudy skies. The Sky Harbor temperature was 91 degrees. Here is the latest forecast. For the following area, in Arizona, Central Phoenix, issued at 11:31 p.m. Mountain Standard Time. Tonight, partly cloudy. A slight chance of showers and thunderstorms in the evening, then a chance of showers and a slight chance of thunderstorms after midnight. Lows 74 to 84. Northeast wind around 5 miles per hour. Chance of rain 30%. Sunday, partly sunny in the morning then becoming mostly sunny. Highs 97 to 101. East wind around 5 miles per hour in the morning becoming southwest in the afternoon. Sunday night, partly cloudy with a slight chance of showers and thunderstorms. Lows 76 to 86. Northwest wind around 5 miles per hour. Chance of rain 10%. Monday, partly sunny. Highs 99 to 103. Light wind in the morning becoming west around 5 miles per hour in the afternoon. Monday night, partly cloudy. A slight chance of showers and thunderstorms after midnight. Lows 77 to 86. West wind around 5 miles per hour. Chance of rain 10%. Tuesday, partly cloudy. A chance of showers in the morning, then a slight chance of afternoon showers and thunderstorms. Highs 100 to 106. Chance of rain 30%. Tuesday night, partly cloudy.
a slight chance of showers and thunderstorms in the evening, then a chance of showers and a slight chance of thunderstorms after midnight. Lows 77 to 87. Chance of rain 30%. Wednesday, partly sunny. Highs 101 to 107. Wednesday night, partly cloudy. A 10% chance of showers and thunderstorms in the evening. Lows 80 to 89. Thursday, partly sunny. A 10% chance of afternoon showers and thunderstorms. Highs 104 to 110. Thursday night, partly cloudy. A chance of showers and thunderstorms in the evening, then a chance of showers and a slight chance of thunderstorms after midnight. Lows 80 to 88. Chance of rain 40%. Friday, partly sunny with a 10% chance of showers and thunderstorms. Highs 103 to 109. Friday night, partly cloudy. A chance of showers and thunderstorms in the evening, then a slight chance of showers and thunderstorms after midnight. Lows 81 to 89. Chance of rain 30%. Saturday, mostly sunny and hot. Highs 106 to 112. Here is the synopsis for Southeast California, Southwest, and South Central Arizona. Shower and thunderstorm chances continue into next week, but will be favored in and near the Arizona higher terrain. Thunderstorm chances might be more favored again for the lower deserts Tuesday and Wednesday. Temperatures will climb into the week ahead, closer to normal levels. 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The current time is 12:17 a.m. Mountain Standard Time. Here is the Midnight Mountain Standard Time observation for Phoenix, on Sunday, July 19th. At Sky Harbor, it was cloudy. Visibility 10 miles. Temperature was 91 degrees, dew point 62, relative humidity 37%. Wind was calm. And the pressure was 29.88 inches, and steady. Other observations for South Central Arizona including the Greater Phoenix area, it was mostly cloudy, with a temperature of 86 at Mesa Gateway, and 95 at Gila Bend. It was cloudy, with a temperature of 91 at Buckeye, 93 at Luke Air Force Base, 87 at Deer Valley, and 88 at Scottsdale Airport. Under cloudy skies, Falcon Field reported 88, Chandler reported 86, and Casa Grande reported 84. Observations for northern Arizona, it was partly cloudy, with a temperature of 76 at Page, and 63 at Cholo. It was mostly cloudy, with a temperature of 63 at the Grand Canyon, 68 at Basin, and 66 at Winslow. At Flagstaff, it was cloudy, with a temperature of 58. Observations for southern Arizona, at Yuma, it was clear, with a temperature of 92. It was mostly cloudy, with a temperature of 80 at Tucson, and 70 at Nogales. Observations for southern California, at Blythe, it was partly cloudy, with a temperature of 97. At Los Angeles Airport, it was mostly cloudy, with a temperature of 69. At San Diego, it was cloudy, with a temperature of 71. Regional observations, at El Paso, rain was falling, with a temperature of 75. It was partly cloudy, with a temperature of 95 at Las Vegas, and 81 at Salt Lake City. At Albuquerque, it was mostly cloudy, with a temperature of 74. Once again, at midnight in Phoenix, under cloudy skies. The Sky Harbor temperature was 91 degrees. Here is the latest forecast. For the following area, in Arizona, Central Phoenix, issued at 11:31 p.m. Mountain Standard Time. Tonight, partly cloudy. A slight chance of showers and thunderstorms in the evening, then a chance of showers and a slight chance of thunderstorms after midnight. Lows 74 to 84. Northeast wind around 5 miles per hour. Chance of rain 30%. Sunday,
partly sunny in the morning, then becoming mostly sunny. Highs 97 to 101. East wind around 5 miles per hour in the morning, becoming southwest in the afternoon. Sunday night, partly cloudy with a slight chance of showers and thunderstorms. Lows 76 to 86. Northwest wind around 5 miles per hour. Chance of rain 10%. Monday, partly sunny. Highs 99 to 103. Light wind in the morning, becoming west around 5 miles per hour in the afternoon. Monday night, partly cloudy. A slight chance of showers and thunderstorms after midnight. Lows 77 to 86. West wind around 5 miles per hour. Chance of rain 10%. Tuesday, partly cloudy. A chance of showers in the morning, then a slight chance of afternoon showers and thunderstorms. Highs 100 to 106. Chance of rain 30%. Tuesday night, partly cloudy. A slight chance of showers and thunderstorms in the evening, then a chance of showers and a slight chance of thunderstorms after midnight. Lows 77 to 87. Chance of rain 30%. Wednesday, partly sunny. Highs 101 to 107. Wednesday night, partly cloudy. A 10% chance of showers and thunderstorms in the evening. Lows 80 to 89. Thursday, partly sunny. A 10% chance of afternoon showers and thunderstorms. Highs 104 to 110. Thursday night, partly cloudy. A chance of showers and thunderstorms in the evening, then a chance of showers and a slight chance of thunderstorms after midnight. Lows 80 to 88. Chance of rain 40%. Friday, partly sunny with a 10% chance of showers and thunderstorms. Highs 103 to 109. Friday night, partly cloudy. A chance of showers and thunderstorms in the evening, then a slight chance of showers and thunderstorms after midnight. Lows 81 to 89. Chance of rain 30%. Saturday, mostly sunny and hot. Highs 106 to 112. Here is the synopsis for Southeast California, Southwest, and South Central Arizona. Shower and thunderstorm chances continue into next week, but will be favored in and near the Arizona higher terrain. Thunderstorm chances might be more favored again for the lower deserts Tuesday and Wednesday. Temperatures will climb into the week ahead, closer to normal levels. 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The current time is 12:23 a.m. Mountain Standard Time. Here is the Midnight Mountain Standard Time observation for Phoenix, on Sunday, July 19th. At Sky Harbor, it was cloudy. Visibility 10 miles. Temperature was 91 degrees, dew point 62, relative humidity 37%. Wind was calm. And the pressure was 29.88 inches, and steady. Other observations for South Central Arizona, including the Greater Phoenix area, it was mostly cloudy, with a temperature of 86 at Mesa Gateway, and 95 at Gila Bend. It was cloudy, with a temperature of 91 at Buckeye, 93 at Luke Air Force Base, 87 at Deer Valley, and 88 at Scottsdale Airport. Under cloudy skies, Falcon Field reported 88, Chandler reported 86, and Casa Grande reported 84. Observations for northern Arizona, it was partly cloudy, with a temperature of 76 at Page, and 63 at Sholo. It was mostly cloudy, with a temperature of 63 at the Grand Canyon, 68 at Payson, and 66 at Winslow. At Flagstaff, it was cloudy, with a temperature of 58. Observations for southern Arizona, at Yuma, it was clear, with a temperature of 92. It was mostly cloudy, with a temperature of 80 at Tucson, and 70 at Nogales. Observations for southern California, at Blythe, it was partly cloudy, with a temperature of 97. At Los Angeles Airport,
It was mostly cloudy, with a temperature of 69. At San Diego, it was cloudy, with a temperature of 71. Regional observations. At El Paso, rain was falling, with a temperature of 75. It was partly cloudy, with a temperature of 95 at Las Vegas, and 81 at Salt Lake City. At Albuquerque, it was mostly cloudy, with a temperature of 74. Once again, at midnight in Phoenix, under cloudy skies. The Sky Harbor temperature was 91 degrees. Here is the latest forecast. For the following area, in Arizona, Central Phoenix, issued at 11:31 p.m. Mountain Standard Time. Tonight, partly cloudy. A slight chance of showers and thunderstorms in the evening, then a chance of showers and a slight chance of thunderstorms after midnight. Lows 74 to 84. Northeast wind around 5 miles per hour. Chance of rain 30%. Sunday, partly sunny in the morning then becoming mostly sunny. Highs 97 to 101. East wind around 5 miles per hour in the morning becoming southwest in the afternoon. Sunday night, partly cloudy with a slight chance of showers and thunderstorms. Lows 76 to 86. Northwest wind around 5 miles per hour. Chance of rain 10%. Monday, partly sunny. Highs 99 to 103. Light wind in the morning becoming west around 5 miles per hour in the afternoon. Monday night, partly cloudy. A slight chance of showers and thunderstorms after midnight. Lows 77 to 86. West wind around 5 miles per hour. Chance of rain 10%. Tuesday, partly cloudy. A chance of showers in the morning, then a slight chance of afternoon showers and thunderstorms. Highs 100 to 106. Chance of rain 30%. Tuesday night, partly cloudy. A slight chance of showers and thunderstorms in the evening, then a chance of showers and a slight chance of thunderstorms after midnight. Lows 77 to 87. Chance of rain 30%. Wednesday, partly sunny. Highs 101 to 107. Wednesday night, partly cloudy. A 10% chance of showers and thunderstorms in the evening. Lows 80 to 89. Thursday, partly sunny. A 10% chance of afternoon showers and thunderstorms. Highs 104 to 110. Thursday night, partly cloudy. A chance of showers and thunderstorms in the evening, then a chance of showers and a slight chance of thunderstorms after midnight. Lows 80 to 88. Chance of rain 40%. Friday, partly sunny with a 10% chance of showers and thunderstorms. Highs 103 to 109. Friday night, partly cloudy. A chance of showers and thunderstorms in the evening, then a slight chance of showers and thunderstorms after midnight. Lows 81 to 89. Chance of rain 30%. Saturday, mostly sunny and hot. Highs 106 to 112. Here is the synopsis for Southeast California, Southwest, and South Central Arizona. Shower and thunderstorm chances continue into next week, but will be favored in and near the Arizona higher terrain. Thunderstorm chances might be more favored again for the lower deserts Tuesday and Wednesday. Temperatures will climb into the week ahead, closer to normal levels. 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The current time is 12:29 a.m. Mountain Standard Time. Here is the Midnight Mountain Standard Time observation for Phoenix, on Sunday, July 19th. At Sky Harbor, it was cloudy. Visibility 10 miles. Temperature was 91 degrees, dew point 62, relative humidity 37%. Wind was calm. And the pressure was 29.88 inches, and steady.
Other observations for South Central Arizona, including the greater Phoenix area, it was mostly cloudy, with a temperature of 86 at Mesa Gateway, and 95 at Gila Bend. It was cloudy, with a temperature of 91 at Buckeye, 93 at Luke Air Force Base, 87 at Deer Valley, and 88 at Scottsdale Airport. Under cloudy skies, Falcon Field reported 88, Chandler reported 86, and Casa Grande reported 84. Observations for northern Arizona, it was partly cloudy, with a temperature of 76 at Page, and 63 at Cholo. It was mostly cloudy, with a temperature of 63 at the Grand Canyon, 68 at Payson, and 66 at Winslow. At Flagstaff, it was cloudy, with a temperature of 58. Observations for southern Arizona, at Yuma, it was clear, with a temperature of 92. It was mostly cloudy, with a temperature of 80 at Tucson, and 70 at Nogales. Observations for southern California, at Blythe, it was partly cloudy, with a temperature of 97. At Los Angeles Airport, it was mostly cloudy, with a temperature of 69. At San Diego, it was cloudy, with a temperature of 71. Regional observations, at El Paso, rain was falling, with a temperature of 75. It was partly cloudy, with a temperature of 95 at Las Vegas, and 81 at Salt Lake City. At Albuquerque, it was mostly cloudy, with a temperature of 74. Once again, at midnight in Phoenix, under cloudy skies. The Sky Harbor temperature was 91 degrees. Here is the latest forecast. For the following area, in Arizona, Central Phoenix, issued at 11:31 p.m. Mountain Standard Time. Tonight, partly cloudy. A slight chance of showers and thunderstorms in the evening, then a chance of showers and a slight chance of thunderstorms after midnight. Lows 74 to 84. Northeast wind around 5 miles per hour. Chance of rain 30%. Sunday, partly sunny in the morning then becoming mostly sunny. Highs 97 to 101. East wind around 5 miles per hour in the morning becoming southwest in the afternoon. Sunday night, partly cloudy with a slight chance of showers and thunderstorms. Lows 76 to 86. Northwest wind around 5 miles per hour. Chance of rain 10%. Monday, partly sunny. Highs 99 to 103. Light wind in the morning becoming west around 5 miles per hour in the afternoon. Monday night, partly cloudy. A slight chance of showers and thunderstorms after midnight. Lows 77 to 86. West wind around 5 miles per hour. Chance of rain 10%. Tuesday, partly cloudy. A chance of showers in the morning, then a slight chance of afternoon showers and thunderstorms. Highs 100 to 106. Chance of rain 30%. Tuesday night, partly cloudy. A slight chance of showers and thunderstorms in the evening, then a chance of showers and a slight chance of thunderstorms after midnight. Lows 77 to 87. Chance of rain 30%. Wednesday, partly sunny. Highs 101 to 107. Wednesday night, partly cloudy. A 10% chance of showers and thunderstorms in the evening. Lows 80 to 89. Thursday, partly sunny. A 10% chance of afternoon showers and thunderstorms. Highs 104 to 110. Thursday night, partly cloudy. A chance of showers and thunderstorms in the evening, then a chance of showers and a slight chance of thunderstorms after midnight. Lows 80 to 88. Chance of rain 40%. Friday, partly sunny with a 10% chance of showers and thunderstorms. Highs 103 to 109. Friday night, partly cloudy. A chance of showers and thunderstorms in the evening, then a slight chance of showers and thunderstorms after midnight. Lows 81 to 89. Chance of rain 30%. Saturday, mostly sunny and hot.
highs 106 to 112. Here is the synopsis for Southeast California, Southwest, and South Central Arizona. Shower and thunderstorm chances continue into next week, but will be favored in and near the Arizona higher terrain. Thunderstorm chances might be more favored again for the lower deserts Tuesday and Wednesday. Temperatures will climb into the week ahead, closer to normal levels. 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The current time is 12:35 a.m. Mountain Standard Time. Here is the Midnight Mountain Standard Time observation for Phoenix, on Sunday, July 19th. At Sky Harbor, it was cloudy. Visibility 10 miles. Temperature was 91 degrees, dew point 62, relative humidity 37%. Wind was calm. And the pressure was 29.88 inches, and steady. Other observations for South Central Arizona including the Greater Phoenix area, it was mostly cloudy, with a temperature of 86 at Mesa Gateway, and 95 at Gila Bend. It was cloudy, with a temperature of 91 at Buckeye, 93 at Luke Air Force Base, 87 at Deer Valley, and 88 at Scottsdale Airport. Under cloudy skies, Falcon Field reported 88, Chandler reported 86, and Casa Grande reported 84. Observations for northern Arizona, it was partly cloudy, with a temperature of 76 at Page, and 63 at Cholo. It was mostly cloudy, with a temperature of 63 at the Grand Canyon, 68 at Payson, and 66 at Winslow. At Flagstaff, it was cloudy, with a temperature of 58. Observations for southern Arizona, at Yuma, it was clear, with a temperature of 92. It was mostly cloudy, with a temperature of 80 at Tucson, and 70 at Nogales. Observations for Southern California, at Blythe, it was partly cloudy, with a temperature of 97. At Los Angeles Airport, it was mostly cloudy, with a temperature of 69. At San Diego, it was cloudy, with a temperature of 71. Regional observations, at El Paso, rain was falling, with a temperature of 75. It was partly cloudy, with a temperature of 95 at Las Vegas, and 81 at Salt Lake City. At Albuquerque, it was mostly cloudy, with a temperature of 74. Once again, at midnight in Phoenix, under cloudy skies. The Sky Harbor temperature was 91 degrees. Here is the latest forecast. For the following area, in Arizona, Central Phoenix, issued at 11:31 p.m. Mountain Standard Time. Tonight, partly cloudy. A slight chance of showers and thunderstorms in the evening, then a chance of showers and a slight chance of thunderstorms after midnight. Lows 74 to 84. Northeast wind around 5 miles per hour. Chance of rain 30%. Sunday, partly sunny in the morning then becoming mostly sunny. Highs 97 to 101. East wind around 5 miles per hour in the morning becoming southwest in the afternoon. Sunday night, partly cloudy with a slight chance of showers and thunderstorms. Lows 76 to 86. Northwest wind around 5 miles per hour. Chance of rain 10%. Monday, partly sunny. Highs 99 to 103. Light wind in the morning becoming west around 5 miles per hour in the afternoon. Monday night, partly cloudy. A slight chance of showers and thunderstorms after midnight. Lows 77 to 86. West wind around 5 miles per hour. Chance of rain 10%. Tuesday, partly cloudy. A chance of showers in the morning, then a slight chance of afternoon showers and thunderstorms. Highs 100 to 106. Chance of rain 30%. Tuesday night, partly cloudy. A slight chance of showers and thunderstorms in the evening, then a chance of showers and a slight chance of thunderstorms after midnight. Lows 77 to 87. Chance of rain 30%.
Wednesday, partly sunny. Highs 101 to 107. Wednesday night, partly cloudy. A 10% chance of showers and thunderstorms in the evening. Lows 80 to 89. Thursday, partly sunny. A 10% chance of afternoon showers and thunderstorms. Highs 104 to 110. Thursday night, partly cloudy. A chance of showers and thunderstorms in the evening, then a chance of showers and a slight chance of thunderstorms after midnight. Lows 80 to 88. Chance of rain 40%. Friday, partly sunny with a 10% chance of showers and thunderstorms. Highs 103 to 109. Friday night, partly cloudy. A chance of showers and thunderstorms in the evening, then a slight chance of showers and thunderstorms after midnight. Lows 81 to 89. Chance of rain 30%. Saturday, mostly sunny and hot. Highs 106 to 112. Here is the synopsis for Southeast California, Southwest, and South Central Arizona. Shower and thunderstorm chances continue into next week, but will be favored in and near the Arizona higher terrain. Thunderstorm chances might be more favored again for the lower deserts Tuesday and Wednesday. Temperatures will climb into the week ahead, closer to normal levels. 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The current time is 12:41 a.m. Mountain Standard Time. Here is the Midnight Mountain Standard Time observation for Phoenix, on Sunday, July 19th. At Sky Harbor, it was cloudy. Visibility 10 miles. Temperature was 91 degrees, dew point 62, relative humidity 37%. Wind was calm. And the pressure was 29.88 inches, and steady. Other observations for South Central Arizona including the Greater Phoenix area, it was mostly cloudy, with a temperature of 86 at Mesa Gateway, and 95 at Gila Bend. It was cloudy, with a temperature of 91 at Buckeye, 93 at Luke Air Force Base, 87 at Deer Valley, and 88 at Scottsdale Airport. Under cloudy skies, Falcon Field reported 88, Chandler reported 86, and Casa Grande reported 84. Observations for northern Arizona, it was partly cloudy, with a temperature of 76 at Page, and 63 at Cholo. It was mostly cloudy, with a temperature of 63 at the Grand Canyon, 68 at Payson, and 66 at Winslow. At Flagstaff, it was cloudy, with a temperature of 58. Observations for southern Arizona, at Yuma, it was clear, with a temperature of 92. It was mostly cloudy, with a temperature of 80 at Tucson, and 70 at Nogales. Observations for Southern California, at Blythe, it was partly cloudy, with a temperature of 97. At Los Angeles Airport, it was mostly cloudy, with a temperature of 69. At San Diego, it was cloudy, with a temperature of 71. Regional observations, at El Paso, rain was falling, with a temperature of 75. It was partly cloudy, with a temperature of 95 at Las Vegas, and 81 at Salt Lake City. At Albuquerque, it was mostly cloudy, with a temperature of 74. Once again, at midnight in Phoenix, under cloudy skies. The Sky Harbor temperature was 91 degrees. Here is the latest forecast. For the following area, in Arizona, Central Phoenix, issued at 11:31 p.m. Mountain Standard Time. Tonight, partly cloudy. A slight chance of showers and thunderstorms in the evening, then a chance of showers and a slight chance of thunderstorms after midnight. Lows 74 to 84. Northeast wind around 5 miles per hour. Chance of rain 30%. Sunday, partly sunny in the morning then becoming mostly sunny. Highs 97 to 101. East wind around 5 miles per hour in the morning becoming southwest in the afternoon.
Sunday night, partly cloudy with a slight chance of showers and thunderstorms. Lows 76 to 86. Northwest wind around 5 miles per hour. Chance of rain 10%. Monday, partly sunny. Highs 99 to 103. Light wind in the morning becoming west around 5 miles per hour in the afternoon. Monday night, partly cloudy. A slight chance of showers and thunderstorms after midnight. Lows 77 to 86. West wind around 5 miles per hour. Chance of rain 10%. Tuesday, partly cloudy. A chance of showers in the morning, then a slight chance of afternoon showers and thunderstorms. Highs 100 to 106. Chance of rain 30%. Tuesday night, partly cloudy. A slight chance of showers and thunderstorms in the evening, then a chance of showers and a slight chance of thunderstorms after midnight. Lows 77 to 87. Chance of rain 30%. Wednesday, partly sunny. Highs 101 to 107. Wednesday night, partly cloudy. A 10% chance of showers and thunderstorms in the evening. Lows 80 to 89. Thursday, partly sunny. A 10% chance of afternoon showers and thunderstorms. Highs 104 to 110. Thursday night, partly cloudy. A chance of showers and thunderstorms in the evening, then a chance of showers and a slight chance of thunderstorms after midnight. Lows 80 to 88. Chance of rain 40%. Friday, partly sunny with a 10% chance of showers and thunderstorms. Highs 103 to 109. Friday night, partly cloudy. A chance of showers and thunderstorms in the evening, then a slight chance of showers and thunderstorms after midnight. Lows 81 to 89. Chance of rain 30%. Saturday, mostly sunny and hot. Highs 106 to 112. Here is the synopsis for Southeast California, Southwest, and South Central Arizona. Shower and thunderstorm chances continue into next week, but will be favored in and near the Arizona higher terrain. Thunderstorm chances might be more favored again for the lower deserts Tuesday and Wednesday. Temperatures will climb into the week ahead, closer to normal levels. 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The current time is 12:47 a.m. Mountain Standard Time. Here is the Midnight Mountain Standard Time observation for Phoenix, on Sunday, July 19th. At Sky Harbor, it was cloudy. Visibility 10 miles. Temperature was 91 degrees, dew point 62, relative humidity 37%. Wind was calm. And the pressure was 29.88 inches, and steady. Other observations for South Central Arizona including the Greater Phoenix area, it was mostly cloudy, with a temperature of 86 at Mesa Gateway, and 95 at Gila Bend. It was cloudy, with a temperature of 91 at Buckeye, 93 at Luke Air Force Base, 87 at Deer Valley, and 88 at Scottsdale Airport. Under cloudy skies, Falcon Field reported 88, Chandler reported 86, and Casa Grande reported 84. Observations for northern Arizona, it was partly cloudy, with a temperature of 76 at Page, and 63 at Cholo. It was mostly cloudy, with a temperature of 63 at the Grand Canyon, 68 at Payson, and 66 at Winslow. At Flagstaff, it was cloudy, with a temperature of 58. Observations for southern Arizona, at Yuma, it was clear, with a temperature of 92. It was mostly cloudy, with a temperature of 80 at Tucson, and 70 at Nogales. Observations for Southern California, at Blythe, it was partly cloudy, with a temperature of 97. At Los Angeles Airport, it was mostly cloudy, with a temperature of 69. At San Diego, it was cloudy, with a temperature of 71. Regional observations, at El Paso, rain was falling,
with a temperature of 75. It was partly cloudy, with a temperature of 95 at Las Vegas, and 81 at Salt Lake City. At Albuquerque, it was mostly cloudy, with a temperature of 74. Once again, at midnight in Phoenix, under cloudy skies. The Sky Harbor temperature was 91 degrees. Here is the latest forecast. For the following area, in Arizona, Central Phoenix, issued at 11:31 p.m. Mountain Standard Time. Tonight, partly cloudy. A slight chance of showers and thunderstorms in the evening, then a chance of showers and a slight chance of thunderstorms after midnight. Lows 74 to 84. Northeast wind around 5 miles per hour. Chance of rain 30%. Sunday, partly sunny in the morning then becoming mostly sunny. Highs 97 to 101. East wind around 5 miles per hour in the morning becoming southwest in the afternoon. Sunday night, partly cloudy with a slight chance of showers and thunderstorms. Lows 76 to 86. Northwest wind around 5 miles per hour. Chance of rain 10%. Monday, partly sunny. Highs 99 to 103. Light wind in the morning becoming west around 5 miles per hour in the afternoon. Monday night, partly cloudy. A slight chance of showers and thunderstorms after midnight. Lows 77 to 86. West wind around 5 miles per hour. Chance of rain 10%. Tuesday, partly cloudy. A chance of showers in the morning, then a slight chance of afternoon showers and thunderstorms. Highs 100 to 106. Chance of rain 30%. Tuesday night, partly cloudy. A slight chance of showers and thunderstorms in the evening, then a chance of showers and a slight chance of thunderstorms after midnight. Lows 77 to 87. Chance of rain 30%. Wednesday, partly sunny. Highs 101 to 107. Wednesday night, partly cloudy. A 10% chance of showers and thunderstorms in the evening. Lows 80 to 89. Thursday, partly sunny. A 10% chance of afternoon showers and thunderstorms. Highs 104 to 110. Thursday night, partly cloudy. A chance of showers and thunderstorms in the evening, then a chance of showers and a slight chance of thunderstorms after midnight. Lows 80 to 88. Chance of rain 40%. Friday, partly sunny with a 10% chance of showers and thunderstorms. Highs 103 to 109. Friday night, partly cloudy. A chance of showers and thunderstorms in the evening, then a slight chance of showers and thunderstorms after midnight. Lows 81 to 89. Chance of rain 30%. Saturday, mostly sunny and hot. Highs 106 to 112. Here is the synopsis for Southeast California, Southwest, and South Central Arizona. Shower and thunderstorm chances continue into next week, but will be favored in and near the Arizona higher terrain. Thunderstorm chances might be more favored again for the lower deserts Tuesday and Wednesday. Temperatures will climb into the week ahead, closer to normal levels. 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The current time is 12:53 a.m. Mountain Standard Time. Here is the Midnight Mountain Standard Time observation for Phoenix, on Sunday, July 19th. At Sky Harbor, it was cloudy. Visibility 10 miles. Temperature was 91 degrees, dew point 62, relative humidity 37%. Wind was calm. And the pressure was 29.88 inches, and steady. Other observations for South Central Arizona including the Greater Phoenix area, it was mostly cloudy, with a temperature of 86 at Mesa Gateway, and 95 at Gila Bend.
It was cloudy, with a temperature of 91 at Buckeye, 93 at Luke Air Force Base, 87 at Deer Valley, and 88 at Scottsdale Airport. Under cloudy skies, Falcon Field reported 88, Chandler reported 86, and Casa Grande reported 84. Observations for northern Arizona, it was partly cloudy, with a temperature of 76 at Page, and 63 at Sholo. It was mostly cloudy, with a temperature of 63.

Albuquerque, it was mostly cloudy, with a temperature of 74. Once again, at midnight in Phoenix, under cloudy skies, the Sky Harbor temperature was 91 degrees. Here is the latest forecast. For the following area, in Arizona, Central Phoenix, issued at 11:31 p.m. Mountain Standard Time. Tonight, partly cloudy. A slight chance of showers and thunderstorms in the evening, then a chance of showers and a slight chance of thunderstorms after midnight. Lows 74 to 84. Northeast wind around 5 miles per hour. Chance of rain 30%. Sunday, partly sunny in the morning then becoming mostly sunny. Highs 97 to 101. East wind around 5 miles per hour in the morning becoming southwest in the afternoon. Sunday night, partly cloudy with a slight chance of showers and thunderstorms. Lows 76 to 86. Northwest wind around 5 miles per hour. Chance of rain 10%. Monday, partly sunny. Highs 99 to 103. Light wind in the morning becoming west around 5 miles per hour in the afternoon. Monday night, partly cloudy. A slight chance of showers and thunderstorms after midnight. Lows 77 to 86. West wind around 5 miles per hour. Chance of rain 10%. Tuesday, partly cloudy. A chance of showers in the morning, then a slight chance of afternoon showers and thunderstorms. Highs 100 to 106. Chance of rain 30%. Tuesday night, partly cloudy. A slight chance of showers and thunderstorms in the evening, then a chance of showers and a slight chance of thunderstorms after midnight. Lows 77 to 87. Chance of rain 30%. Wednesday, partly sunny. Highs 101 to 107. Wednesday night, partly cloudy. A 10% chance of showers and thunderstorms in the evening. Lows 80 to 89. Thursday, partly sunny. A 10% chance of afternoon showers and thunderstorms. Highs 104 to 110. Thursday night, partly cloudy. A chance of showers and thunderstorms in the evening, then a chance of showers and a slight chance of thunderstorms after midnight. Lows 80 to 88. Chance of rain 40%. Friday, partly sunny with a 10% chance of showers and thunderstorms. Highs 103 to 109. Friday night, partly cloudy. A chance of showers and thunderstorms in the evening, then a slight chance of showers and thunderstorms after midnight. Lows 81 to 89. Chance of rain 30%. Saturday, mostly sunny and hot. Highs 106 to 112. Here is the synopsis for Southeast California, Southwest, and South Central Arizona. Shower and thunderstorm chances continue into next week, but will be favored in and near the Arizona higher terrain. Thunderstorm chances might be more favored again for the lower deserts Tuesday and Wednesday. Temperatures will climb into the week ahead, closer to normal levels. 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The current time is 1 a.m. Mountain Standard Time. Here is the latest forecast. For the following area, in Arizona, Central Phoenix, issued at 11:31 p.m. Mountain Standard Time. Tonight, partly cloudy. A slight chance of showers and thunderstorms in the evening, then a chance of showers and a slight chance of thunderstorms after midnight. Lows 74 to 84. Northeast wind around 5 miles per hour. Chance of rain 30%. Sunday, partly sunny in the morning then becoming mostly sunny. Highs 97 to 101. East wind around 5 miles per hour in the morning becoming southwest in the afternoon. Sunday night, partly cloudy with a slight chance of showers and thunderstorms. Lows 76 to 86. Northwest wind around 5 miles per hour.

chance of rain 10%. Monday, partly sunny. Highs 99 to 103. Light wind in the morning becoming west around 5 miles per hour in the afternoon. Monday night, partly cloudy. A slight chance of showers and thunderstorms after midnight. Lows 77 to 86. West wind around 5 miles per hour. Chance of rain 10%. Tuesday, partly cloudy. A chance of showers in the morning, then a slight chance of afternoon showers and thunderstorms. Highs 100 to 106. Chance of rain 30%. Tuesday night, partly cloudy. A slight chance of showers and thunderstorms in the evening, then a chance of showers and a slight chance of thunderstorms after midnight. Lows 77 to 87. Chance of rain 30%. Wednesday, partly sunny. Highs 101 to 107. Wednesday night, partly cloudy. A 10% chance of showers and thunderstorms in the evening. Lows 80 to 89. Thursday, partly sunny. A 10% chance of afternoon showers and thunderstorms. Highs 104 to 110. Thursday night, partly cloudy. A chance of showers and thunderstorms in the evening, then a chance of showers and a slight chance of thunderstorms after midnight. Lows 80 to 88. Chance of rain 40%. Friday, partly sunny with a 10% chance of showers and thunderstorms. Highs 103 to 109. Friday night, partly cloudy. A chance of showers and thunderstorms in the evening, then a slight chance of showers and thunderstorms after midnight. Lows 81 to 89. Chance of rain 30%. Saturday, mostly sunny and hot. Highs 106 to 112. Here is the synopsis for Southeast California, Southwest, and South Central Arizona. Shower and thunderstorm chances continue into next week, but will be favored in and near the Arizona higher terrain. Thunderstorm chances might be more favored again for the lower deserts Tuesday and Wednesday. Temperatures will climb into the week ahead, closer to normal levels. 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The current time is 1:03 a.m. Mountain Standard Time. Here is the latest forecast. For the following area, in Arizona, Central Phoenix, issued at 11:31 p.m. Mountain Standard Time. Tonight, partly cloudy. A slight chance of showers and thunderstorms in the evening, then a chance of showers and a slight chance of thunderstorms after midnight. Lows 74 to 84. Northeast wind around 5 miles per hour. Chance of rain 30%. Sunday, partly sunny in the morning then becoming mostly sunny. Highs 97 to 101. East wind around 5 miles per hour in the morning becoming southwest in the afternoon. Sunday night, partly cloudy with a slight chance of showers and thunderstorms. Lows 76 to 86. Northwest wind around 5 miles per hour. Chance of rain 10%. Monday, partly sunny. Highs 99 to 103. Light wind in the morning becoming west around 5 miles per hour in the afternoon. Monday night, partly cloudy. A slight chance of showers and thunderstorms after midnight. Lows 77 to 86. West wind around 5 miles per hour. Chance of rain 10%. Tuesday, partly cloudy. A chance of showers in the morning, then a slight chance of afternoon showers and thunderstorms. Highs 100 to 106. Chance of rain 30%. Tuesday night, partly cloudy. A slight chance of showers and thunderstorms in the evening, then a chance of showers and a slight chance of thunderstorms after midnight. Lows 77 to 87. Chance of rain 30%. Wednesday, partly sunny. Highs 101 to 107. Wednesday night, partly cloudy. A
10% chance of showers and thunderstorms in the evening. Lows 80 to 89. Thursday, partly sunny. A 10% chance of afternoon showers and thunderstorms. Highs 104 to 110. Thursday night, partly cloudy. A chance of showers and thunderstorms in the evening, then a chance of showers and a slight chance of thunderstorms after midnight. Lows 80 to 88. Chance of rain 40%. Friday, partly sunny with a 10% chance of showers and thunderstorms. Highs 103 to 109. Friday night, partly cloudy. A chance of showers and thunderstorms in the evening, then a slight chance of showers and thunderstorms after midnight. Lows 81 to 89. Chance of rain 30%. Saturday, mostly sunny and hot. Highs 106 to 112. Here is the synopsis for Southeast California, Southwest, and South Central Arizona. Shower and thunderstorm chances continue into next week, but will be favored in and near the Arizona higher terrain. Thunderstorm chances might be more favored again for the lower deserts Tuesday and Wednesday. Temperatures will climb into the week ahead, closer to normal levels. 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The current time is 1:07 a.m. Mountain Standard Time. Here is the latest forecast. For the following area, in Arizona, Central Phoenix, issued at 11:31 p.m. Mountain Standard Time. Tonight, partly cloudy. A slight chance of showers and thunderstorms in the evening, then a chance of showers and a slight chance of thunderstorms after midnight. Lows 74 to 84. Northeast wind around 5 miles per hour. Chance of rain 30%. Sunday, partly sunny in the morning then becoming mostly sunny. Highs 97 to 101. East wind around 5 miles per hour in the morning becoming southwest in the afternoon. Sunday night, partly cloudy with a slight chance of showers and thunderstorms. Lows 76 to 86. Northwest wind around 5 miles per hour. Chance of rain 10%. Monday, partly sunny. Highs 99 to 103. Light wind in the morning becoming west around 5 miles per hour in the afternoon. Monday night, partly cloudy. A slight chance of showers and thunderstorms after midnight. Lows 77 to 86. West wind around 5 miles per hour. Chance of rain 10%. Tuesday, partly cloudy. A chance of showers in the morning, then a slight chance of afternoon showers and thunderstorms. Highs 100 to 106. Chance of rain 30%. Tuesday night, partly cloudy. A slight chance of showers and thunderstorms in the evening, then a chance of showers and a slight chance of thunderstorms after midnight. Lows 77 to 87. Chance of rain 30%. Wednesday, partly sunny. Highs 101 to 107. Wednesday night, partly cloudy. A 10% chance of showers and thunderstorms in the evening. Lows 80 to 89. Thursday, partly sunny. A 10% chance of afternoon showers and thunderstorms. Highs 104 to 110. Thursday night, partly cloudy. A chance of showers and thunderstorms in the evening, then a chance of showers and a slight chance of thunderstorms after midnight. Lows 80 to 88. Chance of rain 40%. Friday, partly sunny with a 10% chance of showers and thunderstorms. Highs 103 to 109. Friday night, partly cloudy. A chance of showers and thunderstorms in the evening, then a slight chance of showers and thunderstorms after midnight. Lows 81 to 89. Chance of rain 30%. Saturday, mostly sunny and hot. Highs 106 to 112. Here is the synopsis for Southeast California, Southwest,
in south central Arizona. Shower and thunderstorm chances continue into next week, but will be favored in and near the Arizona higher terrain. Thunderstorm chances might be more favored again for the lower deserts Tuesday and Wednesday. Temperatures will climb into the week ahead, closer to normal levels. 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The current time is 1:11 a.m. Mountain Standard Time. Here is the 1 a.m. Mountain Standard Time observation for Phoenix, on Sunday, July 19th. At Sky Harbor, it was cloudy. Visibility 10 miles. Temperature was 91 degrees, dew point 64, relative humidity 40%. Wind was north, at 7 miles an hour. And the pressure was 29.89 inches, and rising. Other observations for South Central Arizona including the Greater Phoenix area, it was mostly cloudy, with a temperature of 87 at Scottsdale Airport, 87 at Falcon Field, 82 at Casa Grande, and 95 at Gila Bend. It was cloudy, with a temperature of 91 at Buckeye, 91 at Luke Air Force Base, 84 at Deer Valley, 87 at Mesa Gateway, and 87 at Chandler. Observations for Northern Arizona, at Cholo, it was clear, with a temperature of 61. At Winslow, it was partly cloudy, with a temperature of 66. It was mostly cloudy, with a temperature of 57 at Flagstaff, and 77 at Page. It was cloudy, with a temperature of 62 at the Grand Canyon, and 66 at Payson. Observations for Southern Arizona, at Yuma, it was clear, with a temperature of 92. At Tucson, it was mostly cloudy, with a temperature of 81. It was cloudy, with a temperature of 71 at Nogales, and 74 at Sierra Vista. Observations for Southern California, skies ranged from mostly cloudy to cloudy. It was 69 at Los Angeles Airport, 72 at San Diego, and 96 at Blythe. Regional observations, it was partly cloudy, with a temperature of 94 at Las Vegas, and 77 at Salt Lake City. At Albuquerque, it was mostly cloudy, with a temperature of 74. At El Paso, it was cloudy, with a temperature of 75. Once again, at 1 a.m. in Phoenix, under cloudy skies. The Sky Harbor temperature was 91 degrees. Here is the latest forecast. For the following area, in Arizona, Central Phoenix, issued at 11:31 p.m. Mountain Standard Time. Tonight, partly cloudy. A slight chance of showers and thunderstorms in the evening, then a chance of showers and a slight chance of thunderstorms after midnight. Lows 74 to 84. Northeast wind around 5 miles per hour. Chance of rain 30%. Sunday, partly sunny in the morning then becoming mostly sunny. Highs 97 to 101. East wind around 5 miles per hour in the morning becoming southwest in the afternoon. Sunday night, partly cloudy with a slight chance of showers and thunderstorms. Lows 76 to 86. Northwest wind around 5 miles per hour. Chance of rain 10%. Monday, partly sunny. Highs 99 to 103. Light wind in the morning becoming west around 5 miles per hour in the afternoon. Monday night, partly cloudy. A slight chance of showers and thunderstorms after midnight. Lows 77 to 86. West wind around 5 miles per hour. Chance of rain 10%. Tuesday, partly cloudy. A chance of showers in the morning, then a slight chance of afternoon showers and thunderstorms. Highs 100 to 106. Chance of rain 30%. Tuesday night, partly cloudy. A slight chance of showers and thunderstorms in the evening, then a chance of showers and a slight chance of thunderstorms after midnight. Lows 77 to 87. Chance of rain 30%. Wednesday, partly sunny. Highs 101 to 107. Wednesday night, partly cloudy.
a 10% chance of showers and thunderstorms in the evening. Lows 80 to 89. Thursday, partly sunny. A 10% chance of afternoon showers and thunderstorms. Highs 104 to 110. Thursday night, partly cloudy. A chance of showers and thunderstorms in the evening, then a chance of showers and a slight chance of thunderstorms after midnight. Lows 80 to 88. Chance of rain 40%. Friday, partly sunny with a 10% chance of showers and thunderstorms. Highs 103 to 109. Friday night, partly cloudy. A chance of showers and thunderstorms in the evening, then a slight chance of showers and thunderstorms after midnight. Lows 81 to 89. Chance of rain 30%. Saturday, mostly sunny and hot. Highs 106 to 112. Here is the synopsis for Southeast California, Southwest, and South Central Arizona. Shower and thunderstorm chances continue into next week, but will be favored in and near the Arizona higher terrain. Thunderstorm chances might be more favored again for the lower deserts Tuesday and Wednesday. Temperatures will climb into the week ahead, closer to normal levels. 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The current time is 1:17 a.m. Mountain Standard Time. Here is the 1 a.m. Mountain Standard Time observation for Phoenix, on Sunday, July 19th. At Sky Harbor, it was cloudy. Visibility 10 miles. Temperature was 91 degrees, dew point 64, relative humidity 40%. Wind was north, at 7 miles an hour. And the pressure was 29.89 inches, and rising. Other observations for South Central Arizona including the Greater Phoenix area, it was mostly cloudy, with a temperature of 87 at Scottsdale Airport, 87 at Falcon Field, 82 at Casa Grande, and 95 at Gila Bend. It was cloudy, with a temperature of 91 at Buckeye, 91 at Luke Air Force Base, 84 at Deer Valley, 87 at Mesa Gateway, and 87 at Chandler. Observations for Northern Arizona, at Sholo, it was clear, with a temperature of 61. At Winslow, it was partly cloudy, with a temperature of 66. It was mostly cloudy, with a temperature of 57 at Flagstaff, and 77 at Page. It was cloudy, with a temperature of 62 at the Grand Canyon, and 66 at Payson. Observations for Southern Arizona, at Yuma, it was clear, with a temperature of 92. At Tucson, it was mostly cloudy, with a temperature of 81. It was cloudy, with a temperature of 71 at Nogales, and 74 at Sierra Vista. Observations for Southern California, skies ranged from mostly cloudy to cloudy. It was 69 at Los Angeles Airport, 72 at San Diego, and 96 at Blythe. Regional observations, it was partly cloudy, with a temperature of 94 at Las Vegas, and 77 at Salt Lake City. At Albuquerque, it was mostly cloudy, with a temperature of 74. At El Paso, it was cloudy, with a temperature of 75. Once again, at 1 a.m. in Phoenix, under cloudy skies. The Sky Harbor temperature was 91 degrees. Here is the latest forecast. For the following area, in Arizona, Central Phoenix, issued at 11:31 p.m. Mountain Standard Time. Tonight, partly cloudy. A slight chance of showers and thunderstorms in the evening, then a chance of showers and a slight chance of thunderstorms after midnight. Lows 74 to 84. Northeast wind around 5 miles per hour. Chance of rain 30%. Sunday, partly sunny in the morning then becoming mostly sunny. Highs 97 to 101. East wind around 5 miles per hour in the morning becoming southwest in the afternoon. Sunday night, partly cloudy with a slight chance of showers and thunderstorms. Lows 76 to 86. Northwest wind around 5 miles per hour.
chance of rain 10%. Monday, partly sunny. Highs 99 to 103. Light wind in the morning becoming west around 5 miles per hour in the afternoon. Monday night, partly cloudy. A slight chance of showers and thunderstorms after midnight. Lows 77 to 86. West wind around 5 miles per hour. Chance of rain 10%. Tuesday, partly cloudy. A chance of showers in the morning, then a slight chance of afternoon showers and thunderstorms. Highs 100 to 106. Chance of rain 30%. Tuesday night, partly cloudy. A slight chance of showers and thunderstorms in the evening, then a chance of showers and a slight chance of thunderstorms after midnight. Lows 77 to 87. Chance of rain 30%. Wednesday, partly sunny. Highs 101 to 107. Wednesday night, partly cloudy. A 10% chance of showers and thunderstorms in the evening. Lows 80 to 89. Thursday, partly sunny. A 10% chance of afternoon showers and thunderstorms. Highs 104 to 110. Thursday night, partly cloudy. A chance of showers and thunderstorms in the evening, then a chance of showers and a slight chance of thunderstorms after midnight. Lows 80 to 88. Chance of rain 40%. Friday, partly sunny with a 10% chance of showers and thunderstorms. Highs 103 to 109. Friday night, partly cloudy. A chance of showers and thunderstorms in the evening, then a slight chance of showers and thunderstorms after midnight. Lows 81 to 89. Chance of rain 30%. Saturday, mostly sunny and hot. Highs 106 to 112. Here is the synopsis for Southeast California, Southwest, and South Central Arizona. Shower and thunderstorm chances continue into next week, but will be favored in and near the Arizona higher terrain. Thunderstorm chances might be more favored again for the lower deserts Tuesday and Wednesday. Temperatures will climb into the week ahead, closer to normal levels. 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The current time is 1:23 a.m. Mountain Standard Time. Here is the 1 a.m. Mountain Standard Time observation for Phoenix, on Sunday, July 19th. At Sky Harbor, it was cloudy. Visibility 10 miles. Temperature was 91 degrees, dew point 64, relative humidity 40%. Wind was north, at 7 miles an hour. And the pressure was 29.89 inches, and rising. Other observations for South Central Arizona including the Greater Phoenix area, it was mostly cloudy, with a temperature of 87 at Scottsdale Airport, 87 at Falcon Field, 82 at Casa Grande, and 95 at Gila Bend. It was cloudy, with a temperature of 91 at Buckeye, 91 at Luke Air Force Base, 84 at Deer Valley, 87 at Mesa Gateway, and 87 at Chandler. Observations for Northern Arizona, at Sholo, it was clear, with a temperature of 61. At Winslow, it was partly cloudy, with a temperature of 66. It was mostly cloudy, with a temperature of 57 at Flagstaff, and 77 at Page. It was cloudy, with a temperature of 62 at the Grand Canyon, and 66 at Payson. Observations for Southern Arizona, at Yuma, it was clear, with a temperature of 92. At Tucson, it was mostly cloudy, with a temperature of 81. It was cloudy, with a temperature of 71 at Nogales, and 74 at Sierra Vista. Observations for Southern California, skies ranged from mostly cloudy to cloudy. It was 69 at Los Angeles Airport, 72 at San Diego, and 96 at Blythe. Regional observations, it was partly cloudy, with a temperature of 94 at Las Vegas, and 77 at Salt Lake City. At Albuquerque, it was mostly cloudy, with a temperature of 74.
At El Paso, it was cloudy, with a temperature of 75. Once again, at 1 a.m. in Phoenix, under cloudy skies. The Sky Harbor temperature was 91 degrees. Here is the latest forecast. For the following area, in Arizona, Central Phoenix, issued at 11:31 p.m. Mountain Standard Time. Tonight, partly cloudy. A slight chance of showers and thunderstorms in the evening, then a chance of showers and a slight chance of thunderstorms after midnight. Lows 74 to 84. Northeast wind around 5 miles per hour. Chance of rain 30%. Sunday, partly sunny in the morning then becoming mostly sunny. Highs 97 to 101. East wind around 5 miles per hour in the morning becoming southwest in the afternoon. Sunday night, partly cloudy with a slight chance of showers and thunderstorms. Lows 76 to 86. Northwest wind around 5 miles per hour. Chance of rain 10%. Monday, partly sunny. Highs 99 to 103. Light wind in the morning becoming west around 5 miles per hour in the afternoon. Monday night, partly cloudy. A slight chance of showers and thunderstorms after midnight. Lows 77 to 86. West wind around 5 miles per hour. Chance of rain 10%. Tuesday, partly cloudy. A chance of showers in the morning, then a slight chance of afternoon showers and thunderstorms. Highs 100 to 106. Chance of rain 30%. Tuesday night, partly cloudy. A slight chance of showers and thunderstorms in the evening, then a chance of showers and a slight chance of thunderstorms after midnight. Lows 77 to 87. Chance of rain 30%. Wednesday, partly sunny. Highs 101 to 107. Wednesday night, partly cloudy. A 10% chance of showers and thunderstorms in the evening. Lows 80 to 89. Thursday, partly sunny. A 10% chance of afternoon showers and thunderstorms. Highs 104 to 110. Thursday night, partly cloudy. A chance of showers and thunderstorms in the evening, then a chance of showers and a slight chance of thunderstorms after midnight. Lows 80 to 88. Chance of rain 40%. Friday, partly sunny with a 10% chance of showers and thunderstorms. Highs 103 to 109. Friday night, partly cloudy. A chance of showers and thunderstorms in the evening, then a slight chance of showers and thunderstorms after midnight. Lows 81 to 89. Chance of rain 30%. Saturday, mostly sunny and hot. Highs 106 to 112. Here is the synopsis for Southeast California, Southwest, and South Central Arizona. Shower and thunderstorm chances continue into next week, but will be favored in and near the Arizona higher terrain. Thunderstorm chances might be more favored again for the lower deserts Tuesday and Wednesday. Temperatures will climb into the week ahead, closer to normal levels. 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The current time is 1:29 a.m. Mountain Standard Time. Here is the 1 a.m. Mountain Standard Time observation for Phoenix, on Sunday, July 19th. At Sky Harbor, it was cloudy. Visibility 10 miles. Temperature was 91 degrees, dew point 64, relative humidity 40%. Wind was north, at 7 miles an hour. And the pressure was 29.89 inches, and rising. Other observations for South Central Arizona including the Greater Phoenix area, it was mostly cloudy, with a temperature of 87 at Scottsdale Airport, 87 at Falcon Field, 82 at Casa Grande, and 95 at Gila Bend. It was cloudy, with a temperature of 91 at Buckeye, 91 at Luke Air Force Base, 84 at Deer Valley, 87 at Mesa Gateway, and 87 at Chandler.
observations for northern Arizona, at Cholo, it was clear, with a temperature of 61. At Winslow, it was partly cloudy, with a temperature of 66. It was mostly cloudy, with a temperature of 57 at Flagstaff, and 77 at Page. It was cloudy, with a temperature of 62 at the Grand Canyon, and 66 at Payson. Observations for southern Arizona, at Yuma, it was clear, with a temperature of 92. At Tucson, it was mostly cloudy, with a temperature of 81. It was cloudy, with a temperature of 71 at Nogales, and 74 at Sierra Vista. Observations for Southern California, skies ranged from mostly cloudy to cloudy. It was 69 at Los Angeles Airport, 72 at San Diego, and 96 at Blythe. Regional observations, it was partly cloudy, with a temperature of 94 at Las Vegas, and 77 at Salt Lake City. At Albuquerque, it was mostly cloudy, with a temperature of 74. At El Paso, it was cloudy, with a temperature of 75. Once again, at 1 a.m. in Phoenix, under cloudy skies. The Sky Harbor temperature was 91 degrees. Here is the latest forecast. For the following area, in Arizona, Central Phoenix, issued at 11:31 p.m. Mountain Standard Time. Tonight, partly cloudy. A slight chance of showers and thunderstorms in the evening, then a chance of showers and a slight chance of thunderstorms after midnight. Lows 74 to 84. Northeast wind around 5 miles per hour. Chance of rain 30%. Sunday, partly sunny in the morning then becoming mostly sunny. Highs 97 to 101. East wind around 5 miles per hour in the morning becoming southwest in the afternoon. Sunday night, partly cloudy with a slight chance of showers and thunderstorms. Lows 76 to 86. Northwest wind around 5 miles per hour. Chance of rain 10%. Monday, partly sunny. Highs 99 to 103. Light wind in the morning becoming west around 5 miles per hour in the afternoon. Monday night, partly cloudy. A slight chance of showers and thunderstorms after midnight. Lows 77 to 86. West wind around 5 miles per hour. Chance of rain 10%. Tuesday, partly cloudy. A chance of showers in the morning, then a slight chance of afternoon showers and thunderstorms. Highs 100 to 106. Chance of rain 30%. Tuesday night, partly cloudy. A slight chance of showers and thunderstorms in the evening, then a chance of showers and a slight chance of thunderstorms after midnight. Lows 77 to 87. Chance of rain 30%. Wednesday, partly sunny. Highs 101 to 107. Wednesday night, partly cloudy. A 10% chance of showers and thunderstorms in the evening. Lows 80 to 89. Thursday, partly sunny. A 10% chance of afternoon showers and thunderstorms. Highs 104 to 110. Thursday night, partly cloudy. A chance of showers and thunderstorms in the evening, then a chance of showers and a slight chance of thunderstorms after midnight. Lows 80 to 88. Chance of rain 40%. Friday, partly sunny with a 10% chance of showers and thunderstorms. Highs 103 to 109. Friday night, partly cloudy. A chance of showers and thunderstorms in the evening, then a slight chance of showers and thunderstorms after midnight. Lows 81 to 89. Chance of rain 30%. Saturday, mostly sunny and hot. Highs 106 to 112. Here is the synopsis for Southeast California, Southwest, and South Central Arizona. Shower and thunderstorm chances continue into next week, but will be favored in and near the Arizona higher terrain. Thunderstorm chances might be more favored again for the lower deserts Tuesday and Wednesday. Temperatures will climb into the week ahead, closer to normal levels.
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The current time is 1:36 a.m. Mountain Standard Time. Here is the 1 a.m. Mountain Standard Time observation for Phoenix on Sunday, July 19th. At Sky Harbor, it was cloudy. Visibility 10 miles. Temperature was 91 degrees, dew point 64, relative humidity 40%. Wind was north, at 7 miles an hour. And the pressure was 29.89 inches, and rising. Other observations for South Central Arizona, including the greater Phoenix area, it was mostly cloudy, with a temperature of 87 at Scottsdale Airport, 87 at Falcon Field, 82 at Casa Grande, and 95 at Gila Bend. It was cloudy, with a temperature of 91 at Buckeye, 91 at Luke Air Force Base, 84 at Deer Valley, 87 at Mesa Gateway, and 87 at Chandler. Observations for Northern Arizona, at Sholo, it was clear, with a temperature of 61. At Winslow, it was partly cloudy, with a temperature of 66. It was mostly cloudy, with a temperature of 57 at Flagstaff, and 77 at Page. It was cloudy, with a temperature of 62 at the Grand Canyon, and 66 at Payson. Observations for Southern Arizona, at Yuma, it was clear, with a temperature of 92. At Tucson, it was mostly cloudy, with a temperature of 81. It was cloudy, with a temperature of 71 at Nogales, and 74 at Sierra Vista. Observations for Southern California, skies ranged from mostly cloudy to cloudy. It was 69 at Los Angeles Airport, 72 at San Diego, and 96 at Blythe. Regional observations, it was partly cloudy, with a temperature of 94 at Las Vegas, and 77 at Salt Lake City. At Albuquerque, it was mostly cloudy, with a temperature of 74. At El Paso, it was cloudy, with a temperature of 75. Once again, at 1 a.m. in Phoenix, under cloudy skies. The Sky Harbor temperature was 91 degrees. Here is the latest forecast. For the following area, in Arizona, Central Phoenix, issued at 11:31 p.m. Mountain Standard Time. Tonight, partly cloudy. A slight chance of showers and thunderstorms in the evening, then a chance of showers and a slight chance of thunderstorms after midnight. Lows 74 to 84. Northeast wind around 5 miles per hour. Chance of rain 30%. Sunday, partly sunny in the morning then becoming mostly sunny. Highs 97 to 101. East wind around 5 miles per hour in the morning becoming southwest in the afternoon. Sunday night, partly cloudy with a slight chance of showers and thunderstorms. Lows 76 to 86. Northwest wind around 5 miles per hour. Chance of rain 10%. Monday, partly sunny. Highs 99 to 103. Light wind in the morning becoming west around 5 miles per hour in the afternoon. Monday night, partly cloudy. A slight chance of showers and thunderstorms after midnight. Lows 77 to 86. West wind around 5 miles per hour. Chance of rain 10%. Tuesday, partly cloudy. A chance of showers in the morning, then a slight chance of afternoon showers and thunderstorms. Highs 100 to 106. Chance of rain 30%. Tuesday night, partly cloudy. A slight chance of showers and thunderstorms in the evening, then a chance of showers and a slight chance of thunderstorms after midnight. Lows 77 to 87. Chance of rain 30%. Wednesday, partly sunny. Highs 101 to 107. Wednesday night, partly cloudy. A 10% chance of showers and thunderstorms in the evening. Lows 80 to 89. Thursday, partly sunny. A 10% chance of afternoon showers and thunderstorms. Highs 104 to 110. Thursday night, partly cloudy.
a chance of showers and thunderstorms in the evening, then a chance of showers and a slight chance of thunderstorms after midnight. Lows 80 to 88. Chance of rain 40%. Friday, partly sunny with a 10% chance of showers and thunderstorms. Highs 103 to 109. Friday night, partly cloudy. A chance of showers and thunderstorms in the evening, then a slight chance of showers and thunderstorms after midnight. Lows 81 to 89. Chance of rain 30%. Saturday, mostly sunny and hot. Highs 106 to 112. Here is the synopsis for Southeast California, Southwest, and South Central Arizona. Shower and thunderstorm chances continue into next week, but will be favored in and near the Arizona higher terrain. Thunderstorm chances might be more favored again for the lower deserts Tuesday and Wednesday. Temperatures will climb into the week ahead, closer to normal levels. 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The current time is 1:42 a.m. Mountain Standard Time. Here is the 1 a.m. Mountain Standard Time observation for Phoenix, on Sunday, July 19th. At Sky Harbor, it was cloudy. Visibility 10 miles. Temperature was 91 degrees, dew point 64, relative humidity 40%. Wind was north, at 7 miles an hour. And the pressure was 29.89 inches, and rising. Other observations for South Central Arizona including the greater Phoenix area, it was mostly cloudy, with a temperature of 87 at Scottsdale Airport, 87 at Falcon Field, 82 at Casa Grande, and 95 at Gila Bend. It was cloudy, with a temperature of 91 at Buckeye, 91 at Luke Air Force Base, 84 at Deer Valley, 87 at Mesa Gateway, and 87 at Chandler. Observations for Northern Arizona, at Cholo, it was clear, with a temperature of 61. At Winslow, it was partly cloudy, with a temperature of 66. It was mostly cloudy, with a temperature of 57 at Flagstaff, and 77 at Page. It was cloudy, with a temperature of 62 at the Grand Canyon, and 66 at Payson. Observations for Southern Arizona, at Yuma, it was clear, with a temperature of 92. At Tucson, it was mostly cloudy, with a temperature of 81. It was cloudy, with a temperature of 71 at Nogales, and 74 at Sierra Vista. Observations for Southern California, skies ranged from mostly cloudy to cloudy. It was 69 at Los Angeles Airport, 72 at San Diego, and 96 at Blythe. Regional observations, it was partly cloudy, with a temperature of 94 at Las Vegas, and 77 at Salt Lake City. At Albuquerque, it was mostly cloudy, with a temperature of 74. At El Paso, it was cloudy, with a temperature of 75. Once again, at 1 a.m. in Phoenix, under cloudy skies. The Sky Harbor temperature was 91 degrees. Here is the latest forecast. For the following area, in Arizona, Central Phoenix, issued at 11:31 p.m. Mountain Standard Time. Tonight, partly cloudy. A slight chance of showers and thunderstorms in the evening, then a chance of showers and a slight chance of thunderstorms after midnight. Lows 74 to 84. Northeast wind around 5 miles per hour. Chance of rain 30%. Sunday, partly sunny in the morning then becoming mostly sunny. Highs 97 to 101. East wind around 5 miles per hour in the morning becoming southwest in the afternoon. Sunday night, partly cloudy with a slight chance of showers and thunderstorms. Lows 76 to 86. Northwest wind around 5 miles per hour. Chance of rain 10%. Monday, partly sunny. Highs 99 to 103. Light wind in the morning becoming west around 5 miles per hour in the afternoon. Monday night, partly cloudy. A slight chance of showers and thunderstorms after midnight.
lows 77 to 86. West wind around 5 miles per hour. Chance of rain 10%. Tuesday, partly cloudy. A chance of showers in the morning, then a slight chance of afternoon showers and thunderstorms. Highs 100 to 106. Chance of rain 30%. Tuesday night, partly cloudy. A slight chance of showers and thunderstorms in the evening, then a chance of showers and a slight chance of thunderstorms after midnight. Lows 77 to 87. Chance of rain 30%. Wednesday, partly sunny. Highs 101 to 107. Wednesday night, partly cloudy. A 10% chance of showers and thunderstorms in the evening. Lows 80 to 89. Thursday, partly sunny. A 10% chance of afternoon showers and thunderstorms. Highs 104 to 110. Thursday night, partly cloudy. A chance of showers and thunderstorms in the evening, then a chance of showers and a slight chance of thunderstorms after midnight. Lows 80 to 88. Chance of rain 40%. Friday, partly sunny with a 10% chance of showers and thunderstorms. Highs 103 to 109. Friday night, partly cloudy. A chance of showers and thunderstorms in the evening, then a slight chance of showers and thunderstorms after midnight. Lows 81 to 89. Chance of rain 30%. Saturday, mostly sunny and hot. Highs 106 to 112. Here is the synopsis for Southeast California, Southwest, and South Central Arizona. Daily chances for showers and thunderstorms will exist through this weekend, mainly over the Arizona high terrain, with around 20 to 30% chances for storms surviving into the lower deserts. Thunderstorm chances may be more favorable 30 to 40% for the lower deserts on Tuesday through Thursday. Temperatures will gradually climb to near normal through the upcoming work week, with areas along and west of the Colorado River Valley topping out above 110 degrees by midweek, resulting in a locally major heat risk. 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The current time is 1:48 a.m. Mountain Standard Time. Here is the 1 a.m. Mountain Standard Time observation for Phoenix, on Sunday, July 19th. At Sky Harbor, it was cloudy. Visibility 10 miles. Temperature was 91 degrees, dew point 64, relative humidity 40%. Wind was north, at 7 miles an hour. And the pressure was 29.89 inches, and rising. Other observations for South Central Arizona, including the Greater Phoenix area, it was mostly cloudy, with a temperature of 87 at Scottsdale Airport, 87 at Falcon Field, 82 at Casa Grande, and 95 at Gila Bend. It was cloudy, with a temperature of 91 at Buckeye, 91 at Luke Air Force Base, 84 at Deer Valley, 87 at Mesa Gateway, and 87 at Chandler. Observations for Northern Arizona, at Sholo, it was clear, with a temperature of 61. At Winslow, it was partly cloudy, with a temperature of 66. It was mostly cloudy, with a temperature of 57 at Flagstaff, and 77 at Page. It was cloudy, with a temperature of 62 at the Grand Canyon, and 66 at Payson. Observations for Southern Arizona, at Yuma, it was clear, with a temperature of 92. At Tucson, it was mostly cloudy, with a temperature of 81. It was cloudy, with a temperature of 71 at Nogales, and 74 at Sierra Vista. Observations for Southern California, skies ranged from mostly cloudy to cloudy. It was 69 at Los Angeles Airport, 72 at San Diego, and 96 at Blythe. Regional observations, it was partly cloudy, with a temperature of 94 at Las Vegas, and 77 at Salt Lake City. At Albuquerque, it was mostly cloudy, with a temperature of 74. At El Paso, it was cloudy, with a temperature of 75.
once again, at 1 a.m. in Phoenix, under cloudy skies. The Sky Harbor temperature was 91 degrees. Here is the latest forecast. For the following area, in Arizona, Central Phoenix, issued at 11:31 p.m. Mountain Standard Time. Tonight, partly cloudy. A slight chance of showers and thunderstorms in the evening, then a chance of showers and a slight chance of thunderstorms after midnight. Lows 74 to 84. Northeast wind around 5 miles per hour. Chance of rain 30%. Sunday, partly sunny in the morning then becoming mostly sunny. Highs 97 to 101. East wind around 5 miles per hour in the morning becoming southwest in the afternoon. Sunday night, partly cloudy with a slight chance of showers and thunderstorms. Lows 76 to 86. Northwest wind around 5 miles per hour. Chance of rain 10%. Monday, partly sunny. Highs 99 to 103. Light wind in the morning becoming west around 5 miles per hour in the afternoon. Monday night, partly cloudy. A slight chance of showers and thunderstorms after midnight. Lows 77 to 86. West wind around 5 miles per hour. Chance of rain 10%. Tuesday, partly cloudy. A chance of showers in the morning, then a slight chance of afternoon showers and thunderstorms. Highs 100 to 106. Chance of rain 30%. Tuesday night, partly cloudy. A slight chance of showers and thunderstorms in the evening, then a chance of showers and a slight chance of thunderstorms after midnight. Lows 77 to 87. Chance of rain 30%. Wednesday, partly sunny. Highs 101 to 107. Wednesday night, partly cloudy. A 10% chance of showers and thunderstorms in the evening. Lows 80 to 89. Thursday, partly sunny. A 10% chance of afternoon showers and thunderstorms. Highs 104 to 110. Thursday night, partly cloudy. A chance of showers and thunderstorms in the evening, then a chance of showers and a slight chance of thunderstorms after midnight. Lows 80 to 88. Chance of rain 40%. Friday, partly sunny with a 10% chance of showers and thunderstorms. Highs 103 to 109. Friday night, partly cloudy. A chance of showers and thunderstorms in the evening, then a slight chance of showers and thunderstorms after midnight. Lows 81 to 89. Chance of rain 30%. Saturday, mostly sunny and hot. Highs 106 to 112. Here is the synopsis for Southeast California, Southwest, and South Central Arizona. Daily chances for showers and thunderstorms will exist through this weekend, mainly over the Arizona high terrain, with around 20 to 30% chances for storms surviving into the lower deserts. Thunderstorm chances may be more favorable 30 to 40% for the lower deserts on Tuesday through Thursday. Temperatures will gradually climb to near normal through the upcoming work week with areas along and west of the Colorado River Valley topping out above 110 degrees by midweek, resulting in a locally major heat risk. 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The current time is 1:55 a.m. Mountain Standard Time. Here is the 1 a.m. Mountain Standard Time observation for Phoenix, on Sunday, July 19th. At Sky Harbor, it was cloudy. Visibility 10 miles. Temperature was 91 degrees, dew point 64, relative humidity 40%. Wind was north, at 7 miles an hour. And the pressure was 29.89 inches, and rising. Other observations for South Central Arizona including the Greater Phoenix area, it was mostly cloudy, with a temperature of 87 at Scottsdale Airport, 87 at Falcon Field, 82 at Casa Grande, and 95 at Gila Bend. It was cloudy,
with a temperature of 91 at Buckeye, 91 at Luke Air Force Base.

observations for Southern California, skies ranged from mostly cloudy to cloudy. It was 69 at Los Angeles Airport, 72 at San Diego, and 96 at Blythe. Regional observations, it was partly cloudy, with a temperature of 94 at Las Vegas, and 77 at Salt Lake City. At Albuquerque, it was mostly cloudy, with a temperature of 74. At El Paso, it was cloudy, with a temperature of 75. Once again, at 1 a.m. in Phoenix, under cloudy skies. The Sky Harbor temperature was 91 degrees. Here is the latest forecast. For the following area, in Arizona, Central Phoenix, issued at 11:31 p.m. Mountain Standard Time. Tonight, partly cloudy. A slight chance of showers and thunderstorms in the evening, then a chance of showers and a slight chance of thunderstorms after midnight. Lows 74 to 84. Northeast wind around 5 miles per hour. Chance of rain 30%. Sunday, partly sunny in the morning then becoming mostly sunny. Highs 97 to 101. East wind around 5 miles per hour in the morning becoming southwest in the afternoon. Sunday night, partly cloudy with a slight chance of showers and thunderstorms. Lows 76 to 86. Northwest wind around 5 miles per hour. Chance of rain 10%. Monday, partly sunny. Highs 99 to 103. Light wind in the morning becoming west around 5 miles per hour in the afternoon. Monday night, partly cloudy. A slight chance of showers and thunderstorms after midnight. Lows 77 to 86. West wind around 5 miles per hour. Chance of rain 10%. Tuesday, partly cloudy. A chance of showers in the morning, then a slight chance of afternoon showers and thunderstorms. Highs 100 to 106. Chance of rain 30%. Tuesday night, partly cloudy. A slight chance of showers and thunderstorms in the evening, then a chance of showers and a slight chance of thunderstorms after midnight. Lows 77 to 87. Chance of rain 30%. Wednesday, partly sunny. Highs 101 to 107. Wednesday night, partly cloudy. A 10% chance of showers and thunderstorms in the evening. Lows 80 to 89. Thursday, partly sunny. A 10% chance of afternoon showers and thunderstorms. Highs 104 to 110. Thursday night, partly cloudy. A chance of showers and thunderstorms in the evening, then a chance of showers and a slight chance of thunderstorms after midnight. Lows 80 to 88. Chance of rain 40%. Friday, partly sunny with a 10% chance of showers and thunderstorms. Highs 103 to 109. Friday night, partly cloudy. A chance of showers and thunderstorms in the evening, then a slight chance of showers and thunderstorms after midnight. Lows 81 to 89. Chance of rain 30%. Saturday, mostly sunny and hot. Highs 106 to 112. Here is the synopsis for Southeast California, Southwest, and South Central Arizona. Daily chances for showers and thunderstorms will exist through this weekend, mainly over the Arizona high terrain, with around 20 to 30% chances for storms surviving into the lower deserts. Thunderstorm chances may be more favorable 30 to 40% for the lower deserts on Tuesday through Thursday. Temperatures will gradually climb to near normal through the upcoming work week with areas along and west of the Colorado River Valley topping out above 110 degrees by midweek, resulting in a locally major heat risk. 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The current time is 2:01 a.m. Mountain Standard Time. Here is the latest forecast. For the following area, in Arizona, Central Phoenix, issued at 11:31 p.m. Mountain Standard Time. Tonight, partly cloudy.

slight chance of showers and thunderstorms in the evening, then a chance of showers and a slight chance of thunderstorms after midnight. Lows 74 to 84. Northeast wind around 5 miles per hour. Chance of rain 30%. Sunday, partly sunny in the morning then becoming mostly sunny. Highs 97 to 101. East wind around 5 miles per hour in the morning becoming southwest in the afternoon. Sunday night, partly cloudy with a slight chance of showers and thunderstorms. Lows 76 to 86. Northwest wind around 5 miles per hour. Chance of rain 10%. Monday, partly sunny. Highs 99 to 103. Light wind in the morning becoming west around 5 miles per hour in the afternoon. Monday night, partly cloudy. A slight chance of showers and thunderstorms after midnight. Lows 77 to 86. West wind around 5 miles per hour. Chance of rain 10%. Tuesday, partly cloudy. A chance of showers in the morning, then a slight chance of afternoon showers and thunderstorms. Highs 100 to 106. Chance of rain 30%. Tuesday night, partly cloudy. A slight chance of showers and thunderstorms in the evening, then a chance of showers and a slight chance of thunderstorms after midnight. Lows 77 to 87. Chance of rain 30%. Wednesday, partly sunny. Highs 101 to 107. Wednesday night, partly cloudy. A 10% chance of showers and thunderstorms in the evening. Lows 80 to 89. Thursday, partly sunny. A 10% chance of afternoon showers and thunderstorms. Highs 104 to 110. Thursday night, partly cloudy. A chance of showers and thunderstorms in the evening, then a chance of showers and a slight chance of thunderstorms after midnight. Lows 80 to 88. Chance of rain 40%. Friday, partly sunny with a 10% chance of showers and thunderstorms. Highs 103 to 109. Friday night, partly cloudy. A chance of showers and thunderstorms in the evening, then a slight chance of showers and thunderstorms after midnight. Lows 81 to 89. Chance of rain 30%. Saturday, mostly sunny and hot. Highs 106 to 112. Here is the synopsis for Southeast California, Southwest, and South Central Arizona. Daily chances for showers and thunderstorms will exist through this weekend, mainly over the Arizona high terrain, with around 20 to 30% chances for storms surviving into the lower deserts. Thunderstorm chances may be more favorable 30 to 40% for the lower deserts on Tuesday through Thursday. Temperatures will gradually climb to near normal through the upcoming work week with areas along and west of the Colorado River Valley topping out above 110 degrees by midweek, resulting in a locally major heat risk. 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The current time is 2:05 a.m. Mountain Standard Time. Here is the latest forecast. For the following area, in Arizona, Central Phoenix, issued at 11:31 p.m. Mountain Standard Time. Tonight, partly cloudy. A slight chance of showers and thunderstorms in the evening, then a chance of showers and a slight chance of thunderstorms after midnight. Lows 74 to 84. Northeast wind around 5 miles per hour. Chance of rain 30%. Sunday, partly sunny in the morning then becoming mostly sunny. Highs 97 to 101. East wind around 5 miles per hour in the morning becoming southwest in the afternoon. Sunday night, partly cloudy with a slight chance of showers and thunderstorms. Lows 76 to 86. Northwest wind around 5 miles per hour. Chance of rain 10%. Monday, partly sunny. Highs 99 to 103.
Light wind in the morning, becoming west around 5 miles per hour in the afternoon. Monday night, partly cloudy. A slight chance of showers and thunderstorms after midnight. Lows 77 to 86. West wind around 5 miles per hour. Chance of rain 10%. Tuesday, partly cloudy. A chance of showers in the morning, then a slight chance of afternoon showers and thunderstorms. Highs 100 to 106. Chance of rain 30%. Tuesday night, partly cloudy. A slight chance of showers and thunderstorms in the evening, then a chance of showers and a slight chance of thunderstorms after midnight. Lows 77 to 87. Chance of rain 30%. Wednesday, partly sunny. Highs 101 to 107. Wednesday night, partly cloudy. A 10% chance of showers and thunderstorms in the evening. Lows 80 to 89. Thursday, partly sunny. A 10% chance of afternoon showers and thunderstorms. Highs 104 to 110. Thursday night, partly cloudy. A chance of showers and thunderstorms in the evening, then a chance of showers and a slight chance of thunderstorms after midnight. Lows 80 to 88. Chance of rain 40%. Friday, partly sunny with a 10% chance of showers and thunderstorms. Highs 103 to 109. Friday night, partly cloudy. A chance of showers and thunderstorms in the evening, then a slight chance of showers and thunderstorms after midnight. Lows 81 to 89. Chance of rain 30%. Saturday, mostly sunny and hot. Highs 106 to 112. Here is the synopsis for Southeast California, Southwest, and South Central Arizona. Daily chances for showers and thunderstorms will exist through this weekend, mainly over the Arizona high terrain, with around 20 to 30% chances for storms surviving into the lower deserts. Thunderstorm chances may be more favorable 30 to 40% for the lower deserts on Tuesday through Thursday. Temperatures will gradually climb to near normal through the upcoming work week, with areas along and west of the Colorado River Valley topping out above 110 degrees by midweek, resulting in a locally major heat risk. 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The current time is 2:09 a.m. Mountain Standard Time. Here is the latest forecast for the following area in Arizona, Central Phoenix, issued at 11:31 p.m. Mountain Standard Time. Tonight, partly cloudy. A slight chance of showers and thunderstorms in the evening, then a chance of showers and a slight chance of thunderstorms after midnight. Lows 74 to 84. Northeast wind around 5 miles per hour. Chance of rain 30%. Sunday, partly sunny in the morning, then becoming mostly sunny. Highs 97 to 101. East wind around 5 miles per hour in the morning, becoming southwest in the afternoon. Sunday night, partly cloudy with a slight chance of showers and thunderstorms. Lows 76 to 86. Northwest wind around 5 miles per hour. Chance of rain 10%. Monday, partly sunny. Highs 99 to 103. Light wind in the morning, becoming west around 5 miles per hour in the afternoon. Monday night, partly cloudy. A slight chance of showers and thunderstorms after midnight. Lows 77 to 86. West wind around 5 miles per hour. Chance of rain 10%. Tuesday, partly cloudy. A chance of showers in the morning, then a slight chance of afternoon showers and thunderstorms. Highs 100 to 106. Chance of rain 30%. Tuesday night, partly cloudy. A slight chance of showers and thunderstorms in the evening, then a chance of showers and a slight chance of thunderstorms after midnight. Lows 77 to 87. Chance of rain 30%. Wednesday, partly sunny.
Highs 101 to 107. Wednesday night, partly cloudy. A 10% chance of showers and thunderstorms in the evening. Lows 80 to 89. Thursday, partly sunny. A 10% chance of afternoon showers and thunderstorms. Highs 104 to 110. Thursday night, partly cloudy. A chance of showers and thunderstorms in the evening, then a chance of showers and a slight chance of thunderstorms after midnight. Lows 80 to 88. Chance of rain 40%. Friday, partly sunny with a 10% chance of showers and thunderstorms. Highs 103 to 109. Friday night, partly cloudy. A chance of showers and thunderstorms in the evening, then a slight chance of showers and thunderstorms after midnight. Lows 81 to 89. Chance of rain 30%. Saturday, mostly sunny and hot. Highs 106 to 112. Here is the synopsis for Southeast California, Southwest, and South Central Arizona. Daily chances for showers and thunderstorms will exist through this weekend, mainly over the Arizona high terrain, with around 20 to 30% chances for storms surviving into the lower deserts. Thunderstorm chances may be more favorable 30 to 40% for the lower deserts on Tuesday through Thursday. Temperatures will gradually climb to near normal through the upcoming work week, with areas along and west of the Colorado River Valley topping out above 110 degrees by midweek, resulting in a locally major heat risk. 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The current time is 2:13 a.m. Mountain Standard Time. Here is the 2 a.m. Mountain Standard Time observation for Phoenix, on Sunday, July 19th. At Sky Harbor, it was cloudy. Visibility 10 miles. Temperature was 90 degrees, dew point 66, relative humidity 45%. Wind was north, at 12 miles an hour. And the pressure was 29.90 inches, and rising. Other observations for South Central Arizona, including the Greater Phoenix area, rain was falling, with a temperature of 85 at Luke Air Force Base, 84 at Deer Valley, and 88 at Chandler. At Buckeye, it was mostly cloudy, with a temperature of 91. It was cloudy, with a temperature of 86 at Scottsdale Airport, 86 at Falcon Field, 87 at Mesa Gateway, 83 at Casa Grande, and 94 at Gila Bend. Observations for Northern Arizona, at Page, a thunderstorm was reported, with a temperature of 73. At the Grand Canyon, rain was falling, with a temperature of 60. At Sholo, it was clear, with a temperature of 61. At Winslow, it was partly cloudy, with a temperature of 66. At Flagstaff, it was mostly cloudy, with a temperature of 55. At Payson, it was cloudy, with a temperature of 66. Observations for Southern Arizona, at Yuma, it was clear, with a temperature of 90. It was mostly cloudy, with a temperature of 81 at Tucson, and 71 at Nogales. At Sierra Vista, it was cloudy, with a temperature of 72. Observations for Southern California, it was mostly cloudy. It was 68 at Los Angeles Airport, 72 at San Diego, and 94 at Blythe. Regional observations, skies ranged from partly cloudy to mostly cloudy. It was 94 at Las Vegas, 77 at Salt Lake City, 73 at Albuquerque, and 74 at El Paso. Once again, at 2 a.m. in Phoenix, under cloudy skies. The Sky Harbor temperature was 90 degrees. Here is the latest forecast. For the following area, in Arizona, Central Phoenix, issued at 11:31 p.m. Mountain Standard Time. Tonight, partly cloudy. A slight chance of showers and thunderstorms in the evening, then a chance of showers and a slight chance of thunderstorms after midnight. Lows 74 to 84. Northeast wind around 5 miles per hour. Chance of rain 30%.
Sunday, partly sunny in the morning, then becoming mostly sunny. Highs 97 to 101. East wind around 5 miles per hour in the morning, becoming southwest in the afternoon. Sunday night, partly cloudy with a slight chance of showers and thunderstorms. Lows 76 to 86. Northwest wind around 5 miles per hour. Chance of rain 10%. Monday, partly sunny. Highs 99 to 103. Light wind in the morning, becoming west around 5 miles per hour in the afternoon. Monday night, partly cloudy. A slight chance of showers and thunderstorms after midnight. Lows 77 to 86. West wind around 5 miles per hour. Chance of rain 10%. Tuesday, partly cloudy. A chance of showers in the morning, then a slight chance of afternoon showers and thunderstorms. Highs 100 to 106. Chance of rain 30%. Tuesday night, partly cloudy. A slight chance of showers and thunderstorms in the evening, then a chance of showers and a slight chance of thunderstorms after midnight. Lows 77 to 87. Chance of rain 30%. Wednesday, partly sunny. Highs 101 to 107. Wednesday night, partly cloudy. A 10% chance of showers and thunderstorms in the evening. Lows 80 to 89. Thursday, partly sunny. A 10% chance of afternoon showers and thunderstorms. Highs 104 to 110. Thursday night, partly cloudy. A chance of showers and thunderstorms in the evening, then a chance of showers and a slight chance of thunderstorms after midnight. Lows 80 to 88. Chance of rain 40%. Friday, partly sunny with a 10% chance of showers and thunderstorms. Highs 103 to 109. Friday night, partly cloudy. A chance of showers and thunderstorms in the evening, then a slight chance of showers and thunderstorms after midnight. Lows 81 to 89. Chance of rain 30%. Saturday, mostly sunny and hot. Highs 106 to 112. Here is the synopsis for Southeast California, Southwest, and South Central Arizona. Daily chances for showers and thunderstorms will exist through this weekend, mainly over the Arizona Heights. Storms surviving into the lower deserts. Thunderstorm chances may be more favorable, 30 to 40% for the lower deserts on Tuesday through Thursday. Temperatures will gradually climb to near normal through the upcoming work week, with areas along and west of the Colorado River Valley topping out above 110 degrees by midweek, resulting in a locally major heat risk. 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The current time is 2:20 a.m. Mountain Standard Time. Here is the 2 a.m. Mountain Standard Time observation for Phoenix, on Sunday, July 19th. At Sky Harbor, it was cloudy. Visibility 10 miles. Temperature was 19 degrees, dew point 66, relative humidity 45%. Wind was north, at 12 miles an hour. And the pressure was 29.90 inches, and rising. Other observations for South Central Arizona, including the Greater Phoenix area, rain was falling, with a temperature of 85 at Luke Air Force Base, 84 at Deer Valley, and 88 at Chandler. At Buckeye, it was mostly cloudy, with a temperature of 91. It was cloudy, with a temperature of 86 at Scottsdale Airport, 86 at Falcon Field, 87 at Mesa Gateway, 83 at Casa Grande, and 94 at Gila Bend. Observations for Northern Arizona, at Page, a thunderstorm was reported, with a temperature of 73. At the Grand Canyon, rain was falling, with a temperature of 60. At Sholo, it was clear, with a temperature of 61. At Winslow, it was partly cloudy, with a temperature of 66. At Flagstaff, it was mostly cloudy, with a temperature of 55.
Epison, it was cloudy, with a temperature of 66. Observations for southern Arizona, at Yuma, it was clear, with a temperature of 90. It was mostly cloudy, with a temperature of 81 at Tucson, and 71 at Nogales. At Sierra Vista, it was cloudy, with a temperature of 72. Observations for Southern California, it was mostly cloudy. It was 68 at Los Angeles Airport, 72 at San Diego, and 94 at Blythe. Regional observations, skies ranged from partly cloudy to mostly cloudy. It was 94 at Las Vegas, 77 at Salt Lake City, 73 at Albuquerque, and 74 at El Paso. Once again, at 2 a.m. in Phoenix, under cloudy skies. The Sky Harbor temperature was 90 degrees. Here is the latest forecast. For the following area, in Arizona, Central Phoenix, issued at 11:31 p.m. Mountain Standard Time. Tonight, partly cloudy. A slight chance of showers and thunderstorms in the evening, then a chance of showers and a slight chance of thunderstorms after midnight. Lows 74 to 84. Northeast wind around 5 miles per hour. Chance of rain 30%. Sunday, partly sunny in the morning then becoming mostly sunny. Highs 97 to 101. East wind around 5 miles per hour in the morning becoming southwest in the afternoon. Sunday night, partly cloudy with a slight chance of showers and thunderstorms. Lows 76 to 86. Northwest wind around 5 miles per hour. Chance of rain 10%. Monday, partly sunny. Highs 99 to 103. Light wind in the morning becoming west around 5 miles per hour in the afternoon. Monday night, partly cloudy. A slight chance of showers and thunderstorms after midnight. Lows 77 to 86. West wind around 5 miles per hour. Chance of rain 10%. Tuesday, partly cloudy. A chance of showers in the morning, then a slight chance of afternoon showers and thunderstorms. Highs 100 to 106. Chance of rain 30%. Tuesday night, partly cloudy. A slight chance of showers and thunderstorms in the evening, then a chance of showers and a slight chance of thunderstorms after midnight. Lows 77 to 87. Chance of rain 30%. Wednesday, partly sunny. Highs 101 to 107. Wednesday night, partly cloudy. A 10% chance of showers and thunderstorms in the evening. Lows 80 to 89. Thursday, partly sunny. A 10% chance of afternoon showers and thunderstorms. Highs 104 to 110. Thursday night, partly cloudy. A chance of showers and thunderstorms in the evening, then a chance of showers and a slight chance of thunderstorms after midnight. Lows 80 to 88. Chance of rain 40%. Friday, partly sunny with a 10% chance of showers and thunderstorms. Highs 103 to 109. Friday night, partly cloudy. A chance of showers and thunderstorms in the evening, then a slight chance of showers and thunderstorms after midnight. Lows 81 to 89. Chance of rain 30%. Saturday, mostly sunny and hot. Highs 106 to 112. Here is the synopsis for Southeast California, Southwest, and South Central Arizona. Daily chances for showers and thunderstorms will exist through this weekend, mainly over the Arizona high terrain, with around 20 to 30% chances for storms surviving into the lower deserts. Thunderstorm chances may be more favorable 30 to 40% for the lower deserts on Tuesday through Thursday. Temperatures will gradually climb to near normal through the upcoming work week with areas along and west of the Colorado River Valley topping out above 110 degrees by midweek, resulting in a locally major heat risk. 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
The current time is 2:26 a.m. Mountain Standard Time. Here is the 2 a.m. Mountain Standard Time observation for Phoenix on Sunday, July 19th. At Sky Harbor, it was cloudy. Visibility 10 miles. Temperature was 90 degrees, dew point 66, relative humidity 45%. Wind was north, at 12 miles an hour. And the pressure was 29.90 inches, and rising. Other observations for South Central Arizona, including the greater Phoenix area, rain was falling, with a temperature of 85 at Luke Air Force Base, 84 at Deer Valley, and 88 at Chandler. At Buckeye, it was mostly cloudy, with a temperature of 91. It was cloudy, with a temperature of 86 at Scottsdale Airport, 86 at Falcon Field, 87 at Mesa Gateway, 83 at Casa Grande, and 94 at Gila Bend. Observations for Northern Arizona, at Page, a thunderstorm was reported, with a temperature of 73. At the Grand Canyon, rain was falling, with a temperature of 60. At Cholo, it was clear, with a temperature of 61. At Winslow, it was partly cloudy, with a temperature of 66. At Flagstaff, it was mostly cloudy, with a temperature of 55. At Payson, it was cloudy, with a temperature of 66. Observations for Southern Arizona, at Yuma, it was clear, with a temperature of 90. It was mostly cloudy, with a temperature of 81 at Tucson, and 71 at Nogales. At Sierra Vista, it was cloudy, with a temperature of 72. Observations for Southern California, it was mostly cloudy. It was 68 at Los Angeles Airport, 72 at San Diego, and 94 at Blythe. Regional observations, skies ranged from partly cloudy to mostly cloudy. It was 94 at Las Vegas, 77 at Salt Lake City, 73 at Albuquerque, and 74 at El Paso. Once again, at 2 a.m. in Phoenix, under cloudy skies. The Sky Harbor temperature was 90 degrees. Here is the latest forecast. For the following area, in Arizona, Central Phoenix, issued at 11:31 p.m. Mountain Standard Time. Tonight, partly cloudy. A slight chance of showers and thunderstorms in the evening, then a chance of showers and a slight chance of thunderstorms after midnight. Lows 74 to 84. Northeast wind around 5 miles per hour. Chance of rain 30%. Sunday, partly sunny in the morning, then becoming mostly sunny. Highs 97 to 101. East wind around 5 miles per hour in the morning, becoming southwest in the afternoon. Sunday night, partly cloudy with a slight chance of showers and thunderstorms. Lows 76 to 86. Northwest wind around 5 miles per hour. Chance of rain 10%. Monday, partly sunny. Highs 99 to 103. Light wind in the morning, becoming west around 5 miles per hour in the afternoon. Monday night, partly cloudy. A slight chance of showers and thunderstorms after midnight. Lows 77 to 86. West wind around 5 miles per hour. Chance of rain 10%. Tuesday, partly cloudy. A chance of showers in the morning, then a slight chance of afternoon showers and thunderstorms. Highs 100 to 106. Chance of rain 30%. Tuesday night, partly cloudy. A slight chance of showers and thunderstorms in the evening, then a chance of showers and a slight chance of thunderstorms after midnight. Lows 77 to 87. Chance of rain 30%. Wednesday, partly sunny. Highs 101 to 107. Wednesday night, partly cloudy. A 10% chance of showers and thunderstorms in the evening. Lows 80 to 89. Thursday, partly sunny. A 10% chance of afternoon showers and thunderstorms. Highs 104 to 110. Thursday night, partly cloudy. A chance of showers and thunderstorms in the evening,
then a chance of showers and a slight chance of thunderstorms after midnight. Lows 80 to 88. Chance of rain 40%. Friday, partly sunny with a 10% chance of showers and thunderstorms. Highs 103 to 109. Friday night, partly cloudy. A chance of showers and thunderstorms in the evening, then a slight chance of showers and thunderstorms after midnight. Lows 81 to 89. Chance of rain 30%. Saturday, mostly sunny and hot. Highs 106 to 112. Here is the synopsis for Southeast California, Southwest, and South Central Arizona. Daily chances for showers and thunderstorms will exist through this weekend, mainly over the Arizona high terrain, with around 20 to 30% chances for storms surviving into the lower deserts. Thunderstorm chances may be more favorable 30 to 40% for the lower deserts on Tuesday through Thursday. Temperatures will gradually climb to near normal through the upcoming work week, with areas along and west of the Colorado River Valley topping out above 110 degrees by midweek, resulting in a locally major heat risk. 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The current time is 2:33 a.m. Mountain Standard Time. Here is the 2 a.m. Mountain Standard Time observation for Phoenix, on Sunday, July 19th. At Sky Harbor, it was cloudy. Visibility 10 miles. Temperature was 19 degrees, dew point 66, relative humidity 45%. Wind was north, at 12 miles an hour. And the pressure was 29.90 inches, and rising. Other observations for South Central Arizona, including the greater Phoenix area, rain was falling, with a temperature of 85 at Luke Air Force Base, 84 at Deer Valley, and 88 at Chandler. At Buckeye, it was mostly cloudy, with a temperature of 91. It was cloudy, with a temperature of 86 at Scottsdale Airport, 86 at Falcon Field, 87 at Mesa Gateway, 83 at Casa Grande, and 94 at Gila Bend. Observations for Northern Arizona, at Page, a thunderstorm was reported, with a temperature of 73. At the Grand Canyon, rain was falling, with a temperature of 60. At Sholo, it was clear, with a temperature of 61. At Winslow, it was partly cloudy, with a temperature of 66. At Flagstaff, it was mostly cloudy, with a temperature of 55. At Payson, it was cloudy, with a temperature of 66. Observations for Southern Arizona, at Yuma, it was clear, with a temperature of 90. It was mostly cloudy, with a temperature of 81 at Tucson, and 71 at Nogales. At Sierra Vista, it was cloudy, with a temperature of 72. Observations for Southern California, it was mostly cloudy. It was 68 at Los Angeles Airport, 72 at San Diego, and 94 at Blythe. Regional observations, skies ranged from partly cloudy to mostly cloudy. It was 94 at Las Vegas, 77 at Salt Lake City, 73 at Albuquerque, and 74 at El Paso. Once again, at 2 a.m. in Phoenix, under cloudy skies. The Sky Harbor temperature was 90 degrees. Here is the latest forecast. For the following area, in Arizona, Central Phoenix, issued at 11:31 p.m. Mountain Standard Time. Tonight, partly cloudy. A slight chance of showers and thunderstorms in the evening, then a chance of showers and a slight chance of thunderstorms after midnight. Lows 74 to 84. Northeast wind around 5 miles per hour. Chance of rain 30%. Sunday, partly sunny in the morning, then becoming mostly sunny. Highs 97 to 101. East wind around 5 miles per hour in the morning, becoming southwest in the afternoon. Sunday night, partly cloudy with a slight chance of showers and thunderstorms. Lows 76 to 86. Northwest wind around 5 miles per hour. Chance of rain 10%. Monday,
partly sunny. Highs 99 to 103. Light wind in the morning becoming west around 5 miles per hour in the afternoon. Monday night, partly cloudy. A slight chance of showers and thunderstorms after midnight. Lows 77 to 86. West wind around 5 miles per hour. Chance of rain 10%. Tuesday, partly cloudy. A chance of showers in the morning, then a slight chance of afternoon showers and thunderstorms. Highs 100 to 106. Chance of rain 30%. Tuesday night, partly cloudy. A slight chance of showers and thunderstorms in the evening, then a chance of showers and a slight chance of thunderstorms after midnight. Lows 77 to 87. Chance of rain 30%. Wednesday, partly sunny. Highs 101 to 107. Wednesday night, partly cloudy. A 10% chance of showers and thunderstorms in the evening. Lows 80 to 89. Thursday, partly sunny. A 10% chance of afternoon showers and thunderstorms. Highs 104 to 110. Thursday night, partly cloudy. A chance of showers and thunderstorms in the evening, then a chance of showers and a slight chance of thunderstorms after midnight. Lows 80 to 88. Chance of rain 40%. Friday, partly sunny with a 10% chance of showers and thunderstorms. Highs 103 to 109. Friday night, partly cloudy. A chance of showers and thunderstorms in the evening, then a slight chance of showers and thunderstorms after midnight. Lows 81 to 89. Chance of rain 30%. Saturday, mostly sunny and hot. Highs 106 to 112. Here is the synopsis for Southeast California, Southwest, and South Central Arizona. Daily chances for showers and thunderstorms will exist through this weekend, mainly over the Arizona high terrain, with around 20 to 30% chances for storms surviving into the lower deserts. Thunderstorm chances may be more favorable 30 to 40% for the lower deserts on Tuesday through Thursday. Temperatures will gradually climb to near normal through the upcoming work week, with areas along and west of the Colorado River Valley topping out above 110 degrees by midweek, resulting in a locally major heat risk. 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The current time is 2:39 a.m. Mountain Standard Time. Here is the 2 a.m. Mountain Standard Time observation for Phoenix, on Sunday, July 19th. At Sky Harbor, it was cloudy. Visibility 10 miles. Temperature was 90 degrees, dew point 66, relative humidity 45%. Wind was north, at 12 miles an hour. And the pressure was 29.90 inches, and rising. Other observations for South Central Arizona, including the Greater Phoenix area, rain was falling, with a temperature of 85 at Luke Air Force Base, 84 at Deer Valley, and 88 at Chandler. At Buckeye, it was mostly cloudy, with a temperature of 91. It was cloudy, with a temperature of 86 at Scottsdale Airport, 86 at Falcon Field, 87 at Mesa Gateway, 83 at Casa Grande, and 94 at Gila Bend. Observations for Northern Arizona, at Page, a thunderstorm was reported, with a temperature of 73. At the Grand Canyon, rain was falling, with a temperature of 60. At Sholo, it was clear, with a temperature of 61. At Winslow, it was partly cloudy, with a temperature of 66. At Flagstaff, it was mostly cloudy, with a temperature of 55. At Payson, it was cloudy, with a temperature of 66. Observations for Southern Arizona, at Yuma, it was clear, with a temperature of 90. It was mostly cloudy, with a temperature of 81 at Tucson, and 71 at Nogales. At Sierra Vista, it was cloudy, with a temperature of 72. Observations for Southern California, it was mostly cloudy.
It was 68 at Los Angeles Airport, 72 at San Diego, and 94 at Blythe. Regional observations, skies ranged from partly cloudy to mostly cloudy. It was 94 at Las Vegas, 77 at Salt Lake City, 73 at Albuquerque, and 74 at El Paso. Once again, at 2 a.m. in Phoenix, under cloudy skies. The Sky Harbor temperature was 90 degrees. Here is the latest forecast. For the following area, in Arizona, Central Phoenix, issued at 11:31 p.m. Mountain Standard Time. Tonight, partly cloudy. A slight chance of showers and thunderstorms in the evening, then a chance of showers and a slight chance of thunderstorms after midnight. Lows 74 to 84. Northeast wind around 5 miles per hour. Chance of rain 30%. Sunday, partly sunny in the morning then becoming mostly sunny. Highs 97 to 101. East wind around 5 miles per hour in the morning becoming southwest in the afternoon. Sunday night, partly cloudy with a slight chance of showers and thunderstorms. Lows 76 to 86. Northwest wind around 5 miles per hour. Chance of rain 10%. Monday, partly sunny. Highs 99 to 103. Light wind in the morning becoming west around 5 miles per hour in the afternoon. Monday night, partly cloudy. A slight chance of showers and thunderstorms after midnight. Lows 77 to 86. West wind around 5 miles per hour. Chance of rain 10%. Tuesday, partly cloudy. A chance of showers in the morning, then a slight chance of afternoon showers and thunderstorms. Highs 100 to 106. Chance of rain 30%. Tuesday night, partly cloudy. A slight chance of showers and thunderstorms in the evening, then a chance of showers and a slight chance of thunderstorms after midnight. Lows 77 to 87. Chance of rain 30%. Wednesday, partly sunny. Highs 101 to 107. Wednesday night, partly cloudy. A 10% chance of showers and thunderstorms in the evening. Lows 80 to 89. Thursday, partly sunny. A 10% chance of afternoon showers and thunderstorms. Highs 104 to 110. Thursday night, partly cloudy. A chance of showers and thunderstorms in the evening, then a chance of showers and a slight chance of thunderstorms after midnight. Lows 80 to 88. Chance of rain 40%. Friday, partly sunny with a 10% chance of showers and thunderstorms. Highs 103 to 109. Friday night, partly cloudy. A chance of showers and thunderstorms in the evening, then a slight chance of showers and thunderstorms after midnight. Lows 81 to 89. Chance of rain 30%. Saturday, mostly sunny and hot. Highs 106 to 112. Here is the synopsis for Southeast California, Southwest, and South Central Arizona. Daily chances for showers and thunderstorms will exist through this weekend, mainly over the Arizona high terrain, with around 20 to 30% chances for storms surviving into the lower deserts. Thunderstorm chances may be more favorable 30 to 40% for the lower deserts on Tuesday through Thursday. Temperatures will gradually climb to near normal through the upcoming work week with areas along and west of the Colorado River Valley topping out above 110 degrees by midweek, resulting in a locally major heat risk. 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The current time is 2:46 a.m. Mountain Standard Time. Here is the 2 a.m. Mountain Standard Time observation for Phoenix, on Sunday, July 19th. At Sky Harbor, it was cloudy. Visibility 10 miles. Temperature was 90 degrees, dew point 66, relative humidity 45%. Wind was north, at 12 miles an hour.
and the pressure was 29.90 inches and rising. Other observations for South Central Arizona, including the Greater Phoenix area, rain was falling, with a temperature of 85 at Luke Air Force Base, 84 at Deer Valley, and 88 at Chandler. At Buckeye, it was mostly cloudy, with a temperature of 91. It was cloudy, with a temperature of 86 at Scottsdale Airport, 86 at Falcon Field, 87 at Mesa Gateway, 83 at Casa Grande, and 94 at Gila Bend. Observations for Northern Arizona, at Page, a thunderstorm was reported, with a temperature of 73. At the Grand Canyon, rain was falling, with a temperature of 60. At Sholo, it was clear, with a temperature of 61. At Winslow, it was partly cloudy, with a temperature of 66. At Flagstaff, it was mostly cloudy, with a temperature of 55. At Payson, it was cloudy, with a temperature of 66. Observations for Southern Arizona, at Yuma, it was clear, with a temperature of 90. It was mostly cloudy, with a temperature of 81 at Tucson, and 71 at Nogales. At Sierra Vista, it was cloudy, with a temperature of 72. Observations for Southern California, it was mostly cloudy. It was 68 at Los Angeles Airport, 72 at San Diego, and 94 at Blythe. Regional observations, skies ranged from partly cloudy to mostly cloudy. It was 94 at Las Vegas, 77 at Salt Lake City, 73 at Albuquerque, and 74 at El Paso. Once again, at 2 a.m. in Phoenix, under cloudy skies. The Sky Harbor temperature was 90 degrees. Here is the latest forecast. For the following area, in Arizona, Central Phoenix, issued at 11:31 p.m. Mountain Standard Time. Tonight, partly cloudy. A slight chance of showers and thunderstorms in the evening, then a chance of showers and a slight chance of thunderstorms after midnight. Lows 74 to 84. Northeast wind around 5 miles per hour. Chance of rain 30%. Sunday, partly sunny in the morning, then becoming mostly sunny. Highs 97 to 101. East wind around 5 miles per hour in the morning, becoming southwest in the afternoon. Sunday night, partly cloudy with a slight chance of showers and thunderstorms. Lows 76 to 86. Northwest wind around 5 miles per hour. Chance of rain 10%. Monday, partly sunny. Highs 99 to 103. Light wind in the morning, becoming west around 5 miles per hour in the afternoon. Monday night, partly cloudy. A slight chance of showers and thunderstorms after midnight. Lows 77 to 86. West wind around 5 miles per hour. Chance of rain 10%. Tuesday, partly cloudy. A chance of showers in the morning, then a slight chance of afternoon showers and thunderstorms. Highs 100 to 106. Chance of rain 30%. Tuesday night, partly cloudy. A slight chance of showers and thunderstorms in the evening, then a chance of showers and a slight chance of thunderstorms after midnight. Lows 77 to 87. Chance of rain 30%. Wednesday, partly sunny. Highs 101 to 107. Wednesday night, partly cloudy. A 10% chance of showers and thunderstorms in the evening. Lows 80 to 89. Thursday, partly sunny. A 10% chance of afternoon showers and thunderstorms. Highs 104 to 110. Thursday night, partly cloudy. A chance of showers and thunderstorms in the evening, then a chance of showers and a slight chance of thunderstorms after midnight. Lows 80 to 88. Chance of rain 40%. Friday, partly sunny with a 10% chance of showers and thunderstorms. Highs 103 to 109. Friday night, partly cloudy. A chance of showers and thunderstorms in the evening, then a slight chance of showers and thunderstorms after midnight.
Lows 81 to 89. Chance of rain 30%. Saturday, mostly sunny and hot. Highs 106 to 112. Here is the synopsis for Southeast California, Southwest, and South Central Arizona. Daily chances for showers and thunderstorms will exist through this weekend, mainly over the Arizona high terrain, with around 20 to 30% chances for storms surviving into the lower deserts. Thunderstorm chances may be more favorable 30 to 40% for the lower deserts on Tuesday through Thursday. Temperatures will gradually climb to near normal through the upcoming work week, with areas along and west of the Colorado River Valley topping out above 110 degrees by midweek, resulting in a locally major heat risk. 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The current time is 2:52 a.m. Mountain Standard Time. Here is the 2 a.m. Mountain Standard Time observation for Phoenix, on Sunday, July 19th. At Sky Harbor, it was cloudy. Visibility 10 miles. Temperature was 90 degrees, dew point 66, relative humidity 45%. Wind was north, at 12 miles an hour. And the pressure was 29.90 inches, and rising. Other observations for South Central Arizona, including the greater Phoenix area, rain was falling, with a temperature of 85 at Luke Air Force Base, 84 at Deer Valley, and 88 at Chandler. At Buckeye, it was mostly cloudy, with a temperature of 91. It was cloudy, with a temperature of 86 at Scottsdale Airport, 86 at Falcon Field, 87 at Mesa Gateway, 83 at Casa Grande, and 94 at Gila Bend. Observations for Northern Arizona, at Page, a thunderstorm was reported, with a temperature of 73. At the Grand Canyon, rain was falling, with a temperature of 60. At Cholo, it was clear, with a temperature of 61. At Winslow, it was partly cloudy, with a temperature of 66. At Flagstaff, it was mostly cloudy, with a temperature of 55. At Payson, it was cloudy, with a temperature of 66. Observations for Southern Arizona, at Yuma, it was clear, with a temperature of 90. It was mostly cloudy, with a temperature of 81 at Tucson, and 71 at Nogales. At Sierra Vista, it was cloudy, with a temperature of 72. Observations for Southern California, it was mostly cloudy. It was 68 at Los Angeles Airport, 72 at San Diego, and 94 at Blythe. Regional observations, skies ranged from partly cloudy to mostly cloudy. It was 94 at Las Vegas, 77 at Salt Lake City, 73 at Albuquerque, and 74 at El Paso. Once again, at 2 a.m. in Phoenix, under cloudy skies. The Sky Harbor temperature was 90 degrees. Here is the latest forecast. For the following area, in Arizona, Central Phoenix, issued at 11:31 p.m. Mountain Standard Time. Tonight, partly cloudy. A slight chance of showers and thunderstorms in the evening, then a chance of showers and a slight chance of thunderstorms after midnight. Lows 74 to 84. Northeast wind around 5 miles per hour. Chance of rain 30%. Sunday, partly sunny in the morning, then becoming mostly sunny. Highs 97 to 101. East wind around 5 miles per hour in the morning, becoming southwest in the afternoon. Sunday night, partly cloudy with a slight chance of showers and thunderstorms. Lows 76 to 86. Northwest wind around 5 miles per hour. Chance of rain 10%. Monday, partly sunny. Highs 99 to 103. Light wind in the morning, becoming west around 5 miles per hour in the afternoon. Monday night, partly cloudy. A slight chance of showers and thunderstorms after midnight. Lows 77 to 86. West wind around 5 miles per hour. Chance of rain 10%. Tuesday, partly cloudy.
a chance of showers in the morning, then a slight chance of afternoon showers and thunderstorms. Highs 100 to 106. Chance of rain 30%. Tuesday night, partly cloudy.

chance of showers and thunderstorms in the evening, then a chance of showers and a slight chance of thunderstorms after midnight. Lows 80 to 88. Chance of rain 40%. Friday, partly sunny with a 10% chance of showers and thunderstorms. Highs 103 to 109. Friday night, partly cloudy. A chance of showers and thunderstorms in the evening, then a slight chance of showers and thunderstorms after midnight. Lows 81 to 89. Chance of rain 30%. Saturday, mostly sunny and hot. Highs 106 to 112. Here is the synopsis for Southeast California, Southwest, and South Central Arizona. Daily chances for showers and thunderstorms will exist through this weekend, mainly over the Arizona high terrain, with around 20 to 30% chances for storms surviving into the lower deserts. Thunderstorm chances may be more favorable 30 to 40% for the lower deserts on Tuesday through Thursday. Temperatures will gradually climb to near normal through the upcoming work week, with areas along and west of the Colorado River Valley topping out above 110 degrees by midweek, resulting in a locally major heat risk. 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The current time is 2:59 a.m. Mountain Standard Time. Here is the 2 a.m. Mountain Standard Time observation for Phoenix, on Sunday, July 19th. At Sky Harbor, it was cloudy. Visibility 10 miles. Temperature was 19 degrees, dew point 66, relative humidity 45%. Wind was north, at 12 miles an hour. And the pressure was 29.90 inches, and rising. Other observations for South Central Arizona, including the greater Phoenix area, rain was falling, with a temperature of 85 at Luke Air Force Base, 84 at Deer Valley, and 88 at Chandler. At Buckeye, it was mostly cloudy, with a temperature of 91. It was cloudy, with a temperature of 86 at Scottsdale Airport, 86 at Falcon Field, 87 at Mesa Gateway, 83 at Casa Grande, and 94 at Gila Bend. Observations for Northern Arizona, at Page, a thunderstorm was reported, with a temperature of 73. At the Grand Canyon, rain was falling, with a temperature of 60. At Sholo, it was clear, with a temperature of 61. At Winslow, it was partly cloudy, with a temperature of 66. At Flagstaff, it was mostly cloudy, with a temperature of 55. At Payson, it was cloudy, with a temperature of 66. Observations for Southern Arizona, at Yuma, it was clear, with a temperature of 90. It was mostly cloudy, with a temperature of 81 at Tucson, and 71 at Nogales. At Sierra Vista, it was cloudy, with a temperature of 72. Observations for Southern California, it was mostly cloudy. It was 68 at Los Angeles Airport, 72 at San Diego, and 94 at Blythe. Regional observations, skies ranged from partly cloudy to mostly cloudy. It was 94 at Las Vegas, 77 at Salt Lake City, 73 at Albuquerque, and 74 at El Paso. Once again, at 2 a.m. in Phoenix, under cloudy skies. The Sky Harbor temperature was 90 degrees. Here is the latest forecast. For the following area, in Arizona, Central Phoenix, issued at 11:31 p.m. Mountain Standard Time. Tonight, partly cloudy. A slight chance of showers and thunderstorms in the evening, then a chance of showers and a slight chance of thunderstorms after midnight. Lows 74 to 84. Northeast wind around 5 miles per hour. Chance of rain 30%. Sunday, partly sunny in the morning, then becoming mostly sunny. Highs 97 to 101. East wind around 5 miles per hour in the morning, becoming southwest in the afternoon. Sunday night, partly cloudy with a slight chance of showers and thunderstorms. Lows 76 to 86. Northwest wind around 5 miles per hour. Chance of rain

Monday, partly sunny. Highs 99 to 103. Light wind in the morning becoming west around 5 miles per hour in the afternoon. Monday night, partly cloudy. A slight chance of showers and thunderstorms after midnight. Lows 77 to 86. West wind around 5 miles per hour. Chance of rain 10%. Tuesday, partly cloudy. A chance of showers in the morning, then a slight chance of afternoon showers and thunderstorms. Highs 100 to 106. Chance of rain 30%. Tuesday night, partly cloudy. A slight chance of showers and thunderstorms in the evening, then a chance of showers and a slight chance of thunderstorms after midnight. Lows 77 to 87. Chance of rain 30%. Wednesday, partly sunny. Highs 101 to 107. Wednesday night, partly cloudy. A 10% chance of showers and thunderstorms in the evening. Lows 80 to 89. Thursday, partly sunny. A 10% chance of afternoon showers and thunderstorms. Highs 104 to 110. Thursday night, partly cloudy. A chance of showers and thunderstorms in the evening, then a chance of showers and a slight chance of thunderstorms after midnight. Lows 80 to 88. Chance of rain 40%. Friday, partly sunny with a 10% chance of showers and thunderstorms. Highs 103 to 109. Friday night, partly cloudy. A chance of showers and thunderstorms in the evening, then a slight chance of showers and thunderstorms after midnight. Lows 81 to 89. Chance of rain 30%. Saturday, mostly sunny and hot. Highs 106 to 112. Here is the synopsis for Southeast California, Southwest, and South Central Arizona. Daily chances for showers and thunderstorms will exist through this weekend, mainly over the Arizona high terrain, with around 20 to 30% chances for storms surviving into the lower deserts. Thunderstorm chances may be more favorable 30 to 40% for the lower deserts on Tuesday through Thursday. Temperatures will gradually climb to near normal through the upcoming work week, with areas along and west of the Colorado River Valley topping out above 110 degrees by midweek, resulting in a locally major heat risk. 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The current time is 3:05 a.m. Mountain Standard Time. Here is the latest forecast. For the following area, in Arizona, Central Phoenix, issued at 11:31 p.m. Mountain Standard Time. Tonight, partly cloudy. A slight chance of showers and thunderstorms in the evening, then a chance of showers and a slight chance of thunderstorms after midnight. Lows 74 to 84. Northeast wind around 5 miles per hour. Chance of rain 30%. Sunday, partly sunny in the morning, then becoming mostly sunny. Highs 97 to 101. East wind around 5 miles per hour in the morning, becoming southwest in the afternoon. Sunday night, partly cloudy with a slight chance of showers and thunderstorms. Lows 76 to 86. Northwest wind around 5 miles per hour. Chance of rain 10%. Monday, partly sunny. Highs 99 to 103. Light wind in the morning becoming west around 5 miles per hour in the afternoon. Monday night, partly cloudy. A slight chance of showers and thunderstorms after midnight. Lows 77 to 86. West wind around 5 miles per hour. Chance of rain 10%. Tuesday, partly cloudy. A chance of showers in the morning, then a slight chance of afternoon showers and thunderstorms. Highs 100 to 106. Chance of rain 30%. Tuesday night, partly cloudy. A slight chance of showers and thunderstorms in the evening, then a chance of showers and a slight chance of thunderstorms after midnight.
lows 77 to 87. Chance of rain 30%. Wednesday, partly sunny. Highs 101 to 107. Wednesday night, partly cloudy. A 10% chance of showers and thunderstorms in the evening. Lows 80 to 89. Thursday, partly sunny. A 10% chance of afternoon showers and thunderstorms. Highs 104 to 110. Thursday night, partly cloudy. A chance of showers and thunderstorms in the evening, then a chance of showers and a slight chance of thunderstorms after midnight. Lows 80 to 88. Chance of rain 40%. Friday, partly sunny with a 10% chance of showers and thunderstorms. Highs 103 to 109. Friday night, partly cloudy. A chance of showers and thunderstorms in the evening, then a slight chance of showers and thunderstorms after midnight. Lows 81 to 89. Chance of rain 30%. Saturday, mostly sunny and hot. Highs 106 to 112. Here is the synopsis for Southeast California, Southwest, and South Central Arizona. Daily chances for showers and thunderstorms will exist through this weekend, mainly over the Arizona high terrain, with around 20 to 30% chances for storms surviving into the lower deserts. Thunderstorm chances may be more favorable 30 to 40% for the lower deserts on Tuesday through Thursday. Temperatures will gradually climb to near normal through the upcoming work week, with areas along and west of the Colorado River Valley topping out above 110 degrees by midweek, resulting in a locally major heat risk. 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The current time is 3:09 a.m. Mountain Standard Time. Here is the latest forecast. For the following area, in Arizona, Central Phoenix, issued at 11:31 p.m. Mountain Standard Time. Tonight, partly cloudy. A slight chance of showers and thunderstorms in the evening, then a chance of showers and a slight chance of thunderstorms after midnight. Lows 74 to 84. Northeast wind around 5 miles per hour. Chance of rain 30%. Sunday, partly sunny in the morning, then becoming mostly sunny. Highs 97 to 101. East wind around 5 miles per hour in the morning, becoming southwest in the afternoon. Sunday night, partly cloudy with a slight chance of showers and thunderstorms. Lows 76 to 86. Northwest wind around 5 miles per hour. Chance of rain 10%. Monday, partly sunny. Highs 99 to 103. Light wind in the morning, becoming west around 5 miles per hour in the afternoon. Monday night, partly cloudy. A slight chance of showers and thunderstorms after midnight. Lows 77 to 86. West wind around 5 miles per hour. Chance of rain 10%. Tuesday, partly cloudy. A chance of showers in the morning, then a slight chance of afternoon showers and thunderstorms. Highs 100 to 106. Chance of rain 30%. Tuesday night, partly cloudy. A slight chance of showers and thunderstorms in the evening, then a chance of showers and a slight chance of thunderstorms after midnight. Lows 77 to 87. Chance of rain 30%. Wednesday, partly sunny. Highs 101 to 107. Wednesday night, partly cloudy. A 10% chance of showers and thunderstorms in the evening. Lows 80 to 89. Thursday, partly sunny. A 10% chance of afternoon showers and thunderstorms. Highs 104 to 110. Thursday night, partly cloudy. A chance of showers and thunderstorms in the evening, then a chance of showers and a slight chance of thunderstorms after midnight. Lows 80 to 88. Chance of rain 40%. Friday, partly sunny with a 10% chance of showers and thunderstorms.
Highs 103 to 109. Friday night, partly cloudy. A chance of showers and thunderstorms in the evening, then a slight chance of showers and thunderstorms after midnight. Lows 81 to 89. Chance of rain 30%. Saturday, mostly sunny and hot. Highs 106 to 112. Here is the synopsis for Southeast California, Southwest, and South Central Arizona. Daily chances for showers and thunderstorms will exist through this weekend, mainly over the Arizona high terrain, with around 20 to 30% chances for storms surviving into the lower deserts. Thunderstorm chances may be more favorable 30 to 40% for the lower deserts on Tuesday through Thursday. Temperatures will gradually climb to near normal through the upcoming work week, with areas along and west of the Colorado River Valley topping out above 110 degrees by midweek, resulting in a locally major heat risk. 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The current time is 3:13 a.m. Mountain Standard Time. Here is the 3 a.m. Mountain Standard Time observation for Phoenix, on Sunday, July 19th. At Sky Harbor, it was cloudy. Visibility 10 miles. Temperature was 87 degrees, dew point 65, relative humidity 47%. Wind was northwest, at 7 miles an hour. And the pressure was 29.90 inches, and steady. Other observations for South Central Arizona, including the Greater Phoenix area, at Luke Air Force Base, drizzle was falling, with a temperature of 82. It was mostly cloudy, with a temperature of 90 at Buckeye, 83 at Deer Valley, 85 at Scottsdale Airport, and 84 at Casa Grande. It was cloudy, with a temperature of 86 at Falcon Field, 86 at Mesa Gateway, and 88 at Chandler. Observations for northern Arizona, it was clear, with a temperature of 66 at Winslow, and 61 at Chulo. It was mostly cloudy, with a temperature of 55 at Flagstaff, 60 at the Grand Canyon, and 73 at Page. At Payson, it was cloudy, with a temperature of 66. Observations for southern Arizona, at Yuma, it was clear, with a temperature of 89. It was cloudy, with a temperature of 80 at Tucson, 70 at Nogales, and 73 at Sierra Vista. Observations for Southern California, skies ranged from mostly cloudy to cloudy. It was 68 at Los Angeles Airport, 72 at San Diego, and 93 at Blythe. Regional observations, it was 68 at Albuquerque. At Salt Lake City, it was clear, with a temperature of 79. At Las Vegas, it was partly cloudy, with a temperature of 92. At El Paso, it was mostly cloudy, with a temperature of 73. Once again, at 3 a.m. in Phoenix, under cloudy skies. The Sky Harbor temperature was 87 degrees. Here is the latest forecast. For the following area, in Arizona, Central Phoenix, issued at 11:31 p.m. Mountain Standard Time. Tonight, partly cloudy. A slight chance of showers and thunderstorms in the evening, then a chance of showers and a slight chance of thunderstorms after midnight. Lows 74 to 84. Northeast wind around 5 miles per hour. Chance of rain 30%. Sunday, partly sunny in the morning, then becoming mostly sunny. Highs 97 to 101. East wind around 5 miles per hour in the morning, becoming southwest in the afternoon. Sunday night, partly cloudy with a slight chance of showers and thunderstorms. Lows 76 to 86. Northwest wind around 5 miles per hour. Chance of rain 10%. Monday, partly sunny. Highs 99 to 103. Light wind in the morning, becoming west around 5 miles per hour in the afternoon. Monday night, partly cloudy. A slight chance of showers and thunderstorms after midnight. Lows 77 to 86. West wind around 5 miles per hour.
chance of rain 10%. Tuesday, partly cloudy. A chance of showers in the morning, then a slight chance of afternoon showers and thunderstorms. Highs 100 to 106. Chance of rain 30%. Tuesday night, partly cloudy. A slight chance of showers and thunderstorms in the evening, then a chance of showers and a slight chance of thunderstorms after midnight. Lows 77 to 87. Chance of rain 30%. Wednesday, partly sunny. Highs 101 to 107. Wednesday night, partly cloudy. A 10% chance of showers and thunderstorms in the evening. Lows 80 to 89. Thursday, partly sunny. A 10% chance of afternoon showers and thunderstorms. Highs 104 to 110. Thursday night, partly cloudy. A chance of showers and thunderstorms in the evening, then a chance of showers and a slight chance of thunderstorms after midnight. Lows 80 to 88. Chance of rain 40%. Friday, partly sunny with a 10% chance of showers and thunderstorms. Highs 103 to 109. Friday night, partly cloudy. A chance of showers and thunderstorms in the evening, then a slight chance of showers and thunderstorms after midnight. Lows 81 to 89. Chance of rain 30%. Saturday, mostly sunny and hot. Highs 106 to 112. Here is the synopsis for Southeast California, Southwest, and South Central Arizona. Daily chances for showers and thunderstorms will exist through this weekend, mainly over the Arizona high terrain, with around 20 to 30% chances for storms surviving into the lower deserts. Thunderstorm chances may be more favorable 30 to 40% for the lower deserts on Tuesday through Thursday. Temperatures will gradually climb to near normal through the upcoming work week, with areas along and west of the Colorado River Valley topping out above 110 degrees by midweek, resulting in a locally major heat risk. 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The current time is 3:20 a.m. Mountain Standard Time. Here is the 3 a.m. Mountain Standard Time observation for Phoenix, on Sunday, July 19th. At Sky Harbor, it was cloudy. Visibility 10 miles. Temperature was 87 degrees, dew point 65, relative humidity 47%. Wind was northwest, at 7 miles an hour. And the pressure was 29.90 inches, and steady. Other observations for South Central Arizona, including the Greater Phoenix area, at Luke Air Force Base, drizzle was falling, with a temperature of 82. It was mostly cloudy, with a temperature of 90 at Buckeye, 83 at Deer Valley, 85 at Scottsdale Airport, and 84 at Casa Grande. It was cloudy, with a temperature of 86 at Falcon Field, 86 at Mesa Gateway, and 88 at Chandler. Observations for Northern Arizona, it was clear, with a temperature of 66 at Winslow, and 61 at Chillo. It was mostly cloudy, with a temperature of 55 at Flagstaff, 60 at the Grand Canyon, and 73 at Page. At Payson, it was cloudy, with a temperature of 66. Observations for Southern Arizona, at Yuma, it was clear, with a temperature of 89. It was cloudy, with a temperature of 80 at Tucson, 70 at Nogales, and 73 at Sierra Vista. Observations for Southern California, skies ranged from mostly cloudy to cloudy. It was 68 at Los Angeles Airport, 72 at San Diego, and 93 at Blythe. Regional observations, it was 68 at Albuquerque. At Salt Lake City, it was clear, with a temperature of 79. At Las Vegas, it was partly cloudy, with a temperature of 92. At El Paso, it was mostly cloudy, with a temperature of 73. Once again, at 3 a.m. in Phoenix, under cloudy skies. The Sky Harbor temperature was 87 degrees. Here is the latest forecast.
for the following area in Arizona, Central Phoenix, issued at 11:31 p.m. Mountain Standard Time. Tonight, partly cloudy. A slight chance of showers and thunderstorms in the evening, then a chance of showers and a slight chance of thunderstorms after midnight. Lows 74 to 84. Northeast wind around 5 miles per hour. Chance of rain 30%. Sunday, partly sunny in the morning then becoming mostly sunny. Highs 97 to 101. East wind around 5 miles per hour in the morning becoming southwest in the afternoon. Sunday night, partly cloudy with a slight chance of showers and thunderstorms. Lows 76 to 86. Northwest wind around 5 miles per hour. Chance of rain 10%. Monday, partly sunny. Highs 99 to 103. Light wind in the morning becoming west around 5 miles per hour in the afternoon. Monday night, partly cloudy. A slight chance of showers and thunderstorms after midnight. Lows 77 to 86. West wind around 5 miles per hour. Chance of rain 10%. Tuesday, partly cloudy. A chance of showers in the morning, then a slight chance of afternoon showers and thunderstorms. Highs 100 to 106. Chance of rain 30%. Tuesday night, partly cloudy. A slight chance of showers and thunderstorms in the evening, then a chance of showers and a slight chance of thunderstorms after midnight. Lows 77 to 87. Chance of rain 30%. Wednesday, partly sunny. Highs 101 to 107. Wednesday night, partly cloudy. A 10% chance of showers and thunderstorms in the evening. Lows 80 to 89. Thursday, partly sunny. A 10% chance of afternoon showers and thunderstorms. Highs 104 to 110. Thursday night, partly cloudy. A chance of showers and thunderstorms in the evening, then a chance of showers and a slight chance of thunderstorms after midnight. Lows 80 to 88. Chance of rain 40%. Friday, partly sunny with a 10% chance of showers and thunderstorms. Highs 103 to 109. Friday night, partly cloudy. A chance of showers and thunderstorms in the evening, then a slight chance of showers and thunderstorms after midnight. Lows 81 to 89. Chance of rain 30%. Saturday, mostly sunny and hot. Highs 106 to 112. Here is the synopsis for Southeast California, Southwest, and South Central Arizona. Daily chances for showers and thunderstorms will exist through this weekend, mainly over the Arizona high terrain, with around 20 to 30% chances for storms surviving into the lower deserts. Thunderstorm chances may be more favorable 30 to 40% for the lower deserts on Tuesday through Thursday. Temperatures will gradually climb to near normal through the upcoming work week with areas along and west of the Colorado River Valley topping out above 110 degrees by midweek, resulting in a locally major heat risk. 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The current time is 3:26 a.m. Mountain Standard Time. Here is the 3 a.m. Mountain Standard Time observation for Phoenix, on Sunday, July 19th. At Sky Harbor, it was cloudy. Visibility 10 miles. Temperature was 87 degrees, dew point 65, relative humidity 47%. Wind was northwest, at 7 miles an hour. And the pressure was 29.90 inches, and steady. Other observations for South Central Arizona including the Greater Phoenix area, at Luke Air Force Base, drizzle was falling, with a temperature of 82. It was mostly cloudy, with a temperature of 90 at Buckeye, 83 at Deer Valley, 85 at Scottsdale Airport, and 84 at Casa Grande. It was cloudy, with a temperature of 86 at Falcon Field, 86 at Mesa Gateway, and 88 at Chandler.
Observations for northern Arizona. It was clear, with a temperature of 66 at Winds Low, and 61 at Chillo. It was mostly cloudy, with a temperature of 55 at Flagstaff, 60 at the Grand Canyon, and 73 at Page. At Payson, it was cloudy, with a temperature of 66. Observations for southern Arizona. At Yuma, it was clear, with a temperature of 89. It was cloudy, with a temperature of 80 at Tucson, 70 at Nogales, and 73 at Sierra Vista. Observations for Southern California, skies ranged from mostly cloudy to cloudy. It was 68 at Los Angeles Airport, 72 at San Diego, and 93 at Blythe. Regional observations, it was 68 at Albuquerque. At Salt Lake City, it was clear, with a temperature of 79. At Las Vegas, it was partly cloudy, with a temperature of 92. At El Paso, it was mostly cloudy, with a temperature of 73. Once again, at 3 a.m. in Phoenix, under cloudy skies. The Sky Harbor temperature was 87 degrees. Here is the latest forecast. For the following area, in Arizona, Central Phoenix, issued at 11:31 p.m. Mountain Standard Time. Tonight, partly cloudy. A slight chance of showers and thunderstorms in the evening, then a chance of showers and a slight chance of thunderstorms after midnight. Lows 74 to 84. Northeast wind around 5 miles per hour. Chance of rain 30%. Sunday, partly sunny in the morning then becoming mostly sunny. Highs 97 to 101. East wind around 5 miles per hour in the morning becoming southwest in the afternoon. Sunday night, partly cloudy with a slight chance of showers and thunderstorms. Lows 76 to 86. Northwest wind around 5 miles per hour. Chance of rain 10%. Monday, partly sunny. Highs 99 to 103. Light wind in the morning becoming west around 5 miles per hour in the afternoon. Monday night, partly cloudy. A slight chance of showers and thunderstorms after midnight. Lows 77 to 86. West wind around 5 miles per hour. Chance of rain 10%. Tuesday, partly cloudy. A chance of showers in the morning, then a slight chance of afternoon showers and thunderstorms. Highs 100 to 106. Chance of rain 30%. Tuesday night, partly cloudy. A slight chance of showers and thunderstorms in the evening, then a chance of showers and a slight chance of thunderstorms after midnight. Lows 77 to 87. Chance of rain 30%. Wednesday, partly sunny. Highs 101 to 107. Wednesday night, partly cloudy. A 10% chance of showers and thunderstorms in the evening. Lows 80 to 89. Thursday, partly sunny. A 10% chance of afternoon showers and thunderstorms. Highs 104 to 110. Thursday night, partly cloudy. A chance of showers and thunderstorms in the evening, then a chance of showers and a slight chance of thunderstorms after midnight. Lows 80 to 88. Chance of rain 40%. Friday, partly sunny with a 10% chance of showers and thunderstorms. Highs 103 to 109. Friday night, partly cloudy. A chance of showers and thunderstorms in the evening, then a slight chance of showers and thunderstorms after midnight. Lows 81 to 89. Chance of rain 30%. Saturday, mostly sunny and hot. Highs 106 to 112. Here is the synopsis for Southeast California, Southwest, and South Central Arizona. Daily chances for showers and thunderstorms will exist through this weekend, mainly over the Arizona high terrain, with around 20 to 30% chances for storms surviving into the lower deserts. Thunderstorm chances may be more favorable 30 to 40% for the lower deserts on Tuesday through Thursday.
Temperatures will gradually climb to near normal through the upcoming work week, with areas along and west of the Colorado River Valley topping out above 110 degrees by midweek, resulting in a locally major heat risk. 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The current time is 3:32 a.m. Mountain Standard Time. Here is the 3 a.m. Mountain Standard Time observation for Phoenix, on Sunday, July 19th. At Sky Harbor, it was cloudy. Visibility 10 miles. Temperature was 87 degrees, dew point 65, relative humidity 47%. Wind was northwest, at 7 miles an hour, and steady. Other observations for South Central Arizona, including the Greater Phoenix area, at Luke Air Force Base, drizzle was falling, with a temperature of 82. It was mostly cloudy, with a temperature of 90 at Buckeye, 83 at Deer Valley, 85 at Scottsdale Airport, and 84 at Casa Grande. It was cloudy, with a temperature of 86 at Falcon Field, 86 at Mesa Gateway, and 88 at Chandler. Observations for Northern Arizona, it was clear, with a temperature of 66 at Winslow, and 61 at Chillo. It was mostly cloudy, with a temperature of 55 at Flagstaff, 60 at the Grand Canyon, and 73 at Page. At Payson, it was cloudy, with a temperature of 66. Observations for Southern Arizona, at Yuma, it was clear, with a temperature of 89. It was cloudy, with a temperature of 80 at Tucson, 70 at Nogales, and 73 at Sierra Vista. Observations for Southern California, skies ranged from mostly cloudy to cloudy. It was 68 at Los Angeles Airport, 72 at San Diego, and 93 at Blythe. Regional observations, it was 68 at Albuquerque. At Salt Lake City, it was clear, with a temperature of 79. At Las Vegas, it was partly cloudy, with a temperature of 92. At El Paso, it was mostly cloudy, with a temperature of 73. Once again, at 3 a.m. in Phoenix, under cloudy skies. The Sky Harbor temperature was 87 degrees. Here is the latest forecast. For the following area, in Arizona, Central Phoenix, issued at 11:31 p.m. Mountain Standard Time. Tonight, partly cloudy. A slight chance of showers and thunderstorms in the evening, then a chance of showers and a slight chance of thunderstorms after midnight. Lows 74 to 84. Northeast wind around 5 miles per hour. Chance of rain 30%. Sunday, partly sunny in the morning, then becoming mostly sunny. Highs 97 to 101. East wind around 5 miles per hour in the morning, becoming southwest in the afternoon. Sunday night, partly cloudy with a slight chance of showers and thunderstorms. Lows 76 to 86. Northwest wind around 5 miles per hour. Chance of rain 10%. Monday, partly sunny. Highs 99 to 103. Light wind in the morning, becoming west around 5 miles per hour in the afternoon. Monday night, partly cloudy. A slight chance of showers and thunderstorms after midnight. Lows 77 to 86. West wind around 5 miles per hour. Chance of rain 10%. Tuesday, partly cloudy. A chance of showers in the morning, then a slight chance of afternoon showers and thunderstorms. Highs 100 to 106. Chance of rain 30%. Tuesday night, partly cloudy. A slight chance of showers and thunderstorms in the evening, then a chance of showers and a slight chance of thunderstorms after midnight. Lows 77 to 87. Chance of rain 30%. Wednesday, partly sunny. Highs 101 to 107. Wednesday night, partly cloudy. A 10% chance of showers and thunderstorms in the evening. Lows 80 to 89. Thursday, partly sunny. A 10% chance of afternoon showers and thunderstorms.
highs 104 to 110. Thursday night, partly cloudy. A chance of showers and thunderstorms.

daytime observation for Phoenix on Sunday, July 19th. At Sky Harbor, it was cloudy. Visibility 10 miles. Temperature was 87 degrees, dew point 65, relative humidity 47%. Wind was northwest at 7 miles an hour. And the pressure was 29.90 inches and steady. Other observations for South Central Arizona, including the Greater Phoenix area at Luke Air Force Base, drizzle was falling with a temperature of 82. It was mostly cloudy, with a temperature of 90 at Buckeye, 83 at Deer Valley, 85 at Scottsdale Airport, and 84 at Casa Grande. It was cloudy, with a temperature of 86 at Falcon Field, 86 at Mesa Gateway, and 88 at Chandler. Observations for Northern Arizona, it was clear, with a temperature of 66 at Winslow, and 61 at Chulo. It was mostly cloudy, with a temperature of 55 at Flagstaff, 60 at the Grand Canyon, and 73 at Page. At Payson, it was cloudy, with a temperature of 66. Observations for Southern Arizona, at Yuma, it was clear, with a temperature of 89. It was cloudy, with a temperature of 80 at Tucson, 70 at Nogales, and 73 at Sierra Vista. Observations for Southern California, skies ranged from mostly cloudy to cloudy. It was 68 at Los Angeles Airport, 72 at San Diego, and 93 at Blythe. Regional observations, it was 68 at Albuquerque. At Salt Lake City, it was clear, with a temperature of 79. At Las Vegas, it was partly cloudy, with a temperature of 92. At El Paso, it was mostly cloudy, with a temperature of 73. Once again, at 3 a.m. in Phoenix, under cloudy skies. The Sky Harbor temperature was 87 degrees. Here is the synopsis for Southeast California, Southwest, and South Central Arizona. Daily chances for showers and thunderstorms will exist through this weekend, mainly over the Arizona high terrain, with around 20 to 30% chances for storms surviving into the lower deserts. Thunderstorm chances may be more favorable 30 to 40% for the lower deserts on Tuesday through Thursday. Temperatures will gradually climb to near normal through the upcoming work week, with areas along and west of the Colorado River Valley topping out above 110 degrees by midweek, resulting in a locally major heat risk. 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The current time is 4:01 a.m. Mountain Standard Time. Here is the latest forecast. For the following area, in Arizona, Central Phoenix, issued at 4 a.m. Mountain Standard Time. Today, partly sunny in the morning, then becoming mostly sunny. Highs 97 to 101. East wind around 5 miles per hour in the morning, becoming southwest in the afternoon. Tonight, partly cloudy with a slight chance of showers and thunderstorms. Lows 76 to 86. Northwest wind around 5 miles per hour. Chance of rain 10%. Monday, partly sunny. Highs 99 to 103. Light wind in the morning, becoming west around 5 miles per hour in the afternoon. Monday night, partly cloudy. A slight chance of showers and thunderstorms after midnight. Lows 77 to 86. West wind around 5 miles per hour. Chance of rain 10%. Tuesday, partly cloudy. A chance of showers in the morning, then a slight chance of afternoon showers and thunderstorms. Highs 100 to 104. South wind around 5 miles per hour in the morning, becoming west in the afternoon. Chance of rain 30%. Tuesday night, partly cloudy. A slight chance of showers and thunderstorms in the evening, then a chance of showers and a slight chance of thunderstorms after midnight. Lows 77 to 87. Chance of rain 30%. Wednesday, partly sunny. Highs 101 to 107. Wednesday night, partly cloudy. A 10% chance of showers and thunderstorms.

storms in the evening. Lows 80 to 89. Thursday, partly sunny. A 10% chance of afternoon showers and thunderstorms. Highs 104 to 110. Thursday night, partly cloudy. A chance of showers and thunderstorms in the evening, then a chance of showers and a slight chance of thunderstorms after midnight. Lows 80 to 88. Chance of rain 40%. Friday, partly sunny with a 10% chance of showers and thunderstorms. Highs 103 to 109. Friday night, partly cloudy. A chance of showers and thunderstorms in the evening, then a slight chance of showers and thunderstorms after midnight. Lows 81 to 89. Chance of rain 30%. Saturday, mostly sunny and hot. Highs 106 to 112. Here is the synopsis for Southeast California, Southwest, and South Central Arizona. Daily chances for showers and thunderstorms will exist through this weekend, mainly over the Arizona high terrain, with around 20 to 30% chances for storms surviving into the lower deserts. Thunderstorm chances may be more favorable 30 to 40% for the lower deserts on Tuesday through Thursday. Temperatures will gradually climb to near normal through the upcoming work week, with areas along and west of the Colorado River Valley topping out above 110 degrees by midweek, resulting in a locally major heat risk. 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The current time is 4:05 a.m. Mountain Standard Time. Here is the latest forecast. For the following area, in Arizona, Central Phoenix, issued at 4 a.m. Mountain Standard Time. Today, partly sunny in the morning, then becoming mostly sunny. Highs 97 to 101. East wind around 5 miles per hour in the morning, becoming southwest in the afternoon. Tonight, partly cloudy with a slight chance of showers and thunderstorms. Lows 76 to 86. Northwest wind around 5 miles per hour. Chance of rain 10%. Monday, partly sunny. Highs 99 to 103. Light wind in the morning, becoming west around 5 miles per hour in the afternoon. Monday night, partly cloudy. A slight chance of showers and thunderstorms after midnight. Lows 77 to 86. West wind around 5 miles per hour. Chance of rain 10%. Tuesday, partly cloudy. A chance of showers in the morning, then a slight chance of afternoon showers and thunderstorms. Highs 100 to 104. South wind around 5 miles per hour in the morning, becoming west in the afternoon. Chance of rain 30%. Tuesday night, partly cloudy. A slight chance of showers and thunderstorms in the evening, then a chance of showers and a slight chance of thunderstorms after midnight. Lows 77 to 87. Chance of rain 30%. Wednesday, partly sunny. Highs 101 to 107. Wednesday night, partly cloudy. A 10% chance of showers and thunderstorms in the evening. Lows 80 to 89. Thursday, partly sunny. A 10% chance of afternoon showers and thunderstorms. Highs 104 to 110. Thursday night, partly cloudy. A chance of showers and thunderstorms in the evening, then a chance of showers and a slight chance of thunderstorms after midnight. Lows 80 to 88. Chance of rain 40%. Friday, partly sunny with a 10% chance of showers and thunderstorms. Highs 103 to 109. Friday night, partly cloudy. A chance of showers and thunderstorms in the evening, then a slight chance of showers and thunderstorms after midnight. Lows 81 to 89. Chance of rain 30%. Saturday, mostly sunny and hot. Highs 106 to 112. Here is the synopsis for Southeast California, Southwest, and South Central Arizona.
Daily chances for showers and thunderstorms will exist through this weekend, mainly over the Arizona high terrain, with around 20 to 30% chances for storms surviving into the lower deserts. Thunderstorm chances may be more favorable 30 to 40% for the lower deserts on Tuesday through Thursday. Temperatures will gradually climb to near normal through the upcoming work week, with areas along and west of the Colorado River Valley topping out above 110 degrees by midweek, resulting in a locally major heat risk. 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The current time is 4:09 a.m. Mountain Standard Time. Here is the latest forecast for the following area in Arizona, Central Phoenix, issued at 4 a.m. Mountain Standard Time. Today, partly sunny in the morning, then becoming mostly sunny. Highs 97 to 101. East wind around 5 miles per hour in the morning, becoming southwest in the afternoon. Tonight, partly cloudy with a slight chance of showers and thunderstorms. Lows 76 to 86. Northwest wind around 5 miles per hour. Chance of rain 10%. Monday, partly sunny. Highs 99 to 103. Light wind in the morning, becoming west around 5 miles per hour in the afternoon. Monday night, partly cloudy. A slight chance of showers and thunderstorms after midnight. Lows 77 to 86. West wind around 5 miles per hour. Chance of rain 10%. Tuesday, partly cloudy. A chance of showers in the morning, then a slight chance of afternoon showers and thunderstorms. Highs 100 to 104. South wind around 5 miles per hour in the morning, becoming west in the afternoon. Chance of rain 30%. Tuesday night, partly cloudy. A slight chance of showers and thunderstorms in the evening, then a chance of showers and a slight chance of thunderstorms after midnight. Lows 77 to 87. Chance of rain 30%. Wednesday, partly sunny. Highs 101 to 107. Wednesday night, partly cloudy. A 10% chance of showers and thunderstorms in the evening. Lows 80 to 89. Thursday, partly sunny. A 10% chance of afternoon showers and thunderstorms. Highs 104 to 110. Thursday night, partly cloudy. A chance of showers and thunderstorms in the evening, then a chance of showers and a slight chance of thunderstorms after midnight. Lows 80 to 88. Chance of rain 40%. Friday, partly sunny with a 10% chance of showers and thunderstorms. Highs 103 to 109. Friday night, partly cloudy. A chance of showers and thunderstorms in the evening, then a slight chance of showers and thunderstorms after midnight. Lows 81 to 89. Chance of rain 30%. Saturday, mostly sunny and hot. Highs 106 to 112. Here is the synopsis for Southeast California, Southwest, and South Central Arizona. Daily chances for showers and thunderstorms will exist through this weekend, mainly over the Arizona high terrain, with around 20 to 30% chances for storms surviving into the lower deserts. Thunderstorm chances may be more favorable 30 to 40% for the lower deserts on Tuesday through Thursday. Temperatures will gradually climb to near normal through the upcoming work week, with areas along and west of the Colorado River Valley topping out above 110 degrees by midweek, resulting in a locally major heat risk. 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The current time is 4:12 a.m. Mountain Standard Time. Here is the 4 a.m. Mountain Standard Time observation for Phoenix, on Sunday, July 19th. At Sky Harbor, it was cloudy. Visibility 10 miles. Temperature was 86 degrees, dew point 66, relative humidity 51%.
Wind was northwest, at 3 miles an hour. And the pressure was 29.90 inches, and steady. Other observations for South Central Arizona, including the Greater Phoenix area, at Buckeye, rain was falling, with a temperature of 86. It was mostly cloudy, with a temperature of 83 at Deer Valley, 85 at Scottsdale Airport, 85 at Falcon Field, and 85 at Mesa Gateway. It was cloudy, with a temperature of 87 at Chandler, and 82 at Casa Grande. Observations for Northern Arizona, at winds low, it was clear, with a temperature of 65. At Flagstaff, it was partly cloudy, with a temperature of 53. It was mostly cloudy, with a temperature of 58 at the Grand Canyon, 72 at Page, and 57 at Cholo. At Payson, it was cloudy, with a temperature of 66. Observations for Southern Arizona, at Tucson, rain was falling, with a temperature of 77. At Yuma, it was partly cloudy, with a temperature of 89. At Nogales, it was cloudy, with a temperature of 69. Observations for Southern California, at Blythe, it was partly cloudy, with a temperature of 91. It was cloudy, with a temperature of 68 at Los Angeles Airport, and 71 at San Diego. Regional observations, it was clear, with a temperature of 77 at Salt Lake City, and 71 at Albuquerque. It was mostly cloudy, with a temperature of 91 at Las Vegas, and 73 at El Paso. Once again, at 4 a.m. in Phoenix, under cloudy skies. The Sky Harbor temperature was 86 degrees. Here is the latest forecast. For the following area, in Arizona, Central Phoenix, issued at 4 a.m. Mountain Standard Time. Today, partly sunny in the morning, then becoming mostly sunny. Highs 97 to 101. East wind around 5 miles per hour in the morning, becoming southwest in the afternoon. Tonight, partly cloudy with a slight chance of showers and thunderstorms. Lows 76 to 86. Northwest wind around 5 miles per hour. Chance of rain 10%. Monday, partly sunny. Highs 99 to 103. Light wind in the morning, becoming west around 5 miles per hour in the afternoon. Monday night, partly cloudy. A slight chance of showers and thunderstorms after midnight. Lows 77 to 86. West wind around 5 miles per hour. Chance of rain 10%. Tuesday, partly cloudy. A chance of showers in the morning, then a slight chance of afternoon showers and thunderstorms. Highs 100 to 104. South wind around 5 miles per hour in the morning, becoming west in the afternoon. Chance of rain 30%. Tuesday night, partly cloudy. A slight chance of showers and thunderstorms in the evening, then a chance of showers and a slight chance of thunderstorms after midnight. Lows 77 to 87. Chance of rain 30%. Wednesday, partly sunny. Highs 101 to 107. Wednesday night, partly cloudy. A 10% chance of showers and thunderstorms in the evening. Lows 80 to 89. Thursday, partly sunny. A 10% chance of afternoon showers and thunderstorms. Highs 104 to 110. Thursday night, partly cloudy. A chance of showers and thunderstorms in the evening, then a chance of showers and a slight chance of thunderstorms after midnight. Lows 80 to 88. Chance of rain 40%. Friday, partly sunny with a 10% chance of showers and thunderstorms. Highs 103 to 109. Friday night, partly cloudy. A chance of showers and thunderstorms in the evening, then a slight chance of showers and thunderstorms after midnight. Lows 81 to 89. Chance of rain 30%. Saturday, mostly sunny and hot. Highs 106 to 112. Here is the synopsis for Southeast California, Southwest, and South Central Arizona.
Daily chances for showers and thunderstorms will exist through this weekend, mainly over the Arizona high terrain, with around 20 to 30% chances for storms surviving into the lower deserts. Thunderstorm chances may be more favorable, 30 to 40% for the lower deserts on Tuesday through Thursday. Temperatures will gradually climb to near normal through the upcoming work week, with areas along and west of the Colorado River Valley topping out above 110 degrees by midweek, resulting in a locally major heat risk. 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The current time is 4:19 a.m. Mountain Standard Time. Here is the 4 a.m. Mountain Standard Time observation for Phoenix on Sunday, July 19th. At Sky Harbor, it was cloudy. Visibility 10 miles. Temperature was 86 degrees, dew point 66, relative humidity 51%. Wind was northwest at 3 miles an hour. And the pressure was 29.90 inches and steady. Other observations for South Central Arizona, including the greater Phoenix area, at Buckeye, rain was falling with a temperature of 86. It was mostly cloudy with a temperature of 83 at Deer Valley, 85 at Scottsdale Airport, 85 at Falcon Field, and 85 at Mesa Gateway. It was cloudy with a temperature of 87 at Chandler and 82 at Casa Grande. Observations for Northern Arizona, at winds low, it was clear, with a temperature of 65. At Flagstaff, it was partly cloudy, with a temperature of 53. It was mostly cloudy, with a temperature of 58 at the Grand Canyon, 72 at Page, and 57 at Cholo. At Payson, it was cloudy, with a temperature of 66. Observations for Southern Arizona, at Tucson, rain was falling, with a temperature of 77. At Yuma, it was partly cloudy, with a temperature of 89. At Nogales, it was cloudy, with a temperature of 69. Observations for Southern California, at Blythe, it was partly cloudy, with a temperature of 91. It was cloudy, with a temperature of 68 at Los Angeles Airport, and 71 at San Diego. Regional observations, it was clear, with a temperature of 77 at Salt Lake City, and 71 at Albuquerque. It was mostly cloudy, with a temperature of 91 at Las Vegas, and 73 at El Paso. Once again, at 4 a.m. in Phoenix, under cloudy skies. The Sky Harbor temperature was 86 degrees. Here is the latest forecast. For the following area, in Arizona, Central Phoenix, issued at 4 a.m. Mountain Standard Time. Today, partly sunny in the morning, then becoming mostly sunny. Highs 97 to 101. East wind around 5 miles per hour in the morning, becoming southwest in the afternoon. Tonight, partly cloudy with a slight chance of showers and thunderstorms. Lows 76 to 86. Northwest wind around 5 miles per hour. Chance of rain 10%. Monday, partly sunny. Highs 99 to 103. Light wind in the morning, becoming west around 5 miles per hour in the afternoon. Monday night, partly cloudy. A slight chance of showers and thunderstorms after midnight. Lows 77 to 86. West wind around 5 miles per hour. Chance of rain 10%. Tuesday, partly cloudy. A chance of showers in the morning, then a slight chance of afternoon showers and thunderstorms. Highs 100 to 104. South wind around 5 miles per hour in the morning, becoming west in the afternoon. Chance of rain 30%. Tuesday night, partly cloudy. A slight chance of showers and thunderstorms in the evening, then a chance of showers and a slight chance of thunderstorms after midnight. Lows 77 to 87. Chance of rain 30%. Wednesday, partly sunny. Highs 101 to 107. Wednesday night, partly cloudy. A 10% chance of showers and thunderstorms in the evening. Lows 80 to 89.
Thursday, partly sunny. A 10% chance of afternoon showers and thunderstorms. Highs 104 to 110. Thursday night, partly cloudy. A chance of showers and thunderstorms in the evening, then a chance of showers and a slight chance of thunderstorms after midnight. Lows 80 to 88. Chance of rain 40%. Friday, partly sunny with a 10% chance of showers and thunderstorms. Highs 103 to 109. Friday night, partly cloudy. A chance of showers and thunderstorms in the evening, then a slight chance of showers and thunderstorms after midnight. Lows 81 to 89. Chance of rain 30%. Saturday, mostly sunny and hot. Highs 106 to 112. Here is the synopsis for Southeast California, Southwest, and South Central Arizona. Daily chances for showers and thunderstorms will exist through this weekend, mainly over the Arizona high terrain, with around 20 to 30% chances for storms surviving into the lower deserts. Thunderstorm chances may be more favorable 30 to 40% for the lower deserts on Tuesday through Thursday. Temperatures will gradually climb to near normal through the upcoming work week, with areas along and west of the Colorado River Valley topping out above 110 degrees by midweek, resulting in a locally major heat risk. 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The current time is 4:25 a.m. Mountain Standard Time. Here is the 4 a.m. Mountain Standard Time observation for Phoenix, on Sunday, July 19th. At Sky Harbor, it was cloudy. Visibility 10 miles. Temperature was 86 degrees, dew point 66, relative humidity 51%. Wind was northwest, at 3 miles an hour. And the pressure was 29.90 inches, and steady. Other observations for South Central Arizona, including the Greater Phoenix area, at Buckeye, rain was falling, with a temperature of 86. It was mostly cloudy, with a temperature of 83 at Deer Valley, 85 at Scottsdale Airport, 85 at Falcon Field, and 85 at Mesa Gateway. It was cloudy, with a temperature of 87 at Chandler, and 82 at Casa Grande. Observations for Northern Arizona, at Winslow, it was clear, with a temperature of 65. At Flagstaff, it was partly cloudy, with a temperature of 53. It was mostly cloudy, with a temperature of 58 at the Grand Canyon, 72 at Page, and 57 at Sholo. At Payson, it was cloudy, with a temperature of 66. Observations for Southern Arizona, at Tucson, rain was falling, with a temperature of 77. At Yuma, it was partly cloudy, with a temperature of 89. At Nogales, it was cloudy, with a temperature of 69. Observations for Southern California, at Blythe, it was partly cloudy, with a temperature of 91. It was cloudy, with a temperature of 68 at Los Angeles Airport, and 71 at San Diego. Regional observations, it was clear, with a temperature of 77 at Salt Lake City, and 71 at Albuquerque. It was mostly cloudy, with a temperature of 91 at Las Vegas, and 73 at El Paso. Once again, at 4 a.m. in Phoenix, under cloudy skies. The Sky Harbor temperature was 86 degrees. Here is the latest forecast. For the following area, in Arizona, Central Phoenix, issued at 4 a.m. Mountain Standard Time. Today, partly sunny in the morning, then becoming mostly sunny. Highs 97 to 101. East wind around 5 miles per hour in the morning, becoming southwest in the afternoon. Tonight, partly cloudy with a slight chance of showers and thunderstorms. Lows 76 to 86. Northwest wind around 5 miles per hour. Chance of rain 10%. Monday, partly sunny. Highs 99 to 103. Light wind in the morning, becoming west around 5 miles per hour in the afternoon. Monday night, partly cloudy.
a slight chance of showers and thunderstorms after midnight. Lows 77 to 86. West wind around 5 miles per hour. Chance of rain 10%. Tuesday, partly cloudy. A chance of showers in the morning, then a slight chance of afternoon showers and thunderstorms. Highs 100 to 104. South wind around 5 miles per hour in the morning, becoming west in the afternoon. Chance of rain 30%. Tuesday night, partly cloudy. A slight chance of showers and thunderstorms in the evening, then a chance of showers and a slight chance of thunderstorms after midnight. Lows 77 to 87. Chance of rain 30%. Wednesday, partly sunny. Highs 101 to 107. Wednesday night, partly cloudy. A 10% chance of showers and thunderstorms in the evening. Lows 80 to 89. Thursday, partly sunny. A 10% chance of afternoon showers and thunderstorms. Highs 104 to 110. Thursday night, partly cloudy. A chance of showers and thunderstorms in the evening, then a chance of showers and a slight chance of thunderstorms after midnight. Lows 80 to 88. Chance of rain 40%. Friday, partly sunny with a 10% chance of showers and thunderstorms. Highs 103 to 109. Friday night, partly cloudy. A chance of showers and thunderstorms in the evening, then a slight chance of showers and thunderstorms after midnight. Lows 81 to 89. Chance of rain 30%. Saturday, mostly sunny and hot. Highs 106 to 112. Here is the synopsis for Southeast California, Southwest, and South Central Arizona. Daily chances for showers and thunderstorms will exist through this weekend, mainly over the Arizona high terrain, with around 20 to 30% chances for storms surviving into the lower deserts. Thunderstorm chances may be more favorable, 30 to 40% for the lower deserts on Tuesday through Thursday. Temperatures will gradually climb to near normal through the upcoming work week, with areas along and west of the Colorado River Valley topping out above 110 degrees by midweek, resulting in a locally major heat risk. 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The current time is 4:31 a.m. Mountain Standard Time. Here is the 4 a.m. Mountain Standard Time observation for Phoenix, on Sunday, July 19th. At Sky Harbor, it was cloudy. Visibility 10 miles. Temperature was 86 degrees, dew point 66, relative humidity 51%. Wind was northwest, at 3 miles an hour. And the pressure was 29.90 inches, and steady. Other observations for South Central Arizona, including the Greater Phoenix area, at Buckeye, rain was falling, with a temperature of 86. It was mostly cloudy, with a temperature of 83 at Deer Valley, 85 at Scottsdale Airport, 85 at Falcon Field, and 85 at Mesa Gateway. It was cloudy, with a temperature of 87 at Chandler, and 82 at Casa Grande. Observations for Northern Arizona, at Winslow, it was clear, with a temperature of 65. At Flagstaff, it was partly cloudy, with a temperature of 53. It was mostly cloudy, with a temperature of 58 at the Grand Canyon, 72 at Page, and 57 at Sholo. At Payson, it was cloudy, with a temperature of 66. Observations for Southern Arizona, at Tucson, rain was falling, with a temperature of 77. At Yuma, it was partly cloudy, with a temperature of 89. At Nogales, it was cloudy, with a temperature of 69. Observations for Southern California, at Blythe, it was partly cloudy, with a temperature of 91. It was cloudy, with a temperature of 68 at Los Angeles Airport, and 71 at San Diego. Regional observations, it was clear, with a temperature of 77 at Salt Lake City, and 71 at Albuquerque.
It was mostly cloudy, with a temperature of 91 at Las Vegas, and 73 at El Paso. Once again, at 4 a.m. in Phoenix, under cloudy skies. The Sky Harbor temperature was 86 degrees. Here is the latest forecast. For the following area, in Arizona, central Phoenix, issued at 4 a.m. Mountain Standard Time. Today, partly sunny in the morning, then becoming mostly sunny. Highs 97 to 101. East wind around 5 miles per hour in the morning, becoming southwest in the afternoon. Tonight, partly cloudy with a slight chance of showers and thunderstorms. Lows 76 to 86. Northwest wind around 5 miles per hour. Chance of rain 10%. Monday, partly sunny. Highs 99 to 103. Light wind in the morning, becoming west around 5 miles per hour in the afternoon. Monday night, partly cloudy. A slight chance of showers and thunderstorms after midnight. Lows 77 to 86. West wind around 5 miles per hour. Chance of rain 10%. Tuesday, partly cloudy. A chance of showers in the morning, then a slight chance of afternoon showers and thunderstorms. Highs 100 to 104. South wind around 5 miles per hour in the morning, becoming west in the afternoon. Chance of rain 30%. Tuesday night, partly cloudy. A slight chance of showers and thunderstorms in the evening, then a chance of showers and a slight chance of thunderstorms after midnight. Lows 77 to 87. Chance of rain 30%. Wednesday, partly sunny. Highs 101 to 107. Wednesday night, partly cloudy. A 10% chance of showers and thunderstorms in the evening. Lows 80 to 89. Thursday, partly sunny. A 10% chance of afternoon showers and thunderstorms. Highs 104 to 110. Thursday night, partly cloudy. A chance of showers and thunderstorms in the evening, then a chance of showers and a slight chance of thunderstorms after midnight. Lows 80 to 88. Chance of rain 40%. Friday, partly sunny with a 10% chance of showers and thunderstorms. Highs 103 to 109. Friday night, partly cloudy. A chance of showers and thunderstorms in the evening, then a slight chance of showers and thunderstorms after midnight. Lows 81 to 89. Chance of rain 30%. Saturday, mostly sunny and hot. Highs 106 to 112. Here is the synopsis for Southeast California, Southwest, and South Central Arizona. Daily chances for showers and thunderstorms will exist through this weekend, mainly over the Arizona high terrain, with around 20 to 30% chances for storms surviving into the lower deserts. Thunderstorm chances may be more favorable, 30 to 40% for the lower deserts on Tuesday through Thursday. Temperatures will gradually climb to near normal through the upcoming work week, with areas along and west of the Colorado River Valley topping out above 110 degrees by midweek, resulting in a locally major heat risk. 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The current time is 4:37 a.m. Mountain Standard Time. Here is the 4 a.m. Mountain Standard Time observation for Phoenix, on Sunday, July 19th. At Sky Harbor, it was cloudy. Visibility 10 miles. Temperature was 86 degrees, dew point 66, relative humidity 51%. Wind was northwest, at 3 miles an hour. And the pressure was 29.90 inches, and steady. Other observations for South Central Arizona, including the Greater Phoenix area, at Buckeye, rain was falling, with a temperature of 86. It was mostly cloudy, with a temperature of 83 at Deer Valley, 85 at Scottsdale Airport, 85 at Falcon Field, and 85 at Mesa Gateway.
It was cloudy, with a temperature of 87 at Chandler and 82 at Casa Grande. Observations for northern Arizona, at winds low, it was clear, with a temperature of 65. At Flagstaff, it was partly cloudy, with a temperature of 53. It was mostly cloudy, with a temperature of 58 at the Grand Canyon, 72 at Page, and 57 at Sholo. At Payson, it was cloudy, with a temperature of 66. Observations for southern Arizona, at Tucson, rain was falling, with a temperature of 77. At Yuma, it was partly cloudy, with a temperature of 89. At Nogales, it was cloudy, with a temperature of 69. Observations for Southern California, at Blythe, it was partly cloudy, with a temperature of 91. It was cloudy, with a temperature of 68 at Los Angeles Airport, and 71 at San Diego. Regional observations, it was clear, with a temperature of 77 at Salt Lake City, and 71 at Albuquerque. It was mostly cloudy, with a temperature of 91 at Las Vegas, and 73 at El Paso. Once again, at 4 a.m. in Phoenix, under cloudy skies. The Sky Harbor temperature was 86 degrees. Here is the latest forecast. For the following area, in Arizona, Central Phoenix, issued at 4 a.m. Mountain Standard Time. Today, partly sunny in the morning, then becoming mostly sunny. Highs 97 to 101. East wind around 5 miles per hour in the morning, becoming southwest in the afternoon. Tonight, partly cloudy with a slight chance of showers and thunderstorms. Lows 76 to 86. Northwest wind around 5 miles per hour. Chance of rain 10%. Monday, partly sunny. Highs 99 to 103. Light wind in the morning, becoming west around 5 miles per hour in the afternoon. Monday night, partly cloudy. A slight chance of showers and thunderstorms after midnight. Lows 77 to 86. West wind around 5 miles per hour. Chance of rain 10%. Tuesday, partly cloudy. A chance of showers in the morning, then a slight chance of afternoon showers and thunderstorms. Highs 100 to 104. South wind around 5 miles per hour in the morning, becoming west in the afternoon. Chance of rain 30%. Tuesday night, partly cloudy. A slight chance of showers and thunderstorms in the evening, then a chance of showers and a slight chance of thunderstorms after midnight. Lows 77 to 87. Chance of rain 30%. Wednesday, partly sunny. Highs 101 to 107. Wednesday night, partly cloudy. A 10% chance of showers and thunderstorms in the evening. Lows 80 to 89. Thursday, partly sunny. A 10% chance of afternoon showers and thunderstorms. Highs 104 to 110. Thursday night, partly cloudy. A chance of showers and thunderstorms in the evening, then a chance of showers and a slight chance of thunderstorms after midnight. Lows 80 to 88. Chance of rain 40%. Friday, partly sunny with a 10% chance of showers and thunderstorms. Highs 103 to 109. Friday night, partly cloudy. A chance of showers and thunderstorms in the evening, then a slight chance of showers and thunderstorms after midnight. Lows 81 to 89. Chance of rain 30%. Saturday, mostly sunny and hot. Highs 106 to 112. Here is the synopsis for Southeast California, Southwest, and South Central Arizona. Daily chances for showers and thunderstorms will exist through this weekend, mainly over the Arizona high terrain, with around 20 to 30% chances for storms surviving into the lower deserts. Thunderstorm chances may be more favorable, 30 to 40% for the lower deserts on Tuesday through Thursday. Temperatures will gradually climb to near normal through the upcoming work week, with areas along and west of the Colorado River Valley topping out above 110 degrees by midweek.
resulting in a locally major heat risk. 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The current time is 4:43 a.m. Mountain Standard Time. Here is the 4 a.m. Mountain Standard Time observation for Phoenix on Sunday, July 19th. At Sky Harbor, it was cloudy. Visibility 10 miles. Temperature was 86 degrees, dew point 66, relative humidity 51%. Wind was northwest, at 3 miles an hour. And the pressure was 29.90 inches, and steady. Other observations for South Central Arizona, including the greater Phoenix area, at Buckeye, rain was falling, with a temperature of 86. It was mostly cloudy, with a temperature of 83 at Deer Valley, 85 at Scottsdale Airport, 85 at Falcon Field, and 85 at Mesa Gateway. It was cloudy, with a temperature of 87 at Chandler, and 82 at Casa Grande. Observations for Northern Arizona, at winds low, it was clear, with a temperature of 65. At Flagstaff, it was partly cloudy, with a temperature of 53. It was mostly cloudy, with a temperature of 58 at the Grand Canyon, 72 at Page, and 57 at Cholo. At Payson, it was cloudy, with a temperature of 66. Observations for Southern Arizona, at Tucson, rain was falling, with a temperature of 77. At Yuma, it was partly cloudy, with a temperature of 89. At Nogales, it was cloudy, with a temperature of 69. Observations for Southern California, at Blythe, it was partly cloudy, with a temperature of 91. It was cloudy, with a temperature of 68 at Los Angeles Airport, and 71 at San Diego. Regional observations, it was clear, with a temperature of 77 at Salt Lake City, and 71 at Albuquerque. It was mostly cloudy, with a temperature of 91 at Las Vegas, and 73 at El Paso. Once again, at 4 a.m. in Phoenix, under cloudy skies. The Sky Harbor temperature was 86 degrees. Here is the latest forecast. For the following area, in Arizona, Central Phoenix, issued at 4 a.m. Mountain Standard Time. Today, partly sunny in the morning, then becoming mostly sunny. Highs 97 to 101. East wind around 5 miles per hour in the morning, becoming southwest in the afternoon. Tonight, partly cloudy with a slight chance of showers and thunderstorms. Lows 76 to 86. Northwest wind around 5 miles per hour. Chance of rain 10%. Monday, partly sunny. Highs 99 to 103. Light wind in the morning, becoming west around 5 miles per hour in the afternoon. Monday night, partly cloudy. A slight chance of showers and thunderstorms after midnight. Lows 77 to 86. West wind around 5 miles per hour. Chance of rain 10%. Tuesday, partly cloudy. A chance of showers in the morning, then a slight chance of afternoon showers and thunderstorms. Highs 100 to 104. South wind around 5 miles per hour in the morning, becoming west in the afternoon. Chance of rain 30%. Tuesday night, partly cloudy. A slight chance of showers and thunderstorms in the evening, then a chance of showers and a slight chance of thunderstorms after midnight. Lows 77 to 87. Chance of rain 30%. Wednesday, partly sunny. Highs 101 to 107. Wednesday night, partly cloudy. A 10% chance of showers and thunderstorms in the evening. Lows 80 to 89. Thursday, partly sunny. A 10% chance of afternoon showers and thunderstorms. Highs 104 to 110. Thursday night, partly cloudy. A chance of showers and thunderstorms in the evening, then a chance of showers and a slight chance of thunderstorms after midnight. Lows 80 to 88. Chance of rain 40%. Friday,
partly sunny with a 10% chance of showers and thunderstorms. Highs 103 to 109. Friday night, partly cloudy. A chance of showers and thunderstorms in the evening, then a slight chance of showers and thunderstorms after midnight. Lows 81 to 89. Chance of rain 30%. Saturday, mostly sunny and hot. Highs 106 to 112. Here is the synopsis for Southeast California, Southwest, and South Central Arizona. Daily chances for showers and thunderstorms will exist through this weekend, mainly over the Arizona high terrain, with around 20 to 30% chances for storms surviving into the lower deserts. Thunderstorm chances may be more favorable 30 to 40% for the lower deserts on Tuesday through Thursday. Temperatures will gradually climb to near normal through the upcoming work week, with areas along and west of the Colorado River Valley topping out above 110 degrees by midweek, resulting in a locally major heat risk. 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The current time is 4:49 a.m. Mountain Standard Time. Here is the 4 a.m. Mountain Standard Time observation for Phoenix, on Sunday, July 19th. At Sky Harbor, it was cloudy. Visibility 10 miles. Temperature was 86 degrees, dew point 66, relative humidity 51%. Wind was northwest, at 3 miles an hour. And the pressure was 29.90 inches, and steady. Other observations for South Central Arizona, including the Greater Phoenix area, at Buckeye, rain was falling, with a temperature of 86. It was mostly cloudy, with a temperature of 83 at Deer Valley, 85 at Scottsdale Airport, 85 at Falcon Field, and 85 at Mesa Gateway. It was cloudy, with a temperature of 87 at Chandler, and 82 at Casa Grande. Observations for Northern Arizona, at Winslow, it was clear, with a temperature of 65. At Flagstaff, it was partly cloudy, with a temperature of 53. It was mostly cloudy, with a temperature of 58 at the Grand Canyon, 72 at Page, and 57 at Cholo. At Payson, it was cloudy, with a temperature of 66. Observations for Southern Arizona, at Tucson, rain was falling, with a temperature of 77. At Yuma, it was partly cloudy, with a temperature of 89. At Nogales, it was cloudy, with a temperature of 69. Observations for Southern California, at Blythe, it was partly cloudy, with a temperature of 91. It was cloudy, with a temperature of 68 at Los Angeles Airport, and 71 at San Diego. Regional observations, it was clear, with a temperature of 77 at Salt Lake City, and 71 at Albuquerque. It was mostly cloudy, with a temperature of 91 at Las Vegas, and 73 at El Paso. Once again, at 4 a.m. in Phoenix, under cloudy skies. The Sky Harbor temperature was 86 degrees. Here is the latest forecast. For the following area, in Arizona, Central Phoenix, issued at 4 a.m. Mountain Standard Time. Today, partly sunny in the morning, then becoming mostly sunny. Highs 97 to 101. East wind around 5 miles per hour in the morning, becoming southwest in the afternoon. Tonight, partly cloudy with a slight chance of showers and thunderstorms. Lows 76 to 86. Northwest wind around 5 miles per hour. Chance of rain 10%. Monday, partly sunny. Highs 99 to 103. Light wind in the morning, becoming west around 5 miles per hour in the afternoon. Monday night, partly cloudy. A slight chance of showers and thunderstorms after midnight. Lows 77 to 86. West wind around 5 miles per hour. Chance of rain 10%. Tuesday, partly cloudy. A chance of showers in the morning, then a slight chance of afternoon showers and thunderstorms. Highs 100 to 104.
South wind around 5 miles per hour in the morning, becoming west in the afternoon. Chance of rain 30%. Tuesday night, partly cloudy. A slight chance of showers and thunderstorms in the evening, then a chance of showers and a slight chance of thunderstorms after midnight. Lows 77 to 87. Chance of rain 30%. Wednesday, partly sunny. Highs 101 to 107. Wednesday night, partly cloudy. A 10% chance of showers and thunderstorms in the evening. Lows 80 to 89. Thursday, partly sunny. A 10% chance of afternoon showers and thunderstorms. Highs 104 to 110. Thursday night, partly cloudy. A chance of showers and thunderstorms in the evening, then a chance of showers and a slight chance of thunderstorms after midnight. Lows 80 to 88. Chance of rain 40%. Friday, partly sunny with a 10% chance of showers and thunderstorms. Highs 103 to 109. Friday night, partly cloudy. A chance of showers and thunderstorms in the evening, then a slight chance of showers and thunderstorms after midnight. Lows 81 to 89. Chance of rain 30%. Saturday, mostly sunny and hot. Highs 106 to 112. Here is the synopsis for Southeast California, Southwest, and South Central Arizona. Daily chances for showers and thunderstorms will exist through this weekend, mainly over the Arizona high terrain, with around 20 to 30% chances for storms surviving into the lower deserts. Thunderstorm chances may be more favorable, 30 to 40% for the lower deserts on Tuesday through Thursday. Temperatures will gradually climb to near normal through the upcoming work week, with areas along and west of the Colorado River Valley topping out above 110 degrees by midweek, resulting in a locally major heat risk. 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The current time is 4:55 a.m. Mountain Standard Time. Here is the 4 a.m. Mountain Standard Time observation for Phoenix, on Sunday, July 19th. At Sky Harbor, it was cloudy. Visibility 10 miles. Temperature was 86 degrees, dew point 66, relative humidity 51%. Wind was northwest, at 3 miles an hour. And the pressure was 29.90 inches, and steady. Other observations for South Central Arizona, including the Greater Phoenix area, at Buckeye, rain was falling, with a temperature of 86. It was mostly cloudy, with a temperature of 83 at Deer Valley, 85 at Scottsdale Airport, 85 at Falcon Field, and 85 at Mesa Gateway. It was cloudy, with a temperature of 87 at Chandler, and 82 at Casa Grande. Observations for Northern Arizona, at winds low, it was clear, with a temperature of 65. At Flagstaff, it was partly cloudy, with a temperature of 53. It was mostly cloudy, with a temperature of 58 at the Grand Canyon, 72 at Page, and 57 at Shiloh. At Payson, it was cloudy, with a temperature of 66. Observations for Southern Arizona, at Tucson, rain was falling, with a temperature of 77. At Yuma, it was partly cloudy, with a temperature of 89. At Nogales, it was cloudy, with a temperature of 69. Observations for Southern California, at Blythe, it was partly cloudy, with a temperature of 91. It was cloudy, with a temperature of 68 at Los Angeles Airport, and 71 at San Diego. Regional observations, it was clear, with a temperature of 77 at Salt Lake City, and 71 at Albuquerque. It was mostly cloudy, with a temperature of 91 at Las Vegas, and 73 at El Paso. Once again, at 4 a.m. in Phoenix, under cloudy skies. The Sky Harbor temperature was 86 degrees. Here is the latest forecast. For the following area, in Arizona, Central Phoenix, issued at 4 a.m. Mountain Standard Time.
Today, partly sunny in the morning, then becoming mostly sunny. Highs 97 to 101. East wind around 5 miles per hour in the morning, becoming southwest in the afternoon. Tonight, partly cloudy with a slight chance of showers and thunderstorms. Lows 76 to 86.

afternoon. Chance of rain 30%. Tuesday night, partly cloudy. A slight chance of showers and thunderstorms in the evening, then a chance of showers and a slight chance of thunderstorms after midnight. Lows 77 to 87. Chance of rain 30%. Wednesday, partly sunny. Highs 101 to 107. Wednesday night, partly cloudy. A 10% chance of showers and thunderstorms in the evening. Lows 80 to 89. Thursday, partly sunny. A 10% chance of afternoon showers and thunderstorms. Highs 104 to 110. Thursday night, partly cloudy. A chance of showers and thunderstorms in the evening, then a chance of showers and a slight chance of thunderstorms after midnight. Lows 80 to 88. Chance of rain 40%. Friday, partly sunny with a 10% chance of showers and thunderstorms. Highs 103 to 109. Friday night, partly cloudy. A chance of showers and thunderstorms in the evening, then a slight chance of showers and thunderstorms after midnight. Lows 81 to 89. Chance of rain 30%. Saturday, mostly sunny and hot. Highs 106 to 112. Here is the synopsis for Southeast California, Southwest, and South Central Arizona. Daily chances for showers and thunderstorms will exist through this weekend, mainly over the Arizona high terrain, with around 20 to 30% chances for storms surviving into the lower deserts. Thunderstorm chances may be more favorable 30 to 40% for the lower deserts on Tuesday through Thursday. Temperatures will gradually climb to near normal through the upcoming work week, with areas along and west of the Colorado River Valley topping out above 110 degrees by midweek, resulting in a locally major heat risk. 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The current time is 5:01 a.m. Mountain Standard Time. Here is the latest forecast for the following area in Arizona, Central Phoenix, issued at 4 a.m. Mountain Standard Time. Today, partly sunny in the morning, then becoming mostly sunny. Highs 97 to 101. East wind around 5 miles per hour in the morning, becoming southwest in the afternoon. Tonight, partly cloudy with a slight chance of showers and thunderstorms. Lows 76 to 86. Northwest wind around 5 miles per hour. Chance of rain 10%. Monday, partly sunny. Highs 99 to 103. Light wind in the morning, becoming west around 5 miles per hour in the afternoon. Monday night, partly cloudy. A slight chance of showers and thunderstorms after midnight. Lows 77 to 86. West wind around 5 miles per hour. Chance of rain 10%. Tuesday, partly cloudy. A chance of showers in the morning, then a slight chance of afternoon showers and thunderstorms. Highs 100 to 104. South wind around 5 miles per hour in the morning, becoming west in the afternoon. Chance of rain 30%. Tuesday night, partly cloudy. A slight chance of showers and thunderstorms in the evening, then a chance of showers and a slight chance of thunderstorms after midnight. Lows 77 to 87. Chance of rain 30%. Wednesday, partly sunny. Highs 101 to 107. Wednesday night, partly cloudy. A 10% chance of showers and thunderstorms in the evening. Lows 80 to 89. Thursday, partly sunny. A 10% chance of afternoon showers and thunderstorms. Highs 104 to 110. Thursday night, partly cloudy. A chance of showers and thunderstorms in the evening, then a chance of showers and a slight chance of thunderstorms after midnight. Lows 80 to 88. Chance of rain 40%. Friday, partly sunny with a 10% chance of showers and thunderstorms. Highs 103 to

109. Friday night, partly cloudy. A chance of showers and thunderstorms in the evening, then a slight chance of showers and thunderstorms after midnight. Lows 81 to 89. Chance of rain 30%. Saturday, mostly sunny and hot. Highs 106 to 112. Here is the synopsis for Southeast California, Southwest, and South Central Arizona. Daily chances for showers and thunderstorms will exist through this weekend, mainly over the Arizona high terrain, with around 20 to 30% chances for storms surviving into the lower deserts. Thunderstorm chances may be more favorable 30 to 40% for the lower deserts on Tuesday through Thursday. Temperatures will gradually climb to near normal through the upcoming work week, with areas along and west of the Colorado River Valley topping out above 110 degrees by midweek, resulting in a locally major heat risk. 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The current time is 5:05 a.m. Mountain Standard Time. Here is the latest forecast for the following area in Arizona, Central Phoenix, issued at 4 a.m. Mountain Standard Time. Today, partly sunny in the morning, then becoming mostly sunny. Highs 97 to 101. East wind around 5 miles per hour in the morning, becoming southwest in the afternoon. Tonight, partly cloudy with a slight chance of showers and thunderstorms. Lows 76 to 86. Northwest wind around 5 miles per hour. Chance of rain 10%. Monday, partly sunny. Highs 99 to 103. Light wind in the morning, becoming west around 5 miles per hour in the afternoon. Monday night, partly cloudy. A slight chance of showers and thunderstorms after midnight. Lows 77 to 86. West wind around 5 miles per hour. Chance of rain 10%. Tuesday, partly cloudy. A chance of showers in the morning, then a slight chance of afternoon showers and thunderstorms. Highs 100 to 104. South wind around 5 miles per hour in the morning, becoming west in the afternoon. Chance of rain 30%. Tuesday night, partly cloudy. A slight chance of showers and thunderstorms in the evening, then a chance of showers and a slight chance of thunderstorms after midnight. Lows 77 to 87. Chance of rain 30%. Wednesday, partly sunny. Highs 101 to 107. Wednesday night, partly cloudy. A 10% chance of showers and thunderstorms in the evening. Lows 80 to 89. Thursday, partly sunny. A 10% chance of afternoon showers and thunderstorms. Highs 104 to 110. Thursday night, partly cloudy. A chance of showers and thunderstorms in the evening, then a chance of showers and a slight chance of thunderstorms after midnight. Lows 80 to 88. Chance of rain 40%. Friday, partly sunny with a 10% chance of showers and thunderstorms. Highs 103 to 109. Friday night, partly cloudy. A chance of showers and thunderstorms in the evening, then a slight chance of showers and thunderstorms after midnight. Lows 81 to 89. Chance of rain 30%. Saturday, mostly sunny and hot. Highs 106 to 112. Here is the synopsis for Southeast California, Southwest, and South Central Arizona. Daily chances for showers and thunderstorms will exist through this weekend, mainly over the Arizona high terrain, with around 20 to 30% chances for storms surviving into the lower deserts. Thunderstorm chances may be more favorable 30 to 40% for the lower deserts on Tuesday through Thursday. Temperatures will gradually climb to near normal through the upcoming work week, with areas along and west of the Colorado River Valley topping out above 110 degrees by midweek, resulting in a locally major heat risk.
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The current time is 5:09 a.m. Mountain Standard Time. Here is the latest forecast. For the following area, in Arizona, Central Phoenix, issued at 4 a.m. Mountain Standard Time. Today, partly sunny in the morning, then becoming mostly sunny. Highs 97 to 101. East wind around 5 miles per hour in the morning, becoming southwest in the afternoon. Tonight, partly cloudy with a slight chance of showers and thunderstorms. Lows 76 to 86. Northwest wind around 5 miles per hour. Chance of rain 10%. Monday, partly sunny. Highs 99 to 103. Light wind in the morning, becoming west around 5 miles per hour in the afternoon. Monday night, partly cloudy. A slight chance of showers and thunderstorms after midnight. Lows 77 to 86. West wind around 5 miles per hour. Chance of rain 10%. Tuesday, partly cloudy. A chance of showers in the morning, then a slight chance of afternoon showers and thunderstorms. Highs 100 to 104. South wind around 5 miles per hour in the morning, becoming west in the afternoon. Chance of rain 30%. Tuesday night, partly cloudy. A slight chance of showers and thunderstorms in the evening, then a chance of showers and a slight chance of thunderstorms after midnight. Lows 77 to 87. Chance of rain 30%. Wednesday, partly sunny. Highs 101 to 107. Wednesday night, partly cloudy. A 10% chance of showers and thunderstorms in the evening. Lows 80 to 89. Thursday, partly sunny. A 10% chance of afternoon showers and thunderstorms. Highs 104 to 110. Thursday night, partly cloudy. A chance of showers and thunderstorms in the evening, then a chance of showers and a slight chance of thunderstorms after midnight. Lows 80 to 88. Chance of rain 40%. Friday, partly sunny with a 10% chance of showers and thunderstorms. Highs 103 to 109. Friday night, partly cloudy. A chance of showers and thunderstorms in the evening, then a slight chance of showers and thunderstorms after midnight. Lows 81 to 89. Chance of rain 30%. Saturday, mostly sunny and hot. Highs 106 to 112. Here is the synopsis for Southeast California, Southwest, and South Central Arizona. Daily chances for showers and thunderstorms will exist through this weekend, mainly over the Arizona high terrain, with around 20 to 30% chances for storms surviving into the lower deserts. Thunderstorm chances may be more favorable, 30 to 40% for the lower deserts on Tuesday through Thursday. Temperatures will gradually climb to near normal through the upcoming work week, with areas along and west of the Colorado River Valley topping out above 110 degrees by midweek, resulting in a locally major heat risk. 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The current time is 5:13 a.m. Mountain Standard Time. Here is the 5 a.m. Mountain Standard Time observation for Phoenix, on Sunday, July 19th. At Sky Harbor, it was mostly cloudy. Visibility 10 miles. Temperature was 85 degrees, dew point 68, relative humidity 56%. Wind was southwest, at 7 miles an hour. And the pressure was 29.90 inches, and steady. Other observations for South Central Arizona, including the Greater Phoenix area, it was partly cloudy, with a temperature of 83 at Deer Valley, and 84 at Falcon Field. It was mostly cloudy, with a temperature of 82 at Buckeye, 83 at Luke Air Force Base, and 91 at Gila Bend. It was cloudy, with a temperature of 84 at Scottsdale Airport,
84 at Mesa Gateway, 86 at Chandler, and 84 at Casa Grande. Observations for northern Arizona, at Cholo, fog was reported, with a temperature of 57. At Winslow, it was clear, with a temperature of 63. It was partly cloudy, with a temperature of 52 at Flagstaff, 57 at the Grand Canyon, and 72 at Page. At Payson, it was mostly cloudy, with a temperature of 66. At Cholo, the visibility was 0.5 mile. Observations for southern Arizona, at Yuma, it was partly cloudy, with a temperature of 89. It was mostly cloudy, with a temperature of 77 at Tucson, and 70 at Nogales. Observations for Southern California, at Blythe, it was partly cloudy, with a temperature of 90. At San Diego, it was mostly cloudy, with a temperature of 71. At Los Angeles Airport, it was cloudy, with a temperature of 69. Regional observations, at Salt Lake City, it was clear, with a temperature of 77. At Albuquerque, it was partly cloudy, with a temperature of 70. It was mostly cloudy, with a temperature of 90 at Las Vegas, and 73 at El Paso. Once again, at 5 a.m. in Phoenix, under mostly cloudy skies. The Sky Harbor temperature was 85 degrees. Here is the latest forecast. For the following area, in Arizona, Central Phoenix, issued at 4 a.m. Mountain Standard Time. Today, partly sunny in the morning, then becoming mostly sunny. Highs 97 to 101. East wind around 5 miles per hour in the morning, becoming southwest in the afternoon. Tonight, partly cloudy with a slight chance of showers and thunderstorms. Lows 76 to 86. Northwest wind around 5 miles per hour. Chance of rain 10%. Monday, partly sunny. Highs 99 to 103. Light wind in the morning, becoming west around 5 miles per hour in the afternoon. Monday night, partly cloudy. A slight chance of showers and thunderstorms after midnight. Lows 77 to 86. West wind around 5 miles per hour. Chance of rain 10%. Tuesday, partly cloudy. A chance of showers in the morning, then a slight chance of afternoon showers and thunderstorms. Highs 100 to 104. South wind around 5 miles per hour in the morning, becoming west in the afternoon. Chance of rain 30%. Tuesday night, partly cloudy. A slight chance of showers and thunderstorms in the evening, then a chance of showers and a slight chance of thunderstorms after midnight. Lows 77 to 87. Chance of rain 30%. Wednesday, partly sunny. Highs 101 to 107. Wednesday night, partly cloudy. A 10% chance of showers and thunderstorms in the evening. Lows 80 to 89. Thursday, partly sunny. A 10% chance of afternoon showers and thunderstorms. Highs 104 to 110. Thursday night, partly cloudy. A chance of showers and thunderstorms in the evening, then a chance of showers and a slight chance of thunderstorms after midnight. Lows 80 to 88. Chance of rain 40%. Friday, partly sunny with a 10% chance of showers and thunderstorms. Highs 103 to 109. Friday night, partly cloudy. A chance of showers and thunderstorms in the evening, then a slight chance of showers and thunderstorms after midnight. Lows 81 to 89. Chance of rain 30%. Saturday, mostly sunny and hot. Highs 106 to 112. Here is the synopsis for Southeast California, Southwest, and South Central Arizona. Daily chances for showers and thunderstorms will exist through this weekend, mainly over the Arizona high terrain, with around 20 to 30% chances for storms surviving into the lower deserts. Thunderstorm chances may be more favorable, 30 to 40% for the lower deserts on Tuesday through Thursday.
temperatures will gradually climb to near normal through the upcoming work week, with areas along and west of the Colorado River Valley topping out above 110 degrees by midweek, resulting in a locally major heat risk. 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The current time is 5:19 a.m. Mountain Standard Time. Here is the 5 a.m. Mountain Standard Time observation for Phoenix, on Sunday, July 19th. At Sky Harbor, it was mostly cloudy. Visibility 10 miles. Temperature was 85 degrees, dew point 68, relative humidity 56%. Wind was southwest, at 7 miles an hour. And the pressure was 29.90 inches, and steady. Other observations for South Central Arizona, including the greater Phoenix area, it was partly cloudy, with a temperature of 83 at Deer Valley, and 84 at Falcon Field. It was mostly cloudy, with a temperature of 82 at Buckeye, 83 at Luke Air Force Base, and 91 at Gila Bend. It was cloudy, with a temperature of 84 at Scottsdale Airport, 84 at Mesa Gateway, 86 at Chandler, and 84 at Casa Grande. Observations for northern Arizona, at Cholo, fog was reported, with a temperature of 57. At Winslow, it was clear, with a temperature of 63. It was partly cloudy, with a temperature of 52 at Flagstaff, 57 at the Grand Canyon, and 72 at Page. At Payson, it was mostly cloudy, with a temperature of 66. At Cholo, the visibility was 0.5 mile. Observations for southern Arizona, at Yuma, it was partly cloudy, with a temperature of 89. It was mostly cloudy, with a temperature of 77 at Tucson, and 70 at Nogales. Observations for Southern California, at Blythe, it was partly cloudy, with a temperature of 90. At San Diego, it was mostly cloudy, with a temperature of 71. At Los Angeles Airport, it was cloudy, with a temperature of 69. Regional observations, at Salt Lake City, it was clear, with a temperature of 77. At Albuquerque, it was partly cloudy, with a temperature of 70. It was mostly cloudy, with a temperature of 90 at Las Vegas, and 73 at El Paso. Once again, at 5 a.m. in Phoenix, under mostly cloudy skies. The Sky Harbor temperature was 85 degrees. Here is the latest forecast. For the following area, in Arizona, Central Phoenix, issued at 4 a.m. Mountain Standard Time. Today, partly sunny in the morning, then becoming mostly sunny. Highs 97 to 101. East wind around 5 miles per hour in the morning, becoming southwest in the afternoon. Tonight, partly cloudy with a slight chance of showers and thunderstorms. Lows 76 to 86. Northwest wind around 5 miles per hour. Chance of rain 10%. Monday, partly sunny. Highs 99 to 103. Light wind in the morning, becoming west around 5 miles per hour in the afternoon. Monday night, partly cloudy. A slight chance of showers and thunderstorms after midnight. Lows 77 to 86. West wind around 5 miles per hour. Chance of rain 10%. Tuesday, partly cloudy. A chance of showers in the morning, then a slight chance of afternoon showers and thunderstorms. Highs 100 to 104. South wind around 5 miles per hour in the morning, becoming west in the afternoon. Chance of rain 30%. Tuesday night, partly cloudy. A slight chance of showers and thunderstorms in the evening, then a chance of showers and a slight chance of thunderstorms after midnight. Lows 77 to 87. Chance of rain 30%. Wednesday, partly sunny. Highs 101 to 107. Wednesday night, partly cloudy. A 10% chance of showers and thunderstorms in the evening. Lows 80 to 89. Thursday, partly sunny. A 10% chance of afternoon showers and thunderstorms.
Highs 104 to 110. Thursday night, partly cloudy. A chance of showers and thunderstorms in the evening, then a chance of showers and a slight chance of thunderstorms after midnight. Lows 80 to 88. Chance of rain 40%. Friday, partly sunny with a 10% chance of showers and thunderstorms. Highs 103 to 109. Friday night, partly cloudy. A chance of showers and thunderstorms in the evening, then a slight chance of showers and thunderstorms after midnight. Lows 81 to 89. Chance of rain 30%. Saturday, mostly sunny and hot. Highs 106 to 112. Here is the synopsis for Southeast California, Southwest, and South Central Arizona. Daily chances for showers and thunderstorms will exist through this weekend, mainly over the Arizona high terrain, with around 20 to 30% chances for storms surviving into the lower deserts. Thunderstorm chances may be more favorable 30 to 40% for the lower deserts on Tuesday through Thursday. Temperatures will gradually climb to near normal through the upcoming work week, with areas along and west of the Colorado River Valley topping out above 110 degrees by midweek, resulting in a locally major heat risk. 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The current time is 5:25 a.m. Mountain Standard Time. Here is the 5 a.m. Mountain Standard Time observation for Phoenix, on Sunday, July 19th. At Sky Harbor, it was mostly cloudy. Visibility 10 miles. Temperature was 85 degrees, dew point 68, relative humidity 56%. Wind was southwest, at 7 miles an hour. And the pressure was 29.90 inches, and steady. Other observations for South Central Arizona, including the greater Phoenix area, it was partly cloudy, with a temperature of 83 at Deer Valley, and 84 at Falcon Field. It was mostly cloudy, with a temperature of 82 at Buckeye, 83 at Luke Air Force Base, and 91 at Gila Bend. It was cloudy, with a temperature of 84 at Scottsdale Airport, 84 at Mesa Gateway, 86 at Chandler.

Angeles Airport, it was cloudy, with a temperature of 69. Regional observations, at Salt Lake City, it was clear, with a temperature of 77. At Albuquerque, it was partly cloudy, with a temperature of 70. It was mostly cloudy, with a temperature of 90 at Las Vegas, and 73 at El Paso. Once again, at 5 a.m. in Phoenix, under mostly cloudy skies. The Sky Harbor temperature was 85 degrees. Here is the latest forecast. For the following area, in Arizona, Central Phoenix, issued at 4 a.m. Mountain Standard Time. Today, partly sunny in the morning, then becoming mostly sunny. Highs 97 to 101. East wind around 5 miles per hour in the morning, becoming southwest in the afternoon. Tonight, partly cloudy with a slight chance of showers and thunderstorms. Lows 76 to 86. Northwest wind around 5 miles per hour. Chance of rain 10%. Monday, partly sunny. Highs 99 to 103. Light wind in the morning, becoming west around 5 miles per hour in the afternoon. Monday night, partly cloudy. A slight chance of showers and thunderstorms after midnight. Lows 77 to 86. West wind around 5 miles per hour. Chance of rain 10%. Tuesday, partly cloudy. A chance of showers in the morning, then a slight chance of afternoon showers and thunderstorms. Highs 100 to 104. South wind around 5 miles per hour in the morning, becoming west in the afternoon. Chance of rain 30%. Tuesday night, partly cloudy. A slight chance of showers and thunderstorms in the evening, then a chance of showers and a slight chance of thunderstorms after midnight. Lows 77 to 87. Chance of rain 30%. Wednesday, partly sunny. Highs 101 to 107. Wednesday night, partly cloudy. A 10% chance of showers and thunderstorms in the evening. Lows 80 to 89. Thursday, partly sunny. A 10% chance of afternoon showers and thunderstorms. Highs 104 to 110. Thursday night, partly cloudy. A chance of showers and thunderstorms in the evening, then a chance of showers and a slight chance of thunderstorms after midnight. Lows 80 to 88. Chance of rain 40%. Friday, partly sunny with a 10% chance of showers and thunderstorms. Highs 103 to 109. Friday night, partly cloudy. A chance of showers and thunderstorms in the evening, then a slight chance of showers and thunderstorms after midnight. Lows 81 to 89. Chance of rain 30%. Saturday, mostly sunny and hot. Highs 106 to 112. Here is the synopsis for Southeast California, Southwest, and South Central Arizona. Daily chances for showers and thunderstorms will exist through this weekend, mainly over the Arizona.

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The current time is 5:32 a.m. Mountain Standard Time. Here is the 5 a.m. Mountain Standard Time observation for Phoenix on Sunday, July 19th. At Sky Harbor, it was mostly cloudy. Visibility 10 miles. Temperature was 85 degrees, dew point 68, relative humidity 56%. Wind was southwest at 7 miles an hour. And the pressure was 29.90 inches and steady. Other observations for South Central Arizona, including the greater Phoenix area, it was partly cloudy, with a temperature of 83 at Deer Valley and 84 at Falcon Field. It was mostly cloudy, with a temperature of 82 at Buckeye, 83 at Luke Air Force Base, and 91 at Gila Bend. It was cloudy, with a temperature of 84 at Scottsdale Airport, 84 at Mesa Gateway, 86 at Chandler, and 84 at Casa Grande. Observations for Northern Arizona, at Cholo, fog was reported, with a temperature of at winds low. It was clear, with a temperature of 63. It was partly cloudy, with a temperature of 52 at Flagstaff, 57 at the Grand Canyon, and 72 at Page. At Payson, it was mostly cloudy, with a temperature of 66. At Cholo, the visibility was 0.5 mile. Observations for Southern Arizona, at Yuma, it was partly cloudy, with a temperature of 89. It was mostly cloudy, with a temperature of 77 at Tucson, and 70 at Nogales. Observations for Southern California, at Blythe, it was partly cloudy, with a temperature of 90. At San Diego, it was mostly cloudy, with a temperature of 71. At Los Angeles Airport, it was cloudy, with a temperature of 69. Regional observations, at Salt Lake City, it was clear, with a temperature of 77. At Albuquerque, it was partly cloudy, with a temperature of 70. It was mostly cloudy, with a temperature of 90 at Las Vegas, and 73 at El Paso. Once again, at 5 a.m. in Phoenix, under mostly cloudy skies. The Sky Harbor temperature was 85 degrees. Here is the latest forecast. For the following area, in Arizona, Central Phoenix, issued at 4 a.m. Mountain Standard Time. Today, partly sunny in the morning, then becoming mostly sunny. Highs 97 to 101. East wind around 5 miles per hour in the morning, becoming southwest in the afternoon. Tonight, partly cloudy with a slight chance of showers and thunderstorms. Lows 76 to 86. Northwest wind around 5 miles per hour. Chance of rain 10%. Monday, partly sunny. Highs 99 to 103. Light wind in the morning, becoming west around 5 miles per hour in the afternoon. Monday night, partly cloudy. A slight chance of showers and thunderstorms after midnight. Lows 77 to 86. West wind around 5 miles per hour. Chance of rain 10%. Tuesday, partly cloudy. A chance of showers in the morning, then a slight chance of afternoon showers and thunderstorms. Highs 100 to 104. South wind around 5 miles per hour in the morning, becoming west in the afternoon. Chance of rain 30%. Tuesday night, partly cloudy. A slight chance of showers and thunderstorms in the evening, then a chance of showers and a slight chance of thunderstorms after midnight. Lows 77 to 87. Chance of rain 30%. Wednesday, partly sunny. Highs 101 to 107. Wednesday night, partly cloudy. A 10% chance of showers and thunderstorms in the evening. Lows 80 to 89. Thursday, partly sunny. A 10% chance of afternoon showers and thunderstorms. Highs 104 to 110. Thursday night, partly cloudy. A chance of showers and thunderstorms in the evening, then a chance of showers and a slight chance of thunderstorms after midnight.
Lows 80 to 88. Chance of rain 40%. Friday, partly sunny with a 10% chance of showers and thunderstorms. Highs 103 to 109. Friday night, partly cloudy. A chance of showers and thunderstorms in the evening, then a slight chance of showers and thunderstorms after midnight. Lows 81 to 89. Chance of rain 30%. Saturday, mostly sunny and hot. Highs 106 to 112. Here is the synopsis for Southeast California, Southwest, and South Central Arizona. Daily chances for showers and thunderstorms will exist through this weekend, mainly over the Arizona high terrain, with around 20 to 30% chances for storms surviving into the lower deserts. Thunderstorm chances may be more favorable 30 to 40% for the lower deserts on Tuesday through Thursday. Temperatures will gradually climb to near normal through the upcoming work week, with areas along and west of the Colorado River Valley topping out above 110 degrees by midweek, resulting in a locally major heat risk. 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The current time is 5:38 a.m. Mountain Standard Time. Here is the 5 a.m. Mountain Standard Time observation for Phoenix, on Sunday, July 19th. At Sky Harbor, it was mostly cloudy. Visibility 10 miles. Temperature was 85 degrees, dew point 68, relative humidity 56%. Wind was southwest, at 7 miles an hour. And the pressure was 29.90 inches, and steady. Other observations for South Central Arizona, including the Greater Phoenix area, it was partly cloudy, with a temperature of 83 at Deer Valley, and 84 at Falcon Field. It was mostly cloudy, with a temperature of 82 at Buckeye, 83 at Luke Air Force Base, and 91 at Gila Bend. It was cloudy, with a temperature of 84 at Scottsdale Airport, 84 at Mesa Gateway, 86 at Chandler, and 84 at Casa Grande. Observations for Northern Arizona, at Cholo, fog was reported, with a temperature of 57. At Winslow, it was clear, with a temperature of 63. It was partly cloudy, with a temperature of 52 at Flagstaff, 57 at the Grand Canyon, and 72 at Page. At Payson, it was mostly cloudy, with a temperature of 66. At Cholo, the visibility was 0.5 mile. Observations for Southern Arizona, at Yuma, it was partly cloudy, with a temperature of 89. It was mostly cloudy, with a temperature of 77 at Tucson, and 70 at Nogales. Observations for Southern California, at Blythe, it was partly cloudy, with a temperature of 90. At San Diego, it was mostly cloudy, with a temperature of 71. At Los Angeles Airport, it was cloudy, with a temperature of 69. Regional observations, at Salt Lake City, it was clear, with a temperature of 77. At Albuquerque, it was partly cloudy, with a temperature of 70. It was mostly cloudy, with a temperature of 90 at Las Vegas, and 73 at El Paso. Once again, at 5 a.m. in Phoenix, under mostly cloudy skies. The Sky Harbor temperature was 85 degrees. Here is the latest forecast. For the following area, in Arizona, Central Phoenix, issued at 4 a.m. Mountain Standard Time. Today, partly sunny in the morning, then becoming mostly sunny. Highs 97 to 101. East wind around 5 miles per hour in the morning, becoming southwest in the afternoon. Tonight, partly cloudy with a slight chance of showers and thunderstorms. Lows 76 to 86. Northwest wind around 5 miles per hour. Chance of rain 10%. Monday, partly sunny. Highs 99 to 103. Light wind in the morning, becoming west around 5 miles per hour in the afternoon. Monday night, partly cloudy. A slight chance of showers and thunderstorms after midnight. Lows 77 to 86.
West wind around 5 miles per hour. Chance of rain 10%. Tuesday, partly cloudy. A chance of showers in the morning, then a slight chance of afternoon showers and thunderstorms. Highs 100 to 104. South wind around 5 miles per hour in the morning, becoming west in the afternoon. Chance of rain 30%. Tuesday night, partly cloudy. A slight chance of showers and thunderstorms in the evening, then a chance of showers and a slight chance of thunderstorms after midnight. Lows 77 to 87. Chance of rain 30%. Wednesday, partly sunny. Highs 101 to 107. Wednesday night, partly cloudy. A 10% chance of showers and thunderstorms in the evening. Lows 80 to 89. Thursday, partly sunny. A 10% chance of afternoon showers and thunderstorms. Highs 104 to 110. Thursday night, partly cloudy. A chance of showers and thunderstorms in the evening, then a chance of showers and a slight chance of thunderstorms after midnight. Lows 80 to 88. Chance of rain 40%. Friday, partly sunny with a 10% chance of showers and thunderstorms. Highs 103 to 109. Friday night, partly cloudy. A chance of showers and thunderstorms in the evening, then a slight chance of showers and thunderstorms after midnight. Lows 81 to 89. Chance of rain 30%. Saturday, mostly sunny and hot. Highs 106 to 112. Here is the synopsis for Southeast California, Southwest, and South Central Arizona. Daily chances for showers and thunderstorms will exist through this weekend, mainly over the Arizona high terrain, with around 20 to 30% chances for storms surviving into the lower deserts. Thunderstorm chances may be more favorable, 30 to 40% for the lower deserts on Tuesday through Thursday. Temperatures will gradually climb to near normal through the upcoming work week, with areas along and west of the Colorado River Valley topping out above 110 degrees by midweek, resulting in a locally major heat risk. 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The current time is 5:44 a.m. Mountain Standard Time. Here is the 5 a.m. Mountain Standard Time observation for Phoenix, on Sunday, July 19th. At Sky Harbor, it was mostly cloudy. Visibility 10 miles. Temperature was 85 degrees, dew point 68, relative humidity 56%. Wind was southwest, at 7 miles an hour. And the pressure was 29.90 inches, and steady. Other observations for South Central Arizona, including the Greater Phoenix area, it was partly cloudy, with a temperature of 83 at Deer Valley, and 84 at Falcon Field. It was mostly cloudy, with a temperature of 82 at Buckeye, 83 at Luke Air Force Base, and 91 at Gila Bend. It was cloudy, with a temperature of 84 at Scottsdale Airport, 84 at Mesa Gateway, 86 at Chandler, and 84 at Casa Grande. Observations for northern Arizona, at Cholo, fog was reported, with a temperature of 57. At Winslow, it was clear, with a temperature of 63. It was partly cloudy, with a temperature of 52 at Flagstaff, 57 at the Grand Canyon, and 72 at Page. At Payson, it was mostly cloudy, with a temperature of 66. At Cholo, the visibility was 0.5 mile. Observations for southern Arizona, at Yuma, it was partly cloudy, with a temperature of 89. It was mostly cloudy, with a temperature of 77 at Tucson, and 70 at Nogales. Observations for southern California, at Blythe, it was partly cloudy, with a temperature of 90. At San Diego, it was mostly cloudy, with a temperature of 71. At Los Angeles Airport, it was cloudy, with a temperature of 69. Regional observations, at Salt Lake City, it was clear, with a temperature of 77.
At Albuquerque, it was partly cloudy, with a temperature of 70. It was mostly cloudy, with a temperature of 90 at Las Vegas, and 73 at El Paso. Once again, at 5 a.m. in Phoenix, under mostly cloudy skies, the Sky Harbor temperature was 85 degrees. Here is the latest forecast. For the following area, in Arizona, Central Phoenix, issued at 4 a.m. Mountain Standard Time. Today, partly sunny in the morning, then becoming mostly sunny. Highs 97 to 101. East wind around 5 miles per hour in the morning, becoming southwest in the afternoon. Tonight, partly cloudy with a slight chance of showers and thunderstorms. Lows 76 to 86. Northwest wind around 5 miles per hour. Chance of rain 10%. Monday, partly sunny. Highs 99 to 103. Light wind in the morning, becoming west around 5 miles per hour in the afternoon. Monday night, partly cloudy. A slight chance of showers and thunderstorms after midnight. Lows 77 to 86. West wind around 5 miles per hour. Chance of rain 10%. Tuesday, partly cloudy. A chance of showers in the morning, then a slight chance of afternoon showers and thunderstorms. Highs 100 to 104. South wind around 5 miles per hour in the morning, becoming west in the afternoon. Chance of rain 30%. Tuesday night, partly cloudy. A slight chance of showers and thunderstorms in the evening, then a chance of showers and a slight chance of thunderstorms after midnight. Lows 77 to 87. Chance of rain 30%. Wednesday, partly sunny. Highs 101 to 107. Wednesday night, partly cloudy. A 10% chance of showers and thunderstorms in the evening. Lows 80 to 89. Thursday, partly sunny. A 10% chance of afternoon showers and thunderstorms. Highs 104 to 110. Thursday night, partly cloudy. A chance of showers and thunderstorms in the evening, then a chance of showers and a slight chance of thunderstorms after midnight. Lows 80 to 88. Chance of rain 40%. Friday, partly sunny with a 10% chance of showers and thunderstorms. Highs 103 to 109. Friday night, partly cloudy. A chance of showers and thunderstorms in the evening, then a slight chance of showers and thunderstorms after midnight. Lows 81 to 89. Chance of rain 30%. Saturday, mostly sunny and hot. Highs 106 to 112. Here is the synopsis for Southeast California, Southwest, and South Central Arizona. Daily chances for showers and thunderstorms will exist through this weekend, mainly over the Arizona high terrain, with around 20 to 30% chances for storms surviving into the lower deserts. Thunderstorm chances may be more favorable, 30 to 40% for the lower deserts on Tuesday through Thursday. Temperatures will gradually climb to near normal through the upcoming work week, with areas along and west of the Colorado River Valley topping out above 110 degrees by midweek, resulting in a locally major heat risk. 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The current time is 5:51 a.m. Mountain Standard Time. Here is the 5 a.m. Mountain Standard Time observation for Phoenix, on Sunday, July 19th. At Sky Harbor, it was mostly cloudy. Visibility 10 miles. Temperature was 85 degrees, dew point 68, relative humidity 56%. Wind was southwest, at 7 miles an hour. And the pressure was 29.90 inches, and steady. Other observations for South Central Arizona, including the greater Phoenix area: it was partly cloudy, with a temperature of 83 at Deer Valley, and 84 at Falcon Field. It was mostly cloudy, with a temperature of 82 at Buckeye, 83 at Luke Air Force Base, and 91 at Gila Bend.
It was cloudy, with a temperature of 84 at Scottsdale Airport, 84 at Mesa Gateway, 86 at Chandler, and 84 at Casa Grande. Observations for northern Arizona, at Cholo, fog was reported, with a temperature of 57. At Winslow, it was clear, with a temperature of 63. It was partly cloudy, with a temperature of 52 at Flagstaff, 57 at the Grand Canyon, and 72 at Page. At Payson, it was mostly cloudy, with a temperature of 66. At Cholo, the visibility was 0.5 mile. Observations for southern Arizona, at Yuma, it was partly cloudy, with a temperature of 89. It was mostly cloudy, with a temperature of 77 at Tucson, and 70 at Nogales. Observations for Southern California, at Blythe, it was partly cloudy, with a temperature of 90. At San Diego, it was mostly cloudy, with a temperature of 71. At Los Angeles Airport, it was cloudy, with a temperature of 69. Regional observations, at Salt Lake City, it was clear, with a temperature of 77. At Albuquerque, it was partly cloudy, with a temperature of 70. It was mostly cloudy, with a temperature of 90 at Las Vegas, and 73 at El Paso. Once again, at 5 a.m. in Phoenix, under mostly cloudy skies. The Sky Harbor temperature was 85 degrees. Here is the latest forecast. For the following area, in Arizona, Central Phoenix, issued at 4 a.m. Mountain Standard Time. Today, partly sunny in the morning then becoming mostly sunny. Highs 97 to 101. East wind around 5 miles per hour in the morning becoming southwest in the afternoon. Tonight, partly cloudy with a slight chance of showers and thunderstorms. Lows 76 to 86. Northwest wind around 5 miles per hour. Chance of rain 10%. Monday, partly sunny. Highs 99 to 103. Light wind in the morning becoming west around 5 miles per hour in the afternoon. Monday night, partly cloudy. A slight chance of showers and thunderstorms after midnight. Lows 77 to 86. West wind around 5 miles per hour. Chance of rain 10%. Tuesday, partly cloudy. A chance of showers in the morning, then a slight chance of afternoon showers and thunderstorms. Highs 100 to 104. South wind around 5 miles per hour in the morning becoming west in the afternoon. Chance of rain 30%. Tuesday night, partly cloudy. A slight chance of showers and thunderstorms in the evening, then a chance of showers and a slight chance of thunderstorms after midnight. Lows 77 to 87. Chance of rain 30%. Wednesday, partly sunny. Highs 101 to 107. Wednesday night, partly cloudy. A 10% chance of showers and thunderstorms in the evening. Lows 80 to 89. Thursday, partly sunny. A 10% chance of afternoon showers and thunderstorms. Highs 104 to 110. Thursday night, partly cloudy. A chance of showers and thunderstorms in the evening, then a chance of showers and a slight chance of thunderstorms after midnight. Lows 80 to 88. Chance of rain 40%. Friday, partly sunny with a 10% chance of showers and thunderstorms. Highs 103 to 109. Friday night, partly cloudy. A chance of showers and thunderstorms in the evening, then a slight chance of showers and thunderstorms after midnight. Lows 81 to 89. Chance of rain 30%. Saturday, mostly sunny and hot. Highs 106 to 112. Here is the synopsis for Southeast California, Southwest, and South Central Arizona. Daily chances for showers and thunderstorms will exist through this weekend, mainly over the Arizona high terrain, with around 20 to 30% chances for storms surviving into the lower deserts.
thunderstorm chances may be more favorable, 30 to 40% for the lower deserts on Tuesday through Thursday. Temperatures will gradually climb to near normal through the upcoming work week, with areas along and west of the Colorado River Valley topping out above 110 degrees by midweek, resulting in a locally major heat risk. 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The current time is 5:57 a.m. Mountain Standard Time. Here is the 5 a.m. Mountain Standard Time observation for Phoenix on Sunday, July 19th. At Sky Harbor, it was mostly cloudy. Visibility 10 miles. Temperature was 85 degrees, dew point 68, relative humidity 56%. Wind was southwest at 7 miles an hour. And the pressure was 29.90 inches and steady. Other observations for South Central Arizona, including the greater Phoenix area, it was partly cloudy, with a temperature of 83 at Deer Valley and 84 at Falcon Field. It was mostly cloudy, with a temperature of 82 at Buckeye, 83 at Luke Air Force Base, and 91 at Gila Bend. It was cloudy, with a temperature of 84 at Scottsdale Airport, 84 at Mesa Gateway, 86 at Chandler, and 84 at Casa Grande. Observations for Northern Arizona, at Cholo, fog was reported, with a temperature of 57. At Winslow, it was clear, with a temperature of 63. It was partly cloudy, with a temperature of 52 at Flagstaff, 57 at the Grand Canyon, and 72 at Page. At Payson, it was mostly cloudy, with a temperature of 66. At Cholo, the visibility was 0.5 mile. Observations for Southern Arizona, at Yuma, it was partly cloudy, with a temperature of 89. It was mostly cloudy, with a temperature of 77 at Tucson, and 70 at Nogales. Observations for Southern California, at Blythe, it was partly cloudy, with a temperature of 90. At San Diego, it was mostly cloudy, with a temperature of

sunny. Highs 97 to 101. East wind around 5 miles per hour in the morning, becoming southwest in the afternoon. Tonight, partly cloudy with a slight chance of showers and thunderstorms. Lows 76 to 86. Northwest wind around 5 miles per hour. Chance of rain 10%. Monday, partly sunny. Highs 99 to 103. Light wind in the morning, becoming west around 5 miles per hour in the afternoon. Monday night, partly cloudy. A slight chance of showers and thunderstorms after midnight. Lows 77 to 86. West wind around 5 miles per hour. Chance of rain 10%. Tuesday, partly cloudy. A chance of showers in the morning, then a slight chance of afternoon showers and thunderstorms. Highs 100 to 104. South wind around 5 miles per hour in the morning, becoming west in the afternoon. Chance of rain 30%. Tuesday night, partly cloudy. A slight chance of showers and thunderstorms in the evening, then a chance of showers and a slight

10% chance of afternoon showers and thunderstorms. Highs 104 to 110. Thursday night, partly cloudy. A chance of showers and thunderstorms in the evening, then a chance of showers and a slight chance of thunderstorms after midnight. Lows 80 to 88. Chance of rain 40%. Friday, partly sunny with a 10% chance of showers and thunderstorms. Highs 103 to 109. Friday night, partly cloudy. A chance of showers and thunderstorms in the evening, then a slight chance of showers and thunderstorms after midnight. Lows 81 to 89. Chance of rain 30%. Saturday, mostly sunny and hot. Highs 106 to 112. Here is the synopsis for Southeast California, Southwest, and South Central Arizona. Daily chances for showers and thunderstorms will exist through this weekend, mainly over the Arizona high terrain, with around 20 to 30% chances for storms surviving into the lower deserts. Thunderstorm chances may be more favorable 30 to 40% for the lower deserts on Tuesday through Thursday. Temperatures will gradually climb to near normal through the upcoming work week, with areas along and west of the Colorado River Valley topping out above 110 degrees by midweek, resulting in a locally major heat risk. 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The current time is 6:03 a.m. Mountain Standard Time. Here is the latest forecast for the following area in Arizona, Central Phoenix, issued at 4 a.m. Mountain Standard Time. Today, partly sunny in the morning, then becoming mostly sunny. Highs 97 to 101. East wind around 5 miles per hour in the morning, becoming southwest in the afternoon. Tonight, partly cloudy with a slight chance of showers and thunderstorms. Lows 76 to 86. Northwest wind around 5 miles per hour. Chance of rain 10%. Monday, partly sunny. Highs 99 to 103. Light wind in the morning, becoming west around 5 miles per hour in the afternoon. Monday night, partly cloudy. A slight chance of showers and thunderstorms after midnight. Lows 77 to 86. West wind around 5 miles per hour. Chance of rain 10%. Tuesday, partly cloudy. A chance of showers in the morning, then a slight chance of afternoon showers and thunderstorms. Highs 100 to 104. South wind around 5 miles per hour in the morning, becoming west in the afternoon. Chance of rain 30%. Tuesday night, partly cloudy. A slight chance of showers and thunderstorms in the evening, then a chance of showers and a slight chance of thunderstorms after midnight. Lows 77 to 87. Chance of rain 30%. Wednesday, partly sunny. Highs 101 to 107. Wednesday night, partly cloudy. A 10% chance of showers and thunderstorms in the evening. Lows 80 to 89. Thursday, partly sunny. A 10% chance of afternoon showers and thunderstorms. Highs 104 to 110. Thursday night, partly cloudy. A chance of showers and thunderstorms in the evening, then a chance of showers and a slight chance of thunderstorms after midnight. Lows 80 to 88. Chance of rain 40%. Friday, partly sunny with a 10% chance of showers and thunderstorms. Highs 103 to 109. Friday night, partly cloudy. A chance of showers and thunderstorms in the evening, then a slight chance of showers and thunderstorms after midnight. Lows 81 to 89. Chance of rain 30%. Saturday, mostly sunny and hot. Highs 106 to 112. Here is the synopsis for Southeast California, Southwest, and South Central Arizona. Daily chances for showers and thunderstorms will exist through this weekend, mainly over the Arizona high terrain, with around 20

at San Diego, and 90 at Blythe. Regional observations, skies ranged from partly cloudy to mostly cloudy. It was 89 at Las Vegas, 77 at Salt Lake City, 70 at Albuquerque, and 74 at El Paso. Once again, at 6 a.m. in Phoenix, under mostly cloudy skies. The Sky Harbor temperature was 84 degrees. Here is the latest forecast. For the following area, in Arizona, Central Phoenix, issued at 4 a.m. Mountain Standard Time. Today, partly sunny in the morning, then becoming mostly sunny. Highs 97 to 101. East wind around 5 miles per hour in the morning, becoming southwest in the afternoon. Tonight, partly cloudy with a slight chance of showers and thunderstorms. Lows 76 to 86. Northwest wind around 5 miles per hour. Chance of rain 10%. Monday, partly sunny. Highs 99 to 103. Light wind in the morning, becoming west around 5 miles per hour in the afternoon. Monday night, partly cloudy. A slight chance of showers and thunderstorms after midnight. Lows 77 to 86. West wind around 5 miles per hour. Chance of rain 10%. Tuesday, partly cloudy. A chance of showers in the morning, then a slight chance of afternoon showers and thunderstorms. Highs 100 to 104. South wind around 5 miles per hour in the morning, becoming west in the afternoon. Chance of rain 30%. Tuesday night, partly cloudy. A slight chance of showers and thunderstorms in the evening, then a chance of showers and a slight chance of thunderstorms after midnight. Lows 77 to 87. Chance of rain 30%. Wednesday, partly sunny. Highs 101 to 107. Wednesday night, partly cloudy. A 10% chance of showers and thunderstorms in the evening. Lows 80 to 89. Thursday, partly sunny. A 10% chance of afternoon showers and thunderstorms. Highs 104 to 110. Thursday night, partly cloudy. A chance of showers and thunderstorms in the evening, then a chance of showers and a slight chance of thunderstorms after midnight. Lows 80 to 88. Chance of rain 40%. Friday, partly sunny with a 10% chance of showers and thunderstorms. Highs 103 to 109. Friday night, partly cloudy. A chance of showers and thunderstorms in the evening, then a slight chance of showers and thunderstorms after midnight. Lows 81 to 89. Chance of rain 30%. Saturday, mostly sunny and hot. Highs 106 to 112. Here is the synopsis for Southeast California, Southwest, and South Central Arizona. Daily chances for showers and thunderstorms will exist through this weekend, mainly over the Arizona high terrain, with around 20 to 30% chances for storms surviving into the lower deserts. Thunderstorm chances may be more favorable, 30 to 40% for the lower deserts on Tuesday through Thursday. Temperatures will gradually climb to near normal through the upcoming work week, with areas along and west of the Colorado River Valley topping out above 110 degrees by midweek, resulting in a locally major heat risk. 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The current time is 7:05 a.m. Mountain Standard Time. Here is the latest forecast. For the following area, in Arizona, Central Phoenix, issued at 4 a.m. Mountain Standard Time. Today, partly sunny in the morning, then becoming mostly sunny. Highs 97 to 101. East wind around 5 miles per hour in the morning, becoming southwest in the afternoon. Tonight, partly cloudy with a slight chance of showers and thunderstorms. Lows 76 to 86. Northwest wind around 5 miles per hour. Chance of rain 10%. Monday, partly sunny. Highs 99 to 103.

Light wind in the morning, becoming west around 5 miles per hour in the afternoon. Monday night, partly cloudy. A slight chance of showers and thunderstorms after midnight. Lows 77 to 86. West wind around 5 miles per hour. Chance of rain 10%. Tuesday, partly cloudy. A chance of showers in the morning, then a slight chance of afternoon showers and thunderstorms. Highs 100 to 104. South wind around 5 miles per hour in the morning, becoming west in the afternoon. Chance of rain 30%. Tuesday night, partly cloudy. A slight chance of showers and thunderstorms in the evening, then a chance of showers and a slight chance of thunderstorms after midnight. Lows 77 to 87. Chance of rain 30%. Wednesday, partly sunny. Highs 101 to 107. Wednesday night, partly cloudy. A 10% chance of showers and thunderstorms in the evening. Lows 80 to 89. Thursday, partly sunny. A 10% chance of afternoon showers and thunderstorms. Highs 104 to 110. Thursday night, partly cloudy. A chance of showers and thunderstorms in the evening, then a chance of showers and a slight chance of thunderstorms after midnight. Lows 80 to 88. Chance of rain 40%. Friday, partly sunny with a 10% chance of showers and thunderstorms. Highs 103 to 109. Friday night, partly cloudy. A chance of showers and thunderstorms in the evening, then a slight chance of showers and thunderstorms after midnight. Lows 81 to 89. Chance of rain 30%. Saturday, mostly sunny and hot. Highs 106 to 112. Here is the synopsis for Southeast California, Southwest, and South Central Arizona. Daily chances for showers and thunderstorms will exist through this weekend, mainly over the Arizona high terrain, with around 20 to 30% chances for storms surviving into the lower deserts. Thunderstorm chances may be more favorable, 30 to 40% for the lower deserts on Tuesday through Thursday. Temperatures will gradually climb to near normal through the upcoming work week, with areas along and west of the Colorado River Valley topping out above 110 degrees by midweek, resulting in a locally major heat risk. 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The current time is 7:08 a.m. Mountain Standard Time. Here is the latest forecast for the following area in Arizona, Central Phoenix, issued at 4 a.m. Mountain Standard Time. Today, partly sunny in the morning, then becoming mostly sunny. Highs 97 to 101. East wind around 5 miles per hour in the morning, becoming southwest in the afternoon. Tonight, partly cloudy with a slight chance of showers and thunderstorms. Lows 76 to 86. Northwest wind around 5 miles per hour. Chance of rain 10%. Monday, partly sunny. Highs 99 to 103. Light wind in the morning, becoming west around 5 miles per hour in the afternoon. Monday night, partly cloudy. A slight chance of showers and thunderstorms after midnight. Lows 77 to 86. West wind around 5 miles per hour. Chance of rain 10%. Tuesday, partly cloudy. A chance of showers in the morning, then a slight chance of afternoon showers and thunderstorms. Highs 100 to 104. South wind around 5 miles per hour in the morning, becoming west in the afternoon. Chance of rain 30%. Tuesday night, partly cloudy. A slight chance of showers and thunderstorms in the evening, then a chance of showers and a slight chance of thunderstorms after midnight. Lows 77 to 87. Chance of rain 30%. Wednesday, partly sunny. Highs 101 to 107. Wednesday night, partly cloudy.
a 10% chance of showers and thunderstorms in the evening. Lows 80 to 89. Thursday, partly sunny. A 10% chance of afternoon showers and thunderstorms. Highs 104 to 110. Thursday night, partly cloudy. A chance of showers and thunderstorms in the evening, then a chance of showers and a slight chance of thunderstorms after midnight. Lows 80 to 88. Chance of rain 40%. Friday, partly sunny with a 10% chance of showers and thunderstorms. Highs 103 to 109. Friday night, partly cloudy. A chance of showers and thunderstorms in the evening, then a slight chance of showers and thunderstorms after midnight. Lows 81 to 89. Chance of rain 30%. Saturday, mostly sunny and hot. Highs 106 to 112. Here is the synopsis for Southeast California, Southwest, and South Central Arizona. Daily chances for showers and thunderstorms will exist through this weekend, mainly over the Arizona high terrain, with around 20 to 30% chances for storms surviving into the lower deserts. Thunderstorm chances may be more favorable 30 to 40% for the lower deserts on Tuesday through Thursday. Temperatures will gradually climb to near normal through the upcoming work week, with areas along and west of the Colorado River Valley topping out above 110 degrees by midweek, resulting in a locally major heat risk. 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The current time is 7:12 a.m. Mountain Standard Time. Here is the 7 a.m. Mountain Standard Time observation for Phoenix, on Sunday, July 19th. At Sky Harbor, it was partly sunny. Visibility 10 miles. Temperature was 86 degrees, dew point 69, relative humidity 56%. Wind was northwest, at 5 miles an hour. And the pressure was 29.92 inches, and rising. Other observations for South Central Arizona, including the Greater Phoenix area, at Glendale, it was mostly sunny, with a temperature of 86. It was partly sunny, with a temperature of 84 at Buckeye, 83 at Deer Valley, and 84 at Scottsdale Airport. Under partly sunny skies, Chandler reported 84, Casa Grande reported 81, and Gila Bend reported 91. It was cloudy, with a temperature of 84 at Luke Air Force Base, 84 at Falcon Field, and 84 at Mesa Gateway. Observations for northern Arizona, it was sunny, with a temperature of 58 at Flagstaff, 67 at Winslow, and 63 at Shiloh. It was mostly sunny, with a temperature of 62 at the Grand Canyon, 70 at Payson, and 77 at Page. Observations for southern Arizona, at Yuma, it was mostly sunny, with a temperature of 90. It was cloudy, with a temperature of 77 at Tucson, 71 at Nogales, and 73 at Sierra Vista. Observations for Southern California, it was partly sunny. It was 70 at Los Angeles Airport, 72 at San Diego, and 89 at Blythe. Regional observations, skies ranged from mostly sunny to partly sunny. It was 91 at Las Vegas, 80 at Salt Lake City, 72 at Albuquerque, and 75 at El Paso. Once again, at 7 a.m. in Phoenix, under partly sunny skies. The Sky Harbor temperature was 86 degrees. Here is the latest forecast. For the following area, in Arizona, Central Phoenix, issued at 4 a.m. Mountain Standard Time. Today, partly sunny in the morning, then becoming mostly sunny. Highs 97 to 101. East wind around 5 miles per hour in the morning, becoming southwest in the afternoon. Tonight, partly cloudy with a slight chance of showers and thunderstorms. Lows 76 to 86. Northwest wind around 5 miles per hour. Chance of rain 10%. Monday, partly sunny. Highs 99 to 103.
Light wind in the morning becoming west around 5 miles per hour in the afternoon. Monday night, partly cloudy. A slight chance of showers and thunderstorms after midnight. Lows 77 to 86. West wind around 5 miles per hour. Chance of rain 10%. Tuesday, partly cloudy. A chance of showers in the morning, then a slight chance of afternoon showers and thunderstorms. Highs 100 to 104. South wind around 5 miles per hour in the morning becoming west in the afternoon. Chance of rain 30%. Tuesday night, partly cloudy. A slight chance of showers and thunderstorms in the evening, then a chance of showers and a slight chance of thunderstorms after midnight. Lows 77 to 87. Chance of rain 30%. Wednesday, partly sunny. Highs 101 to 107. Wednesday night, partly cloudy. A 10% chance of showers and thunderstorms in the evening. Lows 80 to 89. Thursday, partly sunny. A 10% chance of afternoon showers and thunderstorms. Highs 104 to 110. Thursday night, partly cloudy. A chance of showers and thunderstorms in the evening, then a chance of showers and a slight chance of thunderstorms after midnight. Lows 80 to 88. Chance of rain 40%. Friday, partly sunny with a 10% chance of showers and thunderstorms. Highs 103 to 109. Friday night, partly cloudy. A chance of showers and thunderstorms in the evening, then a slight chance of showers and thunderstorms after midnight. Lows 81 to 89. Chance of rain 30%. Saturday, mostly sunny and hot. Highs 106 to 112. Here is the synopsis for Southeast California, Southwest, and South Central Arizona. Daily chances for showers and thunderstorms will exist through this weekend, mainly over the Arizona high terrain, with around 20 to 30% chances for storms surviving into the lower deserts. Thunderstorm chances may be more favorable 30 to 40% for the lower deserts on Tuesday through Thursday. Temperatures will gradually climb to near normal through the upcoming work week, with areas along and west of the Colorado River Valley topping out above 110 degrees by midweek, resulting in a locally major heat risk. 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The current time is 7:18 a.m. Mountain Standard Time. Here is the 7 a.m. Mountain Standard Time observation for Phoenix, on Sunday, July 19th. At Sky Harbor, it was partly sunny. Visibility 10 miles. Temperature was 86 degrees, dew point 69, relative humidity 56%. Wind was northwest, at 5 miles an hour. And the pressure was 29.92 inches, and rising. Other observations for South Central Arizona, including the Greater Phoenix area, at Glendale, it was mostly sunny, with a temperature of 86. It was partly sunny, with a temperature of 84 at Buckeye, 83 at Deer Valley, and 84 at Scottsdale Airport. Under partly sunny skies, Chandler reported 84, Casa Grande reported 81, and Gila Bend reported 91. It was cloudy, with a temperature of 84 at Luke Air Force Base, 84 at Falcon Field, and 84 at Mesa Gateway. Observations for Northern Arizona, it was sunny, with a temperature of 58 at Flagstaff, 67 at Winslow, and 63 at Shiloh. It was mostly sunny, with a temperature of 62 at the Grand Canyon, 70 at Payson, and 77 at Page. Observations for Southern Arizona, at Yuma, it was mostly sunny, with a temperature of 90. It was cloudy, with a temperature of 77 at Tucson, 71 at Nogales, and 73 at Sierra Vista. Observations for Southern California, it was partly sunny. It was 70 at Los Angeles Airport, 72 at San Diego, and 89 at Blythe.
Regional observations, skies ranged from mostly sunny to partly sunny. It was 91 at Las Vegas, 80 at Salt Lake City, 72 at Albuquerque, and 75 at El Paso. Once again, at 7 a.m. in Phoenix, under partly sunny skies. The Sky Harbor temperature was 86 degrees. Here is the latest forecast. For the following area, in Arizona, central Phoenix, issued at 4 a.m. Mountain Standard Time. Today, partly sunny in the morning, then becoming mostly sunny. Highs 97 to 101. East wind around 5 miles per hour in the morning, becoming southwest in the afternoon. Tonight, partly cloudy with a slight chance of showers and thunderstorms. Lows 76 to 86. Northwest wind around 5 miles per hour. Chance of rain 10%. Monday, partly sunny. Highs 99 to 103. Light wind in the morning, becoming west around 5 miles per hour in the afternoon. Monday night, partly cloudy. A slight chance of showers and thunderstorms after midnight. Lows 77 to 86. West wind around 5 miles per hour. Chance of rain 10%. Tuesday, partly cloudy. A chance of showers in the morning, then a slight chance of afternoon showers and thunderstorms. Highs 100 to 104. South wind around 5 miles per hour in the morning, becoming west in the afternoon. Chance of rain 30%. Tuesday night, partly cloudy. A slight chance of showers and thunderstorms in the evening, then a chance of showers and a slight chance of thunderstorms after midnight. Lows 77 to 87. Chance of rain 30%. Wednesday, partly sunny. Highs 101 to 107. Wednesday night, partly cloudy. A 10% chance of showers and thunderstorms in the evening. Lows 80 to 89. Thursday, partly sunny. A 10% chance of afternoon showers and thunderstorms. Highs 104 to 110. Thursday night, partly cloudy. A chance of showers and thunderstorms in the evening, then a chance of showers and a slight chance of thunderstorms after midnight. Lows 80 to 88. Chance of rain 40%. Friday, partly sunny with a 10% chance of showers and thunderstorms. Highs 103 to 109. Friday night, partly cloudy. A chance of showers and thunderstorms in the evening, then a slight chance of showers and thunderstorms after midnight. Lows 81 to 89. Chance of rain 30%. Saturday, mostly sunny and hot. Highs 106 to 112. Here is the synopsis for Southeast California, Southwest, and South Central Arizona. Daily chances for showers and thunderstorms will exist through this weekend, mainly over the Arizona high terrain, with around 20 to 30% chances for storms surviving into the lower deserts. Thunderstorm chances may be more favorable, 30 to 40% for the lower deserts on Tuesday through Thursday. Temperatures will gradually climb to near normal through the upcoming work week, with areas along and west of the Colorado River Valley topping out above 110 degrees by midweek, resulting in a locally major heat risk. 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The current time is 7:24 a.m. Mountain Standard Time. Here is the 7 a.m. Mountain Standard Time observation for Phoenix, on Sunday, July 19th. At Sky Harbor, it was partly sunny. Visibility 10 miles. Temperature was 86 degrees, dew point 69, relative humidity 56%. Wind was northwest, at 5 miles an hour. And the pressure was 29.92 inches, and rising. Other observations for South Central Arizona, including the Greater Phoenix area, at Glendale, it was mostly sunny, with a temperature of 86. It was partly sunny, with a temperature of 84 at Buckeye, 83 at Deer Valley, and 84 at Scottsdale Airport.
under partly sunny skies. Chandler reported 84, Casa Grande reported 81, and Gila Bend reported 91. It was cloudy, with a temperature of 84 at Luke Air Force Base, 84 at Falcon Field, and 84 at Mesa Gateway. Observations for northern Arizona, it was sunny, with a temperature of 58 at Flagstaff, 67 at Winslow, and 63 at Shiloh. It was mostly sunny, with a temperature of 62 at the Grand Canyon, 70 at Payson, and 77 at Page. Observations for southern Arizona, at Yuma, it was mostly sunny, with a temperature of 90. It was cloudy, with a temperature of 77 at Tucson, 71 at Nogales, and 73 at Sierra Vista. Observations for Southern California, it was partly sunny. It was 70 at Los Angeles Airport, 72 at San Diego, and 89 at Blythe. Regional observations, skies ranged from mostly sunny to partly sunny. It was 91 at Las Vegas, 80 at Salt Lake City, 72 at Albuquerque, and 75 at El Paso. Once again, at 7 a.m. in Phoenix, under partly sunny skies. The Sky Harbor temperature was 86 degrees. Here is the latest forecast. For the following area, in Arizona, Central Phoenix, issued at 4 a.m. Mountain Standard Time. Today, partly sunny in the morning, then becoming mostly sunny. Highs 97 to 101. East wind around 5 miles per hour in the morning, becoming southwest in the afternoon. Tonight, partly cloudy with a slight chance of showers and thunderstorms. Lows 76 to 86. Northwest wind around 5 miles per hour. Chance of rain 10%. Monday, partly sunny. Highs 99 to 103. Light wind in the morning, becoming west around 5 miles per hour in the afternoon. Monday night, partly cloudy. A slight chance of showers and thunderstorms after midnight. Lows 77 to 86. West wind around 5 miles per hour. Chance of rain 10%. Tuesday, partly cloudy. A chance of showers in the morning, then a slight chance of afternoon showers and thunderstorms. Highs 100 to 104. South wind around 5 miles per hour in the morning, becoming west in the afternoon. Chance of rain 30%. Tuesday night, partly cloudy. A slight chance of showers and thunderstorms in the evening, then a chance of showers and a slight chance of thunderstorms after midnight. Lows 77 to 87. Chance of rain 30%. Wednesday, partly sunny. Highs 101 to 107. Wednesday night, partly cloudy. A 10% chance of showers and thunderstorms in the evening. Lows 80 to 89. Thursday, partly sunny. A 10% chance of afternoon showers and thunderstorms. Highs 104 to 110. Thursday night, partly cloudy. A chance of showers and thunderstorms in the evening, then a chance of showers and a slight chance of thunderstorms after midnight. Lows 80 to 88. Chance of rain 40%. Friday, partly sunny with a 10% chance of showers and thunderstorms. Highs 103 to 109. Friday night, partly cloudy. A chance of showers and thunderstorms in the evening, then a slight chance of showers and thunderstorms after midnight. Lows 81 to 89. Chance of rain 30%. Saturday, mostly sunny and hot. Highs 106 to 112. Here is the synopsis for Southeast California, Southwest, and South Central Arizona. Daily chances for showers and thunderstorms will exist through this weekend, mainly over the Arizona high terrain, with around 20 to 30% chances for storms surviving into the lower deserts. Thunderstorm chances may be more favorable, 30 to 40% for the lower deserts on Tuesday through Thursday. Temperatures will gradually climb to near normal through the upcoming work week, with areas along and west of the Colorado River Valley topping out above 110 degrees by midweek, resulting in a locally major heat
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The current time is 7:30 a.m. Mountain Standard Time. Here is the 7 a.m. Mountain Standard Time observation for Phoenix on Sunday, July 19th. At Sky Harbor, it was partly sunny. Visibility 10 miles. Temperature was 86 degrees, dew point 69, relative humidity 56%. Wind was northwest at 5 miles an hour. And the pressure was 29.92 inches and rising. Other observations for South Central Arizona, including the Greater Phoenix area, at Glendale, it was mostly sunny, with a temperature of 86. It was partly sunny, with a temperature of 84 at Buckeye, 83 at Deer Valley, and 84 at Scottsdale Airport. Under partly sunny skies, Chandler reported 84, Casa Grande reported 81, and Gila Bend reported 91. It was cloudy, with a temperature of 84 at Luke Air Force Base, 84 at Falcon Field, and 84 at Mesa Gateway. Observations for northern Arizona, it was sunny, with a temperature of 58 at Flagstaff, 67 at Winslow, and 63 at Shiloh. It was mostly sunny, with a temperature of 62 at the Grand Canyon, 70 at Payson, and 77 at Page. Observations for southern Arizona, at Yuma, it was mostly sunny, with a temperature of 90. It was cloudy, with a temperature of 77 at Tucson, 71 at Nogales, and 73 at Sierra Vista. Observations for southern California, it was partly sunny. It was 70 at Los Angeles Airport, 72 at San Diego, and 89 at Blythe. Regional observations, skies ranged from mostly sunny to partly sunny. It was 91 at Las Vegas, 80 at Salt Lake City, 72 at Albuquerque, and 75 at El Paso. Once again, at 7 a.m. in Phoenix, under partly sunny skies. The Sky Harbor temperature was 86 degrees. Here is the latest forecast for the following area in Arizona Standard Time. Today, partly sunny in the morning, then becoming mostly sunny. Highs 97 to 101. East wind around 5 miles per hour in the morning, becoming southwest in the afternoon. Tonight, partly cloudy with a slight chance of showers and thunderstorms. Lows 76 to 86. Northwest wind around 5 miles per hour. Chance of rain 10%. Monday, partly sunny. Highs 99 to 103. Light wind in the morning, becoming west around 5 miles per hour in the afternoon. Monday night, partly cloudy. A slight chance of showers and thunderstorms after midnight. Lows 77 to 86. West wind around 5 miles per hour. Chance of rain 10%. Tuesday, partly cloudy. A chance of showers in the morning, then a slight chance of afternoon showers and thunderstorms. Highs 100 to 104. South wind around 5 miles per hour in the morning, becoming west in the afternoon. Chance of rain 30%. Tuesday night, partly cloudy. A slight chance of showers and thunderstorms in the evening, then a chance of showers and a slight chance of thunderstorms after midnight. Lows 77 to 87. Chance of rain 30%. Wednesday, partly sunny. Highs 101 to 107. Wednesday night, partly cloudy. A 10% chance of showers and thunderstorms in the evening. Lows 80 to 89. Thursday, partly sunny. A 10% chance of afternoon showers and thunderstorms. Highs 104 to 110. Thursday night, partly cloudy. A chance of showers and thunderstorms in the evening, then a chance of showers and a slight chance of thunderstorms after midnight. Lows 80 to 88. Chance of rain 40%. Friday, partly sunny with a 10% chance of showers and thunderstorms. Highs 103 to 109.
Friday night, partly cloudy. A chance of showers and thunderstorms in the evening, then a slight chance of showers and thunderstorms after midnight. Lows 81.

Tonight, partly cloudy with a slight chance of showers and thunderstorms. Lows 76 to 86. Northwest wind around 5 miles per hour. Chance of rain 10%. Monday, partly sunny. Highs 99 to 103. Light wind in the morning becoming west around 5 miles per hour in the afternoon. Monday night, partly cloudy. A slight chance of showers and thunderstorms after midnight. Lows 77 to 86. West wind around 5 miles per hour. Chance of rain 10%. Tuesday, partly cloudy. A chance of showers in the morning, then a slight chance of afternoon showers and thunderstorms. Highs 100 to 104. South wind around 5 miles per hour in the morning becoming west in the afternoon. Chance of rain 30%. Tuesday night, partly cloudy. A slight chance of showers and thunderstorms in the evening, then a chance of showers and a slight chance of thunderstorms after midnight. Lows 77 to 87. Chance of rain 30%. Wednesday, partly sunny. Highs 101 to 107. Wednesday night, partly cloudy. A 10% chance of showers and thunderstorms in the evening. Lows 80 to 89. Thursday, partly sunny. A 10% chance of afternoon showers and thunderstorms. Highs 104 to 110. Thursday night, partly cloudy. A chance of showers and thunderstorms in the evening, then a chance of showers and a slight chance of thunderstorms after midnight. Lows 80 to 88. Chance of rain 40%. Friday, partly sunny with a 10% chance of showers and thunderstorms. Highs 103 to 109. Friday night, partly cloudy. A chance of showers and thunderstorms in the evening, then a slight chance of showers and thunderstorms after midnight. Lows 81 to 89. Chance of rain 30%. Saturday, mostly sunny and hot. Highs 106 to 112. Here is the synopsis for Southeast California, Southwest, and South Central Arizona. Daily chances for showers and thunderstorms will exist through this weekend, mainly over the Arizona high terrain, with around 20 to 30% chances for storms surviving into the lower deserts. Thunderstorm chances may be more favorable 30 to 40% for the lower deserts on Tuesday through Thursday. Temperatures will gradually climb to near normal through the upcoming work week, with areas along and west of the Colorado River Valley topping out above 110 degrees by midweek, resulting in a locally major heat risk. 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The current time is 8:04 a.m. Mountain Standard Time. Here is the latest forecast. For the following area, in Arizona, Central Phoenix, issued at 4 a.m. Mountain Standard Time. Today, partly sunny in the morning, then becoming mostly sunny. Highs 97 to 101. East wind around 5 miles per hour in the morning, becoming southwest in the afternoon. Tonight, partly cloudy with a slight chance of showers and thunderstorms. Lows 76 to 86. Northwest wind around 5 miles per hour. Chance of rain 10%. Monday, partly sunny. Highs 99 to 103. Light wind in the morning becoming west around 5 miles per hour in the afternoon. Monday night, partly cloudy. A slight chance of showers and thunderstorms after midnight. Lows 77 to 86. West wind around 5 miles per hour. Chance of rain 10%. Tuesday, partly cloudy. A chance of showers in the morning, then a slight chance of afternoon showers and thunderstorms. Highs 100 to 104. South wind around 5 miles per hour in the morning becoming west in the afternoon. Chance of rain 30%. Tuesday night, partly cloudy. A slight chance of showers and thunderstorms in the evening, then a

chance of showers and a slight chance of thunderstorms after midnight. Lows 77 to 87. Chance of rain 30%. Wednesday, partly sunny. Highs 101 to 107. Wednesday night, partly cloudy. A 10% chance of showers and thunderstorms in the evening. Lows 80 to 89. Thursday, partly sunny. A 10% chance of afternoon showers and thunderstorms. Highs 104 to 110. Thursday night, partly cloudy. A chance of showers and thunderstorms in the evening, then a chance of showers and a slight chance of thunderstorms after midnight. Lows 80 to 88. Chance of rain 40%. Friday, partly sunny with a 10% chance of showers and thunderstorms. Highs 103 to 109. Friday night, partly cloudy. A chance of showers and thunderstorms in the evening, then a slight chance of showers and thunderstorms after midnight. Lows 81 to 89. Chance of rain 30%. Saturday, mostly sunny and hot. Highs 106 to 112. Here is the synopsis for Southeast California, Southwest, and South Central Arizona. Daily chances for showers and thunderstorms will exist through this weekend, mainly over the Arizona high terrain, with around 20 to 30% chances for storms surviving into the lower deserts. Thunderstorm chances may be more favorable 30 to 40% for the lower deserts on Tuesday through Thursday. Temperatures will gradually climb to near normal through the upcoming work week, with areas along and west of the Colorado River Valley topping out above 110 degrees by midweek, resulting in a locally major heat risk. 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The current time is 8:08 a.m. Mountain Standard Time. Here is the latest forecast for the following area in Arizona, Central Phoenix, issued at 4 a.m. Mountain Standard Time. Today, partly sunny in the morning, then becoming mostly sunny. Highs 97 to 101. East wind around 5 miles per hour in the morning, becoming southwest in the afternoon. Tonight, partly cloudy with a slight chance of showers and thunderstorms. Lows 76 to 86. Northwest wind around 5 miles per hour. Chance of rain 10%. Monday, partly sunny. Highs 99 to 103. Light wind in the morning, becoming west around 5 miles per hour in the afternoon. Monday night, partly cloudy. A slight chance of showers and thunderstorms after midnight. Lows 77 to 86. West wind around 5 miles per hour. Chance of rain 10%. Tuesday, partly cloudy. A chance of showers in the morning, then a slight chance of afternoon showers and thunderstorms. Highs 100 to 104. South wind around 5 miles per hour in the morning, becoming west in the afternoon. Chance of rain 30%. Tuesday night, partly cloudy. A slight chance of showers and thunderstorms in the evening, then a chance of showers and a slight chance of thunderstorms after midnight. Lows 77 to 87. Chance of rain 30%. Wednesday, partly sunny. Highs 101 to 107. Wednesday night, partly cloudy. A 10% chance of showers and thunderstorms in the evening. Lows 80 to 89. Thursday, partly sunny. A 10% chance of afternoon showers and thunderstorms. Highs 104 to 110. Thursday night, partly cloudy. A chance of showers and thunderstorms in the evening, then a chance of showers and a slight chance of thunderstorms after midnight. Lows 80 to 88. Chance of rain 40%. Friday, partly sunny with a 10% chance of showers and thunderstorms. Highs 103 to 109. Friday night, partly cloudy. A chance of showers and thunderstorms in the evening,
Then a slight chance of showers and thunderstorms after midnight. Lows 81 to 89. Chance of rain 30%. Saturday, mostly sunny and hot. Highs 106 to 112. Here is the synopsis for Southeast California, Southwest, and South Central Arizona. Daily chances for showers and thunderstorms will exist through this weekend, mainly over the Arizona high terrain, with around 20 to 30% chances for storms surviving into the lower deserts. Thunderstorm chances may be more favorable 30 to 40% for the lower deserts on Tuesday through Thursday. Temperatures will gradually climb to near normal through the upcoming work week, with areas along and west of the Colorado River Valley topping out above 110 degrees by midweek, resulting in a locally major heat risk. 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The current time is 8:12 a.m. Mountain Standard Time. Here is the 8 a.m. Mountain Standard Time observation for Phoenix, on Sunday, July 19th. At Sky Harbor, it was partly sunny. Visibility 10 miles. Temperature was 86 degrees, dew point 70, relative humidity 58%. Wind was southwest, at 5 miles an hour. And the pressure was 29.92 inches, and steady. Other observations for South Central Arizona, including the Greater Phoenix area, it was 86 at Luke Air Force Base. It was partly sunny, with a temperature of 84 at Buckeye, 88 at Glendale, 85 at Deer Valley, and 86 at Scottsdale Airport. Under partly sunny skies, Chandler reported 86, Casa Grande reported 82, and Gila Bend reported 92. It was cloudy, with a temperature of 85 at Falcon Field, and 86 at Mesa Gateway. Observations for northern Arizona, it was sunny, with a temperature of 64 at Flagstaff, 79 at Page, 70 at Winslow, and 68 at Cholo. It was mostly sunny, with a temperature of 68 at the Grand Canyon, and 73 at Payson. Observations for southern Arizona, skies ranged from partly sunny to cloudy. It was 78 at Tucson, 90 at Yuma, 73 at Nogales, and 73 at Sierra Vista. Observations for Southern California, skies ranged from mostly sunny to partly sunny. It was 71 at Los Angeles Airport, 73 at San Diego, and 90 at Blythe. Regional observations, skies ranged from mostly sunny to partly sunny. It was 91 at Las Vegas, 83 at Salt Lake City, 73 at Albuquerque, and 77 at El Paso. Once again, at 8 a.m. in Phoenix, under partly sunny skies. The Sky Harbor temperature was 86 degrees. Here is the latest forecast. For the following area, in Arizona, Central Phoenix, issued at 4 a.m. Mountain Standard Time. Today, partly sunny in the morning, then becoming mostly sunny. Highs 97 to 101. East wind around 5 miles per hour in the morning, becoming southwest in the afternoon. Tonight, partly cloudy with a slight chance of showers and thunderstorms. Lows 76 to 86. Northwest wind around 5 miles per hour. Chance of rain 10%. Monday, partly sunny. Highs 99 to 103. Light wind in the morning, becoming west around 5 miles per hour in the afternoon. Monday night, partly cloudy. A slight chance of showers and thunderstorms after midnight. Lows 77 to 86. West wind around 5 miles per hour. Chance of rain 10%. Tuesday, partly cloudy. A chance of showers in the morning, then a slight chance of afternoon showers and thunderstorms. Highs 100 to 104. South wind around 5 miles per hour in the morning, becoming west in the afternoon. Chance of rain 30%. Tuesday night, partly cloudy. A slight chance of showers and thunderstorms in the evening, then a chance of showers and a slight chance of thunderstorms after midnight.
Lows 77 to 87. Chance of rain 30%. Wednesday, partly sunny. Highs 101 to 107. Wednesday night, partly cloudy. A 10% chance of showers and thunderstorms in the evening. Lows 80 to 89. Thursday, partly sunny. A 10% chance of afternoon showers and thunderstorms. Highs 104 to 110. Thursday night, partly cloudy. A chance of showers and thunderstorms in the evening, then a chance of showers and a slight chance of thunderstorms after midnight. Lows 80 to 88. Chance of rain 40%. Friday, partly sunny with a 10% chance of showers and thunderstorms. Highs 103 to 109. Friday night, partly cloudy. A chance of showers and thunderstorms in the evening, then a slight chance of showers and thunderstorms after midnight. Lows 81 to 89. Chance of rain 30%. Saturday, mostly sunny and hot. Highs 106 to 112. Here is the synopsis for Southeast California, Southwest, and South Central Arizona. Daily chances for showers and thunderstorms will exist through this weekend, mainly over the Arizona high terrain, with around 20 to 30% chances for storms surviving into the lower deserts. Thunderstorm chances may be more favorable 30 to 40% for the lower deserts on Tuesday through Thursday. Temperatures will gradually climb to near normal through the upcoming work week, with areas along and west of the Colorado River Valley topping out above 110 degrees by midweek, resulting in a locally major heat risk. 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The current time is 8:18 a.m. Mountain Standard Time. Here is the 8 a.m. Mountain Standard Time observation for Phoenix, on Sunday, July 19th. At Sky Harbor, it was partly sunny. Visibility 10 miles. Temperature was 86 degrees, dew point 70, relative humidity 58%. Wind was southwest, at 5 miles an hour. And the pressure was 29.92 inches, and steady. Other observations for South Central Arizona, including the Greater Phoenix area, it was 86 at Luke Air Force Base. It was partly sunny, with a temperature of 84 at Buckeye, 88 at Glendale, 85 at Deer Valley, and 86 at Scottsdale Airport. Under partly sunny skies, Chandler reported 86, Casa Grande reported 82, and Gila Bend reported 92. It was cloudy, with a temperature of 85 at Falcon Field, and 86 at Mesa Gateway. Observations for northern Arizona, it was sunny, with a temperature of 64 at Flagstaff, 79 at Page, 70 at Winslow, and 68 at Cholo. It was mostly sunny, with a temperature of 68 at the Grand Canyon, and 73 at Payson. Observations for southern Arizona, skies ranged from partly sunny to cloudy. It was 78 at Tucson, 90 at Yuma, 73 at Nogales, and 73 at Sierra Vista. Observations for Southern California, skies ranged from mostly sunny to partly sunny. It was 71 at Los Angeles Airport, 73 at San Diego, and 90 at Blythe. Regional observations, skies ranged from mostly sunny to partly sunny. It was 91 at Las Vegas, 83 at Salt Lake City, 73 at Albuquerque, and 77 at El Paso. Once again, at 8 a.m. in Phoenix, under partly sunny skies. The Sky Harbor temperature was 86 degrees. Here is the latest forecast. For the following area, in Arizona, Central Phoenix, issued at 4 a.m. Mountain Standard Time. Today, partly sunny in the morning, then becoming mostly sunny. Highs 97 to 101. East wind around 5 miles per hour in the morning, becoming southwest in the afternoon. Tonight, partly cloudy with a slight chance of showers and thunderstorms. Lows 76 to 86. Northwest wind around 5 miles per hour.
chance of rain 10%. Monday, partly sunny. Highs 99 to 103. Light wind in the morning becoming west around 5 miles per hour in the afternoon. Monday night, partly cloudy. A slight chance of showers and thunderstorms after midnight. Lows 77 to 86. West wind around 5 miles per hour. Chance of rain 10%. Tuesday, partly cloudy. A chance of showers in the morning, then a slight chance of afternoon showers and thunderstorms. Highs 100 to 104. South wind around 5 miles per hour in the morning becoming west in the afternoon. Chance of rain 30%. Tuesday night, partly cloudy. A slight chance of showers and thunderstorms in the evening, then a chance of showers and a slight chance of thunderstorms after midnight. Lows 77 to 87. Chance of rain 30%. Wednesday, partly sunny. Highs 101 to 107. Wednesday night, partly cloudy. A 10% chance of showers and thunderstorms in the evening. Lows 80 to 89. Thursday, partly sunny. A 10% chance of afternoon showers and thunderstorms. Highs 104 to 110. Thursday night, partly cloudy. A chance of showers and thunderstorms in the evening, then a chance of showers and a slight chance of thunderstorms after midnight. Lows 80 to 88. Chance of rain 40%. Friday, partly sunny with a 10% chance of showers and thunderstorms. Highs 103 to 109. Friday night, partly cloudy. A chance of showers and thunderstorms in the evening, then a slight chance of showers and thunderstorms after midnight. Lows 81 to 89. Chance of rain 30%. Saturday, mostly sunny and hot. Highs 106 to 112. Here is the synopsis for Southeast California, Southwest, and South Central Arizona. Daily chances for showers and thunderstorms will exist through this weekend, mainly over the Arizona high terrain, with around 20 to 30% chances for storms surviving into the lower deserts. Thunderstorm chances may be more favorable 30 to 40% for the lower deserts on Tuesday through Thursday. Temperatures will gradually climb to near normal through the upcoming work week, with areas along and west of the Colorado River Valley topping out above 110 degrees by midweek, resulting in a locally major heat risk. 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The current time is 8:24 a.m. Mountain Standard Time. Here is the 8 a.m. Mountain Standard Time observation for Phoenix, on Sunday, July 19th. At Sky Harbor, it was partly sunny. Visibility 10 miles. Temperature was 86 degrees, dew point 70, relative humidity 58%. Wind was southwest, at 5 miles an hour. And the pressure was 29.92 inches, and steady. Other observations for South Central Arizona, including the Greater Phoenix area, it was 86 at Luke Air Force Base. It was partly sunny, with a temperature of 84 at Buckeye, 88 at Glendale, 85 at Deer Valley, and 86 at Scottsdale Airport. Under partly sunny skies, Chandler reported 86, Casa Grande reported 82, and Gila Bend reported 92. It was cloudy, with a temperature of 85 at Falcon Field, and 86 at Mesa Gateway. Observations for northern Arizona, it was sunny, with a temperature of 64 at Flagstaff, 79 at Page, 70 at Winslow, and 68 at Chulo. It was mostly sunny, with a temperature of 68 at the Grand Canyon, and 73 at Payson. Observations for southern Arizona, skies ranged from partly sunny to cloudy. It was 78 at Tucson, 90 at Yuma, 73 at Nogales, and 73 at Sierra Vista. Observations for Southern California, skies ranged from mostly sunny to partly sunny. It was 71 at Los Angeles Airport, 73 at San Diego,
and 90 at Blythe. Regional observations, skies ranged from mostly sunny to partly sunny. It was 91 at Las Vegas, 83 at Salt Lake City, 73 at Albuquerque, and 77 at El Paso. Once again, at 8 a.m. in Phoenix, under partly sunny skies. The Sky Harbor temperature was 86 degrees. Here is the latest forecast. For the following area, in Arizona, Central Phoenix, issued at 4 a.m. Mountain Standard Time. Today, partly sunny in the morning, then becoming mostly sunny. Highs 97 to 101. East wind around 5 miles per hour in the morning, becoming southwest in the afternoon. Tonight, partly cloudy with a slight chance of showers and thunderstorms. Lows 76 to 86. Northwest wind around 5 miles per hour. Chance of rain 10%. Monday, partly sunny. Highs 99 to 103. Light wind in the morning, becoming west around 5 miles per hour in the afternoon. Monday night, partly cloudy. A slight chance of showers and thunderstorms after midnight. Lows 77 to 86. West wind around 5 miles per hour. Chance of rain 10%. Tuesday, partly cloudy. A chance of showers in the morning, then a slight chance of afternoon showers and thunderstorms. Highs 100 to 104. South wind around 5 miles per hour in the morning, becoming west in the afternoon. Chance of rain 30%. Tuesday night, partly cloudy. A slight chance of showers and thunderstorms in the evening, then a chance of showers and a slight chance of thunderstorms after midnight. Lows 77 to 87. Chance of rain 30%. Wednesday, partly sunny. Highs 101 to 107. Wednesday night, partly cloudy. A 10% chance of showers and thunderstorms in the evening. Lows 80 to 89. Thursday, partly sunny. A 10% chance of afternoon showers and thunderstorms. Highs 104 to 110. Thursday night, partly cloudy. A chance of showers and thunderstorms in the evening, then a chance of showers and a slight chance of thunderstorms after midnight. Lows 80 to 88. Chance of rain 40%. Friday, partly sunny with a 10% chance of showers and thunderstorms. Highs 103 to 109. Friday night, partly cloudy. A chance of showers and thunderstorms in the evening, then a slight chance of showers and thunderstorms after midnight. Lows 81 to 89. Chance of rain 30%. Saturday, mostly sunny and hot. Highs 106 to 112. Here is the synopsis for Southeast California, Southwest, and South Central Arizona. Daily chances for showers and thunderstorms will exist through this weekend, mainly over the Arizona high terrain, with around 20 to 30% chances for storms surviving into the lower deserts. Thunderstorm chances may be more favorable, 30 to 40% for the lower deserts on Tuesday through Thursday. Temperatures will gradually climb to near normal through the upcoming work week, with areas along and west of the Colorado River Valley topping out above 110 degrees by midweek, resulting in a locally major heat risk. 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The current time is 8:30 a.m. Mountain Standard Time. Here is the 8 a.m. Mountain Standard Time observation for Phoenix, on Sunday, July 19th. At Sky Harbor, it was partly sunny. Visibility 10 miles. Temperature was 86 degrees, dew point 70, relative humidity 58%. Wind was southwest, at 5 miles an hour. And the pressure was 29.92 inches, and steady. Other observations for South Central Arizona, including the Greater Phoenix area, it was 86 at Luke Air Force Base. It was partly sunny, with a temperature of 84 at Buckeye, 88 at Glendale, 85 at Deer Valley,
and 86 at Scottsdale Airport. Under partly sunny skies, Chandler reported 86, Casa Grande reported 82, and Gila Bend reported 92. It was cloudy, with a temperature of 85 at Falcon Field, and 86 at Mesa Gateway. Observations for northern Arizona, it was sunny, with a temperature of 64 at Flagstaff, 79 at Page, 70 at Winslow, and 68 at Cholo. It was mostly sunny, with a temperature of 68 at the Grand Canyon, and 73 at Payson. Observations for southern Arizona, skies ranged from partly sunny to cloudy. It was 78 at Tucson, 90 at Yuma, 73 at Nogales, and 73 at Sierra Vista. Observations for Southern California, skies ranged from mostly sunny to partly sunny. It was 71 at Los Angeles Airport, 73 at San Diego, and 90 at Blythe. Regional observations, skies ranged from mostly sunny to partly sunny. It was 91 at Las Vegas, 83 at Salt Lake City, 73 at Albuquerque, and 77 at El Paso. Once again, at 8 a.m. in Phoenix, under partly sunny skies. The Sky Harbor temperature was 86 degrees. Here is the latest forecast. For the following area, in Arizona, Central Phoenix, issued at 4 a.m. Mountain Standard Time. Today, partly sunny in the morning, then becoming mostly sunny. Highs 97 to 101. East wind around 5 miles per hour in the morning, becoming southwest in the afternoon. Night, partly cloudy with a slight chance of showers and thunderstorms. Lows 76 to 86. Northwest wind around 5 miles per hour. Chance of rain 10%. Monday, partly sunny. Highs 99 to 103. Light wind in the morning, becoming west around 5 miles per hour in the afternoon. Monday night, partly cloudy. A slight chance of showers and thunderstorms after midnight. Lows 77 to 86. West wind around 5 miles per hour. Chance of rain 10%. Tuesday, partly cloudy. A chance of showers in the morning, then a slight chance of afternoon showers and thunderstorms. Highs 100 to 104. South wind around 5 miles per hour in the morning, becoming west in the afternoon. Chance of rain 30%. Tuesday night, partly cloudy. A slight chance of showers and thunderstorms in the evening, then a chance of showers and a slight chance of thunderstorms after midnight. Lows 77 to 87. Chance of rain 30%. Wednesday, partly sunny. Highs 101 to 107. Wednesday night, partly cloudy. A 10% chance of showers and thunderstorms in the evening. Lows 80 to 89. Thursday, partly sunny. A 10% chance of afternoon showers and thunderstorms. Highs 104 to 110. Thursday night, partly cloudy. A chance of showers and thunderstorms in the evening, then a chance of showers and a slight chance of thunderstorms after midnight. Lows 80 to 88. Chance of rain 40%. Friday, partly sunny with a 10% chance of showers and thunderstorms. Highs 103 to 109. Friday night, partly cloudy. A chance of showers and thunderstorms in the evening, then a slight chance of showers and thunderstorms after midnight. Lows 81 to 89. Chance of rain 30%. Saturday, mostly sunny and hot. Highs 106 to 112. Here is the synopsis for Southeast California, Southwest, and South Central Arizona. Daily chances for showers and thunderstorms will exist through this weekend, mainly over the Arizona high terrain, with around 20 to 30% chances for storms surviving into the lower deserts. Thunderstorm chances may be more favorable, 30 to 40% for the lower deserts on Tuesday through Thursday. Temperatures will gradually climb to near normal through the upcoming work week, with areas along and west of the Colorado River Valley topping out above 110 degrees by midweek.
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serving South Central Arizona. The current time is 8:36 a.m. Mountain Standard Time. Here is the 8 a.m. Mountain Standard Time observation for Phoenix on Sunday, July 19th. At Sky Harbor, it was partly sunny. Visibility 10 miles. Temperature was 86 degrees, dew point 70, relative humidity 58%. Wind was southwest, at 5 miles an hour. And the pressure was 29.92 inches, and steady. Other observations for South Central Arizona, including the greater Phoenix area, it was 86 at Luke Air Force Base. It was partly sunny, with a temperature of 84 at Buckeye, 88 at Glendale, 85 at Deer Valley, and 86 at Scottsdale Airport. Under partly sunny skies, Chandler reported 86, Casa Grande reported 82, and Gila Bend reported 92. It was cloudy, with a temperature of 85 at Falcon Field, and 86 at Mesa Gateway. Observations for northern Arizona, it was sunny, with a temperature of 64 at Flagstaff, 79 at Page, 70 at Winslow, and 68 at Cholo. It was mostly sunny, with a temperature of 68 at the Grand Canyon, and 73 at Payson. Observations for southern Arizona, skies ranged from partly sunny to cloudy. It was 78 at Tucson, 90 at Yuma, 73 at Nogales, and 73 at Sierra Vista. Observations for Southern California, skies ranged from mostly sunny to partly sunny. It was 71 at Los Angeles Airport, 73 at San Diego, and 90 at Blythe. Regional observations, skies ranged from mostly sunny to partly sunny. It was 91 at Las Vegas, 83 at Salt Lake City, 73 at Albuquerque, and 77 at El Paso. Once again, at 8 a.m. in Phoenix, under partly sunny skies. The Sky Harbor temperature was 86 degrees. Here is the latest forecast. For the following area, in Arizona, Central Phoenix, issued at 4 a.m. Mountain Standard Time. Today, partly sunny in the morning, then becoming mostly sunny. Highs 97 to 101. East wind around 5 miles per hour in the morning, becoming southwest in the afternoon. Tonight, partly cloudy with a slight chance of showers and thunderstorms. Lows 76 to 86. Northwest wind around 5 miles per hour. Chance of rain 10%. Monday, partly sunny. Highs 99 to 103. Light wind in the morning, becoming west around 5 miles per hour in the afternoon. Monday night, partly cloudy. A slight chance of showers and thunderstorms after midnight. Lows 77 to 86. West wind around 5 miles per hour. Chance of rain 10%. Tuesday, partly cloudy. A chance of showers in the morning, then a slight chance of afternoon showers and thunderstorms. Highs 100 to 104. South wind around 5 miles per hour in the morning, becoming west in the afternoon. Chance of rain 30%. Tuesday night, partly cloudy. A slight chance of showers and thunderstorms in the evening, then a chance of showers and a slight chance of thunderstorms after midnight. Lows 77 to 87. Chance of rain 30%. Wednesday, partly sunny. Highs 101 to 107. Wednesday night, partly cloudy. A 10% chance of showers and thunderstorms in the evening. Lows 80 to 89. Thursday, partly sunny. A 10% chance of afternoon showers and thunderstorms. Highs 104 to 110. Thursday night, partly cloudy. A chance of showers and thunderstorms in the evening, then a chance of showers and a slight chance of thunderstorms after midnight. Lows 80 to 88. Chance of rain 40%. Friday, partly sunny with a 10% chance of showers and thunderstorms. Highs 103 to 109. Friday night, partly cloudy. A chance of showers and thunderstorms in the evening, then a slight chance of showers and thunderstorms after midnight.
Lows 81 to 89. Chance of rain 30%. Saturday, mostly sunny and hot. Highs 106 to 112. Here is the synopsis for Southeast California, Southwest, and South Central Arizona. Daily chances for showers and thunderstorms will exist through this weekend, mainly over the Arizona high terrain, with around 20 to 30% chances for storms surviving into the lower deserts. Thunderstorm chances may be more favorable 30 to 40% for the lower deserts on Tuesday through Thursday. Temperatures will gradually climb to near normal through the upcoming work week, with areas along and west of the Colorado River Valley topping out above 110 degrees by midweek, resulting in a locally major heat risk. 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The current time is 8:42 a.m. Mountain Standard Time. Here is the 8 a.m. Mountain Standard Time observation for Phoenix, on Sunday, July 19th. At Sky Harbor, it was partly sunny. Visibility 10 miles. Temperature was 86 degrees, dew point 70, relative humidity 58%. Wind was southwest, at 5 miles an hour. And the pressure was 29.92 inches, and steady. Other observations for South Central Arizona, including the Greater Phoenix area, it was 86 at Luke Air Force Base. It was partly sunny, with a temperature of 84 at Buckeye, 88 at Glendale, 85 at Deer Valley, and 86 at Scottsdale Airport. Under partly sunny skies, Chandler reported 86, Casa Grande reported 82, and Gila Bend reported 92. It was cloudy, with a temperature of 85 at Falcon Field, and 86 at Mesa Gateway. Observations for northern Arizona, it was sunny, with a temperature of 64 at Flagstaff, 79 at Page, 70 at Winslow, and 68 at Cholo. It was mostly sunny, with a temperature of 68 at the Grand Canyon, and 73 at Payson. Observations for southern Arizona, skies ranged from partly sunny to cloudy. It was 78 at Tucson, 90 at Yuma, 73 at Nogales, and 73 at Sierra Vista. Observations for Southern California, skies ranged from mostly sunny to partly sunny. It was 71 at Los Angeles Airport, 73 at San Diego, and 90 at Blythe. Regional observations, skies ranged from mostly sunny to partly sunny. It was 91 at Las Vegas, 83 at Salt Lake City, 73 at Albuquerque, and 77 at El Paso. Once again, at 8 a.m. in Phoenix, under partly sunny skies. The Sky Harbor temperature was 86 degrees. Here is the latest forecast. For the following area, in Arizona, Central Phoenix, issued at 4 a.m. Mountain Standard Time. Today, partly sunny in the morning, then becoming mostly sunny. Highs 97 to 101. East wind around 5 miles per hour in the morning, becoming southwest in the afternoon. Tonight, partly cloudy with a slight chance of showers and thunderstorms. Lows 76 to 86. Northwest wind around 5 miles per hour. Chance of rain 10%. Monday, partly sunny. Highs 99 to 103. Light wind in the morning, becoming west around 5 miles per hour in the afternoon. Monday night, partly cloudy. A slight chance of showers and thunderstorms after midnight. Lows 77 to 86. West wind around 5 miles per hour. Chance of rain 10%. Tuesday, partly cloudy. A chance of showers in the morning, then a slight chance of afternoon showers and thunderstorms. Highs 100 to 104. South wind around 5 miles per hour in the morning, becoming west in the afternoon. Chance of rain 30%. Tuesday night, partly cloudy. A slight chance of showers and thunderstorms in the evening, then a chance of showers and a slight chance of thunderstorms after midnight. Lows 77 to 87. Chance of rain 30%.
Wednesday, partly sunny. Highs 101 to 107. Wednesday night, partly cloudy. A 10% chance of showers and thunderstorms in the evening. Lows 80 to 89. Thursday, partly sunny. A 10% chance of afternoon showers and thunderstorms. Highs 104 to 110. Thursday night, partly cloudy. A chance of showers and thunderstorms in the evening, then a chance of showers and a slight chance of thunderstorms after midnight. Lows 80 to 88. Chance of rain 40%. Friday, partly sunny with a 10% chance of showers and thunderstorms. Highs 103 to 109. Friday night, partly cloudy. A chance of showers and thunderstorms in the evening, then a slight chance of showers and thunderstorms after midnight. Lows 81 to 89. Chance of rain 30%. Saturday, mostly sunny and hot. Highs 106 to 112. The Phoenix, Arizona climate summary for yesterday, July 18, 2026. Yesterday's high temperature was 96 degrees and the low 80 degrees. 0.02 inches of precipitation fell yesterday, which brings the monthly total to 0.44 inches. The total precipitation for the year now stands at 0.76 inches. Yesterday the maximum wind observed was 22 miles an hour from the east, which occurred at 9:49 a.m. The highest wind gust observed was 27 miles per hour from the east, which occurred at 8:49 a.m. Yesterday the average wind speed was 8 miles per hour. Yesterday's maximum relative humidity was 85%, and the minimum relative humidity was 35%. The normal high temperature for today is 107 degrees, and the normal low is 85. The record high for today is 119, which occurred in 2023, and the record low is 68, which occurred in 1899. Sunrise today is at 5:32 a.m. and sunset is at 7:37 p.m. This morning's low temperature was 84 degrees. Here is the synopsis for Southeast California, Southwest, and South Central Arizona. Daily chances for showers and thunderstorms will exist through this weekend, mainly over the Arizona high terrain, with around 20 to 30% chances for storms surviving into the lower deserts. Thunderstorm chances may be more favorable 30 to 40% for the lower deserts on Tuesday through Thursday. Temperatures will gradually climb to near normal through the upcoming work week, with areas along and west of the Colorado River Valley topping out above 110 degrees by midweek, resulting in a locally major heat risk. 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The current time is 8:49 a.m. Mountain Standard Time. Here is the 8 a.m. Mountain Standard Time observation for Phoenix, on Sunday, July 19th. At Sky Harbor, it was partly sunny. Visibility 10 miles. Temperature was 86 degrees, dew point 70, relative humidity 58%. Wind was southwest, at 5 miles an hour. And the pressure was 29.92 inches, and steady. Other observations for South Central Arizona, including the Greater Phoenix area, it was 86 at Luke Air Force Base. It was partly sunny, with a temperature of 84 at Buckeye, 88 at Glendale, 85 at Deer Valley, and 86 at Scottsdale Airport. Under partly sunny skies, Chandler reported 86, Casa Grande reported 82, and Gila Bend reported 92. It was cloudy, with a temperature of 85 at Falcon Field, and 86 at Mesa Gateway. Observations for northern Arizona, it was sunny, with a temperature of 64 at Flagstaff, 79 at Page, 70 at Winslow, and 68 at Shiloh. It was mostly sunny, with a temperature of 68 at the Grand Canyon, and 73 at Payson. Observations for southern Arizona, skies ranged from partly sunny to cloudy. It was 78 at Tucson, 90 at Yuma, 73 at Nogales, and 73 at Sierra Vista.
observations for Southern California, skies ranged from mostly sunny to partly sunny. It was 71 at Los Angeles Airport, 73 at San Diego, and 90 at Blythe. Regional observations, skies ranged from mostly sunny to partly sunny. It was 91 at Las Vegas, 83 at Salt Lake City, 73 at Albuquerque, and 77 at El Paso. Once again, at 8 a.m. in Phoenix, under partly sunny skies. The Sky Harbor temperature was 86 degrees. Here is the latest forecast. For the following area, in Arizona, Central Phoenix, issued at 4 a.m. Mountain Standard Time. Today, partly sunny in the morning, then becoming mostly sunny. Highs 97 to 101. East wind around 5 miles per hour in the morning, becoming southwest in the afternoon. Tonight, partly cloudy with a slight chance of showers and thunderstorms. Lows 76 to 86. Northwest wind around 5 miles per hour. Chance of rain 10%. Monday, partly sunny. Highs 99 to 103. Light wind in the morning, becoming west around 5 miles per hour in the afternoon. Monday night, partly cloudy. A slight chance of showers and thunderstorms after midnight. Lows 77 to 86. West wind around 5 miles per hour. Chance of rain 10%. Tuesday, partly cloudy. A chance of showers in the morning, then a slight chance of afternoon showers and thunderstorms. Highs 100 to 104. South wind around 5 miles per hour in the morning, becoming west in the afternoon. Chance of rain 30%. Tuesday night, partly thunder, slight chance of thunderstorms

highs 104 to 110. Thursday night, partly cloudy. A chance of showers and thunderstorms in the evening, then a chance of showers and a slight chance of thunderstorms after midnight. Lows 80 to 88. Chance of rain 40%. Friday, partly sunny with a 10% chance of showers and thunderstorms. Highs 103 to 109. Friday night, partly cloudy. A chance of showers and thunderstorms in the evening, then a slight chance of showers and thunderstorms after midnight. Lows 81 to 89. Chance of rain 30%. Saturday, mostly sunny and hot. Highs 106 to 112. The Phoenix, Arizona climate summary for yesterday, July 18, 2026. Yesterday's high temperature was 96 degrees and the low 80 degrees. 0.02 inches of precipitation fell yesterday, which brings the monthly total to 0.44 inches. The total precipitation for the year now stands at 0.76 inches. Yesterday the maximum wind observed was 22 miles an hour from the east, which occurred at 9:49 a.m. The highest wind gust observed was 27 miles per hour from the east, which occurred at 8:49 a.m. Yesterday the average wind speed was 8 miles per hour. Yesterday's maximum relative humidity was 85%, and the minimum relative humidity was 35%. The normal high temperature for today is 107 degrees, and the normal low is 85. The record high for today is 119, which occurred in 2023, and the record low is 68, which occurred in 1899. Sunrise today is at 5:32 a.m. and sunset is at 7:37 p.m. This morning's low temperature was 84 degrees. Here is the synopsis for Southeast California, Southwest, and South Central Arizona. Daily chances for showers and thunderstorms will exist through this weekend, mainly over the Arizona high terrain, with around 20 to 30% chances for storms surviving into the lower deserts. Thunderstorm chances may be more favorable, 30 to 40% for the lower deserts on Tuesday through Thursday. Temperatures will gradually climb to near normal through the upcoming work week, with areas along and west of the Colorado River Valley topping out above 110 degrees by midweek, resulting in a locally major heat risk. 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The current time is 8:57 a.m. Mountain Standard Time. Here is the 8 a.m. Mountain Standard Time observation for Phoenix, on Sunday, July 19th. At Sky Harbor, it was partly sunny. Visibility 10 miles. Temperature was 86 degrees, dew point 70, relative humidity 58%. Wind was southwest, at 5 miles an hour. And the pressure was 29.92 inches, and steady. Other observations for South Central Arizona, including the Greater Phoenix area, it was 86 at Luke Air Force Base. It was partly sunny, with a temperature of 84 at Buckeye, 88 at Glendale, 85 at Deer Valley, and 86 at Scottsdale Airport. Under partly sunny skies, Chandler reported 86, Casa Grande reported 82, and Gila Bend reported 92. It was cloudy, with a temperature of 85 at Falcon Field, and 86 at Mesa Gateway. Observations for northern Arizona, it was sunny, with a temperature of 64 at Flagstaff, 79 at Page, 70 at Winslow, and 68 at Cholo. It was mostly sunny, with a temperature of 68 at the Grand Canyon, and 73 at Payson. Observations for southern Arizona, skies ranged from partly sunny to cloudy. It was 78 at Tucson, 90 at Yuma, 73 at Nogales, and 73 at Sierra Vista. Observations for Southern California, skies ranged from mostly sunny to partly sunny. It was 71 at Los Angeles Airport, 73 at San Diego, and 90 at Blythe. Regional observations, skies ranged from mostly sunny to partly sunny. It was 91 at Las Vegas.

83 at Salt Lake City, 73 at Albuquerque, and 77 at El Paso. Once again, at 8 a.m. in Phoenix, under partly sunny skies. The Sky Harbor temperature was 86 degrees. Here is the latest forecast. For the following area, in Arizona, central Phoenix, issued at 4 a.m. Mountain Standard Time. Today, partly sunny in the morning, then becoming mostly sunny. Highs 97 to 101. East wind around 5 miles per hour in the morning, becoming southwest in the afternoon. Tonight, partly cloudy with a slight chance of showers and thunderstorms. Lows 76 to 86. Northwest wind around 5 miles per hour. Chance of rain 10%. Monday, partly sunny. Highs 99 to 103. Light wind in the morning, becoming west around 5 miles per hour in the afternoon. Monday night, partly cloudy. A slight chance of showers and thunderstorms after midnight. Lows 77 to 86. West wind around 5 miles per hour. Chance of rain 10%. Tuesday, partly cloudy. A chance of showers in the morning, then a slight chance of afternoon showers and thunderstorms. Highs 100 to 104. South wind around 5 miles per hour in the morning, becoming west in the afternoon. Chance of rain 30%. Tuesday night, partly cloudy. A slight chance of showers and thunderstorms in the evening, then a chance of showers and a slight chance of thunderstorms after midnight. Lows 77 to 87. Chance of rain 30%. Wednesday, partly sunny. Highs 101 to 107. Wednesday night, partly cloudy. A 10% chance of showers and thunderstorms in the evening. Lows 80 to 89. Thursday, partly sunny. A 10% chance of afternoon showers and thunderstorms. Highs 104 to 110. Thursday night,

and hot. Highs 106 to 112. The Phoenix, Arizona climate summary for yesterday, July 18, 2026. Yesterday's high temperature was 96 degrees and the low 80 degrees. 0.02 inches of precipitation fell yesterday, which brings the monthly total to 0.44 inches. The total precipitation for the year now stands at 0.76 inches. Yesterday the maximum wind observed was 22 miles an hour from the east, which occurred at 9:49 a.m. The highest wind gust observed was 27 miles per hour from the east, which occurred at 8:49 a.m. Yesterday the average wind speed was 8 miles per hour. Yesterday's maximum relative humidity was 85%, and the minimum relative humidity was 35%. The normal high temperature for today is 107 degrees, and the normal low is 85. The record high for today is 119, which occurred in 2023, and the record low is 68, which occurred in 1899. Sunrise today is at 5:32 a.m. and sunset is at 7:37 p.m. This morning's low temperature was 84 degrees. Here is the synopsis for Southeast California, Southwest, and South Central Arizona. Daily chances for showers and thunderstorms will exist through this weekend, mainly over the Arizona high terrain, with around 20 to 30% chances for storms surviving into the lower deserts. Thunderstorm chances may be more favorable, 30 to 40% for the lower deserts on Tuesday through Thursday. Temperatures will gradually climb to near normal through the upcoming work week, with areas along and west of the Colorado River Valley topping out above 110 degrees by midweek, resulting in a locally major heat risk. 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The current time is 9:04 a.m. Mountain Standard Time. Here is the latest forecast. For the following area, in Arizona, Central Phoenix, issued at 4 a.m. Mountain Standard Time. Today, partly sunny in the morning, then becoming mostly sunny. Highs 97 to 101. East wind around 5 miles per hour in the morning, becoming southwest in the afternoon. Tonight, partly cloudy with a slight chance of showers and thunderstorms. Lows 76 to 86. Northwest wind around 5 miles per hour. Chance of rain 10%. Monday, partly sunny. Highs 99 to 103. Light wind in the morning, becoming west around 5 miles per hour in the afternoon. Monday night, partly cloudy. A slight chance of showers and thunderstorms after midnight. Lows 77 to 86. West wind around 5 miles per hour. Chance of rain 10%. Tuesday, partly cloudy. A chance of showers in the morning, then a slight chance of afternoon showers and thunderstorms. Highs 100 to 104. South wind around 5 miles per hour in the morning, becoming west in the afternoon. Chance of rain 30%. Tuesday night, partly cloudy. A slight chance of showers and thunderstorms in the evening, then a chance of showers and a slight chance of thunderstorms after midnight. Lows 77 to 87. Chance of rain 30%. Wednesday, partly sunny. Highs 101 to 107. Wednesday night, partly cloudy. A 10% chance of showers and thunderstorms in the evening. Lows 80 to 89. Thursday, partly sunny. A 10% chance of afternoon showers and thunderstorms. Highs 104 to 110. Thursday night, partly cloudy. A chance of showers and thunderstorms in the evening, then a chance of showers and a slight chance of thunderstorms after midnight. Lows 80 to 88. Chance of rain 40%. Friday, partly sunny with a 10% chance of showers and thunderstorms. Highs 103 to 109. Friday night, partly cloudy. A chance of showers and thunderstorms in the evening, then a slight chance of showers and thunderstorms after midnight.

Lows 81 to 89. Chance of rain 30%. Saturday, mostly sunny and hot. Highs 106 to 112. The Phoenix, Arizona climate summary for yesterday, July 18, 2026. Yesterday's high temperature was 96 degrees and the low 80 degrees. 0.02 inches of precipitation fell yesterday, which brings the monthly total to 0.44 inches. The total precipitation for the year now stands at 0.76 inches. Yesterday the maximum wind observed was 22 miles an hour from the east, which occurred at 9:49 a.m. The highest wind gust observed was 27 miles per hour from the east, which occurred at 8:49 a.m. Yesterday the average wind speed was 8 miles per hour. Yesterday's maximum relative humidity was 85%, and the minimum relative humidity was 35%. The normal high temperature for today is 107 degrees, and the normal low is 85. The record high for today is 119, which occurred in 2023, and the record low is 68, which occurred in 1899. Sunrise today is at 5:32 a.m. and sunset is at 7:37 p.m. This morning's low temperature was 84 degrees. Here is the synopsis for Southeast California, Southwest, and South Central Arizona. Daily chances for showers and thunderstorms will exist through this weekend, mainly over the Arizona high terrain, with around 20 to 30% chances for storms surviving into the lower deserts. Thunderstorm chances may be more favorable, 30 to 40% for the lower deserts on Tuesday through Thursday. Temperatures will gradually climb to near normal through the upcoming work week, with areas along and west of the Colorado River Valley topping out above 110 degrees by midweek, resulting in a locally major heat risk. 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The current time is 9:09 a.m. Mountain Standard Time. Here is the latest forecast. For the following area, in Arizona, Central Phoenix, issued at 4 a.m. Mountain Standard Time. Today, partly sunny in the morning, then becoming mostly sunny. Highs 97 to 101. East wind around 5 miles per hour in the morning, becoming southwest in the afternoon. Tonight, partly cloudy with a slight chance of showers and thunderstorms. Lows 76 to 86. Northwest wind around 5 miles per hour. Chance of rain 10%. Monday, partly sunny. Highs 99 to 103. Light wind in the morning, becoming west around 5 miles per hour in the afternoon. Monday night, partly cloudy. A slight chance of showers and thunderstorms after midnight. Lows 77 to 86. West wind around 5 miles per hour. Chance of rain 10%. Tuesday, partly cloudy. A chance of showers in the morning, then a slight chance of afternoon showers and thunderstorms. Highs 100 to 104. South wind around 5 miles per hour in the morning, becoming west in the afternoon. Chance of rain 30%. Tuesday night, partly cloudy. A slight chance of showers and thunderstorms in the evening, then a chance of showers and a slight chance of thunderstorms after midnight. Lows 77 to 87. Chance of rain 30%. Wednesday, partly sunny. Highs 101 to 107. Wednesday night, partly cloudy. A 10% chance of showers and thunderstorms in the evening. Lows 80 to 89. Thursday, partly sunny. A 10% chance of afternoon showers and thunderstorms. Highs 104 to 110. Thursday night, partly cloudy. A chance of showers and thunderstorms in the evening, then a chance of showers and a slight chance of thunderstorms after midnight. Lows 80 to 88. Chance of rain 40%. Friday, partly sunny with a 10% chance of showers and thunderstorms. Highs 103 to 109. Friday night, partly cloudy.
a chance of showers and thunderstorms in the evening, then a slight chance of showers and thunderstorms after midnight. Lows 81 to 89. Chance of rain 30%. Saturday, mostly sunny and hot. Highs 106 to 112. The Phoenix, Arizona climate summary for yesterday, July 18, 2026. Yesterday's high temperature was 96 degrees and the low 80 degrees. 0.02 inches of precipitation fell yesterday, which brings the monthly total to 0.44 inches. The total precipitation for the year now stands at 0.76 inches. Yesterday the maximum wind observed was 22 miles an hour from the east, which occurred at 9:49 a.m. The highest wind gust observed was 27 miles per hour from the east, which occurred at 8:49 a.m. Yesterday the average wind speed was 8 miles per hour. Yesterday's maximum relative humidity was 85%, and the minimum relative humidity was 35%. The normal high temperature for today is 107 degrees, and the normal low is 85. The record high for today is 119, which occurred in 2023, and the record low is 68, which occurred in 1899. Sunrise today is at 5:32 a.m. and sunset is at 7:37 p.m. This morning's low temperature was 84 degrees. Here is the synopsis for Southeast California, Southwest, and South Central Arizona. Daily chances for showers and thunderstorms will exist through this weekend, mainly over the Arizona high terrain, with around 20 to 30% chances for storms surviving into the lower deserts. Thunderstorm chances may be more favorable, 30 to 40% for the lower deserts on Tuesday through Thursday. Temperatures will gradually climb to near normal through the upcoming work week, with areas along and west of the Colorado River Valley topping out above 110 degrees by midweek, resulting in a locally major heat risk. 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The current time is 9:14 a.m. Mountain Standard Time. Here is the 9 a.m. Mountain Standard Time observation for Phoenix, on Sunday, July 19th. At Sky Harbor, it was partly sunny. Visibility 10 miles. Temperature was 88 degrees, dew point 68, relative humidity 51%. Wind was calm. And the pressure was 29.93 inches, and rising. Other observations for South Central Arizona, including the greater Phoenix area, it was partly sunny, with a temperature of 86 at Buckeye, 90 at Glendale, and 87 at Deer Valley. Under partly sunny skies, Falcon Field reported 89, Mesa Gateway reported 86, and Chandler reported 88. It was cloudy, with a temperature of 87 at Scottsdale Airport, and 85 at Casa Grande. Observations for northern Arizona, it was sunny, with a temperature of 69 at Flagstaff, 73 at the Grand Canyon, and 75 at Payson. Under sunny skies, Page reported 82, Winslow reported 73, and Sholo reported 72. Observations for southern Arizona, it was partly sunny, with a temperature of 93 at Yuma, and 73 at Nogales. At Tucson, it was cloudy, with a temperature of 80. Observations for Southern California, it was mostly sunny. It was 72 at Los Angeles Airport, 75 at San Diego, and 92 at Blythe. Regional observations, skies ranged from mostly sunny to partly sunny. It was 92 at Las Vegas, 87 at Salt Lake City, 77 at Albuquerque, and 77 at El Paso. Once again, at 9 a.m. in Phoenix, under partly sunny skies. The Sky Harbor temperature was 88 degrees. Here is the latest forecast. For the following area, in Arizona, Central Phoenix, issued at 4 a.m. Mountain Standard Time. Today, partly sunny in the morning, then becoming mostly sunny. Highs 97 to 101. East wind around 5 miles per hour in the morning, becoming southwest in the afternoon. Tonight,
partly cloudy with a slight chance of showers and thunderstorms. Lows 76 to 86. Northwest wind around 5 miles per hour. Chance of rain 10%. Monday, partly sunny. Highs 99 to 103. Light wind in the morning becoming west around 5 miles per hour in the afternoon. Monday night, partly cloudy. A slight chance of showers and thunderstorms after midnight. Lows 77 to 86. West wind around 5 miles per hour. Chance of rain 10%. Tuesday, partly cloudy. A chance of showers in the morning, then a slight chance of afternoon showers and thunderstorms. Highs 100 to 104. South wind around 5 miles per hour in the morning becoming west in the afternoon. Chance of rain 30%. Tuesday night, partly cloudy. A slight chance of showers and thunderstorms in the evening, then a chance of showers and a slight chance of thunderstorms after midnight. Lows 77 to 87. Chance of rain 30%. Wednesday, partly sunny. Highs 101 to 107. Wednesday night, partly cloudy. A 10% chance of showers and thunderstorms in the evening. Lows 80 to 89. Thursday, partly sunny. A 10% chance of afternoon showers and thunderstorms. Highs 104 to 110. Thursday night, partly cloudy. A chance of showers and thunderstorms in the evening, then a chance of showers and a slight chance of thunderstorms after midnight. Lows 80 to 88. Chance of rain 40%. Friday, partly sunny with a 10% chance of showers and thunderstorms. Highs 103 to 109. Friday night, partly cloudy. A chance of showers and thunderstorms in the evening, then a slight chance of showers and thunderstorms after midnight. Lows 81 to 89. Chance of rain 30%. Saturday, mostly sunny and hot. Highs 106 to 112. The Phoenix, Arizona climate summary for yesterday, July 18, 2026. Yesterday's high temperature was 96 degrees and the low 80 degrees. 0.02 inches of precipitation fell yesterday, which brings the monthly total to 0.44 inches. The total precipitation for the year now stands at 0.76 inches. Yesterday the maximum wind observed was 22 miles an hour from the east, which occurred at 9:49 a.m. The highest wind gust observed was 27 miles per hour from the east, which occurred at 8:49 a.m. Yesterday the average wind speed was 8 miles per hour. Yesterday's maximum relative humidity was 85%, and the minimum relative humidity was 35%. The normal high temperature for today is 107 degrees, and the normal low is 85. The record high for today is 119, which occurred in 2023, and the record low is 68, which occurred in 1899. Sunrise today is at 5:32 a.m. and sunset is at 7:37 p.m. This morning's low temperature was 84 degrees. Here is the synopsis for Southeast California, Southwest, and South Central Arizona. Daily chances for showers and thunderstorms will exist through this weekend, mainly over the Arizona high terrain, with around 20 to 30% chances for storms surviving into the lower deserts. Thunderstorm chances may be more favorable 30 to 40% for the lower deserts on Tuesday through Thursday. Temperatures will gradually climb to near normal through the upcoming work week, with areas along and west of the Colorado River Valley topping out above 110 degrees by midweek, resulting in a locally major heat risk. 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The current time is 9:21 a.m. Mountain Standard Time. Here is the 9 a.m. Mountain Standard Time observation for Phoenix, on Sunday, July 19th. At Sky Harbor, it was partly sunny. Visibility 10 miles. Temperature was 88 degrees, dew point 6.
68, relative humidity 51%. Wind was calm, and the pressure was 29.93 inches, and rising. Other observations for south-central Arizona, including the greater Phoenix area, it was partly sunny, with a temperature of 86 at Buckeye, 90 at Glendale, and 87 at Deer Valley. Under partly sunny skies, Falcon Field reported 89, Mesa Gateway reported 86, and Chandler reported 88. It was cloudy, with a temperature of 87 at Scottsdale Airport, and 85 at Casa Grande. Observations for northern Arizona, it was sunny, with a temperature of 69 at Flagstaff, 73 at the Grand Canyon, and 75 at Payson. Under sunny skies, Page reported 82, Winslow reported 73, and Sholo reported 72. Observations for southern Arizona, it was partly sunny, with a temperature of 93 at Yuma, and 73 at Nogales. At Tucson, it was cloudy, with a temperature of 80. Observations for Southern California, it was mostly sunny. It was 72 at Los Angeles Airport, 75 at San Diego, and 92 at Blythe. Regional observations, skies ranged from mostly sunny to partly sunny. It was 92 at Las Vegas, 87 at Salt Lake City, 77 at Albuquerque, and 77 at El Paso. Once again, at 9 a.m. in Phoenix, under partly sunny skies. The Sky Harbor temperature was 88 degrees. Here is the latest forecast. For the following area, in Arizona, Central Phoenix, issued at 4 a.m. Mountain Standard Time. Today, partly sunny in the morning, then becoming mostly sunny. Highs 97 to 101. East wind around 5 miles per hour in the morning, becoming southwest in the afternoon. Tonight, partly cloudy with a slight chance of showers and thunderstorms. Lows 76 to 86. Northwest wind around 5 miles per hour. Chance of rain 10%. Monday, partly sunny. Highs 99 to 103. Light wind in the morning, becoming west around 5 miles per hour in the afternoon. Monday night, partly cloudy. A slight chance of showers and thunderstorms after midnight. Lows 77 to 86. West wind around 5 miles per hour. Chance of rain 10%. Tuesday, partly cloudy. A chance of showers in the morning, then a slight chance of afternoon showers and thunderstorms. Highs 100 to 104. South wind around 5 miles per hour in the morning, becoming west in the afternoon. Chance of rain 30%. Tuesday night, partly cloudy. A slight chance of showers and thunderstorms in the evening, then a chance of showers and a slight chance of thunderstorms after midnight. Lows 77 to 87. Chance of rain 30%. Wednesday, partly sunny. Highs 101 to 107. Wednesday night, partly cloudy. A 10% chance of showers and thunderstorms in the evening. Lows 80 to 89. Thursday, partly sunny. A 10% chance of afternoon showers and thunderstorms. Highs 104 to 110. Thursday night, partly cloudy. A chance of showers and thunderstorms in the evening, then a chance of showers and a slight chance of thunderstorms after midnight. Lows 80 to 88. Chance of rain 40%. Friday, partly sunny with a 10% chance of showers and thunderstorms. Highs 103 to 109. Friday night, partly cloudy. A chance of showers and thunderstorms in the evening, then a slight chance of showers and thunderstorms after midnight. Lows 81 to 89. Chance of rain 30%. Saturday, mostly sunny and hot. Highs 106 to 112. The Phoenix, Arizona climate summary for yesterday, July 18, 2026. Yesterday's high temperature was 96 degrees and the low 80 degrees. 0.02 inches of precipitation fell yesterday, which brings the monthly total to 0.44 inches.
The total precipitation for the year now stands at 0.76 inches. Yesterday, the maximum wind observed was 22 miles an hour from the east, which occurred at 9:49 a.m. The highest wind gust observed was 27 miles per hour from the east, which occurred at 8:49 a.m. Yesterday, the average wind speed was 8 miles per hour. Yesterday's maximum relative humidity was 85%, and the minimum relative humidity was 35%. The normal high temperature for today is 107 degrees, and the normal low is 85. The record high for today is 119, which occurred in 2023, and the record low is 68, which occurred in 1899. Sunrise today is at 5:32 a.m. and sunset is at 7:37 p.m. This morning's low temperature was 84 degrees. Here is the synopsis for Southeast California, Southwest, and South Central Arizona. Daily chances for showers and thunderstorms will exist through this weekend, mainly over the Arizona high terrain, with around 20 to 30% chances for storms surviving into the lower deserts. Thunderstorm chances may be more favorable, 30 to 40% for the lower deserts on Tuesday through Thursday. Temperatures will gradually climb to near normal through the upcoming work week, with areas along and west of the Colorado River Valley topping out above 110 degrees by midweek, resulting in a locally major heat risk. 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The current time is 9:29 a.m. Mountain Standard Time. Here is the 9 a.m. Mountain Standard Time observation for Phoenix on Sunday, July 19th. At Sky Harbor, it was partly sunny. Visibility 10 miles. Temperature was 88 degrees, dew point 68, relative humidity 51%. Wind was calm, and the pressure was 29.93 inches and rising. Other observations for South Central Arizona, including the greater Phoenix area, it was partly sunny, with a temperature of 86 at Buckeye, 90 at Glendale, and 87 at Deer Valley. Under partly sunny skies, Falcon Field reported 89, Mesa Gateway reported 86, and Chandler reported 88. It was cloudy, with a temperature of 87 at Scottsdale Airport and 85 at Casa Grande. Observations for northern Arizona, it was sunny, with a temperature of 69 at Flagstaff, 73 at the Grand Canyon, and 75 at Payson. Under sunny skies, Page reported 82, Winslow reported 73, and Sholo reported 72. Observations for southern Arizona, it was partly sunny, with a temperature of 93 at Yuma, and 73 at Nogales. At Tucson, it was cloudy, with a temperature of 80. Observations for Southern California, it was mostly sunny. It was 72 at Los Angeles Airport, 75 at San Diego, and 92 at Blythe. Regional observations, skies ranged from mostly sunny to partly sunny. It was 92 at Las Vegas, 87 at Salt Lake City, 77 at Albuquerque, and 77 at El Paso. Once again, at 9 a.m. in Phoenix, under partly sunny skies. The Sky Harbor temperature was 88 degrees. Here is the latest forecast. For the following area, in Arizona, Central Phoenix, issued at 4 a.m. Mountain Standard Time. Today, partly sunny in the morning, then becoming mostly sunny. Highs 97 to 101. East wind around 5 miles per hour in the morning, becoming southwest in the afternoon. Tonight, partly cloudy with a slight chance of showers and thunderstorms. Lows 76 to 86. Northwest wind around 5 miles per hour. Chance of rain 10%. Monday, partly sunny. Highs 99 to 103. Light wind in the morning, becoming west around 5 miles per hour in the afternoon. Monday night, partly cloudy. A slight chance of showers and thunderstorms after midnight. Lows 77 to 86. West wind around 5 miles per hour. Chance of rain 10%.
Tuesday, partly cloudy. A chance of showers in the morning, then a slight chance of afternoon showers and thunderstorms. Highs 100 to 104. South wind around 5 miles per hour in the morning, becoming west in the afternoon. Chance of rain 30%. Tuesday night, partly cloudy. A slight chance of showers and thunderstorms in the evening, then a chance of showers and a slight chance of thunderstorms after midnight. Lows 77 to 87. Chance of rain 30%. Wednesday, partly sunny. Highs 101 to 107. Wednesday night, partly cloudy. A 10% chance of showers and thunderstorms in the evening. Lows 80 to 89. Thursday, partly sunny. A 10% chance of afternoon showers and thunderstorms. 110. Thursday night, partly cloudy. A chance of showers and thunderstorms in the evening, then a chance of showers and a slight chance of thunderstorms after midnight. Lows 80 to 88. Chance of rain 40%. Friday, partly sunny with a 10% chance of showers and thunderstorms. Highs 103 to 109. Friday night, partly cloudy. A chance of showers and thunderstorms in the evening, then a slight chance of showers and thunderstorms after midnight. Lows 81 to 89. Chance of rain 30%. Saturday, mostly sunny and hot. Highs 106 to 112. The Phoenix, Arizona climate summary for yesterday, July 18, 2026. Yesterday's high temperature was 96 degrees and the low 80 degrees. 0.02 inches of precipitation fell yesterday, which brings the monthly total to 0.44 inches. The total precipitation for the year now stands at 0.76 inches. Yesterday the maximum wind observed was 22 miles an hour from the east, which occurred at 9:49 a.m. The highest wind gust observed was 27 miles per hour from the east, which occurred at 8:49 a.m. Yesterday the average wind speed was 8 miles per hour. Yesterday's maximum relative humidity was 85%, and the minimum relative humidity was 35%. The normal high temperature for today is 107 degrees, and the normal low is 85. The record high for today is 119, which occurred in 2023, and the record low is 68, which occurred in 1899. Sunrise today is at 5:32 a.m. and sunset is at 7:37 p.m. This morning's low temperature was 84 degrees. Here is the synopsis for Southeast California, Southwest, and South Central Arizona. Daily chances for showers and thunderstorms will exist through this weekend, mainly over the Arizona high terrain, with around 20 to 30% chances for storms surviving into the lower deserts. Thunderstorm chances may be more favorable, 30 to 40% for the lower deserts on Tuesday through Thursday. Temperatures will gradually climb to near normal through the upcoming work week, with areas along and west of the Colorado River Valley topping out above 110 degrees by midweek, resulting in a locally major heat risk. 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The current time is 9:36 a.m. Mountain Standard Time. Here is the 9 a.m. Mountain Standard Time observation for Phoenix, on Sunday, July 19th. At Sky Harbor, it was partly sunny. Visibility 10 miles. Temperature was 88 degrees, dew point 68, relative humidity 51%. Wind was calm. And the pressure was 29.93 inches, and rising. Other observations for South Central Arizona, including the greater Phoenix area, it was partly sunny, with a temperature of 86 at Buckeye, 90 at Glendale, and 87 at Deer Valley. Under partly sunny skies, Falcon Field reported 89, Mesa Gateway reported 86, and Chandler reported 88. It was cloudy, with a temperature of 87 at Scottsdale Airport, and 85 at Casa Grande. Observations for northern Arizona, it was

sunny, with a temperature of 69 at Flagstaff, 73 at the Grand Canyon, and 75 at Payson. Under sunny skies, Page reported 82, winds low reported 73, and Sholo reported 72. Observations for southern Arizona, it was partly sunny, with a temperature of 93 at Yuma, and 73 at Nogales. At Tucson, it was cloudy, with a temperature of 80. Observations for Southern California, it was mostly sunny. It was 72 at Los Angeles Airport, 75 at San Diego, and 92 at Blythe. Regional observations, skies ranged from mostly sunny to partly sunny. It was 92 at Las Vegas, 87 at Salt Lake City, 77 at Albuquerque, and 77 at El Paso. Once again, at 9 a.m. in Phoenix, under partly sunny skies. The Sky Harbor temperature was 88 degrees. Here is the latest forecast. For the following area, in Arizona, Central Phoenix, issued at 4 a.m. Mountain Standard Time. Today, partly sunny in the morning then becoming mostly sunny. Highs 97 to 101. East wind around 5 miles per hour in the morning becoming southwest in the afternoon. Tonight, partly cloudy with a slight chance of showers and thunderstorms. Lows 76 to 86. Northwest wind around 5 miles per hour. Chance of rain 10%. Monday, partly sunny. Highs 99 to 103. Light wind in the morning becoming west around 5 miles per hour in the afternoon. Monday night, partly cloudy. A slight chance of showers and thunderstorms after midnight. Lows 77 to 86. West wind around 5 miles per hour. Chance of rain 10%. Tuesday, partly cloudy. A chance of showers in the morning, then a slight chance of afternoon showers and thunderstorms. Highs 100 to 104. South wind around 5 miles per hour in the morning becoming west in the afternoon. Chance of rain 30%. Tuesday night, partly cloudy. A slight chance of showers and thunderstorms in the evening, then a chance of showers and a slight chance of thunderstorms after midnight. Lows 77 to 87. Chance of rain 30%. Wednesday, partly sunny. Highs 101 to 107. Wednesday night, partly cloudy. A 10% chance of showers and thunderstorms in the evening. Lows 80 to 89. Thursday, partly sunny. A 10% chance of afternoon showers and thunderstorms. Highs 104 to 110. Thursday night, partly cloudy. A chance of showers and thunderstorms in the evening, then a chance of showers and a slight chance of thunderstorms after midnight. Lows 80 to 88. Chance of rain 40%. Friday, partly sunny with a 10% chance of showers and thunderstorms. Highs 103 to 109. Friday night, partly cloudy. A chance of showers and thunderstorms in the evening, then a slight chance of showers and thunderstorms after midnight. Lows 81 to 89. Chance of rain 30%. Saturday, mostly sunny and hot. Highs 106 to 112. The Phoenix, Arizona climate summary for yesterday, July 18, 2026. Yesterday's high temperature was 96 degrees and the low 80 degrees. 0.02 inches of precipitation fell yesterday, which brings the monthly total to 0.44 inches. The total precipitation for the year now stands at 0.76 inches. Yesterday the maximum wind observed was 22 miles an hour from the east, which occurred at 9:49 a.m. The highest wind gust observed was 27 miles per hour from the east, which occurred at 8:49 a.m. Yesterday the average wind speed was 8 miles per hour. Yesterday's maximum relative humidity was 85% and the minimum relative humidity was 35%. The normal high temperature for today is 107 degrees and the normal low is 85.
The record high for today is 119, which occurred in 2023, and the record low is 68, which occurred in 1899. Sunrise today is at 5:32 a.m. and sunset is at 7:37 p.m. This morning's low temperature was 84 degrees. Here is the synopsis for Southeast California, Southwest, and South Central Arizona. Daily chances for showers and thunderstorms will exist through this weekend, mainly over the Arizona high terrain, with around 20 to 30% chances for storms surviving into the lower deserts. Thunderstorm chances may be more favorable, 30 to 40% for the lower deserts on Tuesday through Thursday. Temperatures will gradually climb to near normal through the upcoming work week, with areas along and west of the Colorado River Valley topping out above 110 degrees by midweek, resulting in a locally major heat risk. 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The current time is 9:43 a.m. Mountain Standard Time. Here is the 9 a.m. Mountain Standard Time observation for Phoenix, on Sunday, July 19th. At Sky Harbor, it was partly sunny. Visibility 10 miles. Temperature was 88 degrees, dew point 68, relative humidity 51%. Wind was calm. And the pressure was 29.93 inches, and rising. Other observations for South Central Arizona, including the greater Phoenix area, it was partly sunny, with a temperature of 86 at Buckeye, 90 at Glendale, and 87 at Deer Valley. Under partly sunny skies, Falcon Field reported 89, Mesa Gateway reported 86, and Chandler reported 88. It was cloudy, with a temperature of 87 at Scottsdale Airport, and 85 at Casa Grande. Observations for Northern Arizona, it was sunny, with a temperature of 69 at Flagstaff, 73 at the Grand Canyon, and 75 at Payson. Under sunny skies, Page reported 82, Winslow reported 73, and Sholo reported 72. Observations for Southern Arizona, it was partly sunny, with a temperature of 93 at Yuma, and 73 at Nogales. At Tucson, it was cloudy, with a temperature of 80. Observations for Southern California, it was mostly sunny. It was 72 at Los Angeles Airport, 75 at San Diego, and 92 at Blythe. Regional observations, skies ranged from mostly sunny to partly sunny. It was 92 at Las Vegas, 87 at Salt Lake City, 77 at Albuquerque, and 77 at El Paso. Once again, at 9 a.m. in Phoenix, under partly sunny skies. The Sky Harbor temperature was 88 degrees. Here is the latest forecast. For the following area, in Arizona, Central Phoenix, issued at 4 a.m. Mountain Standard Time. Today, partly sunny in the morning, then becoming mostly sunny. Highs 97 to 101. East wind around 5 miles per hour in the morning, becoming southwest in the afternoon. Tonight, partly cloudy with a slight chance of showers and thunderstorms. Lows 76 to 86. Northwest wind around 5 miles per hour. Chance of rain 10%. Monday, partly sunny. Highs 99 to 103. Light wind in the morning, becoming west around 5 miles per hour in the afternoon. Monday night, partly cloudy. A slight chance of showers and thunderstorms after midnight. Lows 77 to 86. West wind around 5 miles per hour. Chance of rain 10%. Tuesday, partly cloudy. A chance of showers in the morning, then a slight chance of afternoon showers and thunderstorms. Highs 100 to 104. South wind around 5 miles per hour in the morning, becoming west in the afternoon. Chance of rain 30%. Tuesday night, partly cloudy. A slight chance of showers and thunderstorms in the evening, then a chance of showers and a slight chance of thunderstorms after midnight. Lows 77 to 87. Chance of rain 30%. Wednesday,
partly sunny. Highs 101 to 107. Wednesday night, partly cloudy. A 10% chance of showers and thunderstorms in the evening. Lows 80 to 89. Thursday, partly sunny. A 10% chance of afternoon showers and thunderstorms. Highs 104 to 110. Thursday night, partly cloudy. A chance of showers and thunderstorms in the evening, then a chance of showers and a slight chance of thunderstorms after midnight. Lows 80 to 88. Chance of rain 40%. Friday, partly sunny with a 10% chance of showers and thunderstorms. Highs 103 to 109. Friday night, partly cloudy. A chance of showers and thunderstorms in the evening, then a slight chance of showers and thunderstorms after midnight. Lows 81 to 89. Chance of rain 30%. Saturday, mostly sunny and hot. Highs 106 to 112. The Phoenix, Arizona climate summary for yesterday, July 18, 2026. Yesterday's high temperature was 96 degrees and the low 80 degrees. 0.02 inches of precipitation fell yesterday, which brings the monthly total to 0.44 inches. The total precipitation for the year now stands at 0.76 inches. Yesterday the maximum wind observed was 22 miles an hour from the east, which occurred at 9:49 a.m. The highest wind gust observed was 27 miles per hour from the east, which occurred at 8:49 a.m. Yesterday the average wind speed was 8 miles per hour. Yesterday's maximum relative humidity was 85%, and the minimum relative humidity was 35%. The normal high temperature for today is 107 degrees, and the normal low is 85. The record high for today is 119, which occurred in 2023, and the record low is 68, which occurred in 1899. Sunrise today is at 5:32 a.m. and sunset is at 7:37 p.m. This morning's low temperature was 84 degrees. Here is the synopsis for Southeast California, Southwest, and South Central Arizona. Daily chances for showers and thunderstorms will exist through this weekend, mainly over the Arizona high terrain, with around 20 to 30% chances for storms surviving into the lower deserts. Thunderstorm chances may be more favorable, 30 to 40% for the lower deserts on Tuesday through Thursday. Temperatures will gradually climb to near normal through the upcoming work week, with areas along and west of the Colorado River Valley topping out above 110 degrees by midweek, resulting in a locally major heat risk. 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The current time is 9:50 a.m. Mountain Standard Time. Here is the 9 a.m. Mountain Standard Time observation for Phoenix, on Sunday, July 19th. At Sky Harbor, it was partly sunny. Visibility 10 miles. Temperature was 88 degrees, dew point 68, relative humidity 51%. Wind was calm. And the pressure was 29.93 inches, and rising. Other observations for South Central Arizona, including the Greater Phoenix area, it was partly sunny, with a temperature of 86 at Buckeye, 90 at Glendale, and 87 at Deer Valley. Under partly sunny skies, Falcon Field reported 89, Mesa Gateway reported 86, and Chandler reported 88. It was cloudy, with a temperature of 87 at Scottsdale Airport, and 85 at Casa Grande. Observations for northern Arizona, it was sunny, with a temperature of 69 at Flagstaff, 73 at the Grand Canyon, and 75 at Payson. Under sunny skies, Page reported 82, Winslow reported 73, and Sholo reported 72. Observations for southern Arizona, it was partly sunny, with a temperature of 93 at Yuma, and 73 at Nogales. At Tucson, it was cloudy, with a temperature of 80. Observations for southern California, it was mostly sunny.
It was 72 at Los Angeles Airport, 75 at San Diego, and 92 at Blythe. Regional observations, skies ranged from mostly sunny to partly sunny. It was 92 at Las Vegas, 87 at Salt Lake City, 77 at Albuquerque, and 77 at El Paso. Once again, at 9 a.m. in Phoenix, under partly sunny skies. The Sky Harbor temperature was 88 degrees. Here is the latest forecast. For the following area, in Arizona, Central Phoenix, issued at 4 a.m. Mountain Standard Time. Today, partly sunny in the morning, then becoming mostly sunny. Highs 97 to 101. East wind around 5 miles per hour in the morning, becoming southwest in the afternoon. Tonight, partly cloudy with a slight chance of showers and thunderstorms. Lows 76 to 86. Northwest wind around 5 miles per hour. Chance of rain 10%. Monday, partly sunny. Highs 99 to 103. Light wind in the morning, becoming west around 5 miles per hour in the afternoon. Monday night, partly cloudy. A slight chance of showers and thunderstorms after midnight. Lows 77 to 86. West wind around 5 miles per hour. Chance of rain 10%. Tuesday, partly cloudy. A chance of showers in the morning, then a slight chance of afternoon showers and thunderstorms. Highs 100 to 104. South wind around 5 miles per hour in the morning, becoming west in the afternoon. Chance of rain 30%. Tuesday night, partly cloudy. A slight chance of showers and thunderstorms in the evening, then a chance of showers and a slight chance of thunderstorms after midnight. Lows 77 to 87. Chance of rain 30%. Wednesday, partly sunny. Highs 101 to 107. Wednesday night, partly cloudy. A 10% chance of showers and thunderstorms in the evening. Lows 80 to 89. Thursday, partly sunny. A 10% chance of afternoon showers and thunderstorms. Highs 104 to 110. Thursday night, partly cloudy. A chance of showers and thunderstorms in the evening, then a chance of showers and a slight chance of thunderstorms after midnight. Lows 80 to 88. Chance of rain 40%. Friday, partly sunny with a 10% chance of showers and thunderstorms. Highs 103 to 109. Friday night, partly cloudy. A chance of showers and thunderstorms in the evening, then a slight chance of showers and thunderstorms after midnight. Lows 81 to 89. Chance of rain 30%. Saturday, mostly sunny and hot. Highs 106 to 112. The Phoenix, Arizona climate summary for yesterday, July 18, 2026. Yesterday's high temperature was 96 degrees and the low 80 degrees. 0.02 inches of precipitation fell yesterday, which brings the monthly total to 0.44 inches. The total precipitation for the year now stands at 0.76 inches. Yesterday the maximum wind observed was 22 miles an hour from the east, which occurred at 9:49 a.m. The highest wind gust observed was 27 miles per hour from the east, which occurred at 8:49 a.m. Yesterday the average wind speed was 8 miles per hour. Yesterday's maximum relative humidity was 85%, and the minimum relative humidity was 35%. The normal high temperature for today is 107 degrees, and the normal low is 85. The record high for today is 119, which occurred in 2023, and the record low is 68, which occurred in 1899. Sunrise today is at 5:32 a.m. and sunset is at 7:37 p.m. This morning's low temperature was 84 degrees. Here is the synopsis for Southeast California, Southwest, and South Central Arizona. Daily chances for showers and thunderstorms will exist through this weekend, mainly over the Arizona high terrain,
with around 20 to 30% chances for storms surviving into the lower deserts. Thunderstorm chances may be more favorable, 30 to 40% for the lower deserts on Tuesday through Thursday. Temperatures will gradually climb to near normal through the upcoming work week, with areas along and west of the Colorado River Valley topping out above 110 degrees by midweek, resulting in a locally major heat risk. 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

0.68, relative humidity 51%. Wind was calm, and the pressure was 29.93 inches, and rising. Other observations for South Central Arizona, including the Greater Phoenix area, it was partly sunny, with a temperature of 86 at Buckeye, 90 at Glendale, and 87 at Deer Valley. Under partly sunny skies, Falcon Field reported 89, Mesa Gateway reported 86, and Chandler reported 88. It was cloudy, with a temperature of 87 at Scottsdale Airport, and 85 at Casa Grande. Observations for northern Arizona, it was sunny, with a temperature of 69 at Flagstaff, 73 at the Grand Canyon, and 75 at Payson. Under sunny skies, Page reported 82, Winslow reported 73, and Sholo reported 72. Observations for southern Arizona, it was partly sunny, with a temperature of 93 at Yuma, and 73 at Nogales. At Tucson, it was cloudy, with a temperature of 80. Observations for Southern California, it was mostly sunny. It was 72 at Los Angeles Airport, 75 at San Diego, and 92 at Blythe. Regional observations, skies ranged from mostly sunny to partly sunny. It was 92 at Las Vegas, 87 at Salt Lake City, 77 at Albuquerque, and 77 at El Paso. Once again, at 9 a.m. in Phoenix, under partly sunny skies. The Sky Harbor temperature was 88 degrees. Here is the latest forecast. For the following area, in Arizona, Central Phoenix, issued at 4 a.m. Mountain Standard Time. Today, partly sunny in the morning, then becoming mostly sunny. Highs 97 to 101. East wind around 5 miles per hour in the morning, becoming southwest in the afternoon. Tonight, partly cloudy with a slight chance of showers and thunderstorms. Lows 76 to 86. Northwest wind around 5 miles per hour. Chance of rain 10%. Monday, partly sunny. Highs 99 to 103. Light wind in the morning, becoming west around 5 miles per hour in the afternoon. Monday night, partly cloudy. A slight chance of showers and thunderstorms after midnight. Lows 77 to 86. West wind around 5 miles per hour. Chance of rain 10%. Tuesday, partly cloudy. A chance of showers in the morning, then a slight chance of afternoon showers and thunderstorms. Highs 100 to 104. South wind around 5 miles per hour in the morning, becoming west in the afternoon. Chance of rain 30%. Tuesday night, partly cloudy. A slight chance of showers and thunderstorms in the evening, then a chance of showers and a slight chance of thunderstorms after midnight. Lows 77 to 87. Chance of rain 30%. Wednesday, partly sunny. Highs 101 to 107. Wednesday night, partly cloudy. A 10% chance of showers and thunderstorms in the evening. Lows 80 to 89. Thursday, partly sunny. A 10% chance of afternoon showers and thunderstorms. Highs 104 to 110. Thursday night, partly cloudy. A chance of showers and thunderstorms in the evening, then a chance of showers and a slight chance of thunderstorms after midnight. Lows 80 to 88. Chance of rain 40%. Friday, partly sunny with a 10% chance of showers and thunderstorms. Highs 100.

fell yesterday, which brings the monthly total to 0.44 inches. The total precipitation for the year now stands at 0.76 inches. Yesterday, the maximum wind observed was 22 miles an hour from the east, which occurred at 9:49 a.m. The highest wind gust observed was 27 miles per hour from the east, which occurred at 8:49 a.m. Yesterday, the average wind speed was 8 miles per hour. Yesterday's maximum relative humidity was 85%, and the minimum relative humidity was 35%. The normal high temperature for today is 107 degrees, and the normal low is 85. The record high for today is 119, which occurred in 2023, and the record low is 68, which occurred in 1899. Sunrise today is at 5:32 a.m. and sunset is at 7:37 p.m. This morning's low temperature was 84 degrees. Here is the synopsis for Southeast California, Southwest, and South Central Arizona. Daily chances for showers and thunderstorms will exist through this weekend, mainly over the Arizona high terrain, with around 20 to 30% chances for storms surviving into the lower deserts. Thunderstorm chances may be more favorable 30 to 40% for the lower deserts on Tuesday through Thursday. Temperatures will gradually climb to near normal through the upcoming work week, with areas along and west of the Colorado River Valley topping out above 110 degrees by midweek, resulting in a locally major heat risk. 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The current time is 10:04 a.m. Mountain Standard Time. Here is the latest forecast for the following area in Arizona, Central Phoenix, issued at 4 a.m. Mountain Standard Time. Today, partly sunny in the morning, then becoming mostly sunny. Highs 97 to 101. East wind around 5 miles per hour in the morning, becoming southwest in the afternoon. Tonight, partly cloudy with a slight chance of showers and thunderstorms. Lows 76 to 86. Northwest wind around 5 miles per hour. Chance of rain 10%. Monday, partly sunny. Highs 99 to 103. Light wind in the morning, becoming west around 5 miles per hour in the afternoon. Monday night, partly cloudy. A slight chance of showers and thunderstorms after midnight. Lows 77 to 86. West wind around 5 miles per hour. Chance of rain 10%. Tuesday, partly cloudy. A chance of showers in the morning, then a slight chance of afternoon showers and thunderstorms. Highs 100 to 104. South wind around 5 miles per hour in the morning, becoming west in the afternoon. Chance of rain 30%. Tuesday night, partly cloudy. A slight chance of showers and thunderstorms in the evening, then a chance of showers and a slight chance of thunderstorms after midnight. Lows 77 to 87. Chance of rain 30%. Wednesday, partly sunny. Highs 101 to 107. Wednesday night, partly cloudy. A 10% chance of showers and thunderstorms in the evening. Lows 80 to 89. Thursday, partly sunny. A 10% chance of afternoon showers and thunderstorms. Highs 104 to 110. Thursday night, partly cloudy. A chance of showers and thunderstorms in the evening, then a chance of showers and a slight chance of thunderstorms after midnight. Lows 80 to 88. Chance of rain 40%. Friday, partly sunny with a 10% chance of showers and thunderstorms. Highs 103 to 109. Friday night, partly cloudy. A chance of showers and thunderstorms in the evening, then a slight chance of showers and thunderstorms after midnight. Lows 81 to 89. Chance of rain 30%. Saturday, mostly sunny and hot. Highs 106 to 112. The Phoenix, Arizona climate summary for yesterday, July 18, 2026.

Yesterday's high temperature was 96 degrees and the low 80 degrees. 0.02 inches of precipitation fell yesterday, which brings the monthly total to 0.44 inches. The total precipitation for the year now stands at 0.76 inches. Yesterday the maximum wind observed was 22 miles an hour from the east, which occurred at 9:49 a.m. The highest wind gust observed was 27 miles per hour from the east, which occurred at 8:49 a.m. Yesterday the average wind speed was 8 miles per hour. Yesterday's maximum relative humidity was 85%, and the minimum relative humidity was 35%. The normal high temperature for today is 107 degrees, and the normal low is 85. The record high for today is 119, which occurred in 2023, and the record low is 68, which occurred in 1899. Sunrise today is at 5:32 a.m. and sunset is at 7:37 p.m. This morning's low temperature was 84 degrees. Here is the synopsis for Southeast California, Southwest, and South Central Arizona. Daily chances for showers and thunderstorms will exist through this weekend, mainly over the Arizona high terrain, with around 20 to 30% chances for storms surviving into the lower deserts. Thunderstorm chances may be more favorable, 30 to 40% for the lower deserts on Tuesday through Thursday. Temperatures will gradually climb to near normal through the upcoming work week, with areas along and west of the Colorado River Valley topping out above 110 degrees by midweek, resulting in a locally major heat risk. 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The current time is 10:10 a.m. Mountain Standard Time. Here is the latest forecast. For the following area, in Arizona, Central Phoenix, issued at 4 a.m. Mountain Standard Time. Today, partly sunny in the morning, then becoming mostly sunny. Highs 97 to 101. East wind around 5 miles per hour in the morning, becoming southwest in the afternoon. Tonight, partly cloudy with a slight chance of showers and thunderstorms. Lows 76 to 86. Northwest wind around 5 miles per hour. Chance of rain 10%. Monday, partly sunny. Highs 99 to 103. Light wind in the morning, becoming west around 5 miles per hour in the afternoon. Monday night, partly cloudy. A slight chance of showers and thunderstorms after midnight. Lows 77 to 86. West wind around 5 miles per hour. Chance of rain 10%. Tuesday, partly cloudy. A chance of showers in the morning, then a slight chance of afternoon showers and thunderstorms. Highs 100 to 104. South wind around 5 miles per hour in the morning, becoming west in the afternoon. Chance of rain 30%. Tuesday night, partly cloudy. A slight chance of showers and thunderstorms in the evening, then a chance of showers and a slight chance of thunderstorms after midnight. Lows 77 to 87. Chance of rain 30%. Wednesday, partly sunny. Highs 101 to 107. Wednesday night, partly cloudy. A 10% chance of showers and thunderstorms in the evening. Lows 80 to 89. Thursday, partly sunny. A 10% chance of afternoon showers and thunderstorms. Highs 104 to 110.

to 10% chance of showers and thunderstorms. Highs 103 to 109. Friday night, partly cloudy. A chance of showers and thunderstorms in the evening, then a slight chance of showers and thunderstorms after midnight. Lows 81 to 89. Chance of rain 30%. Saturday, mostly sunny and hot. Highs 106 to 112. The Phoenix, Arizona climate summary for yesterday, July 18, 2026. Yesterday's high temperature was 96 degrees and the low 80 degrees. 0.02 inches of precipitation fell yesterday, which brings the monthly total to 0.44 inches. The total precipitation for the year now stands at 0.76 inches. Yesterday the maximum wind observed was 22 miles an hour from the east, which occurred at 9:49 a.m. The highest wind gust observed was 27 miles per hour from the east, which occurred at 8:49 a.m. Yesterday the average wind speed was 8 miles per hour. Yesterday's maximum relative humidity was 85%, and the minimum relative humidity was 35%. The normal high temperature for today is 107 degrees, and the normal low is 85. The record high for today is 119, which occurred in 2023, and the record low is 68, which occurred in 1899. Sunrise today is at 5:32 a.m. and sunset is at 7:37 p.m. This morning's low temperature was 84 degrees. Here is the synopsis for Southeast California, Southwest, and South Central Arizona. Daily chances for showers and thunderstorms will exist through this weekend, mainly over the Arizona high terrain, with around 20 to 30% chances for storms surviving into the lower deserts. Thunderstorm chances may be more favorable, 30 to 40% for the lower deserts on Tuesday through Thursday. Temperatures will gradually climb to near normal through the upcoming work week, with areas along and west of the Colorado River Valley topping out above 110 degrees by midweek, resulting in a locally major heat risk. 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The current time is 10:15 a.m. Mountain Standard Time. Here is the 10 a.m. Mountain Standard Time observation for Phoenix, on Sunday, July 19th. At Sky Harbor, it was partly sunny. Visibility 10 miles. Temperature was 91 degrees, dew point 68, relative humidity 46%. Wind was southeast, at 3 miles an hour. And the pressure was 29.92 inches, and falling. Other observations for South Central Arizona, including the Greater Phoenix area, at Scottsdale Airport, rain was falling, with a temperature of 88. At Gila Bend, it was mostly sunny, with a temperature of 97. It was partly sunny, with a temperature of 90 at Buckeye, 91 at Glendale, 88 at Deer Valley, and 91 at Falcon Field. Under partly sunny skies, Mesa Gateway reported 90, Chandler reported 90, and Casa Grande reported 88. Observations for northern Arizona, it was sunny, with a temperature of 72 at Flagstaff, 75 at the Grand Canyon, 84 at Page, and 76 at Winslow. It was mostly sunny, with a temperature of 77 at Payson, and 73 at Shiloh. Observations for southern Arizona, it was partly sunny, with a temperature of 96 at Yuma, and 77 at Nogales. At Tucson, it was cloudy, with a temperature of 83. Observations for Southern California, skies ranged from mostly sunny to partly sunny. It was 76 at Los Angeles Airport, 77 at San Diego, and 93 at Blythe. Regional observations, skies ranged from mostly sunny to partly sunny. It was 92 at Las Vegas, 89 at Salt Lake City, 81 at Albuquerque, and 80 at El Paso. Once again, at 10 a.m. in Phoenix, under partly sunny skies. The Sky Harbor temperature was 91 degrees. Here is the latest forecast. For the following area, in Arizona, Central Phoenix,
issued at 4 a.m. Mountain Standard.

106 to 112. Here is the synopsis for Southeast California, Southwest, and South Central Arizona. Daily chances for showers and thunderstorms will exist through this weekend, mainly over the Arizona high terrain, with around 20 to 30% chances for storms surviving into the lower deserts. Thunderstorm chances may be more favorable 30 to 40% for the lower deserts on Tuesday through Thursday. Temperatures will gradually climb to near normal through the upcoming work week, with areas along and west of the Colorado River Valley topping out above 110 degrees by midweek, resulting in a locally major heat risk. 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The current time is 11:04 a.m. Mountain Standard Time. Here is the latest forecast for the following area in Arizona, Central Phoenix, issued at 4 a.m. Mountain Standard Time. Today, partly sunny in the morning, then becoming mostly sunny. Highs 97 to 101. East wind around 5 miles per hour in the morning, becoming southwest in the afternoon. Tonight, partly cloudy with a slight chance of showers and thunderstorms. Lows 76 to 86. Northwest wind around 5 miles per hour. Chance of rain 10%. Monday, partly sunny. Highs 99 to 103. Light wind in the morning, becoming west around 5 miles per hour in the afternoon. Monday night, partly cloudy. A slight chance of showers and thunderstorms after midnight. Lows 77 to 86. West wind around 5 miles per hour. Chance of rain 10%. Tuesday, partly cloudy. A chance of showers in the morning, then a slight chance of afternoon showers and thunderstorms. Highs 100 to 104. South wind around 5 miles per hour in the morning, becoming west in the afternoon. Chance of rain 30%. Tuesday night, partly cloudy. A slight chance of showers and thunderstorms in the evening, then a chance of showers and a slight chance of thunderstorms after midnight. Lows 77 to 87. Chance of rain 30%. Wednesday, partly sunny. Highs 101 to 107. Wednesday night, partly cloudy. A 10% chance of showers and thunderstorms in the evening. Lows 80 to 89. Thursday, partly sunny. A 10% chance of afternoon showers and thunderstorms. Highs 104 to 110. Thursday night, partly cloudy. A chance of showers and thunderstorms in the evening, then a chance of showers and a slight chance of thunderstorms after midnight. Lows 80 to 88. Chance of rain 40%. Friday, partly sunny with a 10% chance of showers and thunderstorms. Highs 103 to 109. Friday night, partly cloudy. A chance of showers and thunderstorms in the evening, then a slight chance of showers and thunderstorms after midnight. Lows 81 to 89. Chance of rain 30%. Saturday, mostly sunny and hot. Highs 106 to 112. Here is the synopsis for Southeast California, Southwest, and South Central Arizona. Daily chances for showers and thunderstorms will exist through this weekend, mainly over the Arizona high terrain, with around 20 to 30% chances for storms surviving into the lower deserts. Thunderstorm chances may be more favorable 30 to 40% for the lower deserts on Tuesday through Thursday. Temperatures will gradually climb to near normal through the upcoming work week, with areas along and west of the Colorado River Valley topping out above 110 degrees by midweek, resulting in a locally major heat risk. 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The current time is 11:08 a.m. Mountain Standard Time. Here is the latest forecast for the following area in Arizona, Central Phoenix, issued at 4 a.m. Mountain Standard Time.

A. Partly sunny in the morning, then becoming mostly sunny. Highs 97 to 101. East wind around 5 miles per hour in the morning, becoming southwest in the afternoon. Tonight, partly cloudy with a slight chance of showers and thunderstorms. Lows 76 to 86. Northwest wind around 5 miles per hour. Chance of rain 10%. Monday, partly sunny. Highs 99 to 103. Light wind in the morning, becoming west around 5 miles per hour in the afternoon. Monday night, partly cloudy. A slight chance of showers and thunderstorms after midnight. Lows 77 to 86. West wind around 5 miles per hour. Chance of rain 10%. Tuesday, partly cloudy. A chance of showers in the morning, then a slight chance of afternoon showers and thunderstorms. Highs 100 to 104. South wind around 5 miles per hour in the morning, becoming west in the afternoon. Chance of rain 30%. Tuesday night, partly cloudy. A slight chance of showers and thunderstorms in the evening, then a chance of showers and a slight chance of thunderstorms after midnight. Lows 77 to 87. Chance of rain 30%. Wednesday, partly sunny. Highs 101 to 107. Wednesday night, partly cloudy. A 10% chance of showers and thunderstorms in the evening. Lows 80 to 89. Thursday, partly sunny. A 10% chance of afternoon showers and thunderstorms. Highs 104 to 110. Thursday night, partly cloudy. A chance of showers and thunderstorms in the evening, then a chance of showers and a slight chance of thunderstorms after midnight. Lows 80 to 88. Chance of rain 40%. Friday, partly sunny with a 10% chance of showers and thunderstorms. Highs 103 to 109. Friday night, partly cloudy. A chance of showers and thunderstorms in the evening, then a slight chance of showers and thunderstorms after midnight. Lows 81 to 89. Chance of rain 30%. Saturday, mostly sunny and hot. Highs 106 to 112. Here is the synopsis for Southeast California, Southwest, and South Central Arizona. Daily chances for showers and thunderstorms will exist through this weekend, mainly over the Arizona high terrain, with around 20 to 30% chances for storms surviving into the lower deserts. Thunderstorm chances may be more favorable, 30 to 40% for the lower deserts on Tuesday through Thursday. Temperatures will gradually climb to near normal through the upcoming work week, with areas along and west of the Colorado River Valley topping out above 110 degrees by midweek, resulting in a locally major heat risk. 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The current time is 11:12 a.m. Mountain Standard Time. Here is the 11 a.m. Mountain Standard Time observation for Phoenix, on Sunday, July 19th. At Sky Harbor, it was cloudy. Visibility 10 miles. Temperature was 92 degrees, dew point 67, relative humidity 43%. Wind was calm. And the pressure was 29.91 inches, and falling. Other observations for South Central Arizona, including the Greater Phoenix area, at Deer Valley, rain was falling, with a temperature of 88. At Glendale, it was sunny, with a temperature of 93. At Mesa Gateway, it was mostly sunny, with a temperature of 91. It was partly sunny, with a temperature of 95 at Buckeye, 95 at Luke Air Force Base, 92 at Scottsdale Airport, and 94 at Falcon Field. Under partly sunny skies, Chandler reported 93, Casa Grande reported 90, and Gila Bend reported 98. Observations for northern Arizona, it was sunny, with a temperature of 74 at Flagstaff, 77 at the Grand Canyon, 81 at Payson, and 87 at Page. At Winslow, it was mostly sunny,
with a temperature of 81. At Cholo, it was partly sunny, with a temperature of 75. Observations for southern Arizona, at Yuma, it was mostly sunny, with a temperature of 100. It was partly sunny, with a temperature of 86 at Tucson, and 82 at Nogales. At Sierra Vista, it was cloudy, with a temperature of 78. Observations for Southern California, skies ranged from mostly sunny to partly sunny. It was 76 at Los Angeles Airport, 76 at San Diego, and 96 at Blythe. Regional observations, at Las Vegas, rain was falling, with a temperature of 89. It was mostly sunny, with a temperature of 92 at Salt Lake City, and 81 at Albuquerque. At El Paso, it was partly sunny, with a temperature of 83. Once again, at 11 a.m. in Phoenix, under cloudy skies. The Sky Harbor temperature was 92 degrees. Here is the latest forecast. For the following area, in Arizona, Central Phoenix, issued at 4 a.m. Mountain Standard Time. Today, partly sunny in the morning, then becoming mostly sunny. Highs 97 to 101. East wind around 5 miles per hour in the morning, becoming southwest in the afternoon. Tonight, partly cloudy with a slight chance of showers and thunderstorms. Lows 76 to 86. Northwest wind around 5 miles per hour. Chance of rain 10%. Monday, partly sunny. Highs 99 to 103. Light wind in the morning, becoming west around 5 miles per hour in the afternoon. Monday night, partly cloudy. A slight chance of showers and thunderstorms after midnight. Lows 77 to 86. West wind around 5 miles per hour. Chance of rain 10%. Tuesday, partly cloudy. A chance of showers in the morning, then a slight chance of afternoon showers and thunderstorms. Highs 100 to 104. South wind around 5 miles per hour in the morning, becoming west in the afternoon. Chance of rain 30%. Tuesday night, partly cloudy. A slight chance of showers and thunderstorms in the evening, then a chance of showers and a slight chance of thunderstorms after midnight. Lows 77 to 87. Chance of rain 30%. Wednesday, partly sunny. Highs 101 to 107. Wednesday night, partly cloudy. A 10% chance of showers and thunderstorms in the evening. Lows 80 to 89. Thursday, partly sunny. A 10% chance of afternoon showers and thunderstorms. Highs 104 to 110. Thursday night, partly cloudy. A chance of showers and thunderstorms in the evening, then a chance of showers and a slight chance of thunderstorms after midnight. Lows 80 to 88. Chance of rain 40%. Friday, partly sunny with a 10% chance of showers and thunderstorms. Highs 103 to 109. Friday night, partly cloudy. A chance of showers and thunderstorms in the evening, then a slight chance of showers and thunderstorms after midnight. Lows 81 to 89. Chance of rain 30%. Saturday, mostly sunny and hot. Highs 106 to 112. Here is the synopsis for Southeast California, Southwest, and South Central Arizona. Daily chances for showers and thunderstorms will exist through this weekend, mainly over the Arizona high terrain, with around 20 to 30% chances for storms surviving into the lower deserts. Thunderstorm chances may be more favorable, 30 to 40% for the lower deserts on Tuesday through Thursday. Temperatures will gradually climb to near normal through the upcoming work week, with areas along and west of the Colorado River Valley topping out above 110 degrees by midweek, resulting in a locally major heat risk. 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The current time is 11:18 a.m. Mountain Standard Time.
Here is the 11 a.m. Mountain Standard Time observation for Phoenix on Sunday, July 19th. At Sky Harbor, it was cloudy. Visibility 10 miles. Temperature was 92 degrees, dew point 67, relative humidity 43%. Wind was calm. And the pressure was 29.91 inches and falling. Other observations for South Central Arizona, including the Greater Phoenix area at Deer Valley, rain was falling with a temperature of 88. At Glendale, it was sunny with a temperature of 93. At Mesa Gateway, it was mostly sunny with a temperature of 91. It was partly sunny with a temperature of 95 at Buckeye, 95 at Luke Air Force Base, 92 at Scottsdale Airport, and 94 at Falcon Field. Under partly sunny skies, Chandler reported 93, Casa Grande reported 90, and Eliben reported 98. Observations for northern Arizona, it was sunny, with a temperature of 74 at Flagstaff, 77 at the Grand Canyon, 81 at Payson, and 87 at Page. At Winslow, it was mostly sunny, with a temperature of 81. At Cholo, it was partly sunny, with a temperature of 75. Observations for southern Arizona, at Yuma, it was mostly sunny, with a temperature of 100. It was partly sunny, with a temperature of 86 at Tucson, and 82 at Nogales. At Sierra Vista, it was cloudy, with a temperature of 78. Observations for southern California, skies ranged from mostly sunny to partly sunny. It was 76 at Los Angeles Airport, 76 at San Diego, and 96 at Blythe. Regional observations, at Las Vegas, rain was falling, with a temperature of 89. It was mostly sunny, with a temperature of 92 at Salt Lake City, and 81 at Albuquerque. At El Paso, it was partly sunny, with a temperature of 83. Once again, at 11 a.m. in Phoenix, under cloudy skies. The Sky Harbor temperature was 92 degrees. Here is the latest forecast. For the following area, in Arizona, Central Phoenix, issued at 4 a.m. Mountain Standard Time. Today, partly sunny in the morning, then becoming mostly sunny. Highs 97 to 101. East wind around 5 miles per hour in the morning, becoming southwest in the afternoon. Tonight, partly cloudy with a slight chance of showers and thunderstorms. Lows 76 to 86. Northwest wind around 5 miles per hour. Chance of rain 10%. Monday, partly sunny. Highs 99 to 103. Light wind in the morning, becoming west around 5 miles per hour in the afternoon. Monday night, partly cloudy. A slight chance of showers and thunderstorms after midnight. Lows 77 to 86. West wind around 5 miles per hour. Chance of rain 10%. Tuesday, partly cloudy. A chance of showers in the morning, then a slight chance of afternoon showers and thunderstorms. Highs 100 to 104. South wind around 5 miles per hour in the morning, becoming west in the afternoon. Chance of rain 30%. Tuesday night, partly cloudy. A slight chance of showers and thunderstorms in the evening, then a chance of showers and a slight chance of thunderstorms after midnight. Lows 77 to 87. Chance of rain 30%. Wednesday, partly sunny. Highs 101 to 107. Wednesday night, partly cloudy. A 10% chance of showers and thunderstorms in the evening. Lows 80 to 89. Thursday, partly sunny. A 10% chance of afternoon showers and thunderstorms. Highs 104 to 110. Thursday night, partly cloudy. A chance of showers and thunderstorms in the evening, then a chance of showers and a slight chance of thunderstorms after midnight. Lows 80 to 88. Chance of rain 40%. Friday, partly sunny with a 10% chance of showers and thunderstorms. Highs 103 to 109. Friday night, partly cloudy.
a chance of showers and thunderstorms in the evening, then a slight chance of showers and thunderstorms after midnight. Lows 81 to 89. Chance of rain 30%. Saturday, mostly sunny and hot. Highs 106 to 112. Here is the synopsis for Southeast California, Southwest, and South Central Arizona. Daily chances for showers and thunderstorms will exist through this weekend, mainly over the Arizona high terrain, with around 20 to 30% chances for storms surviving into the lower deserts. Thunderstorm chances may be more favorable 30 to 40% for the lower deserts on Tuesday through Thursday. Temperatures will gradually climb to near normal through the upcoming work week, with areas along and west of the Colorado River Valley topping out above 110 degrees by midweek, resulting in a locally major heat risk. 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The current time is 11:25 a.m. Mountain Standard Time. Here is the 11 a.m. Mountain Standard Time observation for Phoenix, on Sunday, July 19th. At Sky Harbor, it was cloudy. Visibility 10 miles. Temperature was 92 degrees, dew point 67, relative humidity 43%. Wind was calm. And the pressure was 29.91 inches, and falling. Other observations for South Central Arizona, including the Greater Phoenix area, at Deer Valley, rain was falling, with a temperature of 88. At Glendale, it was sunny, with a temperature of 93. At Mesa Gateway, it was mostly sunny, with a temperature of 91. It was partly sunny, with a temperature of 95 at Buckeye, 95 at Luke Air Force Base, 92 at Scottsdale Airport, and 94 at Falcon Field. Under partly sunny skies, Chandler reported 93, Casa Grande reported 90, and Illibin reported 98. Observations for northern Arizona, it was sunny, with a temperature of 74 at Flagstaff, 77 at the Grand Canyon, 81 at Payson, and 87 at Page. At Winslow, it was mostly sunny, with a temperature of 81. At Cholo, it was partly sunny, with a temperature of 75. Observations for southern Arizona, at Yuma, it was mostly sunny, with a temperature of 100. It was partly sunny, with a temperature of 86 at Tucson, and 82 at Nogales. At Sierra Vista, it was cloudy, with a temperature of 78. Observations for southern California, skies ranged from mostly sunny to partly sunny. It was 76 at Los Angeles Airport, 76 at San Diego, and 96 at Blythe. Regional observations, at Las Vegas, rain was falling, with a temperature of 89. It was mostly sunny, with a temperature of 92 at Salt Lake City, and 81 at Albuquerque. At El Paso, it was partly sunny, with a temperature of 83. Once again, at 11 a.m. in Phoenix, under cloudy skies. The Sky Harbor temperature was 92 degrees. Here is the latest forecast. For the following area, in Arizona, Central Phoenix, issued at 4 a.m. Mountain Standard Time. Today, partly sunny in the morning, then becoming mostly sunny. Highs 97 to 101. East wind around 5 miles per hour in the morning, becoming southwest in the afternoon. Tonight, partly cloudy with a slight chance of showers and thunderstorms. Lows 76 to 86. Northwest wind around 5 miles per hour. Chance of rain 10%. Monday, partly sunny. Highs 99 to 103. Light wind in the morning, becoming west around 5 miles per hour in the afternoon. Monday night, partly cloudy. A slight chance of showers and thunderstorms after midnight. Lows 77 to 86. West wind around 5 miles per hour. Chance of rain 10%. Tuesday, partly cloudy. A chance of showers in the morning, then a slight chance of afternoon showers and thunderstorms. Highs 100 to 104.
south wind around 5 miles per hour in the morning, becoming west in the afternoon. Chance of rain 30%. Tuesday night, partly cloudy. A slight chance of showers and thunderstorms in the evening, then a chance of showers and a slight chance of thunderstorms after midnight. Lows 77 to 87. Chance of rain 30%. Wednesday, partly sunny. Highs 101 to 107. Wednesday night, partly cloudy. A 10% chance of showers and thunderstorms in the evening. Lows 80 to 89. Thursday, partly sunny. A 10% chance of afternoon showers and thunderstorms. Highs 104 to 110. Thursday night, partly cloudy. A chance of showers and thunderstorms in the evening, then a chance of showers and a slight chance of thunderstorms after midnight. Lows 80 to 88. Chance of rain 40%. Friday, partly sunny with a 10% chance of showers and thunderstorms. Highs 103 to 109. Friday night, partly cloudy. A chance of showers and thunderstorms in the evening, then a slight chance of showers and thunderstorms after midnight. Lows 81 to 89. Chance of rain 30%. Saturday, mostly sunny and hot. Highs 106 to 112. Here is the synopsis for Southeast California, Southwest, and South Central Arizona. Daily chances for showers and thunderstorms will exist through this weekend, mainly over the Arizona high terrain, with around 20 to 30% chances for storms surviving into the lower deserts. Thunderstorm chances may be more favorable 30 to 40% for the lower deserts on Tuesday through Thursday. Temperatures will gradually climb to near normal through the upcoming work week, with areas along and west of the Colorado River Valley topping out above 110 degrees by midweek, resulting in a locally major heat risk. 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The current time is 11:31 a.m. Mountain Standard Time. Here is the 11 a.m. Mountain Standard Time observation for Phoenix, on Sunday, July 19th. At Sky Harbor, it was cloudy. Visibility 10 miles. Temperature was 92.

Valley, rain was falling, with a temperature of 88. At Glendale, it was sunny, with a temperature of 93. At Mesa Gateway, it was mostly sunny, with a temperature of 91. It was partly sunny, with a temperature of 95 at Buckeye, 95 at Luke Air Force Base, 92 at Scottsdale Airport, and 94 at Falcon Field. Under partly sunny skies, Chandler reported 93, Casa Grande reported 90, and Eleben reported 98. Observations for northern Arizona, it was sunny, with a temperature of 74 at Flagstaff, 77 at the Grand Canyon, 81 at Payson, and 87 at Page. At Winslow, it was mostly sunny, with a temperature of 81. At Sholo, it was partly sunny, with a temperature of 75. Observations for southern Arizona, at Yuma, it was mostly sunny, with a temperature of 100. It was partly sunny, with a temperature of 86 at Tucson, and 82 at Nogales. At Sierra Vista, it was cloudy, with a temperature of 78. Observations for Southern California, skies ranged from mostly sunny to partly sunny. It was 76 at Los Angeles Airport, 76 at San Diego, and 96 at Blythe. Regional observations, at Las Vegas, rain was falling, with a temperature of 89. It was mostly sunny, with a temperature of 92 at Salt Lake City, and 81 at Albuquerque. At El Paso, it was partly sunny, with a temperature of 83. Once again, at 11 a.m. in Phoenix, under cloudy skies. The Sky Harbor temperature was 92 degrees. Here is the latest forecast. For the following area, in Arizona, Central Phoenix, issued at 11:31 a.m. Mountain Standard Time. Today, partly cloudy. Highs 97 to 101. Northeast wind around 5 miles per hour in the morning, becoming west in the afternoon. Tonight, partly cloudy. A slight chance of showers and thunderstorms after midnight. Lows 77 to 85. West wind around 5 miles per hour in the evening, becoming light after midnight. Chance of rain 10%. Monday, partly sunny in the morning, then becoming mostly sunny. Highs 99 to 103. Southwest wind around 5 miles per hour. Monday night, partly cloudy with a slight chance of showers and thunderstorms. Lows 77 to 86. West wind around 5 miles per hour in the evening, becoming northeast after midnight. Chance of rain 20%. Tuesday, partly cloudy with a slight chance of showers and thunderstorms. Highs 99 to 103. Southwest wind around 5 miles per hour. Chance of rain 20%. Tuesday night, partly cloudy with a chance of showers and a slight chance of thunderstorms. Lows 76 to 85. Chance of rain 50%. Rainfall less than a quarter of an inch, except locally higher in thunderstorms. Wednesday, partly sunny with a 20% chance of showers and thunderstorms. Highs 99 to 107. Wednesday night, partly cloudy. A 20% chance of showers and thunderstorms in the evening. Lows 80 to 88. Thursday, partly sunny. Highs 104 to 110. Thursday night, partly cloudy with a 20% chance of showers and thunderstorms. Lows 81 to 89. Friday, partly sunny and hot. Highs 105 to 111. Friday night, partly cloudy with a 20% chance of showers and thunderstorms. Lows 82 to 90. Saturday, partly sunny and hot. Highs 107 to 113. Here is the synopsis for Southeast California, Southwest, and South Central Arizona. Daily chances for showers and thunderstorms will exist through this weekend, mainly over the Arizona high terrain, with around 20 to 30% chances for storms surviving into the lower deserts. Thunderstorm chances may be more favorable, 30 to 40% for the lower deserts on Tuesday through Thursday. Temperatures will gradually climb to near normal through the upcoming work week, with areas

along and west of the Colorado River Valley, topping out above 110 degrees by midweek, resulting in a locally major heat risk. 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The current time is 11:37 a.m. Mountain Standard Time. Here is the 11 a.m. Mountain Standard Time observation for Phoenix on Sunday, July 19th. At Sky Harbor, it was cloudy. Visibility 10 miles. Temperature was 92 degrees, dew point 67, relative humidity 43%. Wind was calm, and the pressure was 29.91 inches and falling. Other observations for South Central Arizona, including the Greater Phoenix area at Deer Valley, rain was falling with a temperature of 88. At Glendale, it was sunny with a temperature of 93. At Mesa Gateway, it was mostly sunny with a temperature of 91. It was partly sunny with a temperature of 95 at Buckeye, 95 at Luke Air Force Base, 92 at Scottsdale Airport, and 94 at Falcon Field. Under partly sunny skies, Chandler reported 93, Casa Grande reported 90, and Illibin reported 98. Observations for Northern Arizona, it was sunny, with a temperature of 74 at Flagstaff, 77 at the Grand Canyon, 81 at Payson, and 87 at Page. At Winslow, it was mostly sunny, with a temperature of 81. At Sholo, it was partly sunny, with a temperature of 75. Observations for Southern Arizona, at Yuma, it was mostly sunny, with a temperature of 100. It was partly sunny, with a temperature of 86 at Tucson, and 82 at Nogales. At Sierra Vista, it was cloudy, with a temperature of 78. Observations for Southern California, skies ranged from mostly sunny to partly sunny. It was 76 at Los Angeles Airport, 76 at San Diego, and 96 at Blythe. Regional observations, at Las Vegas, rain was falling, with a temperature of 89. It was mostly sunny, with a temperature of 92 at Salt Lake City, and 81 at Albuquerque. At El Paso, it was partly sunny, with a temperature of 83. Once again, at 11 a.m. in Phoenix, under cloudy skies. The Sky Harbor temperature was 92 degrees. Here is the latest forecast. For the following area, in Arizona, Central Phoenix, issued at 11:31 a.m. Mountain Standard Time. Today, partly cloudy. Highs 97 to 101. Northeast wind around 5 miles per hour in the morning, becoming west in the afternoon. Tonight, partly cloudy. A slight chance of showers and thunderstorms after midnight. Lows 77 to 85. West wind around 5 miles per hour in the evening, becoming light after midnight. Chance of rain 10%. Monday, partly sunny in the morning, then becoming mostly sunny. Highs 99 to 103. Southwest wind around 5 miles per hour. Monday night, partly cloudy with a slight chance of showers and thunderstorms. Lows 77 to 86. West wind around 5 miles per hour in the evening, becoming northeast after midnight. Chance of rain 20%. Tuesday, partly cloudy with a slight chance of showers and thunderstorms. Highs 99 to 103. Southwest wind around 5 miles per hour. Chance of rain 20%. Tuesday night, partly cloudy with a chance of showers and a slight chance of thunderstorms. Lows 76 to 85. Chance of rain 50%. Rainfall less than a quarter of an inch, except locally higher in thunderstorms. Wednesday, partly sunny with a 20% chance of showers and thunderstorms. Highs 99 to 107. Wednesday night, partly cloudy. A 20% chance of showers and thunderstorms in the evening. Lows 80 to 88. Thursday, partly sunny. Highs 104 to 110. Thursday night, partly cloudy with a 20% chance of showers and thunderstorms.
lows 81 to 89. Friday, partly sunny and hot. Highs 105 to 111. Friday night, partly cloudy with a 20% chance of showers and thunderstorms. Lows 82 to 90. Saturday, partly sunny and hot. Highs 107 to 113. Here is the synopsis for Southeast California, Southwest, and South Central Arizona. Daily chances for showers and thunderstorms will exist through this weekend, mainly over the Arizona high terrain, with around 20 to 30% chances for storms surviving into the lower deserts. Thunderstorm chances may be more favorable 30 to 40% for the lower deserts on Tuesday through Thursday. Temperatures will gradually climb to near normal through the upcoming work week, with areas along and west of the Colorado River Valley topping out above 110 degrees by midweek, resulting in a locally major heat risk. 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The current time is 11:43 a.m. Mountain Standard Time. Here is the 11 a.m. Mountain Standard Time observation for Phoenix, on Sunday, July 19th. At Sky Harbor, it was cloudy. Visibility 10 miles. Temperature was 92 degrees, dew point 67, relative humidity 43%. Wind was calm. And the pressure was 29.91 inches, and falling. Other observations for South Central Arizona, including the Greater Phoenix area, at Deer Valley, rain was falling, with a temperature of 88. At Glendale, it was sunny, with a temperature of 93. At Mesa Gateway, it was mostly sunny, with a temperature of 91. It was partly sunny, with a temperature of 95 at Buckeye, 95 at Luke Air Force Base, 92 at Scottsdale Airport, and 94 at Falcon Field. Under partly sunny skies, Chandler reported 93, Casa Grande reported 90, and Illibin reported 98. Observations for northern Arizona, it was sunny, with a temperature of 74 at Flagstaff, 77 at the Grand Canyon, 81 at Payson, and 87 at Page. At Winslow, it was mostly sunny, with a temperature of 81. At Cholo, it was partly sunny, with a temperature of 75. Observations for southern Arizona, at Yuma, it was mostly sunny, with a temperature of 100. It was partly sunny, with a temperature of 86 at Tucson, and 82 at Nogales. At Sierra Vista, it was cloudy, with a temperature of 78. Observations for southern California, skies ranged from mostly sunny to partly sunny. It was 76 at Los Angeles Airport, 76 at San Diego, and 96 at Blythe. Regional observations, at Las Vegas, rain was falling, with a temperature of 89. It was mostly sunny, with a temperature of 92 at Salt Lake City, and 81 at Albuquerque. At El Paso, it was partly sunny, with a temperature of 83. Once again, at 11 a.m. in Phoenix, under cloudy skies. The Sky Harbor temperature was 92 degrees. Here is the latest forecast. For the following area, in Arizona, Central Phoenix, issued at 11:31 a.m. Mountain Standard Time. Today, partly cloudy. Highs 97 to 101. Northeast wind around 5 miles per hour in the morning, becoming west in the afternoon. Tonight, partly cloudy. A slight chance of showers and thunderstorms after midnight. Lows 77 to 85. West wind around 5 miles per hour in the evening, becoming light after midnight. Chance of rain 10%. Monday, partly sunny in the morning, then becoming mostly sunny. Highs 99 to 103. Southwest wind around 5 miles per hour. Monday night, partly cloudy with a slight chance of showers and thunderstorms. Lows 77 to 86. West wind around 5 miles per hour in the evening, becoming northeast after midnight. Chance of rain 20%. Tuesday, partly cloudy with a slight chance of showers and thunderstorms. Highs
highs 99 to 103. Southwest wind around 5 miles per hour. Chance of rain 20%. Tuesday night, partly cloudy with a chance of showers and a slight chance of thunderstorms. Lows 76 to 85. Chance of rain 50%. Rainfall less than a quarter of an inch, except locally higher in thunderstorms. Wednesday, partly sunny with a 20% chance of showers and thunderstorms. Highs 99 to 107. Wednesday night, partly cloudy. A 20% chance of showers and thunderstorms in the evening. Lows 80 to 88. Thursday, partly sunny. Highs 104 to 110. Thursday night, partly cloudy with a 20% chance of showers and thunderstorms. Lows 81 to 89. Friday, partly sunny and hot. Highs 105 to 111. Friday night, partly cloudy with a 20% chance of showers and thunderstorms. Lows 82 to 90. Saturday, partly sunny and hot. Highs 107 to 113. Here is the synopsis for Southeast California, Southwest, and South Central Arizona. Daily chances for showers and thunderstorms will exist through this weekend, mainly over the Arizona high terrain, with around 20 to 30% chances for storms surviving into the lower deserts. Thunderstorm chances may be more favorable 30 to 40% for the lower deserts on Tuesday through Thursday. Temperatures will gradually climb to near normal through the upcoming work week, with areas along and west of the Colorado River Valley topping out above 110 degrees by midweek, resulting in a locally major heat risk. 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The current time is 11:49 a.m. Mountain Standard Time. Here is the 11 a.m. Mountain Standard Time observation for Phoenix, on Sunday, July 19th. At Sky Harbor, it was cloudy. Visibility 10 miles. Temperature was 92 degrees, dew point 67, relative humidity 43%. Wind was calm. And the pressure was 29.91 inches, and falling. Other observations for South Central Arizona, including the Greater Phoenix area, at Deer Valley, rain was falling, with a temperature of 88. At Glendale, it was sunny, with a temperature of 93. At Mesa Gateway, it was mostly sunny, with a temperature of 91. It was partly sunny, with a temperature of 95 at Buckeye, 95 at Luke Air Force Base, 92 at Scottsdale Airport, and 94 at Falcon Field. Under partly sunny skies, Chandler reported 93, Casa Grande reported 90, and Gila Bend reported 98. Observations for northern Arizona, it was sunny, with a temperature of 74 at Flagstaff, 77 at the Grand Canyon, 81 at Payson, and 87 at Page. At Winslow, it was mostly sunny, with a temperature of 81. At Sholo, it was partly sunny, with a temperature of 75. Observations for southern Arizona, at Yuma, it was mostly sunny, with a temperature of 100. It was partly sunny, with a temperature of 86 at Tucson, and 82 at Nogales. At Sierra Vista, it was cloudy, with a temperature of 78. Observations for Southern California, skies ranged from mostly sunny to partly sunny. It was 76 at Los Angeles Airport, 76 at San Diego, and 96 at Blythe. Regional observations, at Las Vegas, rain was falling, with a temperature of 89. It was mostly sunny, with a temperature of 92 at Salt Lake City, and 81 at Albuquerque. At El Paso, it was partly sunny, with a temperature of 83. Once again, at 11 a.m. in Phoenix, under cloudy skies. The Sky Harbor temperature was 92 degrees. Here is the latest forecast. For the following area, in Arizona, Central Phoenix, issued at 11:31 a.m. Mountain Standard Time. Today, partly cloudy. Highs 97 to 101.
northeast wind around 5 miles per hour in the morning, becoming west in the afternoon. Tonight, partly cloudy. A slight chance of showers and thunderstorms after midnight. Lows 77 to 85. West wind around 5 miles per hour in the evening, becoming light after midnight. Chance of rain 10%. Monday, partly sunny in the morning, then becoming mostly sunny. Highs 99 to 103. Southwest wind around 5 miles per hour. Monday night, partly cloudy with a slight chance of showers and thunderstorms. Lows 77 to 86. West wind around 5 miles per hour in the evening, becoming northeast after midnight. Chance of rain 20%. Tuesday, partly cloudy with a slight chance of showers and thunderstorms. Highs 99 to 103. Southwest wind around 5 miles per hour. Chance of rain 20%. Tuesday night, partly cloudy with a chance of showers and a slight chance of thunderstorms. Lows 76 to 85. Chance of rain 50%. Rainfall less than a quarter of an inch, except locally higher in thunderstorms. Wednesday, partly sunny with a 20% chance of showers and thunderstorms. Highs 99 to 107. Wednesday night, partly cloudy. A 20% chance of showers and thunderstorms in the evening. Lows 80 to 88. Thursday, partly sunny. Highs 104 to 110. Thursday night, partly cloudy with a 20% chance of showers and thunderstorms. Lows 81 to 89. Friday, partly sunny and hot. Highs 105 to 111. Friday night, partly cloudy with a 20% chance of showers and thunderstorms. Lows 82 to 90. Saturday, partly sunny and hot. Highs 107 to 113. Here is the synopsis for Southeast California, Southwest, and South Central Arizona. Daily chances for showers and thunderstorms will exist through the upcoming week, most favorable in the Arizona High Country. Thunderstorm chances may be more favorable, 30 to 40% for the lower deserts on Tuesday through Thursday. Temperatures will gradually climb to near normal through the upcoming work week, with areas along and west of the Colorado River Valley topping out above 110 degrees by midweek, resulting in a locally major heat risk. 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The current time is 11:55 a.m. Mountain Standard Time. Here is the 11 a.m. Mountain Standard Time observation for Phoenix, on Sunday, July 19th. At Sky Harbor, it was cloudy. Visibility 10 miles. Temperature was 92 degrees, dew point 67, relative humidity 43%. Wind was calm. And the pressure was 29.91 inches, and falling. Other observations for South Central Arizona, including the Greater Phoenix area, at Deer Valley, rain was falling, with a temperature of 88. At Glendale, it was sunny, with a temperature of 93. At Mesa Gateway, it was mostly sunny, with a temperature of 91. It was partly sunny, with a temperature of 95 at Buckeye, 95 at Luke Air Force Base, 92 at Scottsdale Airport, and 94 at Falcon Field. Under partly sunny skies, Chandler reported 93, Casa Grande reported 90, and Gila Bend reported 98. Observations for northern Arizona, it was sunny, with a temperature of 74 at Flagstaff, 77 at the Grand Canyon, 81 at Payson, and 87 at Page. At Winslow, it was mostly sunny, with a temperature of 81. At Sholo, it was partly sunny, with a temperature of 75. Observations for southern Arizona, at Yuma, it was mostly sunny, with a temperature of 100. It was partly sunny, with a temperature of 86 at Tucson, and 82 at Nogales. At Sierra Vista, it was cloudy, with a temperature of 78.
Observations for Southern California, skies ranged from mostly sunny to partly sunny. It was 76 at Los Angeles Airport, 76 at San Diego, and 96 at Blythe. Regional observations, at Las Vegas, rain was falling, with a temperature of 89. It was mostly sunny, with a temperature of 92 at Salt Lake City, and 81 at Albuquerque. At El Paso, it was partly sunny, with a temperature of 83. Once again, at 11 a.m. in Phoenix, under cloudy skies. The Sky Harbor temperature was 92 degrees. Here is the latest forecast. For the following area, in Arizona, Central Phoenix, issued at 11:31 a.m. Mountain Standard Time. Today, partly cloudy. Highs 97 to 101. Northeast wind around 5 miles per hour in the morning, becoming west in the afternoon. Tonight, partly cloudy. A slight chance of showers and thunderstorms after midnight. Lows 77 to 85. West wind around 5 miles per hour in the evening, becoming light after midnight. Chance of rain 10%. Monday, partly sunny in the morning, then becoming mostly sunny. Highs 99 to 103. Southwest wind around 5 miles per hour. Monday night, partly cloudy with a slight chance of showers and thunderstorms. Lows 77 to 86. West wind around 5 miles per hour in the evening, becoming northeast after midnight. Chance of rain 20%. Tuesday, partly cloudy with a slight chance of showers and thunderstorms. Highs 99 to 103. Southwest wind around 5 miles per hour. Chance of rain 20%. Tuesday night, partly cloudy with a chance of showers and a slight chance of thunderstorms. Lows 76 to 85. Chance of rain 50%. Rainfall less than a quarter of an inch, except locally higher in thunderstorms. Wednesday, partly sunny with a 20% chance of showers and thunderstorms. Highs 99 to 107. Wednesday night, partly cloudy. A 20% chance of showers and thunderstorms in the evening. Lows 80 to 88. Thursday, partly sunny. Highs 104 to 110. Thursday night, partly cloudy with a 20% chance of showers and thunderstorms. Lows 81 to 89. Friday, partly sunny and hot. Highs 105 to 111. Friday night, partly cloudy with a 20% chance of showers and thunderstorms. Lows 82 to 90. Saturday, partly sunny and hot. Highs 107 to 113. Here is the synopsis for Southeast California, Southwest, and South Central Arizona. Daily chances for showers and thunderstorms will exist through the upcoming week, most favorable in the Arizona High Country. Thunderstorm chances may be more favorable 30 to 40% for the lower deserts on Tuesday through Thursday. Temperatures will gradually climb to near normal through the upcoming work week, with areas along and west of the Colorado River Valley topping out above 110 degrees by midweek, resulting in a locally major heat risk. 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The current time is 12 p.m. Mountain Standard Time. Here is the latest forecast. For the following area, in Arizona, Central Phoenix, issued at 11:31 a.m. Mountain Standard Time. Today, partly cloudy. Highs 97 to 101. Northeast wind around 5 miles per hour in the morning, becoming west in the afternoon. Tonight, partly cloudy. A slight chance of showers and thunderstorms after midnight. Lows 77 to 85. West wind around 5 miles per hour in the evening, becoming light after midnight. Chance of rain 10%. Monday, partly sunny in the morning, then becoming mostly sunny. Highs 99 to 103. Southwest wind around 5 miles per hour. Monday night,
partly cloudy with a slight chance of showers and thunderstorms. Lows 77 to 86. West wind around 5 miles per hour in the evening, becoming northeast after midnight. Chance of rain 20%. Tuesday, partly cloudy with a slight chance of showers and thunderstorms. Highs 99 to 103. Southwest wind around 5 miles per hour. Chance of rain 20%. Tuesday night, partly cloudy with a chance of showers and a slight chance of thunderstorms. Lows 76 to 85. Chance of rain 50%. Rainfall less than a quarter of an inch, except locally higher in thunderstorms. Wednesday, partly sunny with a 20% chance of showers and thunderstorms. Highs 99 to 107. Wednesday night, partly cloudy. A 20% chance of showers and thunderstorms in the evening. Lows 80 to 88. Thursday, partly sunny. Highs 104 to 110. Thursday night, partly cloudy with a 20% chance of showers and thunderstorms. Lows 81 to 89. Friday, partly sunny and hot. Highs 105 to 111. Friday night, partly cloudy with a 20% chance of showers and thunderstorms. Lows 82 to 90. Saturday, partly sunny and hot. Highs 107 to 113. Here is the synopsis for Southeast California, Southwest, and South Central Arizona. Daily chances for showers and thunderstorms will exist through the upcoming week, most favorable in the Arizona High Country. Thunderstorm chances may be more favorable 30 to 40% for the lower deserts on Tuesday through Thursday. Temperatures will gradually climb to near normal through the upcoming work week, with areas along and west of the

showers and thunderstorms after midnight. Lows 77 to 85. West wind around 5 miles per hour in the evening, becoming light after midnight. Chance of rain 10%. Monday, partly sunny in the morning, then becoming mostly sunny. Highs 99 to 103. Southwest wind around 5 miles per hour. Monday night, partly cloudy with a slight chance of showers and thunderstorms. Lows 77 to 86. West wind around 5 miles per hour in the evening, becoming northeast after midnight. Chance of rain 20%. Tuesday, partly cloudy with a slight chance of showers and thunderstorms. Highs 99 to 103. Southwest wind around 5 miles per hour. Chance of rain 20%. Tuesday night, partly cloudy with a chance of showers and a slight chance of thunderstorms. Lows 76 to 85. Chance of rain 50%. Rainfall less than a quarter of an inch, except locally higher in thunderstorms. Wednesday, partly sunny with a 20% chance of showers and thunderstorms. Highs 99 to 107. Wednesday night, partly cloudy. A 20% chance of showers and thunderstorms in the evening. Lows 80 to 88. Thursday, partly sunny. Highs 104 to 110. Thursday night, partly cloudy with a 20% chance of showers and thunderstorms. Lows 81 to 89. Friday, partly sunny and hot. Highs 105 to 111. Friday night, partly cloudy with a 20% chance of showers and thunderstorms. Lows 82 to 90. Saturday, partly sunny and hot. Highs 107 to 113. Here is the synopsis for Southeast California, Southwest, and South Central Arizona. Daily chances for showers and thunderstorms will exist through the upcoming week, most favorable in the Arizona High Country. Thunderstorm chances may be more favorable, 30 to 40% for the lower deserts on Tuesday through Thursday. Temperatures will gradually climb to near normal through the upcoming work week, with areas along and west of the Colorado River Valley topping out above 110 degrees by midweek, resulting in a locally major heat risk. 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The current time is 12:07 p.m. Mountain Standard Time. Here is the latest forecast. For the following area, in Arizona, Central Phoenix, issued at 11:31 a.m. Mountain Standard Time. Today, partly cloudy. Highs 97 to 101. Northeast wind around 5 miles per hour in the morning, becoming west in the afternoon. Tonight, partly cloudy. A slight chance of showers and thunderstorms after midnight. Lows 77 to 85. West wind around 5 miles per hour in the evening, becoming light after midnight. Chance of rain 10%. Monday, partly sunny in the morning, then becoming mostly sunny. Highs 99 to 103. Southwest wind around 5 miles per hour. Monday night, partly cloudy with a slight chance of showers and thunderstorms. Lows 77 to 86. West wind around 5 miles per hour in the evening, becoming northeast after midnight. Chance of rain 20%. Tuesday, partly cloudy with a slight chance of showers and thunderstorms. Highs 99 to 103. Southwest wind around 5 miles per hour. Chance of rain 20%. Tuesday night, partly cloudy with a chance of showers and a slight chance of thunderstorms. Lows 76 to 85. Chance of rain 50%. Rainfall less than a quarter of an inch, except locally higher in thunderstorms. Wednesday, partly sunny with a 20% chance of showers and thunderstorms. Highs 99 to 107. Wednesday night, partly cloudy. A 20% chance of showers and thunderstorms in the evening. Lows 80 to 88. Thursday, partly sunny.

thunderstorm chances may be more favorable, 30 to 40% for the lower deserts on Tuesday through Thursday. Temperatures will gradually climb to near normal through the upcoming work week, with areas along and west of the Colorado River Valley topping out above 110 degrees by midweek, resulting in a locally major heat risk. 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The current time is 12:28 p.m. Mountain Standard Time. Here is the noon Mountain Standard Time observation for Phoenix on Sunday, July 19th. At Sky Harbor, it was partly sunny. Visibility 10 miles. Temperature was 97 degrees, dew point 64, relative humidity 33%. Wind was southwest, at 6 miles an hour. And the pressure was 29.90 inches, and falling. Other observations for South Central Arizona, including the Greater Phoenix area, at Glendale, it was sunny, with a temperature of 97. It was mostly sunny, with a temperature of 94 at Scottsdale Airport, 95 at Falcon Field, and 93 at Mesa Gateway. It was partly sunny, with a temperature of 97 at Buckeye, 97 at Luke Air Force Base, 92 at Deer Valley, 97 at Chandler, and 93 at Casa Grande. At Gila Bend, it was cloudy, with a temperature of 99. Observations for Northern Arizona, it was sunny, with a temperature of 82 at Payson, 89 at Page, and 81 at Winslow. It was mostly sunny, with a temperature of 78 at Flagstaff, 80 at the Grand Canyon, and 77 at Shiloh. Observations for Southern Arizona, at Yuma, it was mostly sunny, with a temperature of 102. It was partly sunny, with a temperature of 88 at Tucson, and 84 at Nogales. At Sierra Vista, it was cloudy, with a temperature of 81. Observations for Southern California, skies ranged from mostly sunny to partly sunny. It was 77 at Los Angeles Airport, 77 at San Diego, and 98 at Blythe. Regional observations, skies ranged from mostly sunny to partly sunny. It was 94 at Las Vegas, 94 at Salt Lake City, 86 at Albuquerque, and 85 at El Paso. Once again, at noon in Phoenix, under partly sunny skies. The Sky Harbor temperature was 97 degrees. Here is the latest forecast. For the following area, in Arizona, Central Phoenix, issued at 11:31 a.m. Mountain Standard Time. Today, partly cloudy. Highs 97 to 101. Northeast wind around 5 miles per hour in the morning, becoming west in the afternoon. Tonight, partly cloudy. A slight chance of showers and thunderstorms after midnight. Lows 77 to 85. West wind around 5 miles per hour in the evening, becoming light after midnight. Chance of rain 10%. Monday, partly sunny in the morning, then becoming mostly sunny. Highs 99 to 103. Southwest wind around 5 miles per hour. Monday night, partly cloudy with a slight chance of showers and thunderstorms. Lows 77 to 86. West wind around 5 miles per hour in the evening, becoming northeast after midnight. Chance of rain 20%. Tuesday, partly cloudy with a slight chance of showers and thunderstorms. Highs 99 to 103. Southwest wind around 5 miles per hour. Chance of rain 20%. Tuesday night, partly cloudy with a chance of showers and a slight chance of thunderstorms. Lows 76 to 85. Chance of rain 50%. Rainfall less than a quarter of an inch, except locally higher in thunderstorms. Wednesday, partly sunny with a 20% chance of showers and thunderstorms. Highs 99 to 107. Wednesday night, partly cloudy. A 20% chance of showers and thunderstorms in the evening. Lows 80 to 88. Thursday, partly sunny. Highs 104 to 110. Thursday night,

cloudy with a 20% chance of showers and thunderstorms. Lows 81 to 89. Friday, partly sunny and hot. Highs 105 to 111. Friday night, partly cloudy with a 20% chance of showers and thunderstorms. Lows 82 to 90. Saturday, partly sunny and hot. Highs 107 to 113. Here is the synopsis for Southeast California, Southwest, and South Central. Daily chances for showers and thunderstorms will exist through the upcoming week, most favorable in the Arizona High Country. Thunderstorm chances may be more favorable 30 to 40% for the lower deserts on Tuesday through Thursday. Temperatures will gradually climb to near normal through the upcoming work week, with areas along and west of the Colorado River Valley topping out above 110 degrees by midweek, resulting in a locally major heat risk. 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The current time is 12:33 p.m. Mountain Standard Time. Here is the noon Mountain Standard Time observation for Phoenix, on Sunday, July 19th. At Sky Harbor, it was partly sunny. Visibility 10 miles. Temperature was 97 degrees, dew point 64, relative humidity 33%. Wind was southwest, at 6 miles an hour. And the pressure was 29.90 inches, and falling. Other observations for South Central Arizona, including the Greater Phoenix area, at Glendale, it was sunny, with a temperature of 97. It was mostly sunny, with a temperature of 94 at Scottsdale Airport, 95 at Falcon Field, and 93 at Mesa Gateway. It was partly sunny, with a temperature of 97 at Buckeye, 97 at Luke Air Force Base, 92 at Deer Valley, 97 at Chandler, and 93 at Casa Grande. At Gila Bend, it was cloudy, with a temperature of 99. Observations for northern Arizona, it was sunny, with a temperature of 82 at Payson, 89 at Page, and 81 at Winslow. It was mostly sunny, with a temperature of 78 at Flagstaff, 80 at the Grand Canyon, and 77 at Shiloh. Observations for southern Arizona, at Yuma, it was mostly sunny, with a temperature of 102. It was partly sunny, with a temperature of 88 at Tucson, and 84 at Nogales. At Sierra Vista, it was cloudy, with a temperature of 81. Observations for Southern California, skies ranged from mostly sunny to partly sunny. It was 77 at Los Angeles Airport, 77 at San Diego, and 98 at Blythe. Regional observations, skies ranged from mostly sunny to partly sunny. It was 94 at Las Vegas, 94 at Salt Lake City, 86 at Albuquerque, and 85 at El Paso. Once again, at noon in Phoenix, under partly sunny skies. The Sky Harbor temperature was 97 degrees. Here is the latest forecast. For the following area, in Arizona, Central Phoenix, issued at 11:31 a.m. Mountain Standard Time. Today, partly cloudy. Highs 97 to 101. Northeast wind around 5 miles per hour in the morning, becoming west in the afternoon. Tonight, partly cloudy. A slight chance of showers and thunderstorms after midnight. Lows 77 to 85. West wind around 5 miles per hour in the evening, becoming light after midnight. Chance of rain 10%. Monday, partly sunny in the morning, then becoming mostly sunny. Highs 99 to 103. Southwest wind around 5 miles per hour. Monday night, partly cloudy with a slight chance of showers and thunderstorms. Lows 77 to 86. West wind around 5 miles per hour in the evening, becoming northeast after midnight. Chance of rain 20%. Tuesday, partly cloudy with a slight chance of showers and thunderstorms. Highs 99 to 103. Southwest wind around 5 miles per hour. Chance of rain 20%. Tuesday night,
partly cloudy with a chance of showers and a slight chance of thunderstorms. Lows 76 to 85. Chance of rain 50%. Rainfall less than a quarter of an inch, except locally higher in thunderstorms. Wednesday, partly sunny with a 20% chance of showers and thunderstorms. Highs 99 to 107. Wednesday night, partly cloudy. A 20% chance of showers and thunderstorms in the evening. Lows 80 to 88. Thursday, partly sunny. Highs 104 to 110. Thursday night, partly cloudy with a 20% chance of showers and thunderstorms. Lows 81 to 89. Friday, partly sunny and hot. Highs 105 to 111. Friday night, partly cloudy with a 20% chance of showers and thunderstorms. Lows 82 to 90. Saturday, partly sunny and hot. Highs 107 to 113. Here is the synopsis for Southeast California, Southwest, and South Central Arizona. Daily chances for showers and thunderstorms will exist through the upcoming week, most favorable in the Arizona High Country. Thunderstorm chances may be more favorable 30 to 40% for the lower deserts on Tuesday through Thursday. Temperatures will gradually climb to near normal through the upcoming work week, with areas along and west of the Colorado River Valley topping out above 110 degrees by midweek, resulting in a locally major heat risk. 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The current time is 12:39 p.m. Mountain Standard Time. Here is the noon Mountain Standard Time observation for Phoenix, on Sunday, July 19th. At Sky Harbor, it was partly sunny. Visibility 10 miles. Temperature was 97 degrees, dew point 64, relative humidity 33%. Wind was southwest, at 6 miles an hour. And the pressure was 29.90 inches, and falling. Other observations for South Central Arizona, including the Greater Phoenix area, at Glen

Casa Grande. At Gila Bend, it was cloudy, with a temperature of 99. Observations for northern Arizona, it was sunny, with a temperature of 82 at Payson, 89 at Page, and 81 at Winslow. It was mostly sunny, with a temperature of 78 at Flagstaff, 80 at the Grand Canyon, and 77 at Cholo. Observations for southern Arizona, at Yuma, it was mostly sunny, with a temperature of 102. It was partly sunny, with a temperature of 88 at Tucson, and 84 at Nogales. At Sierra Vista, it was cloudy, with a temperature of 81. Observations for Southern California, skies ranged from mostly sunny to partly sunny. It was 77 at Los Angeles Airport, 77 at San Diego, and 98 at Blythe. Regional observations, skies ranged from mostly sunny to partly sunny. It was 94 at Las Vegas, 94 at Salt Lake City, 86 at Albuquerque, and 85 at El Paso. Once again, at noon in Phoenix, under partly sunny skies. The Sky Harbor temperature was 97 degrees. Here is the latest forecast. For the following area, in Arizona, Central Phoenix, issued at 11:31 a.m. Mountain Standard Time. Today, partly cloudy. Highs 97 to 101. Northeast wind around 5 miles per hour in the morning, becoming west in the afternoon. Tonight, partly cloudy. A slight chance of showers and thunderstorms after midnight. Lows 77 to 85. West wind around 5 miles per hour in the evening, becoming light after midnight. Chance of rain 10%. Monday, partly sunny in the morning, then becoming mostly sunny. Highs 99 to 103. Southwest wind around 5 miles per hour. Monday night, partly cloudy with a slight chance of showers and thunderstorms. Lows 77 to 86. West wind around 5 miles per hour in the evening, becoming northeast after midnight. Chance of rain 20%. Tuesday, partly cloudy with a slight chance of showers and thunderstorms. Highs 99 to 103. Southwest wind around 5 miles per hour. Chance of rain 20%. Tuesday night, partly cloudy with a chance of showers and a slight chance of thunderstorms. Lows 76 to 85. Chance of rain 50%. Rainfall less than a quarter of an inch, except locally higher in thunderstorms. Wednesday, partly sunny with a 20% chance of showers and thunderstorms. Highs 99 to 107. Wednesday night, partly cloudy. A 20% chance of showers and thunderstorms in the evening. Lows 80 to 88. Thursday, partly sunny. Highs 104 to 110. Thursday night, partly cloudy with a 20% chance of showers and thunderstorms. Lows 81 to 89. Friday, partly sunny and hot. Highs 105 to 111. Friday night, partly cloudy with a 20% chance of showers and thunderstorms. Lows 82 to 90. Saturday, partly sunny and hot. Highs 107 to 113. Here is the synopsis for Southeast California, Southwest, and South Central Arizona. Daily chances for showers and thunderstorms will exist through the upcoming week, most favorable in the Arizona High Country. Thunderstorm chances may be more favorable, 30 to 40% for the lower deserts on Tuesday through Thursday. Temperatures will gradually climb to near normal through the upcoming work week, with areas along and west of the Colorado River Valley topping out above 110 degrees by midweek, resulting in a locally major heat risk. 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The current time is 12:45 p.m. Mountain Standard Time. Here is the noon Mountain Standard Time observation for Phoenix, on Sunday, July 19th. At Sky Harbor, it was partly sunny. Visibility 10 miles. Temperature was 97.

7 degrees, dew point 64, relative humidity 33%. Wind was southwest, at 6 miles an hour. And the pressure was 29.90 inches, and falling. Other observations for south central Arizona, including the greater Phoenix area, at Glendale, it was sunny, with a temperature of 97. It was mostly sunny, with a temperature of 94 at Scottsdale Airport, 95 at Falcon Field, and 93 at Mesa Gateway. It was partly sunny, with a temperature of 97 at Buckeye, 97 at Luke Air Force Base, 92 at Deer Valley, 97 at Chandler, and 93 at Casa Grande. At Gila Bend, it was cloudy, with a temperature of 99. Observations for northern Arizona, it was sunny, with a temperature of 82 at Payson, 89 at Page, and 81 at Winslow. It was mostly sunny, with a temperature of 78 at Flagstaff, 80 at the Grand Canyon, and 77 at Shiloh. Observations for southern Arizona, at Yuma, it was mostly sunny, with a temperature of 102. It was partly sunny, with a temperature of 88 at Tucson, and 84 at Nogales. At Sierra Vista, it was cloudy, with a temperature of 81. Observations for Southern California, skies ranged from mostly sunny to partly sunny. It was 77 at Los Angeles Airport, 77 at San Diego, and 98 at Blythe. Regional observations, skies ranged from mostly sunny to partly sunny. It was 94 at Las Vegas, 94 at Salt Lake City, 86 at Albuquerque, and 85 at El Paso. Once again, at noon in Phoenix, under partly sunny skies. The Sky Harbor temperature was 97 degrees. Here is the latest forecast. For the following area, in Arizona, Central Phoenix, issued at 11:31 a.m. Mountain Standard Time. Today, partly cloudy. Highs 97 to 101. Northeast wind around 5 miles per hour in the morning, becoming west in the afternoon. Tonight, partly cloudy. A slight chance of showers and thunderstorms after midnight. Lows 77 to 85. West wind around 5 miles per hour in the evening, becoming light after midnight. Chance of rain 10%. Monday, partly sunny in the morning, then becoming mostly sunny. Highs 99 to 103. Southwest wind around 5 miles per hour. Monday night, partly cloudy with a slight chance of showers and thunderstorms. Lows 77 to 86. West wind around 5 miles per hour in the evening, becoming northeast after midnight. Chance of rain 20%. Tuesday, partly cloudy with a slight chance of showers and thunderstorms. Highs 99 to 103. Southwest wind around 5 miles per hour. Chance of rain 20%. Tuesday night, partly cloudy with a chance of showers and a slight chance of thunderstorms. Lows 76 to 85. Chance of rain 50%. Rainfall less than a quarter of an inch, except locally higher in thunderstorms. Wednesday, partly sunny with a 20% chance of showers and thunderstorms. Highs 99 to 107. Wednesday night, partly cloudy. A 20% chance of showers and thunderstorms in the evening. Lows 80 to 88. Thursday, partly sunny. Highs 104 to 110. Thursday night, partly cloudy with a 20% chance of showers and thunderstorms. Lows 81 to 89. Friday, partly sunny and hot. Highs 105 to 111. Friday night, partly cloudy with a 20% chance of showers and thunderstorms. Lows 82 to 90. Saturday, partly sunny and hot. Highs 107 to 113. Here is the synopsis for Southeast California, Southwest, and South Central Arizona. Daily chances for showers and thunderstorms will exist through the upcoming week, most favorable in the Arizona High Country. Thunderstorm chances may be more favorable, 30 to 40% for the lower deserts on Tuesday through Thursday.
Temperatures will gradually climb to near normal through the upcoming work week, with areas along and west of the Colorado River Valley topping out above 110 degrees by midweek, resulting in a locally major heat risk. 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The current time is 12:51 p.m. Mountain Standard Time. Here is the noon Mountain Standard Time observation for Phoenix on Sunday, July 19th. At Sky Harbor, it was partly sunny. Visibility 10 miles. Temperature was 97 degrees, dew point 64, relative humidity 33%. Wind was southwest, at 6 miles an hour. And the pressure was 29.90 inches, and falling. Other observations for South Central Arizona, including the Greater Phoenix area, at Glendale, it was sunny, with a temperature of 97. It was mostly sunny, with a temperature of 94 at Scottsdale Airport, 95 at Falcon Field, and 93 at Mesa Gateway. It was partly sunny, with a temperature of 97 at Buckeye, 97 at Luke Air Force Base, 92 at Deer Valley, 97 at Chandler, and 93 at Casa Grande. At Gila Bend, it was cloudy, with a temperature of 99. Observations for Northern Arizona, it was sunny, with a temperature of 82 at Payson, 89 at Page, and 81 at Winslow. It was mostly sunny, with a temperature of 78 at Flagstaff, 80 at the Grand Canyon, and 77 at Shiloh. Observations for Southern Arizona, at Yuma, it was mostly sunny, with a temperature of 102. It was partly sunny, with a temperature of 88 at Tucson, and 84 at Nogales. At Sierra Vista, it was cloudy, with a temperature of 81. Observations for Southern California, skies ranged from mostly sunny to partly sunny. It was 77 at Los Angeles Airport, 77 at San Diego, and 98 at Blythe. Regional observations, skies ranged from mostly sunny to partly sunny. It was 94 at Las Vegas, 94 at Salt Lake City, 86 at Albuquerque, and 85 at El Paso. Once again, at noon in Phoenix, under partly sunny skies. The Sky Harbor temperature was 97 degrees. Here is the latest forecast. For the following area, in Arizona, Central Phoenix, issued at 11:31 a.m. Mountain Standard Time. Today, partly cloudy. Highs 97 to 101. Northeast wind around 5 miles per hour in the morning, becoming west in the afternoon. Tonight, partly cloudy. A slight chance of showers and thunderstorms after midnight. Lows 77 to 85. West wind around 5 miles per hour in the evening, becoming light after midnight. Chance of rain 10%. Monday, partly sunny in the morning, then becoming mostly sunny. Highs 99 to 103. Southwest wind around 5 miles per hour. Monday night, partly cloudy with a slight chance of showers and thunderstorms. Lows 77 to 86. West wind around 5 miles per hour in the evening, becoming northeast after midnight. Chance of rain 20%. Tuesday, partly cloudy with a slight chance of showers and thunderstorms. Highs 99 to 103. Southwest wind around 5 miles per hour. Chance of rain 20%. Tuesday night, partly cloudy with a chance of showers and a slight chance of thunderstorms. Lows 76 to 85. Chance of rain 50%. Rainfall less than a quarter of an inch, except locally higher in thunderstorms. Wednesday, partly sunny with a 20% chance of showers and thunderstorms. Highs 99 to 107. Wednesday night, partly cloudy. A 20% chance of showers and thunderstorms in the evening. Lows 80 to 88. Thursday, partly sunny. Highs 104 to 110. Thursday night, partly cloudy with a 20% chance of showers and thunderstorms. Lows 81 to 89.
Friday, partly sunny and hot. Highs 105 to 111. Friday night, partly cloudy with a 20% chance of showers and thunderstorms. Lows 82 to 90. Saturday, partly sunny and hot. Highs 107 to 113. Here is the synopsis for Southeast California, Southwest, and South Central Arizona. Daily chances for showers and thunderstorms will exist through the upcoming week, most favorable in the Arizona High Country. Thunderstorm chances may be more favorable 30 to 40% for the lower deserts on Tuesday through Thursday. Temperatures will gradually climb to near normal through the upcoming work week, with areas along and west of the Colorado River Valley topping out above 110 degrees by midweek, resulting in a locally major heat risk. 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The current time is 12:56 p.m. Mountain Standard Time. Here is the noon Mountain Standard Time observation for Phoenix, on Sunday, July 19th. At Sky Harbor, it was partly sunny. Visibility 10 miles. Temperature was 97 degrees, dew point 64, relative humidity 33%. Wind was south, and the pressure was 20. Other observations for South Central Arizona, including the Greater Phoenix area, at Glendale, it was sunny, with a temperature of 97. It was mostly sunny, with a temperature of 94 at Scottsdale Airport, 95 at Falcon Field, and 93 at Mesa Gateway. It was partly sunny, with a temperature of 97 at Buckeye, 97 at Luke Air Force Base, 92 at Deer Valley, 97 at Chandler, and 93 at Casa Grande. At Gila Bend, it was cloudy, with a temperature of 99. Observations for Northern Arizona, it was sunny, with a temperature of 82 at Payson, 89 at Page, and 81 at Winslow. It was mostly sunny, with a temperature of 78 at Flagstaff, 80 at the Grand Canyon, and 77 at Shiloh. Observations for Southern Arizona, at Yuma, it was mostly sunny, with a temperature of 102. It was partly sunny, with a temperature of 88 at Tucson, and 84 at Nogales. At Sierra Vista, it was cloudy, with a temperature of 81. Observations for Southern California, skies ranged from mostly sunny to partly sunny. It was 77 at Los Angeles Airport, 77 at San Diego, and 98 at Blythe. Regional observations, skies ranged from mostly sunny to partly sunny. It was 94 at Las Vegas, 94 at Salt Lake City, 86 at Albuquerque, and 85 at El Paso. Once again, at noon in Phoenix, under partly sunny skies. The Sky Harbor temperature was 97 degrees. Here is the latest forecast. For the following area, in Arizona, Central Phoenix, issued at 11:31 a.m. Mountain Standard Time. Today, partly cloudy. Highs 97 to 101. Northeast wind around 5 miles per hour in the morning, becoming west in the afternoon. Tonight, partly cloudy. A slight chance of showers and thunderstorms after midnight. Lows 77 to 85. West wind around 5 miles per hour in the evening, becoming light after midnight. Chance of rain 10%. Monday, partly sunny in the morning, then becoming mostly sunny. Highs 99 to 103. Southwest wind around 5 miles per hour. Monday night, partly cloudy with a slight chance of showers and thunderstorms. West wind around 5 miles per hour in the evening, becoming northeast after midnight. Chance of rain 20%. Tuesday, partly cloudy with a slight chance of showers and thunderstorms. Highs 99 to 103. Southwest wind around 5 miles per hour. Chance of rain 20%. Tuesday night, partly cloudy with a chance of showers and a slight chance of thunderstorms. Lows 76 to 85. Chance of rain 50%. Rainfall less than a quarter of an inch, except locally higher in thunderstorms.
Wednesday, part

sunny with a 20% chance of showers and thunderstorms. Highs 99 to 107. Wednesday night, partly cloudy. A 20% chance of showers and thunderstorms in the evening. Lows 80 to 88. Thursday, partly sunny. Highs 104 to 110. Thursday night, partly cloudy with a 20% chance of showers and thunderstorms. Lows 81 to 89. Friday, partly sunny and hot. Highs 105 to 111. Friday night, partly cloudy with a 20% chance of showers and thunderstorms. Lows 82 to 90. Saturday, partly sunny and hot. Highs 107 to 113. Here is the synopsis for Southeast California, Southwest, and South Central Arizona. Daily chances for showers and thunderstorms will exist through the upcoming week, most favorable in the Arizona High Country. Thunderstorm chances may be more favorable 30 to 40% for the lower deserts on Tuesday through Thursday. Temperatures will gradually climb to near normal through the upcoming work week, with areas along and west of the Colorado River Valley topping out above 110 degrees by midweek, resulting in a locally major heat risk. 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The current time is 1:02 p.m. Mountain Standard Time. Here is the latest forecast for the following area in Arizona, Central Phoenix, issued at 11:31 a.m. Mountain Standard Time. Today, partly cloudy. Highs 97 to 101. Northeast wind around 5 miles per hour in the morning, becoming west in the afternoon. Tonight, partly cloudy. A slight chance of showers and thunderstorms after midnight. Lows 77 to 85. West wind around 5 miles per hour in the evening, becoming light after midnight. Chance of rain 10%. Monday, partly sunny in the morning, then becoming mostly sunny. Highs 99 to 103. Southwest wind around 5 miles per hour. Monday night, partly cloudy with a slight chance of showers and thunderstorms. Lows 77 to 86. West wind around 5 miles per hour in the evening, becoming northeast after midnight. Chance of rain 20%. Tuesday, partly cloudy with a slight chance of showers and thunderstorms. Highs 99 to 103. Southwest wind around 5 miles per hour. Chance of rain 20%. Tuesday night, partly cloudy with a chance of showers and a slight chance of thunderstorms. Lows 76 to 85. Chance of rain 50%. Rainfall less than a quarter of an inch, except locally higher in thunderstorms. Wednesday, partly sunny with a 20% chance of showers and thunderstorms. Highs 99 to 107. Wednesday night, partly cloudy. A 20% chance of showers and thunderstorms in the evening. Lows 80 to 88. Thursday, partly sunny. Highs 104 to 110. Thursday night, partly cloudy with a 20% chance of showers and thunderstorms. Lows 81 to 89. Friday, partly sunny.

temperatures will gradually climb to near normal through the upcoming work week, with areas along and west of the Colorado River Valley topping out above 110 degrees by midweek, resulting in a locally major heat risk. 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The current time is 1:05 p.m. Mountain Standard Time. Here is the latest forecast for the following area in Arizona, Central Phoenix, issued at 11:31 a.m. Mountain Standard Time. Today, partly cloudy. Highs 97 to 101. Northeast wind around 5 miles per hour in the morning, becoming west in the afternoon. Tonight, partly cloudy. A slight chance of showers and thunderstorms after midnight. Lows 77 to 85. West wind around 5 miles per hour in the evening, becoming light after midnight. Chance of rain 10%. Monday, partly sunny in the morning, then becoming mostly sunny. Highs 99 to 103. Southwest wind around 5 miles per hour. Monday night, partly cloudy with a slight chance of showers and thunderstorms. Lows 77 to 86. West wind around 5 miles per hour in the evening, becoming northeast after midnight. Chance of rain 20%. Tuesday, partly cloudy with a slight chance of showers and thunderstorms. Highs 99 to 103. Southwest wind around 5 miles per hour. Chance of rain 20%. Tuesday night, partly cloudy with a chance of showers and a slight chance of thunderstorms. Lows 76 to 85. Chance of rain 50%. Rainfall less than a quarter of an inch, except locally higher in thunderstorms. Wednesday, partly sunny with a 20% chance of showers and thunderstorms. Highs 99 to 107. Wednesday night, partly cloudy. A 20% chance of showers and thunderstorms in the evening. Lows 80 to 88. Thursday, partly sunny. Highs 104 to 110. Thursday night, partly cloudy with a 20% chance of showers and thunderstorms. Lows 81 to 89. Friday, partly sunny and hot. Highs 105 to 111. Friday night, partly cloudy with a 20% chance of showers and thunderstorms. Lows 82 to 90. Saturday, partly sunny and hot. Highs 107 to 113. Here is the synopsis for Southeast California, Southwest, and South Central Arizona. Daily chances for showers and thunderstorms will exist through the upcoming week, most favorable in the Arizona High Country. Thunderstorm chances may be more favorable, 30 to 40% for the lower deserts on Tuesday through Thursday. Temperatures will gradually climb to near normal through the upcoming work week, with areas along and west of the Colorado River Valley topping out above 110 degrees by midweek, resulting in a locally major heat risk. 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The current time is 1:09 p.m. Mountain Standard Time. Here is the latest forecast for the following area in Arizona, Central Phoenix, issued at 11:31 a.m. Mountain Standard Time. Today, partly cloudy. Highs 97 to 101. Northeast wind around 5 miles per hour in the morning, becoming west in the afternoon. Tonight, partly cloudy. A slight chance of showers and thunderstorms after midnight. Lows 77 to 85. West wind around 5 miles per hour in the evening, becoming light after midnight. Chance of rain 10%. Monday, partly sunny in the morning, then becoming mostly sunny. Highs 99 to 103. Southwest wind around 5 miles per hour. Monday night, partly cloudy with a slight chance of showers and thunderstorms. Lows 77 to 86. West wind around 5 miles per hour in the evening, becoming northeast after midnight.

Lows 76 to 85. Chance of rain 50%. Rainfall less than a quarter of an inch, except locally higher in thunderstorms. Wednesday, partly sunny with a 20% chance of showers and thunderstorms. Highs 99 to 107. Wednesday night, partly cloudy. A 20% chance of showers and thunderstorms in the evening. Lows 80 to 88. Thursday, partly sunny. Highs 104 to 110. Thursday night, partly cloudy with a 20% chance of showers and thunderstorms. Lows 81 to 89. Friday, partly sunny and hot. Highs 105 to 111. Friday night, partly cloudy with a 20% chance of showers and thunderstorms. Lows 82 to 90. Saturday, partly sunny and hot. Highs 107 to 113. Here is the synopsis for Southeast California, Southwest, and South Central Arizona. Daily chances for showers and thunderstorms will exist through the upcoming week, most favorable in the Arizona High Country. Thunderstorm chances may be more favorable 30 to 40% for the lower deserts on Tuesday through Thursday. Temperatures will gradually climb to near normal through the upcoming work week, with areas along and west of the Colorado River Valley topping out above 110 degrees by midweek, resulting in a locally major heat risk. 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The current time is 1:12 p.m. Mountain Standard Time. Here is the 1 p.m. Mountain Standard Time observation for Phoenix, on Sunday, July 19th. At Sky Harbor, it was mostly sunny. Visibility 10 miles. Temperature was 100 degrees, dew point 62, relative humidity 28%. Wind was southwest, at 9 miles an hour. And the pressure was 29.87 inches, and falling. Other observations for South Central Arizona, including the Greater Phoenix area, at Glendale, it was sunny, with a temperature of 99. It was mostly sunny, with a temperature of 96 at Deer Valley, 96 at Scottsdale Airport, 96 at Falcon Field, 97 at Mesa Gateway, and 95 at Casa Grande. It was partly sunny, with a temperature of 99 at Buckeye, 99 at Luke Air Force Base, and 99 at Chandler. At Gila Bend, it was cloudy, with a temperature of 100. Observations for northern Arizona, it was sunny, with a temperature of 84 at Payson, 91 at Page, and 84 at Winslow. It was mostly sunny, with a temperature of 78 at Flagstaff, 82 at the Grand Canyon, and 79 at Cholo. Observations for southern Arizona, it was mostly sunny, with a temperature of 92 at Tucson, and 84 at Sierra Vista. At Nogales, it was partly sunny, with a temperature of 86. At Safford, wind was west gusting to 33 miles an hour. Observations for Southern California, skies ranged from mostly sunny to partly sunny. It was 76 at Los Angeles Airport, 78 at San Diego, and 98 at Blythe. Regional observations, skies ranged from mostly sunny to partly sunny. It was 97 at Las Vegas, 95 at Salt Lake City, 86 at Albuquerque, and 89 at El Paso. At Albuquerque, wind was southeast gusting to 31 miles an hour. Once again, at 1 p.m. in Phoenix, under mostly sunny skies. The Sky Harbor temperature was 100 degrees. Here is the latest forecast. For the following area, in Arizona, Central Phoenix, issued at 11:31 a.m. Mountain Standard Time. Today, partly cloudy. Highs 97 to 101. Northeast wind around 5 miles per hour in the morning, becoming west in the afternoon. Tonight, partly cloudy. A slight chance of showers and thunderstorms after midnight. Lows 77 to 85. West wind around 5 miles per hour in the evening, becoming light after midnight. Chance of rain 10%.

Monday, partly sunny in the morning, then becoming mostly sunny. Highs 99 to 103. Southwest wind around 5 miles per hour. Monday night, partly cloudy with a slight chance of showers and thunderstorms. Lows 77 to 86. West wind around 5 miles per hour in the evening, becoming northeast after midnight. Chance of rain 20%. Tuesday, partly cloudy with a slight chance of showers and thunderstorms. Highs 99 to 103. Southwest wind around 5 miles per hour. Chance of rain 20%. Tuesday night, partly cloudy with a chance of showers and a slight chance of thunderstorms. Lows 76 to 85. Chance of rain 50%. Rainfall less than a quarter of an inch, except locally higher in thunderstorms. Wednesday, partly sunny with a 20% chance of showers and thunderstorms. Highs 99 to 107. Wednesday night, partly cloudy. A 20% chance of showers and thunderstorms in the evening. Lows 80 to 88. Thursday, partly sunny. Highs 104 to 110. Thursday night, partly cloudy with a 20% chance of showers and thunderstorms. Lows 81 to 89. Friday, partly sunny and hot. Highs 105 to 111. Friday night, partly cloudy with a 20% chance of showers and thunderstorms. Lows 82 to 90. Saturday, partly sunny and hot. Highs 107 to 113. Here is the synopsis for Southeast California, Southwest, and South Central Arizona. Daily chances for showers and thunderstorms will exist through the upcoming week, most favorable in the Arizona High Country. Thunderstorm chances may be more favorable, 30 to 40% for the lower deserts on Tuesday through Thursday. Temperatures will gradually climb to near normal through the upcoming work week, with areas along and west of the Colorado River Valley topping out above 110 degrees by midweek, resulting in a locally major heat risk. 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The current time is 1:18 p.m. Mountain Standard Time. Here is the 1 p.m. Mountain Standard Time observation for Phoenix, on Sunday, July 19th. At Sky Harbor, it was mostly sunny. Visibility 10 miles. Temperature was 100 degrees, dew point 62, relative humidity 28%. Wind was southwest, at 9 miles an hour. And the pressure was 29.87 inches, and falling. Other observations for South Central Arizona, including the Greater Phoenix area, at Glendale, it was sunny, with a temperature of 99. It was mostly sunny, with a temperature of 96 at Deer Valley, 96 at Scottsdale Airport, 96 at Falcon Field, 97 at Mesa Gateway, and 95 at Casa Grande. It was partly sunny, with a temperature of 99 at Buckeye, 99 at Luke Air Force Base, and 99 at Chandler. At Gila Bend, it was cloudy, with a temperature of 100. Observations for Northern Arizona, it was sunny, with a temperature of 84 at Payson, 91 at Page, and 84 at Winslow. It was mostly sunny, with a temperature of 78 at Flagstaff, 82 at the Grand Canyon, and 79 at Cholo. Observations for Southern Arizona, it was mostly sunny, with a temperature of 92 at Tucson, and 84 at Sierra Vista. At Nogales, it was partly sunny, with a temperature of 86. At Safford, wind was west gusting to 33 miles an hour. Observations for Southern California, skies ranged from mostly sunny to partly sunny. It was 76 at Los Angeles Airport, 78 at San Diego, and 98 at Blythe. Regional observations, skies ranged from mostly sunny to partly sunny. It was 97 at Las Vegas, 95 at Salt Lake City, 86 at Albuquerque, and 89 at El Paso. At Albuquerque, wind was southeast gusting to 31 miles an hour. Once again,
at 1 p.m. in Phoenix, under mostly sunny skies. The Sky Harbor temperature was 100 degrees. Here is the latest forecast. For the following area, in Arizona, Central Phoenix, issued at 11:31 a.m. Mountain Standard Time. Today, partly cloudy. Highs 97 to 101. Northeast wind around 5 miles per hour in the morning, becoming west in the afternoon. Tonight, partly cloudy. A slight chance of showers and thunderstorms after midnight. Lows 77 to 85. West wind around 5 miles per hour in the evening, becoming light after midnight. Chance of rain 10%. Monday, partly sunny in the morning, then becoming mostly sunny. Highs 99 to 103. Southwest wind around 5 miles per hour. Monday night, partly cloudy with a slight chance of showers and thunderstorms. Lows 77 to 86. West wind around 5 miles per hour in the evening, becoming northeast after midnight. Chance of rain 20%. Tuesday, partly cloudy with a slight chance of showers and thunderstorms. Highs 99 to 103. Southwest wind around 5 miles per hour. Chance of rain 20%. Tuesday night, partly cloudy with a chance of showers and a slight chance of thunderstorms. Lows 76 to 85. Chance of rain 50%. Rainfall less than a quarter of an inch, except locally higher in thunderstorms. Wednesday, partly sunny with a 20% chance of showers and thunderstorms. Highs 99 to 107. Wednesday night, partly cloudy. A 20% chance of showers and thunderstorms in the evening. Lows 80 to 88. Thursday, partly sunny. Highs 104 to 110. Thursday night, partly cloudy with a 20% chance of showers and thunderstorms. Lows 81 to 89. Friday, partly sunny and hot. Highs 105 to 111. Friday night, partly cloudy with a 20% chance of showers and thunderstorms. Lows 82 to 90. Saturday, partly sunny and hot. Highs 107 to 113. Here is the synopsis for Southeast California, Southwest, and South Central Arizona. Daily chances for showers and thunderstorms will exist through the upcoming week, most favorable in the Arizona High Country. Thunderstorm chances may be more favorable, 30 to 40% for the lower deserts on Tuesday through Thursday. Temperatures will gradually climb to near normal through the upcoming work week, with areas along and west of the Colorado River Valley topping out above 110 degrees by midweek, resulting in a locally major heat risk. 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The current time is 1:24 p.m. Mountain Standard Time. Here is the 1 p.m. Mountain Standard Time observation for Phoenix, on Sunday, July 19th. At Sky Harbor, it was mostly sunny. Visibility 10 miles. Temperature was 100 degrees, dew point 62, relative humidity 28%. Wind was southwest, at 9 miles an hour. And the pressure was 29.87 inches, and falling. Other observations for South Central Arizona, including the greater Phoenix area, at Glendale, it was sunny, with a temperature of 99. It was mostly sunny, with a temperature of 96 at Deer Valley, 96 at Scottsdale Airport, 96 at Falcon Field, 97 at Mesa Gateway, and 95 at Casa Grande. It was partly sunny, with a temperature of 99 at Buckeye, 99 at Luke Air Force Base, and 99 at Chandler. At Gila Bend, it was cloudy, with a temperature of 100. Observations for Northern Arizona, it was sunny, with a temperature of 84 at Payson, 91 at Page, and 84 at Winslow. It was mostly sunny, with a temperature of 78 at Flagstaff, 82 at the Grand Canyon, and 79 at Cholo. Observations for Southern Arizona, it was mostly sunny,
with a temperature of 92 at Tucson and 84 at Sierra Vista. At Nogales, it was partly sunny, with a temperature of 86. At Safford, wind was west gusting to 33 miles an hour. Observations for Southern California, skies ranged from mostly sunny to partly sunny. It was 76 at Los Angeles Airport, 78 at San Diego, and 98 at Blythe. Regional observations, skies ranged from mostly sunny to partly sunny. It was 97 at Las Vegas, 95 at Salt Lake City, 86 at Albuquerque, and 89 at El Paso. At Albuquerque, wind was southeast gusting to 31 miles an hour. Once again, at 1 p.m. in Phoenix, under mostly sunny skies. The Sky Harbor temperature was 100 degrees. Here is the latest forecast. For the following area, in Arizona, Central Phoenix, issued at 11:31 a.m. Mountain Standard Time. Today, partly cloudy. Highs 97 to 101. Northeast wind around 5 miles per hour in the morning, becoming west in the afternoon. Tonight, partly cloudy. A slight chance of showers and thunderstorms after midnight. Lows 77 to 85. West wind around 5 miles per hour in the evening, becoming light after midnight. Chance of rain 10%. Monday, partly sunny in the morning, then becoming mostly sunny. Highs 99 to 103. Southwest wind around 5 miles per hour. Monday night, partly cloudy with a slight chance of showers and thunderstorms. Lows 77 to 86. West wind around 5 miles per hour in the evening, becoming northeast after midnight. Chance of rain 20%. Tuesday, partly cloudy with a slight chance of showers and thunderstorms. Highs 99 to 103. Southwest wind around 5 miles per hour. Chance of rain 20%. Tuesday night, partly cloudy with a chance of showers and a slight chance of thunderstorms. Lows 76 to 85. Chance of rain 50%. Rainfall less than a quarter of an inch, except locally higher in thunderstorms. Wednesday, partly sunny with a 20% chance of showers and thunderstorms. Highs 99 to 107. Wednesday night, partly cloudy. A 20% chance of showers and thunderstorms in the evening. Lows 80 to 88. Thursday, partly sunny. Highs 104 to 110. Thursday night, partly cloudy with a 20% chance of showers and thunderstorms. Lows 81 to 89. Friday, partly sunny and hot. Highs 105 to 111. Friday night, partly cloudy with a 20% chance of showers and thunderstorms. Lows 82 to 90. Saturday, partly sunny and hot. Highs 107 to 113. Here is the synopsis for Southeast California, Southwest, and South Central Arizona. Daily chances for showers and thunderstorms will exist through the upcoming week, most favorable in the Arizona High Country. Thunderstorm chances may be more favorable, 30 to 40% for the lower deserts on Tuesday through Thursday. Temperatures will gradually climb to near normal through the upcoming work week, with areas along and west of the Colorado River Valley topping out above 110 degrees by midweek, resulting in a locally major heat risk. 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The current time is 1:30 p.m. Mountain Standard Time. Here is the 1 p.m. Mountain Standard Time observation for Phoenix, on Sunday, July 19th. At Sky Harbor, it was mostly sunny. Visibility 10 miles. Temperature was 100 degrees, dew point 62, relative humidity 28%. Wind was southwest, at 9 miles an hour. And the pressure was 29.87 inches, and falling. Other observations for South Central Arizona, including the Greater Phoenix area, at Glendale, it was sunny, with a temperature of 99.
It was mostly sunny, with a temperature of 96 at Deer Valley, 96 at Scottsdale Airport, 96 at Falcon Field, 97 at Mesa Gateway, and 95 at Casa Grande. It was partly sunny, with a temperature of 99 at Buckeye, 99 at Luke Air Force Base, and 99 at Chandler. At Gila Bend, it was cloudy, with a temperature of 100. Observations for Northern Arizona, it was sunny, with a temperature of 84 at Payson, 91 at Page, and 84 at Winslow. It was mostly sunny, with a temperature of 78 at Flagstaff, 82 at the Grand Canyon, and 79 at Cholo. Observations for Southern Arizona, it was mostly sunny, with a temperature of 92 at Tucson, and 84 at Sierra Vista. At Nogales, it was partly sunny, with a temperature of 86. At Safford, wind was west gusting to 33 miles an hour. Observations for Southern California, skies ranged from mostly sunny to partly sunny. It was 76 at Los Angeles Airport, 78 at San Diego, and 98 at Blythe. Regional observations, skies ranged from mostly sunny to partly sunny. It was 97 at Las Vegas, 95 at Salt Lake City, 86 at Albuquerque, and 89 at El Paso. At Albuquerque, wind was southeast gusting to 31 miles an hour. Once again, at 1 p.m. in Phoenix, under mostly sunny skies. The Sky Harbor temperature was 100 degrees. Here is the latest forecast. For the following area, in Arizona, Central Phoenix, issued at 11:31 a.m. Mountain Standard Time. Today, partly cloudy. Highs 97 to 101. Northeast wind around 5 miles per hour in the morning, becoming west in the afternoon. Tonight, partly cloudy. A slight chance of showers and thunderstorms after midnight. Lows 77 to 85. West wind around 5 miles per hour in the evening. Chance of rain 10%. Monday, partly sunny in the morning, then becoming mostly sunny. Highs 99 to 103. Southwest wind around 5 miles per hour. Monday night, partly cloudy with a slight chance of showers and thunderstorms. Lows 77 to 86. West wind around 5 miles per hour in the evening, becoming northeast after midnight. Chance of rain 20%. Tuesday, partly cloudy with a slight chance of showers and thunderstorms. Highs 99 to 103. Southwest wind around 5 miles per hour. Chance of rain 20%. Tuesday night, partly cloudy with a chance of showers and a slight chance of thunderstorms. Lows 76 to 85. Chance of rain 50%. Rainfall less than a quarter of an inch, except locally higher in thunderstorms. Wednesday, partly sunny with a 20% chance of showers and thunderstorms. Highs 99 to 107. Wednesday night, partly cloudy. A 20% chance of showers and thunderstorms in the evening. Lows 80 to 88. Thursday, partly sunny. Highs 104 to 110. Thursday night, partly cloudy with a 20% chance of showers and thunderstorms. Lows 81 to 89. Friday, partly sunny and hot. Highs 105 to 111. Friday night, partly cloudy with a 20% chance of showers and thunderstorms. Lows 82 to 90. Saturday, partly sunny and hot. Highs 107 to 113. Here is the synopsis for Southeast California, Southwest, and South Central Arizona. Daily chances for showers and thunderstorms will exist through the upcoming week, most favorable in the Arizona High Country. Thunderstorm chances may be more favorable 30 to 40% for the lower deserts on Tuesday through Thursday. Temperatures will gradually climb to near normal through the upcoming work week, with areas along and west of the Colorado River Valley topping out above 110 degrees by midweek, resulting in a locally major heat risk.
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highs 99 to 103. Southwest wind around 5 miles per hour. Chance of rain 20%. Tuesday night, partly cloudy with a chance of showers and a slight chance of thunderstorms. Lows 76 to 85. Chance of rain 50%. Rainfall less than a quarter of an inch, except locally higher in thunderstorms. Wednesday, partly sunny with a 20% chance of showers and thunderstorms. Highs 99 to 107. Wednesday night, partly cloudy. A 20% chance of showers and thunderstorms in the evening. Lows 80 to 88. Thursday, partly sunny. Highs 104 to 110. Thursday night, partly cloudy with a 20% chance of showers and thunderstorms. Lows 81 to 89. Friday, partly sunny and hot. Highs 105 to 111. Friday night, partly cloudy with a 20% chance of showers and thunderstorms. Lows 82 to 90. Saturday, partly sunny and hot. Highs 107 to 113. Here is the synopsis for Southeast California, Southwest, and South Central Arizona. Daily chances for showers and thunderstorms will exist through the upcoming week, most favorable in the Arizona High Country. Thunderstorm chances may be more favorable 30 to 40% for the lower deserts on Tuesday through Thursday. Temperatures will gradually climb to near normal through the upcoming work week, with areas along and west of the Colorado River Valley topping out above 110 degrees by midweek, resulting in a locally major heat risk. 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The current time is 2:08 p.m. Mountain Standard Time. Here is the latest forecast for the following area in Arizona, Central Phoenix, issued at 11:31 a.m. Mountain Standard Time. Today, partly cloudy. Highs 97 to 101. Northeast wind around 5 miles per hour in the morning, becoming west in the afternoon. Tonight, partly cloudy. A slight chance of showers and thunderstorms after midnight. Lows 77 to 85. West wind around 5 miles per hour in the evening, becoming light after midnight. Chance of rain 10%. Monday, partly sunny in the morning, then becoming mostly sunny. Highs 99 to 103. Southwest wind around 5 miles per hour. Monday night, partly cloudy with a slight chance of showers and thunderstorms. Lows 77 to 86. West wind around 5 miles per hour in the evening, becoming northeast after midnight. Chance of rain 20%. Tuesday, partly cloudy with a slight chance of showers and thunderstorms. Highs 99 to 103. Southwest wind around 5 miles per hour. Chance of rain 20%. Tuesday night, partly cloudy with a chance of showers and a slight chance of thunderstorms. Lows 76 to 85. Chance of rain 50%. Rainfall less than a quarter of an inch, except locally higher in thunderstorms. Wednesday, partly sunny with a 20% chance of showers and thunderstorms. Highs 99 to 107. Wednesday night, partly cloudy. A 20% chance of showers and thunderstorms in the evening. Lows 80 to 88. Thursday, partly sunny. Highs 104 to 110. Thursday night, partly cloudy with a 20% chance of showers and thunderstorms. Lows 81 to 89. Friday, partly sunny and hot. Highs 105 to 111. Friday night, partly cloudy with a 20% chance of showers and thunderstorms. Lows 82 to 90. Saturday, partly sunny and hot. Highs 107 to 113. Here is the synopsis for Southeast California, Southwest, and South Central Arizona. Daily chances for showers and thunderstorms will exist through the upcoming week, most favorable.

Flagstaff, it was mostly sunny, with a temperature of 78. At Williams, wind was south gusting to 26 miles an hour. Observations for southern Arizona, skies ranged from mostly sunny to partly sunny. It was 94 at Tucson, 106 at Yuma, 87 at Nogales, and 85 at Sierra Vista. At Safford, wind was west gusting to 26 miles an hour. Observations for Southern California, skies ranged from mostly sunny to partly sunny. It was 77 at Los Angeles Airport, 78 at San Diego, and 99 at Blythe. Regional observations, skies ranged from mostly sunny to partly sunny. It was 101 at Las Vegas, 98 at Salt Lake City, 83 at Albuquerque, and 89 at El Paso. Once again, at 2 p.m. in Phoenix, under mostly sunny skies. The Sky Harbor temperature was 101 degrees. Here is the latest forecast. For the following area, in Arizona, Central Phoenix, issued at 11:31 a.m. Mountain Standard Time. Today, partly cloudy. Highs 97 to 101. Northeast wind around 5 miles per hour in the morning, becoming west in the afternoon. Tonight, partly cloudy. A slight chance of showers and thunderstorms after midnight. Lows 77 to 85. West wind around 5 miles per hour in the evening, becoming light after midnight. Chance of rain 10%. Monday, partly sunny in the morning, then becoming mostly sunny. Highs 99 to 103. Southwest wind around 5 miles per hour. Monday night, partly cloudy with a slight chance of showers and thunderstorms. Lows 77 to 86. West wind around 5 miles per hour in the evening, becoming northeast after midnight. Chance of rain 20%. Tuesday, partly cloudy with a slight chance of showers and thunderstorms. Highs 99 to 103. Southwest wind around 5 miles per hour. Chance of rain 20%. Tuesday night, partly cloudy with a chance of showers and a slight chance of thunderstorms. Lows 76 to 85. Chance of rain 50%. Rainfall less than a quarter of an inch, except locally higher in thunderstorms. Wednesday, partly sunny with a 20% chance of showers and thunderstorms. Highs 99 to 107. Wednesday night, partly cloudy. A 20% chance of showers and thunderstorms in the evening. Lows 80 to 88. Thursday, partly sunny. Highs 104 to 110. Thursday night, partly cloudy with a 20% chance of showers and thunderstorms. Lows 81 to 89. Friday, partly sunny and hot. Highs 105 to 111. Friday night, partly cloudy with a 20% chance of showers and thunderstorms. Lows 82 to 90. Saturday, partly sunny and hot. Highs 107 to 113. Here is the synopsis for Southeast California, Southwest, and South Central Arizona. Daily chances for showers and thunderstorms will exist through the upcoming week, most favorable in the Arizona High Country. Thunderstorm chances may be more favorable, 30 to 40% for the lower deserts on Tuesday through Thursday. Temperatures will gradually climb to near normal through the upcoming work week, with areas along and west of the Colorado River Valley topping out above 110 degrees by midweek, resulting in a locally major heat risk. 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The current time is 2:35 p.m. Mountain Standard Time. Here is the 2 p.m. Mountain Standard Time observation for Phoenix, on Sunday, July 19th. At Sky Harbor, it was mostly sunny. Visibility 10 miles. Temperature was 101 degrees, dew point 61, relative humidity 26%. Wind was variable, at 5 miles an hour. And the pressure was 29.84 inches, and falling.

observations for South Central Arizona, including the greater Phoenix area. It was sunny, with a temperature of 96 at Deer Valley, 98 at Scottsdale Airport, 98 at Falcon Field, and 97 at Casa Grande. It was mostly sunny, with a temperature of 100 at Buckeye, 100 at Glendale, 102 at Luke Air Force Base, 99 at Mesa Gateway, and 99 at Chandler. At Gila Bend, it was partly sunny, with a temperature of 104. Observations for northern Arizona. At the Grand Canyon, a thunderstorm was reported, with a temperature of 72. At Cholo, thunder was reported, with a temperature of 75. It was sunny, with a temperature of 86 at Payson, 94 at Page, and 86 at Winslow. At Flagstaff, it was mostly sunny, with a temperature of 78. At Williams, wind was south gusting to 26 miles an hour. Observations for southern Arizona, skies ranged from mostly sunny to partly sunny. It was 94 at Tucson, 106 at Yuma, 87 at Nogales, and 85 at Sierra Vista. At Safford, wind was west gusting to 26 miles an hour. Observations for Southern California, skies ranged from mostly sunny to partly sunny. It was 77 at Los Angeles Airport, 78 at San Diego, and 99 at Blythe. Regional observations, skies ranged from mostly sunny to partly sunny. It was 101 at Las Vegas, 98 at Salt Lake City, 83 at Albuquerque, and 89 at El Paso. Once again, at 2 p.m. in Phoenix, under mostly sunny skies. The Sky Harbor temperature was 101 degrees. Here is the latest forecast. For the following area, in Arizona, Central Phoenix, issued at 11:31 a.m. Mountain Standard Time. Today, partly cloudy. Highs 97 to 101. Northeast wind around 5 miles per hour in the morning, becoming west in the afternoon. Tonight, partly cloudy. A slight chance of showers and thunderstorms after midnight. Lows 77 to 85. West wind around 5 miles per hour in the evening, becoming light after midnight. Chance of rain 10%. Monday, partly sunny in the morning, then becoming mostly sunny. Highs 99 to 103. Southwest wind around 5 miles per hour. Monday night, partly cloudy with a slight chance of showers and thunderstorms. Lows 77 to 86. West wind around 5 miles per hour in the evening, becoming northeast after midnight. Chance of rain 20%. Tuesday, partly cloudy with a slight chance of showers and thunderstorms. Highs 99 to 103. Southwest wind around 5 miles per hour. Chance of rain 20%. Tuesday night, partly cloudy with a chance of showers and a slight chance of thunderstorms. Lows 76 to 85. Chance of rain 50%. Rainfall less than a quarter of an inch, except locally higher in thunderstorms. Wednesday, partly sunny with a 20% chance of showers and thunderstorms. Highs 99 to 107.

Friday, partly sunny and hot. Highs 105 to 111. Friday night, partly cloudy with a 20% chance of showers and thunderstorms. Lows 82 to 90. Saturday, partly sunny and hot. Highs 107 to 113. Here is the synopsis for Southeast California, Southwest, and South Central Arizona. Daily chances for showers and thunderstorms will exist through the upcoming week, most favorable in the Arizona High Country. Thunderstorm chances may be more favorable 30 to 40% for the lower deserts on Tuesday through Thursday. Temperatures will gradually climb to near normal through the upcoming work week, with areas along and west of the Colorado River Valley topping out above 110 degrees by midweek, resulting in a locally major heat risk. 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The current time is 2:41 p.m. Mountain Standard Time. Here is the 2 p.m. Mountain Standard Time observation for Phoenix, on Sunday, July 19th. At Sky Harbor, it was mostly sunny. Visibility 10 miles. Temperature was 101 degrees, dew point 61, relative humidity 26%. Wind was variable, at 5 miles an hour. And the pressure was 29.84 inches, and falling. Other observations for South Central Arizona, including the greater Phoenix area, it was sunny, with a temperature of 96 at Deer Valley, 98 at Scottsdale Airport, 98 at Falcon Field, and 97 at Casa Grande. It was mostly sunny, with a temperature of 100 at Buckeye, 100 at Glendale, 102 at Luke Air Force Base, 99 at Mesa Gateway, and 99 at Chandler. At Gila Bend, it was partly sunny, with a temperature of 104. Observations for northern Arizona, at the Grand Canyon, a thunderstorm was reported, with a temperature of 72. At Cholo, thunder was reported, with a temperature of 75. It was sunny, with a temperature of 86 at Payson, 94 at Page, and 86 at Winslow. At Flagstaff, it was mostly sunny, with a temperature of 78. At Williams, wind was south gusting to 26 miles an hour. Observations for southern Arizona, skies ranged from mostly sunny to partly sunny. It was 94 at Tucson, 106 at Yuma, 87 at Nogales, and 85 at Sierra Vista. At Safford, wind was west gusting to 26 miles an hour. Observations for Southern California, skies ranged from mostly sunny to partly sunny. It was 77 at Los Angeles Airport, 78 at San Diego, and 99 at Blythe. Regional observations, skies ranged from mostly sunny to partly sunny. It was 101 at Las Vegas, 98 at Salt Lake City, 83 at Albuquerque, and 89 at El Paso. Once again, at 2 p.m. in Phoenix, under mostly sunny skies. The Sky Harbor temperature was 101 degrees. Here is the latest forecast. For the following area, in Arizona, Central Phoenix, issued at 11:31 a.m. Mountain Standard Time. Today, partly cloudy. Highs 97 to 101. Northeast wind around 5 miles per hour in the morning, becoming west in the afternoon. Tonight, partly cloudy. A slight chance of showers and thunderstorms after midnight. Lows 77 to 85. West wind around 5 miles per hour in the evening, becoming light after midnight. Chance of rain 10%. Monday, partly sunny in the morning, then becoming mostly sunny. Highs 99 to 103. Southwest wind around 5 miles per hour. Monday night, partly cloudy with a slight chance of showers and thunderstorms. Lows 77 to 86. West wind around 5 miles per hour in the evening, becoming northeast after midnight. Chance of rain 20%. Tuesday, partly cloudy with a slight chance of showers and thunderstorms. Highs 99 to 103. Southwest wind around 5 miles per hour.

Tuesday night, partly cloudy with a chance of showers and a slight chance of thunderstorms. Lows 76 to 85. Chance of rain 50%. Rainfall less than a quarter of an inch, except locally higher in thunderstorms. Wednesday, partly sunny with a 20% chance of showers and thunderstorms. Highs 99 to 107. Wednesday night, partly cloudy. A 20% chance of showers and thunderstorms in the evening. Lows 80 to 88. Thursday, partly sunny. Highs 104 to 110. Thursday night, partly cloudy with a 20% chance of showers and thunderstorms. Lows 81 to 89. Friday, partly sunny and hot. Highs 105 to 111. Friday night, partly cloudy with a 20% chance of showers and thunderstorms. Lows 82 to 90. Saturday, partly sunny and hot. Highs 107 to 113. Here is the synopsis for Southeast California, Southwest, and South Central Arizona. Daily chances for showers and thunderstorms will exist through the upcoming week, most favorable in the Arizona High Country. Thunderstorm chances may be more favorable 30 to 40% for the lower deserts on Tuesday through Thursday. Temperatures will gradually climb to near normal through the upcoming work week, with areas along and west of the Colorado River Valley topping out above 110 degrees by midweek, resulting in a locally major heat risk. 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The current time is 2:47 p.m. Mountain Standard Time. Here is the 2 p.m. Mountain Standard Time observation for Phoenix, on Sunday, July 19th. At Sky Harbor, it was mostly sunny. Visibility 10 miles. Temperature was 101 degrees, dew point 61, relative humidity 26%. Wind was variable, at 5 miles an hour. And the pressure was 29.84 inches, and falling. Other observations for South Central Arizona, including the greater Phoenix area, it was sunny, with a temperature of 96 at Deer Valley, 98 at Scottsdale Airport, 98 at Falcon Field, and 97 at Casa Grande. It was mostly sunny, with a temperature of 100 at Buckeye, 100 at Glendale, 102 at Luke Air Force Base, 99 at Mesa Gateway, and 99 at Chandler. At Gila Bend, it was partly sunny, with a temperature of 104. Observations for northern Arizona, at the Grand Canyon, a thunderstorm was reported, with a temperature of 72. At Sholo, thunder was reported, with a temperature of 75. It was sunny, with a temperature of 86 at Payson, 94 at Page, and 86 at Winslow. At Flagstaff, it was mostly sunny, with a temperature of 78. At Williams, wind was south gusting to 26 miles an hour. Observations for southern Arizona, skies ranged from mostly sunny to partly sunny. It was 94 at Tucson, 106 at Yuma, 87 at Nogales, and 85 at Sierra Vista. At Safford, wind was west gusting to 26 miles an hour. Observations for Southern California, skies ranged from mostly sunny to partly sunny. It was 77 at Los Angeles Airport, 78 at San Diego, and 99 at Blythe. Regional observations, skies ranged from mostly sunny to partly sunny. It was 101 at Las Vegas, 98 at Salt Lake City, 83 at Albuquerque, and 89 at El Paso. Once again, at 2 p.m. in Phoenix, under mostly sunny skies. The Sky Harbor temperature was 101 degrees. Here is the latest forecast. For the following area, in Arizona, Central Phoenix, issued at 11:31 a.m. Mountain Standard Time. Today, partly cloudy. Highs 97 to 101. Northeast wind around 5 miles per hour in the morning, becoming west in the afternoon. Tonight, partly cloudy. A slight chance of showers and thunderstorms after midnight. Lows
lows 77 to 85. West wind around 5 miles per hour in the evening, becoming light after midnight. Chance of rain 10%. Monday, partly sunny in the morning, then becoming mostly sunny. Highs 99 to 103. Southwest wind around 5 miles per hour. Monday night, partly cloudy with a slight chance of showers and thunderstorms. Lows 77 to 86. West wind around 5 miles per hour in the evening, becoming northeast after midnight. Chance of rain 20%. Tuesday, partly cloudy with a slight chance of showers and thunderstorms. Highs 99 to 103. Southwest wind around 5 miles per hour. Chance of rain 20%. Tuesday night, partly cloudy with a chance of showers and a slight chance of thunderstorms. Lows 76 to 85. Chance of rain 50%. Rainfall less than a quarter of an inch, except locally higher in thunderstorms. Wednesday, partly sunny with a 20% chance of showers and thunderstorms. Highs 99 to 107. Wednesday night, partly cloudy. A 20% chance of showers and thunderstorms in the evening. Lows 80 to 88. Thursday, partly sunny. Highs 104 to 110. Thursday night, partly cloudy with a 20% chance of showers and thunderstorms. Lows 81 to 89. Friday, partly sunny and hot. Highs 105 to 111. Friday night, partly cloudy with a 20% chance of showers and thunderstorms. Lows 82 to 90. Saturday, partly sunny and hot. Highs 107 to 113. Here is the synopsis for Southeast California, Southwest, and South Central Arizona. Daily chances for showers and thunderstorms will exist through the upcoming week, most favorable in the Arizona High Country. Thunderstorm chances may be more favorable, 30 to 40% for the lower deserts on Tuesday through Thursday. Temperatures will gradually climb to near normal through the upcoming work week, with areas along and west of the Colorado River Valley topping out above 110 degrees by midweek, resulting in a locally major heat risk. 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The current time is 2:52 p.m. Mountain Standard Time. Here is the 2 p.m. Mountain Standard Time observation for Phoenix, on Sunday, July 19th. At Sky Harbor, it was mostly sunny. Visibility 10 miles. Temperature was 101 degrees, dew point 61, relative humidity 26%. Wind was variable, at 5 miles an hour. And the pressure was 29.84 inches, and falling. Other observations for South Central Arizona, including the greater Phoenix area: it was sunny, with a temperature of 96 at Deer Valley, 98 at Scottsdale Airport, 98 at Falcon Field, and 97 at Casa Grande. It was mostly sunny, with a temperature of 100 at Buckeye, 100 at Glendale, 102 at Luke Air Force Base, 99 at Mesa Gateway, and 99 at Chandler. At Gila Bend, it was partly sunny, with a temperature of 104. Observations for northern Arizona: at the Grand Canyon, a thunderstorm was reported, with a temperature of 72. At Sholo, thunder was reported, with a temperature of 75. It was sunny, with a temperature of 86 at Payson, 94 at Page, and 86 at Winslow. At Flagstaff, it was mostly sunny, with a temperature of 78. At Williams, wind south gusting 26 miles an hour. Observations for Sun, Arizona: sky remains mostly sunny to partly sunny. It was 94 at Tucson, 106 at Yuma, 87 at Nogales, 85 at Sierra Vista. At Safford, wind is west gusting 26 miles an hour. Observations for Southern California: skies ranged from mostly sunny to partly sunny. It was 77 at Los Angeles Airport, 78 at San Diego, and 99 at 5.
with observations, skies ranged from mostly sunny to partly sunny. It was 101 at Las Vegas, 98 at Salt Lake City, 83 at Albuquerque, and 89 at El Paso. Once again, at 2 p.m. in Phoenix, under mostly sunny skies. The Sky Harbor temperature was 101 degrees. Here is the latest forecast. For the following area, in Arizona, Central Phoenix, issued at 11:31 a.m. Mountain Standard Time. Today, partly cloudy. Highs 97 to 101. Northeast wind around 5 miles per hour in the morning, becoming west in the afternoon. Tonight, partly cloudy. A slight chance of showers and thunderstorms after midnight. Lows 77 to 85. West wind around 5 miles per hour in the evening, becoming light after midnight. Chance of rain 10%. Monday, partly sunny in the morning, then becoming mostly sunny. Highs 99 to 103. Southwest wind around 5 miles per hour. Monday night, partly cloudy with a slight chance of showers and thunderstorms. Lows 77 to 86. West wind around 5 miles per hour in the evening, becoming northeast after midnight. Chance of rain 20%. Tuesday, partly cloudy with a slight chance of showers and thunderstorms. Highs 99 to 103. Southwest wind around 5 miles per hour. Chance of rain 20%. Tuesday night, partly cloudy with a chance of showers and a slight chance of thunderstorms. Lows 76 to 85. Chance of rain 50%. Rainfall less than a quarter of an inch, except locally higher in thunderstorms. Wednesday, partly sunny with a 20% chance of showers and thunderstorms. Highs 99 to 107. Wednesday night, partly cloudy. A 20% chance of showers and thunderstorms in the evening. Lows 80 to 88. Thursday, partly sunny. Highs 104 to 110. Thursday night, partly cloudy with a 20% chance of showers and thunderstorms. Lows 81 to 89. Friday, partly sunny and hot. Highs 105 to 111. Friday night, partly cloudy with a 20% chance of showers and thunderstorms. Lows 82 to 90. Saturday, partly sunny and hot. Highs 107 to 113. Here is the synopsis for Southeast California, Southwest, and South Central Arizona. Daily chances for showers and thunderstorms will exist through the upcoming week, most favorable in the Arizona High Country. Thunderstorm chances may be more favorable, 30 to 40% for the lower deserts on Tuesday through Thursday. Temperatures will gradually climb to near normal through the upcoming work week, with areas along and west of the Colorado River Valley topping out above 110 degrees by midweek, resulting in a locally major heat risk. 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PM Mountain Standard Time. Here is the 2 p.m. Mountain Standard, July 19th. At Sky Harbor, it was mostly sunny. Visibility 10 miles. Temperature was 101 degrees, dew point 61, relative humidity 26%. Wind was variable, at 5 miles an hour. And the pressure was 29.84 inches, and falling. Other observations for South Central Arizona, including the greater Phoenix area, it was sunny, with a temperature of 96 at Deer Valley, 98 at Scottsdale Airport, 98 at Falcon Field, and 97 at Casa Grande. It was mostly sunny, with a temperature of 100 at Buckeye, 100 at Glendale, 102 at Luke Air Force Base, 99 at Mesa Gateway, and 99 at Chandler. At Gila Bend, it was partly sunny, with a temperature of 104. Observations for northern Arizona, at the Grand Canyon, a thunderstorm was reported, with a temperature of 72. At Cholo, thunder was reported, with a temperature of 75. It was sunny, with a temperature

Temperature of 86 at Basin, 94 at Page, and 86 at Winslow. At Flagstaff, it was mostly sunny, with a temperature of 78. At Williams, wind was south gusting to 26 miles an hour. Observations for southern Arizona, skies ranged from mostly sunny to partly sunny. It was 94 at Tucson, 106 at Yuma, 87 at Nogales, and 85 at Sierra Vista. At Safford, wind was west gusting to 26 miles an hour. Observations for Southern California, skies ranged from mostly sunny to partly sunny. It was 77 at Los Angeles Airport, 78 at San Diego, and 99 at Blythe. Regional observations, skies ranged from mostly sunny to partly sunny. It was 101 at Las Vegas, 98 at Salt Lake City, 83 at Albuquerque, and 89 at El Paso. Once again, at 2 p.m. in Phoenix, under mostly sunny skies. The Sky Harbor temperature was 101 degrees. Here is the latest forecast. For the following area, in Arizona, Central Phoenix, issued at 11:31 a.m. Mountain Standard Time. Today, partly cloudy. Highs 97 to 101. Northeast wind around 5 miles per hour in the morning, becoming west in the afternoon. Tonight, partly cloudy. A slight chance of showers and thunderstorms after midnight. Lows 77 to 85. West wind around 5 miles per hour in the evening, becoming light after midnight. Chance of rain 10%. Monday, partly sunny in the morning, then becoming mostly sunny. Highs 99 to 103. Southwest wind around 5 miles per hour. Monday night, partly cloudy with a slight chance of showers and thunderstorms. Lows 77 to 86. West wind around 5 miles per hour in the evening, becoming northeast after midnight. Chance of rain 20%. Tuesday, partly cloudy with a slight chance of showers and thunderstorms. Highs 99 to 103. Southwest wind around 5 miles per hour. Chance of rain 20%. Tuesday night, partly cloudy with a chance of showers and a slight chance of thunderstorms. Lows 76 to 85. Chance of rain 50%. Rainfall less than a quarter of an inch, except locally higher in thunderstorms. Wednesday, partly sunny with a 20% chance of showers and thunderstorms. Highs 99 to 107. Wednesday night, partly cloudy. A 20% chance of showers and thunderstorms in the evening. Lows 80 to 88. Thursday, partly sunny. Highs 104 to 110. Thursday night, partly cloudy with a 20% chance of showers and thunderstorms. Lows 81 to 89. Friday, partly sunny and hot. Highs 105 to 111. Friday night, partly cloudy with a 20% chance of showers and thunderstorms. Lows 82 to 90. Saturday, partly sunny and hot. Highs 107 to 113. Here is the synopsis for Southeast California, Southwest, and South Central Arizona. Daily chances for showers and thunderstorms will exist through the upcoming week, most favorable in the Arizona High Country. Thunderstorm chances may be more favorable, 30 to 40% for the lower deserts on Tuesday through Thursday. Temperatures will gradually climb to near normal through the upcoming work week, with areas along and west of the Colorado River Valley topping out above 110 degrees by midweek, resulting in a locally major heat risk. 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The current time is 3:04 p.m. Mountain Standard Time. Here is the latest forecast. For the following area, in Arizona, Central Phoenix, issued at 11:31 a.m. Mountain Standard Time. Today, partly cloudy. Highs 97 to 101. Northeast wind around 5 miles per hour in the morning, becoming west in the afternoon.
tonight, partly cloudy. A slight chance of showers and thunderstorms after midnight. Lows 77 to 85. West wind around 5 miles per hour in the evening, becoming light after midnight. Chance of rain 10%. Monday, partly sunny in the morning, then becoming mostly sunny. Highs 99 to 103. Southwest wind around 5 miles per hour. Monday night, partly cloudy with a slight chance of showers and thunderstorms. Lows 77 to 86. West wind around 5 miles per hour in the evening, becoming northeast after midnight. Chance of rain 20%. Tuesday, partly cloudy with a slight chance of showers and thunderstorms. Highs 99 to 103. Southwest wind around 5 miles per hour. Chance of rain 20%. Tuesday night, partly cloudy with a chance of showers and a slight chance of thunderstorms. Lows

partly sunny and hot. Highs 105 to 111. Friday night, partly cloudy with a 20% chance of showers and thunderstorms. Lows 82 to 90. Saturday, partly sunny and hot. Highs 107 to 113. Here is the synopsis for Southeast California, Southwest, and South Central Arizona. Daily chances for showers and thunderstorms will exist through the upcoming week, most favorable in the Arizona High Country. Thunderstorm chances may be more favorable 30 to 40% for the lower deserts on Tuesday through Thursday. Temperatures will gradually climb to near normal through the upcoming work week, with areas along and west of the Colorado River Valley topping out above 110 degrees by midweek, resulting in a locally major heat risk. 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The current time is 3:08 p.m. Mountain Standard Time. Here is the latest forecast for the following area in Arizona, Central Phoenix, issued at 11:31 a.m. Mountain Standard Time. Today, partly cloudy. Highs 97 to 101. Northeast wind around 5 miles per hour in the morning, becoming west in the afternoon. Tonight, partly cloudy. A slight chance of showers and thunderstorms after midnight. Lows 77 to 85. West wind around 5 miles per hour in the evening, becoming light after midnight. Chance of rain 10%. Monday, partly sunny in the morning, then becoming mostly sunny. Highs 99 to 103. Southwest wind around 5 miles per hour. Monday night, partly cloudy with a slight chance of showers and thunderstorms. Lows 77 to 86. West wind around 5 miles per hour in the evening, becoming northeast after midnight. Chance of rain 20%. Tuesday, partly cloudy with a slight chance of showers and thunderstorms. Highs 99 to 103. Southwest wind around 5 miles per hour. Chance of rain 20%. Tuesday night, partly cloudy with a chance of showers and a slight chance of thunderstorms. Lows 76 to 85. Chance of rain 50%. Rainfall less than a quarter of an inch, except locally higher in thunderstorms. Wednesday, partly sunny with a 20% chance of showers and thunderstorms. Highs 99 to 107. Wednesday night, partly cloudy. A 20% chance of showers and thunderstorms in the evening. Lows 80 to 88. Thursday, partly sunny. Highs 104 to 110. Thursday night, partly cloudy with a 20% chance of showers and thunderstorms. Lows 81 to 89. Friday, partly sunny and hot. Highs 105 to 111. Friday night, partly cloudy with a 20% chance of showers and thunderstorms. Lows 82 to 90. Saturday, partly sunny and hot. Highs 107 to 113. Here is the synopsis for Southeast California, Southwest, and South Central Arizona. Daily chances for showers and thunderstorms will exist through the upcoming week, most favorable in the Arizona High Country. Thunderstorm chances may be more favorable 30 to 40% for the lower deserts on Tuesday through Thursday. Temperatures will gradually climb to near normal through the upcoming work week, with areas along and west of the Colorado River Valley topping out above 110 degrees by midweek, resulting in a locally major heat risk. 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The current time is 3:11 p.m. Mountain Standard Time. Here is the 3 p.m. Mountain Standard Time observation for Phoenix, on Sunday, July 19th. At Sky Harbor, it was mostly sunny. Visibility 10 miles. Temperature was 102 degrees, dew point 59, relative humidity 24%. Wind was calm.

and the pressure was 29.80 inches and falling. Other observations for South Central Arizona, including the Greater Phoenix area, it was sunny, with a temperature of 99 at Deer Valley, 99 at Scottsdale Airport, 100 at Falcon Field, and 98 at Casa Grande. It was mostly sunny, with a temperature of 102 at Buckeye, 100 at Glendale, 99 at Mesa Gateway, 100 at Chandler, and 104 at Gila Bend. Observations for Northern Arizona, at the Grand Canyon, rain was falling, with a temperature of 67. It was sunny, with a temperature of 95 at Page, and 88 at Winslow. It was mostly sunny, with a temperature of 81 at Flagstaff, 84 at Payson, and 72 at Chulo. Observations for Southern Arizona, it was mostly sunny, with a temperature of 95 at Tucson, 106 at Yuma, and 88 at Nogales. At Safford, wind was west gusting to 25 miles an hour. Observations for Southern California, skies ranged from mostly sunny to partly sunny. It was 77 at Los Angeles Airport, 78 at San Diego, and 103 at Blythe. Regional observations, it was mostly sunny. It was 104 at Las Vegas, 98 at Salt Lake City, 90 at Albuquerque, and 92 at El Paso. Once again, at 3 p.m. in Phoenix, under mostly sunny skies. The Sky Harbor temperature was 102 degrees. Here is the latest forecast. For the following area, in Arizona, Central Phoenix, issued at 11:31 a.m. Mountain Standard Time. Today, partly cloudy. Highs 97 to 101. Northeast wind around 5 miles per hour in the morning, becoming west in the afternoon. Tonight, partly cloudy. A slight chance of showers and thunderstorms after midnight. Lows 77 to 85. West wind around 5 miles per hour in the evening, becoming light after midnight. Chance of rain 10%. Monday, partly sunny in the morning, then becoming mostly sunny. Highs 99 to 103. Southwest wind around 5 miles per hour. Monday night, partly cloudy with a slight chance of showers and thunderstorms. Lows 77 to 86. West wind around 5 miles per hour in the evening, becoming northeast after midnight. Chance of rain 20%. Tuesday, partly cloudy with a slight chance of showers and thunderstorms. Highs 99 to 103. Southwest wind around 5 miles per hour. Chance of rain 20%. Tuesday night, partly cloudy with a chance of showers and a slight chance of thunderstorms. Lows 76 to 85. Chance of rain 50%. Rainfall less than a quarter of an inch, except locally higher in thunderstorms. Wednesday, partly sunny with a 20% chance of showers and thunderstorms. Highs 99 to 107. Wednesday night, partly cloudy. A 20% chance of showers and thunderstorms in the evening. Lows 80 to 88. Thursday, partly sunny. Highs 104 to 110. Thursday night, partly cloudy with a 20% chance of showers and thunderstorms. Lows 81 to 89. Friday, partly sunny and hot. Highs 105 to 111. Friday night, partly cloudy with a 20% chance of showers and thunderstorms. Lows 82 to 90. Saturday, partly sunny and hot. Highs 107 to 113. Here is the synopsis for Southeast California, Southwest, and South Central Arizona. Daily chances for showers and thunderstorms will exist through the upcoming week, most favorable in the Arizona High Country. Thunderstorm chances may be more favorable, 30 to 40% for the lower deserts on Tuesday through Thursday. Temperatures will gradually climb to near normal through the upcoming work week, with areas along and west of the Colorado River Valley topping out above 110 degrees by midweek, resulting in a locally major heat risk.
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The current time is 3:17 p.m. Mountain Standard Time. Here is the 3 p.m. Mountain Standard Time observation for Phoenix on Sunday, July 19th. At Sky Harbor, it was mostly sunny. Visibility 10 miles. Temperature was 102 degrees, dew point 59, relative humidity 24%. Wind was calm. And the pressure was 29.80 inches and falling. Other observations for South Central Arizona, including the greater Phoenix area, it was sunny, with a temperature of 99 at Deer Valley, 99 at Scottsdale Airport, 100 at Falcon Field, and 98 at Casa Grande. It was mostly sunny, with a temperature of 102 at Buckeye, 100 at Glendale, 99 at Mesa Gateway, 100 at Chandler, and 104 at Gila Bend. Observations for northern Arizona, at the Grand Canyon, rain was falling, with a temperature of 67. It was sunny, with a temperature of 95 at Page, and 88 at Winslow. It was mostly sunny, with a temperature of 81 at Flagstaff, 84 at Payson, and 72 at Cholo. Observations for southern Arizona, it was mostly sunny, with a temperature of 95 at Tucson, 106 at Yuma, and 88 at Nogales. At Safford, wind was west gusting to 25 miles an hour. Observations for southern California, skies ranged from mostly sunny to partly sunny. It was 77 at Los Angeles Airport, 78 at San Diego, and 103 at Blythe. Regional observations, it was mostly sunny. It was 104 at Las Vegas, 98 at Salt Lake City, 90 at Albuquerque, and 92 at El Paso. Once again, at 3 p.m. in Phoenix, under mostly sunny skies. The Sky Harbor temperature was 102 degrees. Here is the latest forecast. For the following area, in Arizona, Central Phoenix, issued at 11:31 a.m. Mountain Standard Time. Today, partly cloudy. Highs 97 to 101. Northeast wind around 5 miles per hour in the morning, becoming west in the afternoon. Tonight, partly cloudy. A slight chance of showers and thunderstorms after midnight. Lows 77 to 85. West wind around 5 miles per hour in the evening, becoming light after midnight. Chance of rain 10%. Monday, partly sunny in the morning, then becoming mostly sunny. Highs 99 to 103. Southwest wind around 5 miles per hour. Monday night, partly cloudy with a slight chance of showers and thunderstorms. Lows 77 to 86. West wind around 5 miles per hour in the evening, becoming northeast after midnight. Chance of rain 20%. Tuesday, partly cloudy with a slight chance of showers and thunderstorms. Highs 99 to 103. Southwest wind around 5 miles per hour. Chance of rain 20%. Tuesday night, partly cloudy with a chance of showers and a slight chance of thunderstorms. Lows 76 to 85. Chance of rain 50%. Rainfall less than a quarter of an inch, except locally higher in thunderstorms. Wednesday, partly sunny with a 20% chance of showers and thunderstorms. Highs 99 to 107. Wednesday night, partly cloudy. A 20% chance of showers and thunderstorms in the evening. Lows 80 to 88. Thursday, partly sunny. Highs 104 to 110. Thursday night, partly cloudy with a 20% chance of showers and thunderstorms. Lows 81 to 89. Friday, partly sunny and hot. Highs 105 to 111. Friday night, partly cloudy with a 20% chance of showers and thunderstorms. Lows 82 to 90. Saturday, partly sunny and hot. Highs 107 to 113. Here is the synopsis for Southeast California, Southwest,
in south central Arizona. Daily chances for showers and thunderstorms will exist through the upcoming week, most favorable in the Arizona high country. Thunderstorm chances may be more favorable 30 to 40% for the lower deserts on Tuesday through Thursday. Temperatures will gradually climb to near normal through the upcoming work week, with areas along and west of the Colorado River Valley topping out above 110 degrees by midweek, resulting in a locally major heat risk. 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The current time is 3:22 p.m. Mountain Standard Time. Here is the 3 p.m. Mountain Standard Time observation for Phoenix, on Sunday, July 19th. At Sky Harbor, it was mostly sunny. Visibility 10 miles. Temperature was 102 degrees, dew point 59, relative humidity 24%. Wind was calm. And the pressure was 29.80 inches, and falling. Other observations for South Central Arizona, including the Greater Phoenix area: it was sunny, with a temperature of 99 at Deer Valley, 99 at Scottsdale Airport, 100 at Falcon Field, and 98 at Casa Grande. It was mostly sunny, with a temperature of 102 at Buckeye, 100 at Glendale, 99 at Mesa Gateway, 100 at Chandler, and 104 at Gila Bend. Observations for northern Arizona: at the Grand Canyon, rain was falling, with a temperature of 67. It was sunny, with a temperature of 95 at Page, and 88 at Winslow. It was mostly sunny, with a temperature of 81 at Flagstaff, 84 at Payson, and 72 at Shiloh. Observations for southern Arizona: it was mostly sunny, with a temperature of 95 at Tucson, 106 at Yuma, and 88 at Nogales. At Safford, wind was west gusting to 25 miles an hour. Observations for southern California: skies ranged from mostly sunny to partly sunny. It was 77 at Los Angeles Airport, 78 at San Diego, and 103 at Blythe. Regional observations: it was mostly sunny. It was 104 at Las Vegas, 98 at Salt Lake City, 90 at Albuquerque, and 92 at El Paso. Once again, at 3 p.m. in Phoenix, under mostly sunny skies. The Sky Harbor temperature was 102 degrees. Here is the latest forecast. For the following area, in Arizona, Central Phoenix, issued at 11:31 a.m. Mountain Standard Time. Today, partly cloudy. Highs 97 to 101. Northeast wind around 5 miles per hour in the morning, becoming west in the afternoon. Tonight, partly cloudy. A slight chance of showers and thunderstorms after midnight. Lows 77 to 85. West wind around 5 miles per hour in the evening, becoming light after midnight. Chance of rain 10%. Monday, partly sunny in the morning, then becoming mostly sunny. Highs 99 to 103. Southwest wind around 5 miles per hour. Monday night, partly cloudy with a slight chance of showers and thunderstorms. Lows 77 to 86. West wind around 5 miles per hour in the evening, becoming northeast after midnight. Chance of rain 20%. Tuesday, partly cloudy with a slight chance of showers and thunderstorms. Highs 99 to 103. Southwest wind around 5 miles per hour. Chance of rain 20%. Tuesday night, partly cloudy with a chance of showers and a slight chance of thunderstorms. Lows 76 to 85. Chance of rain 50%. Rainfall less than a quarter of an inch, except locally higher in thunderstorms. Wednesday, partly sunny with a 20% chance of showers and thunderstorms. Highs 99 to 107. Wednesday night, partly cloudy. A 20% chance of showers and thunderstorms in the evening. Lows 80 to 88. Thursday, partly sunny. Highs 104 to 110. Thursday night,
partly cloudy with a 20% chance of showers and thunderstorms. Lows 81 to 89. Friday, partly sunny and hot. Highs 105 to 111. Friday night, partly cloudy with a 20% chance of showers and thunderstorms. Lows 82 to 90. Saturday, partly sunny and hot. Highs 107 to 113. Here is the synopsis for Southeast California, Southwest, and South Central Arizona. Daily chances for showers and thunderstorms will exist through the upcoming week, most favorable in the Arizona High Country. Thunderstorm chances may be more favorable 30 to 40% for the lower deserts on Tuesday through Thursday. Temperatures will gradually climb to near normal through the upcoming work week, with areas along and west of the Colorado River Valley topping out above 110 degrees by midweek, resulting in a locally major heat risk. 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The current time is 3:28 p.m. Mountain Standard Time. Here is the 3 p.m. Mountain Standard Time observation for Phoenix, on Sunday, July 19th. At Sky Harbor, it was mostly sunny. Visibility 10 miles. Temperature was 102 degrees, dew point 59, relative humidity 24%. Wind was calm. And the pressure was 29.80 inches, and falling. Other observations for South Central Arizona, including the Greater Phoenix area, it was sunny, with a temperature of 99 at Deer Valley, 99 at Scottsdale Airport, 100 at Falcon Field, and 98 at Casa Grande. It was mostly sunny, with a temperature of 102 at Buckeye, 100 at Glendale, 99 at Mesa Gateway, 100 at Chandler, and 104 at Gila Bend. Observations for Northern Arizona, at the Grand Canyon, rain was falling, with a temperature of 67. It was sunny, with a temperature of 95 at Page, and 88 at Winslow. It was mostly sunny, with a temperature of 81 at Flagstaff, 84 at Payson, and 72 at Cholo. Observations for Southern Arizona, it was mostly sunny, with a temperature of 95 at Tucson, 106 at Yuma, and 88 at Nogales. At Safford, wind was west gusting to 25 miles an hour. Observations for Southern California, skies ranged from mostly sunny to partly sunny. It was 77 at Los Angeles Airport, 78 at San Diego, and 103 at Blythe. Regional observations, it was mostly sunny. It was 104 at Las Vegas, 98 at Salt Lake City, 90 at Albuquerque, and 92 at El Paso. Once again, at 3 p.m. in Phoenix, under mostly sunny skies. The Sky Harbor temperature was 102 degrees. Here is the latest forecast. For the following area, in Arizona, Central Phoenix, issued at 11:31 a.m. Mountain Standard Time. Today, partly cloudy. Highs 97 to 101. Northeast wind around 5 miles per hour in the morning, becoming west in the afternoon. Tonight, partly cloudy. A slight chance of showers and thunderstorms after midnight. Lows 77 to 85. West wind around 5 miles per hour in the evening, becoming light after midnight. Chance of rain 10%. Monday, partly sunny in the morning, then becoming mostly sunny. Highs 99 to 103. Southwest wind around 5 miles per hour. Monday night, partly cloudy with a slight chance of showers and thunderstorms. Lows 77 to 86. West wind around 5 miles per hour in the evening, becoming northeast after midnight. Chance of rain 20%. Tuesday, partly cloudy with a slight chance of showers and thunderstorms. Highs 99 to 103. Southwest wind around 5 miles per hour. Chance of rain 20%. Tuesday night, partly cloudy with a chance of showers and a slight chance of thunderstorms. Lows 76 to 85. Chance of rain 50%.
rainfall less than a quarter of an inch, except locally higher in thunderstorms. Wednesday, partly sunny with a 20% chance of showers and thunderstorms. Highs 99 to 107. Wednesday night, partly cloudy. A 20% chance of showers and thunderstorms in the evening. Lows 80 to 88. Thursday, partly sunny. Highs 104 to 110. Thursday night, partly cloudy with a 20% chance of showers and thunderstorms. Lows 81 to 89. Friday, partly sunny and hot. Highs 105 to 111. Friday night, partly cloudy with a 20% chance of showers and thunderstorms. Lows 82 to 90. Saturday, partly sunny and hot. Highs 107 to 113. Here is the synopsis for Southeast California, Southwest, and South Central Arizona. Daily chances for showers and thunderstorms will exist through the upcoming week, most favorable in the Arizona High Country. Thunderstorm chances may be more favorable 30 to 40% for the lower deserts on Tuesday through Thursday. Temperatures will gradually climb to near normal through the upcoming work week with areas above 110 degrees by midweek, resulting in a locally major heat risk. 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The current time is 3:33 p.m. Mountain Standard Time. Here is the 3 p.m. Mountain Standard Time observation for Phoenix, on Sunday, July 19th. At Sky Harbor, it was mostly sunny. Visibility 10 miles. Temperature was 102 degrees, dew point 59, relative humidity 24%. Wind was calm. And the pressure was 29.80 inches, and falling. Other observations for South Central Arizona including the Greater Phoenix area, it was sunny, with a temperature of 99 at Deer Valley, 99 at Scottsdale Airport, 100 at Falcon Field, and 98 at Casa Grande. It was mostly sunny, with a temperature of 102 at Buckeye, 100 at Glendale, 99 at Mesa Gateway, 100 at Chandler, and 104 at Gila Bend. Observations for northern Arizona, at the Grand Canyon, rain was falling, with a temperature of 67. It was sunny, with a temperature of 95 at Page, and 88 at Winslow. It was mostly sunny, with a temperature of 81 at Flagstaff, 84 at Payson, and 72 at Chulo. Observations for southern Arizona, it was mostly sunny, with a temperature of 95 at Tucson, 106 at Yuma, and 88 at Nogales. At Safford, wind was west gusting to 25 miles an hour. Observations for southern California, skies ranged from mostly sunny to partly sunny. It was 77 at Los Angeles Airport, 78 at San Diego, and 103 at Blythe. Regional observations, it was mostly sunny. It was 104 at Las Vegas, 98 at Salt Lake City, 90 at Albuquerque, and 92 at El Paso. Once again, at 3 p.m. in Phoenix, under mostly sunny skies. The Sky Harbor temperature was 102 degrees. Here is the latest forecast. For the following area, in Arizona, Central Phoenix, issued at 11:31 a.m. Mountain Standard Time. Today, partly cloudy. Highs 97 to 101. Northeast wind around 5 miles per hour in the morning, becoming west in the afternoon. Tonight, partly cloudy. A slight chance of showers and thunderstorms after midnight. Lows 77 to 85. West wind around 5 miles per hour in the evening, becoming light after midnight. Chance of rain 10%. Monday, partly sunny in the morning, then becoming mostly sunny. Highs 99 to 103. Southwest wind around 5 miles per hour. Monday night, partly cloudy with a slight chance of showers and thunderstorms. Lows 77 to 86. West wind around 5 miles per hour in the evening, becoming northeast after midnight.
chance of rain 20%. Tuesday, partly cloudy with a slight chance of showers and thunderstorms. Highs 99 to 103.

southwest wind around 5 miles per hour. Chance of rain 20%. Tuesday night, partly cloudy with a chance of showers and a slight chance of thunderstorms. Lows 76 to 85. Chance of rain 50%. Rainfall less than a quarter of an inch, except locally higher in thunderstorms. Wednesday, partly sunny with a 20% chance of showers and thunderstorms. Highs 99 to 107. Wednesday night, partly cloudy. A 20% chance of showers and thunderstorms in the evening. Lows 80 to 88. Thursday, partly sunny. Highs 104 to 110. Thursday night, partly cloudy with a 20% chance of showers and thunderstorms. Lows 81 to 89. Friday, partly sunny and hot. Highs 105 to 111. Friday night, partly cloudy with a 20% chance of showers and thunderstorms. Lows 82 to 90. Saturday, partly sunny and hot. Highs 107 to 113. Here is the synopsis for Southeast California, Southwest, and South Central Arizona. Daily chances for showers and thunderstorms will exist through the upcoming week, most favorable in the Arizona High Country. Thunderstorm chances may be more favorable 30 to 40% for the lower deserts on Tuesday through Thursday. Temperatures will gradually climb to near normal through the upcoming work week, with areas along and west of the Colorado River Valley topping out above 110 degrees by midweek, resulting in a locally major heat risk. 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The current time is 3:39 p.m. Mountain Standard Time. Here is the 3 p.m. Mountain Standard Time observation for Phoenix, on Sunday, July 19th. At Sky Harbor, it was mostly sunny. Visibility 10 miles. Temperature was 102 degrees, dew point 59, relative humidity 24%. Wind was calm. And the pressure was 29.80 inches, and falling. Other observations for South Central Arizona, including the Greater Phoenix area, it was sunny, with a temperature of 99 at Deer Valley, 99 at Scottsdale Airport, 100 at Falcon Field, and 98 at Casa Grande. It was mostly sunny, with a temperature of 102 at Buckeye, 100 at Glendale, 99 at Mesa Gateway, 100 at Chandler, and 104 at Gila Bend. Observations for Northern Arizona, at the Grand Canyon, rain was falling, with a temperature of 67. It was sunny, with a temperature of 95 at Page, and 88 at Winslow. It was mostly sunny, with a temperature of 81 at Flagstaff, 84 at Payson, and 72 at Shiloh. Observations for Southern Arizona, it was mostly sunny, with a temperature of 95 at Tucson, 106 at Yuma, and 88 at Nogales. At Safford, wind was west gusting to 25 miles an hour. Observations for Southern California, skies ranged from mostly sunny to partly sunny. It was 77 at Los Angeles Airport, 78 at San Diego, and 103 at Blythe. Regional observations, it was mostly sunny. It was 104 at Las Vegas, 98 at Salt Lake City, 90 at Albuquerque, and 92 at El Paso. Once again, at 3 p.m. in Phoenix, under mostly sunny skies. The Sky Harbor temperature was 102 degrees. Here is the latest forecast. For the following area, in Arizona, Central Phoenix, issued at 11:31 a.m. Mountain Standard Time. Today, partly cloudy. Highs 97 to 101. Northeast wind around 5 miles per hour in the morning, becoming west in the afternoon. Tonight, partly cloudy. A slight chance of showers and thunderstorms after midnight. Lows 77 to 85. West wind around 5 miles per hour in the evening, becoming light after midnight. Chance of rain 10%. Monday, partly sunny in the morning, then becoming mostly sunny.
highs 99 to 103. Southwest wind around 5 miles per hour. Monday night, partly cloudy with a slight chance of showers and thunderstorms. Lows 77 to 86. West wind around 5 miles per hour in the evening, becoming northeast after midnight. Chance of rain 20%. Tuesday, partly cloudy with a slight chance of showers and thunderstorms. Highs 99 to 103. Southwest wind around 5 miles per hour. Chance of rain 20%. Tuesday night, partly cloudy with a chance of showers and a slight chance of thunderstorms. Lows 76 to 85. Chance of rain 50%. Rainfall less than a quarter of an inch, except locally higher in thunderstorms. Wednesday, partly sunny with a 20% chance of showers and thunderstorms. Highs 99 to 107. Wednesday night, partly cloudy. A 20% chance of showers and thunderstorms in the evening. Lows 80 to 88. Thursday, partly sunny. Highs 104 to 110. Thursday night, partly cloudy with a 20% chance of showers and thunderstorms. Lows 81 to 89. Friday, partly sunny and hot. Highs 105 to 111. Friday night, partly cloudy with a 20% chance of showers and thunderstorms. Lows 82 to 90. Saturday, partly sunny and hot. Highs 107 to 113. Here is the synopsis for Southeast California, Southwest, and South Central Arizona. Daily chances for showers and thunderstorms will exist through the upcoming week, most favorable in the Arizona High Country. Thunderstorm chances may be more favorable, 30 to 40% for the lower deserts on Tuesday through Thursday. Temperatures will gradually climb to near normal through the upcoming work week, with areas along and west of the Colorado River Valley topping out above 110 degrees by midweek, resulting in a locally major heat risk. 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The current time is 3:44 p.m. Mountain Standard Time. Here is the 3 p.m. Mountain Standard Time observation for Phoenix, on Sunday, July 19th. At Sky Harbor, it was mostly sunny. Visibility 10 miles. Temperature was 102 degrees, dew point 59, relative humidity 24%. Wind was calm. And the pressure was 29.80 inches, and falling. Other observations for South Central Arizona, including the greater Phoenix area: it was sunny, with a temperature of 99 at Deer Valley, 99 at Scottsdale Airport, 100 at Falcon Field, and 98 at Casa Grande. It was mostly sunny, with a temperature of 102 at Buckeye, 100 at Glendale, 99 at Mesa Gateway, 100 at Chandler, and 104 at Gila Bend. Observations for northern Arizona: at the Grand Canyon, rain was falling, with a temperature of 67. It was sunny, with a temperature of 95 at Page, and 88 at Winslow. It was mostly sunny, with a temperature of 81 at Flagstaff, 84 at Payson, and 72 at Chulo. Observations for southern Arizona: it was mostly sunny, with a temperature of 95 at Tucson, 106 at Yuma, and 88 at Nogales. At Safford, wind was west gusting to 25 miles an hour. Observations for southern California: skies ranged from mostly sunny to partly sunny. It was 77 at Los Angeles Airport, 78 at San Diego, and 103 at Blythe. Regional observations: it was mostly sunny. It was 104 at Las Vegas, 98 at Salt Lake City, 90 at Albuquerque, and 92 at El Paso. Once again, at 3 p.m. in Phoenix, under mostly sunny skies. The Sky Harbor temperature was 102 degrees. Here is the latest forecast for the following area in Arizona: Central Phoenix, issued at 11:31 a.m. Mountain Standard Time. Today, partly cloudy.
Highs 97 to 101. Northeast wind around 5 miles per hour in the morning, becoming west in the afternoon. Tonight, partly cloudy. A slight chance of showers and thunderstorms after midnight. Lows 77 to 85. West wind around 5 miles per hour in the evening, becoming light after midnight. Chance of rain 10%. Monday, partly sunny in the morning, then becoming mostly sunny. Highs 99 to 103. Southwest wind around 5 miles per hour. Monday night, partly cloudy with a slight chance of showers and thunderstorms. Lows 77 to 86. West wind around 5 miles per hour in the evening, becoming northeast after midnight. Chance of rain 20%. Tuesday, partly cloudy with a slight chance of showers and thunderstorms. Highs 99 to 103. Southwest wind around 5 miles per hour. Chance of rain 20%. Tuesday night, partly cloudy with a chance of showers and a slight chance of thunderstorms. Lows 76 to 85. Chance of rain 50%. Rainfall less than a quarter of an inch, except locally higher in thunderstorms. Wednesday, partly sunny with a 20% chance of showers and thunderstorms. Highs 99 to 107. Wednesday night, partly cloudy. A 20% chance of showers and thunderstorms in the evening. Lows 80 to 88. Thursday, partly sunny. Highs 104 to 110. Thursday night, partly cloudy with a 20% chance of showers and thunderstorms. Lows 81 to 89. Friday, partly sunny and hot. Highs 105 to 111. Friday night, partly cloudy with a 20% chance of showers and thunderstorms. Lows 82 to 90. Saturday, partly sunny and hot. Highs 107 to 113. Here is the synopsis for Southeast California, Southwest, and South Central Arizona. Daily chances for showers and thunderstorms will exist through the upcoming week, most favorable in the Arizona High Country. Thunderstorm chances may be more favorable, 30 to 40% for the lower deserts on Tuesday through Thursday. Temperatures will gradually climb to near normal through the upcoming work week, with areas along and west of the Colorado River Valley topping out above 110 degrees by midweek, resulting in a locally major heat risk. 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The current time is 3:50 p.m. Mountain Standard Time. Here is the 3 p.m. Mountain Standard Time observation for Phoenix, on Sunday, July 19th. At Sky Harbor, it was mostly sunny. Visibility 10 miles. Temperature was 102 degrees, dew point 59, relative humidity 24%. Wind was calm. And the pressure was 29.80 inches, and falling. Other observations for South Central Arizona, including the Greater Phoenix area, it was sunny, with a temperature of 99 at Deer Valley, 99 at Scottsdale Airport, 100 at Falcon Field, and 98 at Casa Grande. It was mostly sunny, with a temperature of 102 at Buckeye, 100 at Glendale, 99 at Mesa Gateway, 100 at Chandler, and 104 at Gila Bend. Observations for Northern Arizona, at the Grand Canyon, rain was falling, with a temperature of 67. It was sunny, with a temperature of 95 at Page, and 88 at Winslow. It was mostly sunny, with a temperature of 81 at Flagstaff, 84 at Payson, and 72 at Chulo. Observations for Southern Arizona, it was mostly sunny, with a temperature of 95 at Tucson, 106 at Yuma, and 88 at Nogales. At Safford, wind was west gusting to 25 miles an hour. Observations for Southern California, skies ranged from mostly sunny to partly sunny. It was 77 at Los Angeles Airport, 78 at San Diego, and 103 at Blythe. Regional observations, it was mostly sunny.
It was 104 at Las Vegas, 98 at Salt Lake City, 90 at Albuquerque, and 92 at El Paso. Once again, at 3 p.m. in Phoenix, under mostly sunny skies. The Sky Harbor temperature was 102 degrees. Here is the latest forecast. For the following area, in Arizona, Central Phoenix, issued at 11:31 a.m. Mountain Standard Time. Today, partly cloudy. Highs 97 to 101. Northeast wind around 5 miles per hour in the morning, becoming west in the afternoon. Tonight, partly cloudy. A slight chance of showers and thunderstorms after midnight. Lows 77 to 85. West wind around 5 miles per hour in the evening, becoming light after midnight. Chance of rain 10%. Monday, partly sunny in the morning, then becoming mostly sunny. Highs 99 to 103. Southwest wind around 5 miles per hour. Monday night, partly cloudy with a slight chance of showers and thunderstorms. Lows 77 to 86. West wind around 5 miles per hour in the evening, becoming northeast after midnight. Chance of rain 20%. Tuesday, partly cloudy with a slight chance of showers and thunderstorms. Highs 99 to 103. Southwest wind around 5 miles per hour. Chance of rain 20%. Tuesday night, partly cloudy with a chance of showers and a slight chance of thunderstorms. Lows 76 to 85. Chance of rain 50%. Rainfall less than a quarter of an inch, except locally higher in thunderstorms. Wednesday, partly sunny with a 20% chance of showers and thunderstorms. Highs 99 to 107. Wednesday night, partly cloudy. A 20% chance of showers and thunderstorms in the evening. Lows 80 to 88. Thursday, partly sunny. Highs 104 to 110. Thursday night, partly cloudy with a 20% chance of showers and thunderstorms. Lows 81 to 89. Friday, partly sunny and hot. Highs 105 to 111. Friday night, partly cloudy with a 20% chance of showers and thunderstorms. Lows 82 to 90. Saturday, partly sunny and hot. Highs 107 to 113. Here is the synopsis for Southeast California, Southwest, and South Central Arizona. Daily chances for showers and thunderstorms will exist through the upcoming week, most favorable in the Arizona High Country. Thunderstorm chances may be more favorable, 30 to 40% for the lower deserts on Tuesday through Thursday. Temperatures will gradually climb to near normal through the upcoming work week, with areas along and west of the Colorado River Valley topping out above 110 degrees by midweek, resulting in a locally major heat risk. 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The current time is 3:55 p.m. Mountain Standard Time. Here is the 3 p.m. Mountain Standard Time observation for Phoenix, on Sunday, July 19th. At Sky Harbor, it was mostly sunny. Visibility 10 miles. Temperature was 102 degrees, dew point 59, relative humidity 24%. Wind was calm. And the pressure was 29.80 inches, and falling. Other observations for South Central Arizona, including the Greater Phoenix area, it was sunny, with a temperature of 99 at Deer Valley, 99 at Scottsdale Airport, 100 at Falcon Field, and 98 at Casa Grande. It was mostly sunny, with a temperature of 102 at Buckeye, 100 at Glendale, 99 at Mesa Gateway, 100 at Chandler, and 104 at Gila Bend. Observations for Northern Arizona, at the Grand Canyon, rain was falling, with a temperature of 67. It was sunny, with a temperature of 95 at Page, and 88 at Winslow. It was mostly sunny, with a temperature of 81 at Flagstaff, 84 at Payson, and 72 at Shiloh.
Observations for southern Arizona. It was mostly sunny, with a temperature of 95 at Tucson, 106 at Yuma, and 88 at Nogales. At Safford, wind was west gusting to 25 miles an hour. Observations for Southern California, skies ranged from mostly sunny to partly sunny. It was 77 at Los Angeles Airport, 78 at San Diego, and 103 at Blythe. Regional observations, it was mostly sunny. It was 104 at Las Vegas, 98 at Salt Lake City, 90 at Albuquerque, and 92 at El Paso. Once again, at 3 p.m. in Phoenix, under mostly sunny skies. The Sky Harbor temperature was 102 degrees. Here is the latest forecast. For the following area, in Arizona, Central Phoenix, issued at 11:31 a.m. Mountain Standard Time. Today, partly cloudy. Highs 97 to 101. Northeast wind around 5 miles per hour in the morning, becoming west in the afternoon. Tonight, partly cloudy. A slight chance of showers and thunderstorms after midnight. Lows 77 to 85. West wind around 5 miles per hour in the evening, becoming light after midnight. Chance of rain 10%. Monday, partly sunny in the morning, then becoming mostly sunny. Highs 99 to 103. Southwest wind around 5 miles per hour. Monday night, partly cloudy with a slight chance of showers and thunderstorms. Lows 77 to 86. West wind around 5 miles per hour in the evening, becoming northeast after midnight. Chance of rain 20%. Tuesday, partly cloudy with a slight chance of showers and thunderstorms. Highs 99 to 103. Southwest wind around 5 miles per hour. Chance of rain 20%. Tuesday night, partly cloudy with a chance of showers and a slight chance of thunderstorms. Lows 76 to 85. Chance of rain 50%. Rainfall less than a quarter of an inch, except locally higher in thunderstorms. Wednesday, partly sunny with a 20% chance of showers and thunderstorms. Highs 99 to 107. Wednesday night, partly cloudy. A 20% chance of showers and thunderstorms in the evening. Lows 80 to 88. Thursday, partly sunny. Highs 104 to 110. Thursday night, partly cloudy with a 20% chance of showers and thunderstorms. Lows 81 to 89. Friday, partly sunny and hot. Highs 105 to 111. Friday night, partly cloudy with a 20% chance of showers and thunderstorms. Lows 82 to 90. Saturday, partly sunny and hot. Highs 107 to 113. Here is the synopsis for Southeast California, Southwest, and South Central Arizona. Daily chances for showers and thunderstorms will exist through the upcoming week, most favorable in the Arizona High Country. Thunderstorm chances may be more favorable, 30 to 40% for the lower deserts on Tuesday through Thursday. Temperatures will gradually climb to near normal through the upcoming work week, with areas along and west of the Colorado River Valley topping out above 110 degrees by midweek, resulting in a locally major heat risk. 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The current time is 4:01 p.m. Mountain Standard Time. Here is the latest forecast. For the following area, in Arizona, Central Phoenix, issued at 4:01 p.m. Mountain Standard Time. Tonight, partly cloudy. A slight chance of showers and thunderstorms after midnight. Lows 77 to 85. West wind 5 to 10 miles per hour in the evening, becoming south around 5 miles per hour after midnight. Chance of rain 10%. Monday, partly sunny in the morning, then becoming mostly sunny. Highs 99 to 103. Southwest wind 5 to 10 miles per hour. Monday night, partly sunny.
partly cloudy with a slight chance of showers and thunderstorms. Lows 77 to 86. West wind 10 to 15 miles per hour in the evening, becoming northeast around 5 miles per hour after midnight. Chance of rain 20%. Tuesday, partly cloudy with a slight chance of showers and thunderstorms. Highs 99 to 103. Southwest wind around 5 miles per hour. Chance of rain 20%. Tuesday night, partly cloudy in the evening, then considerable cloudiness. A chance of showers and a slight chance of thunderstorms. Lows 76 to 85. North wind around 5 miles per hour in the evening, becoming east 5 to 10 miles per hour after midnight. Chance of rain 50%. Rainfall less than a quarter of an inch, except locally higher in thunderstorms. Wednesday, partly sunny with a 20% chance of showers and thunderstorms. Highs 99 to 107. Wednesday night, partly cloudy. A 20% chance of showers and thunderstorms in the evening. Lows 80 to 88. Thursday, partly sunny. Highs 104 to 110. Thursday night, partly cloudy with a 20% chance of showers and thunderstorms. Lows 81 to 89. Friday, partly sunny and hot. Highs 105 to 111. Friday night, partly cloudy with a 20% chance of showers and thunderstorms. Lows 82 to 90. Saturday, partly sunny and hot. Highs 107 to 113. Saturday night, partly cloudy. Lows 84 to 92. Sunday, mostly

gradually climb to near normal through the upcoming work week, with areas along and west of the Colorado River Valley topping out above 110 degrees by midweek, resulting in a locally major heat risk. 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The current time is 4:04 p.m. Mountain Standard Time. Here is the latest forecast for the following area in Arizona, Central Phoenix, issued at 4:01 p.m. Mountain Standard Time. Tonight, partly cloudy. A slight chance of showers and thunderstorms after midnight. Lows 77 to 85. West wind 5 to 10 miles per hour in the evening, becoming south around 5 miles per hour after midnight. Chance of rain 10%. Monday, partly sunny in the morning, then becoming mostly sunny. Highs 99 to 103. Southwest wind 5 to 10 miles per hour. Monday night, partly cloudy with a slight chance of showers and thunderstorms. Lows 77 to 86. West wind 10 to 15 miles per hour in the evening, becoming northeast around 5 miles per hour after midnight. Chance of rain 20%. Tuesday, partly cloudy with a slight chance of showers and thunderstorms. Highs 99 to 103. Southwest wind around 5 miles per hour. Chance of rain 20%. Tuesday night, partly cloudy in the evening, then considerable cloudiness. A chance of showers and a slight chance of thunderstorms. Lows 76 to 85. North wind around 5 miles per hour in the evening, becoming east 5 to 10 miles per hour after midnight. Chance of rain 50%. Rainfall less than a quarter of an inch, except locally higher in thunderstorms. Wednesday, partly sunny with a 20% chance of showers and thunderstorms. Highs 99 to 107. Wednesday night, partly cloudy. A 20% chance of showers and thunderstorms in the evening. Lows 80 to 88. Thursday, partly sunny. Highs 104 to 110. Thursday night,

Here is the synopsis for Southeast California, Southwest, and South Central Arizona. Daily chances for showers and thunderstorms will exist through the upcoming week, most favorable in the Arizona High Country. Thunderstorm chances may be more favorable 30 to 40% for the lower deserts on Tuesday through Thursday. Temperatures will gradually climb to near normal through the upcoming work week, with areas along and west of the Colorado River Valley topping out above 110 degrees by midweek, resulting in a locally major heat risk. 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The current time is 4:08 p.m. Mountain Standard Time. Here is the latest forecast for the following area in Arizona, Central Phoenix, issued at 4:01 p.m. Mountain Standard Time. Tonight, partly cloudy. A slight chance of showers and thunderstorms after midnight. Lows 77 to 85. West wind 5 to 10 miles per hour in the evening, becoming south around 5 miles per hour after midnight. Chance of rain 10%. Monday, partly sunny in the morning, then becoming mostly sunny. Highs 99 to 103. Southwest wind 5 to 10 miles per hour. Monday night, partly cloudy with a slight chance of showers and thunderstorms. Lows 77 to 86. West wind 10 to 15 miles per hour in the evening, becoming northeast around 5 miles per hour after midnight. Chance of rain 20%. Tuesday, partly cloudy with a slight chance of showers and thunderstorms. Highs 99 to 103. Southwest wind around 5 miles per hour. Chance of rain 20%. Tuesday night, partly cloudy in the evening, then considerable cloudiness. A chance of showers and a slight chance of thunderstorms. Lows 76 to 85. North wind around 5 miles per hour in the evening, becoming east 5 to 10 miles per hour after midnight. Chance of rain 50%. Rainfall less than a quarter of an inch, except locally higher in thunderstorms. Wednesday, partly sunny with a 20% chance of showers and thunderstorms. Highs 99 to 107. Wednesday night, partly cloudy. A 20% chance of showers and thunderstorms in the evening. Lows 80 to 88. Thursday, partly sunny. Highs 104 to 110. Thursday night, partly cloudy with a 20% chance of showers and thunderstorms. Lows 81 to 89. Friday, partly sunny and hot. Highs 105 to 111. Friday night, partly cloudy with a 20% chance of showers and thunderstorms. Lows 82 to 90. Saturday, partly sunny and hot. Highs 107 to 113. Saturday night, partly cloudy. Lows 84 to 92. Sunday, mostly sunny and hot. Highs 108 to 114. Here is the synopsis for Southeast California, Southwest, and South Central Arizona. Daily chances for showers and thunderstorms will exist through the upcoming week, most favorable in the Arizona High Country. Thunderstorm chances may be more favorable 30 to 40% for the lower deserts on Tuesday through Thursday. Temperatures will gradually climb to near normal through the upcoming work week, with areas along and west of the Colorado River Valley topping out above 110 degrees by midweek, resulting in a locally major heat risk. 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The current time is 4:12 p.m. Mountain Standard Time. Here is the 4 p.m. Mountain Standard Time observation for Phoenix, on Sunday, July 19th. At Sky Harbor, it was mostly sunny. Visibility 10 miles. Temperature was 104 degrees, dew point 59, relative humidity 22%. Wind was southwest, at 6 miles an hour. And the pressure was 29.78 inches, and falling.

other observations for South Central Arizona, including the greater Phoenix area, it was sunny, with a temperature of 104 at Buckeye, 104 at Luke Air Force Base, and 101 at Deer Valley. Under sunny skies, Scottsdale Airport reported 100, Falcon Field reported 100, and Casa Grande reported 99. It was mostly sunny, with a temperature of 102 at Glendale, 99 at Mesa Gateway, and 100 at Chandler. Observations for northern Arizona, at winds low, it was sunny, with a temperature of 89. It was mostly sunny, with a temperature of 79 at the Grand Canyon, 96 at Page, and 77 at Shiloh. At Flagstaff, it was partly sunny, with a temperature of 76. At Payson, it was cloudy, with a temperature of 84. Observations for southern Arizona, it was mostly sunny, with a temperature of 96 at Tucson, 107 at Yuma, and 88 at Nogales. At Safford, wind was northwest gusting to 25 miles an hour. Observations for Southern California, skies ranged from mostly sunny to partly sunny. It was 76 at Los Angeles Airport, 77 at San Diego, and 104 at Blythe. Regional observations, at El Paso, thunder was reported, with a temperature of 88. It was mostly sunny, with a temperature of 104 at Las Vegas, 99 at Salt Lake City, and 91 at Albuquerque. At El Paso, wind was southeast gusting to 35 miles an hour. Once again, at 4 p.m. in Phoenix, under mostly sunny skies. The Sky Harbor temperature was 104 degrees. Here is the latest forecast. For the following area, in Arizona, Central Phoenix, issued at 4:01 p.m. Mountain Standard Time. Tonight, partly cloudy. A slight chance of showers and thunderstorms after midnight. Lows 77 to 85. West wind 5 to 10 miles per hour in the evening, becoming south around 5 miles per hour after midnight. Chance of rain 10%. Monday, partly sunny in the morning, then becoming mostly sunny. Highs 99 to 103. Southwest wind 5 to 10 miles per hour. Monday night, partly cloudy with a slight chance of showers and thunderstorms. Lows 77 to 86. West wind 10 to 15 miles per hour in the evening, becoming northeast around 5 miles per hour after midnight. Chance of rain 20%. Tuesday, partly cloudy with a slight chance of showers and thunderstorms. Highs 99 to 103. Southwest wind around 5 miles per hour. Chance of rain 20%. Tuesday night, partly cloudy in the evening, then considerable cloudiness. A chance of showers and a slight chance of thunderstorms. Lows 76 to 85. North wind around 5 miles per hour in the evening, becoming east 5 to 10 miles per hour after midnight. Chance of rain 50%. Rainfall less than a quarter of an inch, except locally higher in thunderstorms. Wednesday, partly sunny with a 20% chance of showers and thunderstorms. Highs 99 to 107. Wednesday night, partly cloudy. A 20% chance of showers and thunderstorms in the evening. Lows 80 to 88. Thursday, partly sunny. Highs 104 to 110. Thursday night, partly cloudy with a 20% chance of showers and thunderstorms. Lows 81 to 89. Friday, partly sunny and hot. Highs 105 to 111. Friday night, partly cloudy with a 20% chance of showers and thunderstorms. Lows 82 to 90. Saturday, partly sunny and hot. Highs 107 to 113. Saturday night, partly cloudy. Lows 84 to 92. Sunday, mostly sunny and hot. Highs 108 to 114. Here is the synopsis for Southeast California, Southwest, and South Central Arizona. Daily chances for showers and thunderstorms will exist through the upcoming week, most favorable in the Arizona High Country.
Thunderstorm chances may be more favorable, 30 to 40% for the lower deserts on Tuesday through Thursday. Temperatures will gradually climb to near normal through the upcoming work week, with areas along and west of the Colorado River Valley topping out above 110 degrees by midweek, resulting in a locally major heat risk. 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The current time is 4:18 p.m. Mountain Standard Time. Here is the 4 p.m. Mountain Standard Time observation for Phoenix on Sunday, July 19th. At Sky Harbor, it was mostly sunny. Visibility 10 miles. Temperature was 104 degrees, dew point 59, relative humidity 22%. Wind was southwest, at 6 miles an hour. And the pressure was 29.78 inches, and falling. Other observations for South Central Arizona, including the Greater Phoenix area, it was sunny, with a temperature of 104 at Buckeye, 104 at Luke Air Force Base, and 101 at Deer Valley. Under sunny skies, Scottsdale Airport reported 100, Falcon Field reported 100, and Casa Grande reported 99. It was mostly sunny, with a temperature of 102 at Glendale, 99 at Mesa Gateway, and 100 at Chandler. Observations for northern Arizona, at Winslow, it was sunny, with a temperature of 89. It was mostly sunny, with a temperature of 79 at the Grand Canyon, 96 at Page, and 77 at Shiloh. At Flagstaff, it was partly sunny, with a temperature of 76. At Payson, it was cloudy, with a temperature of 84. Observations for southern Arizona, it was mostly sunny, with a temperature of 96 at Tucson, 107 at Yuma, and 88 at Nogales. At Safford, wind was northwest gusting to 25 miles an hour. Observations for Southern California, skies ranged from mostly sunny to partly sunny. It was 76 at Los Angeles Airport, 77 at San Diego, and 104 at Blythe. Regional observations, at El Paso, thunder was reported, with a temperature of 88. It was mostly sunny, with a temperature of 104 at Las Vegas, 99 at Salt Lake City, and 91 at Albuquerque. At El Paso, wind was southeast gusting to 35 miles an hour. Once again, at 4 p.m. in Phoenix, under mostly sunny skies. The Sky Harbor temperature was 104 degrees. Here is the latest forecast. For the following area, in Arizona, Central Phoenix, issued at 4:01 p.m. Mountain Standard Time. Tonight, partly cloudy. A slight chance of showers and thunderstorms after midnight. Lows 77 to 85. West wind 5 to 10 miles per hour in the evening, becoming south around 5 miles per hour after midnight. Chance of rain 10%. Monday, partly sunny in the morning, then becoming mostly sunny. Highs 99 to 103. Southwest wind 5 to 10 miles per hour. Monday night, partly cloudy with a slight chance of showers and thunderstorms. Lows 77 to 86. West wind 10 to 15 miles per hour in the evening, becoming northeast around 5 miles per hour after midnight. Chance of rain 20%. Tuesday, partly cloudy with a slight chance of showers and thunderstorms. Highs 99 to 103. Southwest wind around 5 miles per hour. Chance of rain 20%. Tuesday night, partly cloudy in the evening, then considerable cloudiness. A chance of showers and a slight chance of thunderstorms. Lows 76 to 85. North wind around 5 miles per hour in the evening, becoming east 5 to 10 miles per hour after midnight. Chance of rain 50%. Rainfall less than a quarter of an inch, except locally higher in thunderstorms. Wednesday, partly sunny with a 20% chance of showers and thunderstorms. Highs 99 to 107. Wednesday night, partly cloudy. A 20% chance of showers and thunderstorms in the evening. Lows 80 to 88.
Thursday, partly sunny. Highs 104 to 110. Thursday night, partly cloudy with a 20% chance of showers and thunderstorms. Lows 81 to 89. Friday, partly sunny and hot. Highs 105 to 111. Friday night, partly cloudy with a 20% chance of showers and thunderstorms. Lows 82 to 90. Saturday, partly sunny and hot. Highs 107 to 113. Saturday night, partly cloudy. Lows 84 to 92. Sunday, mostly sunny and hot. Highs 108 to 114. Here is the synopsis for Southeast California, Southwest, and South Central Arizona. Daily chances for showers and thunderstorms will exist through the upcoming week, most favorable in the Arizona High Country. Thunderstorm chances may be more favorable 30 to 40% for the lower deserts on Tuesday through Thursday. Temperatures will gradually climb to near normal through the upcoming work week, with areas along and west of the Colorado River Valley topping out above 110 degrees by midweek, resulting in a locally major heat risk. 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The current time is 4:24 p.m. Mountain Standard Time. Here is the 4 p.m. Mountain Standard Time observation for Phoenix, on Sunday, July 19th. At Sky Harbor, it was mostly sunny. Visibility 10 miles. Temperature was 104 degrees, dew point 59, relative humidity 22%. Wind was southwest, at 6 miles an hour. And the pressure was 29.78 inches, and falling. Other observations for South Central Arizona, including the Greater Phoenix area, it was sunny, with a temperature of 104 at Buckeye, 104 at Luke Air Force Base, and 101 at Deer Valley. Under sunny skies, Scottsdale Airport reported 100, Falcon Field reported 100, and Casa Grande reported 99. It was mostly sunny, with a temperature of 102 at Glendale, 99 at Mesa Gateway, and 100 at Chandler. Observations for northern Arizona, at Winslow, it was sunny, with a temperature of 89. It was mostly sunny, with a temperature of 79 at the Grand Canyon, 96 at Page, and 77 at Shiloh. At Flagstaff, it was partly sunny, with a temperature of 76. At Payson, it was cloudy, with a temperature of 84. Observations for southern Arizona, it was mostly sunny, with a temperature of 96 at Tucson, 107 at Yuma, and 88 at Nogales. At Safford, wind was northwest gusting to 25 miles an hour. Observations for Southern California, skies ranged from mostly sunny to partly sunny. It was 76 at Los Angeles Airport, 77 at San Diego, and 104 at Blythe. Regional observations, at El Paso, thunder was reported, with a temperature of 88. It was mostly sunny, with a temperature of 104 at Las Vegas, 99 at Salt Lake City, and 91 at Albuquerque. At El Paso, wind was southeast gusting to 35 miles an hour. Once again, at 4 p.m. in Phoenix, under mostly sunny skies, the Sky Harbor temperature was 104 degrees. Here is the latest forecast. For the following area, in Arizona, Central Phoenix, issued at 4:01 p.m. Mountain Standard Time. Tonight, partly cloudy. A slight chance of showers and thunderstorms after midnight. Lows 77 to 85. West wind 5 to 10 miles per hour in the evening, becoming south around 5 miles per hour after midnight. Chance of rain 10%. Monday, partly sunny in the morning, then becoming mostly sunny. Highs 99 to 103. Southwest wind 5 to 10 miles per hour. Monday night, partly cloudy with a slight chance of showers and thunderstorms. Lows 77 to 86.
West wind 10 to 15 miles per hour in the evening, becoming northeast around 5 miles per hour after midnight. Chance of rain 20%. Tuesday, partly cloudy with a slight chance of showers and thunderstorms. Highs 99 to 103. Southwest wind around 5 miles per hour. Chance of rain 20%. Tuesday night, partly cloudy in the evening, then considerable cloudiness. A chance of showers and a slight chance of thunderstorms. Lows 76 to 85. North wind around 5 miles per hour in the evening, becoming east 5 to 10 miles per hour after midnight. Chance of rain 50%. Rainfall less than a quarter of an inch, except locally higher in thunderstorms. Wednesday, partly sunny with a 20% chance of showers and thunderstorms. Highs 99 to 107. Wednesday night, partly cloudy. A 20% chance of showers and thunderstorms in the evening. Lows 80 to 88. Thursday, partly sunny. Highs 104 to 110. Thursday night, partly cloudy with a 20% chance of showers and thunderstorms. Lows 81 to 89. Friday, partly sunny and hot. Highs 105 to 111. Friday night, partly cloudy with a 20% chance of showers and thunderstorms. Lows 82 to 90. Saturday, partly sunny and hot. Highs 107 to 113. Saturday night, partly cloudy. Lows 84 to 92. Sunday, mostly sunny and hot. Highs 108 to 114. Here is the synopsis for Southeast California, Southwest, and South Central Arizona. Daily chances for showers and thunderstorms will exist through the upcoming week, most favorable in the Arizona High Country. Thunderstorm chances may be more favorable, 30 to 40% for the lower deserts on Tuesday through Thursday. Temperatures will gradually climb to near normal through the upcoming work week, with areas along and west of the Colorado River Valley topping out above 110 degrees by midweek, resulting in a locally major heat risk. 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The current time is 4:30 p.m. Mountain Standard Time. Here is the 4 p.m. Mountain Standard Time observation for Phoenix, on Sunday, July 19th. At Sky Harbor, it was mostly sunny. Visibility 10 miles. Temperature was 104 degrees, dew point 59, relative humidity 22%. Wind was southwest, at 6 miles an hour. And the pressure was 29.78 inches, and falling. Other observations for South Central Arizona, including the Greater Phoenix area, it was sunny, with a temperature of 104 at Buckeye, 104 at Luke Air Force Base, and 101 at Deer Valley. Under sunny skies, Scottsdale Airport reported 100, Falcon Field reported 100, and Casa Grande reported 99. It was mostly sunny, with a temperature of 102 at Glendale, 99 at Mesa Gateway, and 100 at Chandler. Observations for northern Arizona, at winds low, it was sunny, with a temperature of 89. It was mostly sunny, with a temperature of 79 at the Grand Canyon, 96 at Page, and 77 at Shiloh. At Flagstaff, it was partly sunny, with a temperature of 76. At Payson, it was cloudy, with a temperature of 84. Observations for southern Arizona, it was mostly sunny, with a temperature of 96 at Tucson, 107 at Yuma, and 88 at Nogales. At Safford, wind was northwest gusting to 25 miles an hour. Observations for Southern California, skies ranged from mostly sunny to partly sunny. It was 76 at Los Angeles Airport, 77 at San Diego, and 104 at Blythe. Regional observations, at El Paso, thunder was reported, with a temperature of 88. It was mostly sunny, with a temperature of 104 at Las Vegas, 99 at Salt Lake City, and 91 at Albuquerque.
At El Paso, wind was southeast gusting to 35 miles an hour. Once again, at 4 p.m. in Phoenix, under mostly sunny skies, the Sky Harbor temperature was 104 degrees. Here is the latest forecast. For the following area, in Arizona, Central Phoenix, issued at 4:01 p.m. Mountain Standard Time. Tonight, partly cloudy. A slight chance of showers and thunderstorms after midnight. Lows 77 to 85. West wind 5 to 10 miles per hour after midnight. Chance of rain 10%. Monday, partly sunny in the morning, then becoming mostly sunny. Highs 99 to 103. Southwest wind 5 to 10 miles per hour. Monday night, partly cloudy with a slight chance of showers and thunderstorms. Lows 77 to 86. West wind 10 to 15 miles per hour in the evening, becoming northeast around 5 miles per hour after midnight. Chance of rain 20%. Tuesday, partly cloudy with a slight chance of showers and thunderstorms. Highs 99 to 103. Southwest wind around 5 miles per hour.

Wednesday, partly sunny with a 20% chance of showers and thunderstorms. Highs 99 to 107. Wednesday night, partly cloudy. A 20% chance of showers and thunderstorms in the evening. Lows 80 to 88. Thursday, partly sunny. Highs 104 to 110. Thursday night, partly cloudy with a 20% chance of showers and thunderstorms. Lows 81 to 89. Friday, partly sunny and hot. Highs 105 to 111. Friday night, partly cloudy with a 20% chance of showers and thunderstorms. Lows 82 to 90. Saturday, partly sunny and hot. Highs 107 to 113. Saturday night, partly cloudy. Lows 84 to 92. Sunday, mostly sunny and hot. Highs 108 to 114. Here is the synopsis for Southeast California, Southwest, and South Central Arizona. Daily chances for showers and thunderstorms will exist through the upcoming week, most favorable in the Arizona High Country. Thunderstorm chances may be more favorable 30 to 40% for the lower deserts on Tuesday through Thursday. Temperatures will gradually climb to near normal through the upcoming work week, with areas along and west of the Colorado River Valley topping out above 110 degrees by midweek, resulting in a locally major heat risk. 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The current time is 4:36 p.m. Mountain Standard Time. Here is the 4 p.m. Mountain Standard Time observation for Phoenix, on Sunday, July 19th. At Sky Harbor, it was mostly sunny. Visibility 10 miles. Temperature was 104 degrees, dew point 59, relative humidity 22%. Wind was southwest, at 6 miles an hour. And the pressure was 29.78 inches, and falling. Other observations for South Central Arizona, including the greater Phoenix area, it was sunny, with a temperature of 104 at Buckeye, 104 at Luke Air Force Base, and 101 at Deer Valley. Under sunny skies, Scottsdale Airport reported 100, Falcon Field reported 100, and Casa Grande reported 99. It was mostly sunny, with a temperature of 102 at Glendale, 99 at Mesa Gateway, and 100 at Chandler. Observations for northern Arizona, at winds low, it was sunny, with a temperature of 89. It was mostly sunny, with a temperature of 79 at the Grand Canyon, 96 at Page, and 77 at Shiloh. At Flagstaff, it was partly sunny, with a temperature of 76. At Payson, it was cloudy, with a temperature of 84. Observations for southern Arizona, it was mostly sunny, with a temperature of 96 at Tucson, 107 at Yuma, and 88 at Nogales. At Safford, wind was northwest gusting to 25 miles an hour. Observations for southern California, skies ranged from mostly sunny to partly sunny. It was 76 at Los Angeles Airport, 77 at San Diego, and 104 at Blythe. Regional observations, at El Paso, thunder was reported, with a temperature of 88. It was mostly sunny, with a temperature of 104 at Las Vegas, 99 at Salt Lake City, and 91 at Albuquerque. At El Paso, wind was southeast gusting to 35 miles an hour. Once again, at 4 p.m. in Phoenix, under mostly sunny skies. The Sky Harbor temperature was 104 degrees. Here is the latest forecast. For the following area, in Arizona, Central Phoenix, issued at 4:01 p.m. Mountain Standard Time. Tonight, partly cloudy. A slight chance of showers and thunderstorms after midnight. Lows 77 to 85. West wind 5 to 10 miles per hour in the evening, becoming south around 5 miles per hour after midnight. Chance of rain 10%. Monday, partly sunny in the morning, then becoming mostly sunny. Highs 99.

declining to 103. Southwest wind 5 to 10 miles per hour. Monday night, partly cloudy with a slight chance of showers and thunderstorms. Lows 77 to 86. West wind 10 to 15 miles per hour in the evening, becoming northeast around 5 miles per hour after midnight. Chance of rain 20%. Tuesday, partly cloudy with a slight chance of showers and thunderstorms. Highs 99 to 103. Southwest wind around 5 miles per hour. Chance of rain 20%. Tuesday night, partly cloudy in the evening, then considerable cloudiness. A chance of showers and a slight chance of thunderstorms. Lows 76 to 85. North wind around 5 miles per hour in the evening, becoming east 5 to 10 miles per hour after midnight. Chance of rain 50%. Rainfall less than a quarter of an inch, except locally higher in thunderstorms. Wednesday, partly sunny with a 20% chance of showers and thunderstorms. Highs 99 to 107. Wednesday night, partly cloudy. A 20% chance of showers and thunderstorms in the evening. Lows 80 to 88. Thursday, partly sunny. Highs 104 to 110. Thursday night, partly cloudy with a 20% chance of showers and thunderstorms. Lows 81 to 89. Friday, partly sunny and hot. Highs 105 to 111. Friday night, partly cloudy with a 20% chance of showers and thunderstorms. Lows 82 to 90. Saturday, partly sunny and hot. Highs 107 to 113. Saturday night, partly cloudy. Lows 84 to 92. Sunday, mostly sunny and hot. Highs 108 to 114. Here is the synopsis for Southeast California, Southwest, and South Central Arizona. Daily chances for showers and thunderstorms will exist through the upcoming week, most favorable in the Arizona High Country. Thunderstorm chances may be more favorable, 30 to 40% for the lower deserts on Tuesday through Thursday. Temperatures will gradually climb to near normal through the upcoming work week, with areas along and west of the Colorado River Valley topping out above 110 degrees by midweek, resulting in a locally major heat risk. 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The current time is 4:42 p.m. Mountain Standard Time. Here is the 4 p.m. Mountain Standard Time observation for Phoenix, on Sunday, July 19th. At Sky Harbor, it was mostly sunny. Visibility 10 miles. Temperature was 104 degrees, dew point 59, relative humidity 22%. Wind was southwest, at 6 miles an hour. And the pressure was 29.78 inches, and falling. Other observations for South Central Arizona, including the greater Phoenix area, it was sunny, with a temperature of 104 at Buckeye, 104 at Luke Air Force Base, and 101 at Deer Valley. Under sunny skies, Scottsdale Airport reported 100, Falcon Field reported 100, and Casa Grande reported 99. It was mostly sunny, with a temperature of 102 at Glendale, 99 at Mesa Gateway, and 100 at Chandler. Observations for northern Arizona, at winds low, it was sunny, with a temperature of 89. It was mostly sunny, with a temperature of 79 at the Grand Canyon, 96 at Page, and 77 at Shiloh. At Flagstaff, it was partly sunny, with a temperature of 76. At Payson, it was cloudy, with a temperature of 84. Observations for southern Arizona, it was mostly sunny, with a temperature of 96 at Tucson, 107 at Yuma, and 88 at Nogales. At Safford, wind was northwest gusting to 25 miles an hour. Observations for Southern California, skies ranged from mostly sunny to partly sunny. It was 76 at Los Angeles Airport, 77 at San Diego, and 104 at Blythe. Regional observations,
At El Paso, thunder was reported, with a temperature of 88. It was mostly sunny, with a temperature of 104 at Las Vegas, 99 at Salt Lake City, and 91 at Albuquerque. At El Paso, wind was southeast gusting to 35 miles an hour. Once again, at 4 p.m. in Phoenix, under mostly sunny skies. The Sky Harbor temperature was 104 degrees. Here is the latest forecast. For the following area, in Arizona, Central Phoenix, issued at 4:01 p.m. Mountain Standard Time. Tonight, partly cloudy. A slight chance of showers and thunderstorms after midnight. Lows 77 to 85. West wind 5 to 10 miles per hour in the evening, becoming south around 5 miles per hour after midnight. Chance of rain 10%. Monday, partly sunny in the morning, then becoming mostly sunny. Highs 99 to 103. Southwest wind 5 to 10 miles per hour. Monday night, partly cloudy with a slight chance of showers and thunderstorms. Lows 77 to 86. West wind 10 to 15 miles per hour in the evening, becoming northeast around 5 miles per hour after midnight. Chance of rain 20%. Tuesday, partly cloudy with a slight chance of showers and thunderstorms. Highs 99 to 103. Southwest wind around 5 miles per hour. Chance of rain 20%. Tuesday night, partly cloudy in the evening, then considerable cloudiness. A chance of showers and a slight chance of thunderstorms. Lows 76 to 85. North wind around 5 miles per hour in the evening, becoming east 5 to 10 miles per hour after midnight. Chance of rain 50%. Rainfall less than a quarter of an inch, except locally higher in thunderstorms. Wednesday, partly sunny with a 20% chance of showers and thunderstorms. Highs 99 to 107. Wednesday night, partly cloudy. A 20% chance of showers and thunderstorms in the evening. Lows 80 to 88. Thursday, partly sunny. Highs 104 to 110. Thursday night, partly cloudy with a 20% chance of showers and thunderstorms. Lows 81 to 89. Friday, partly sunny and hot. Highs 105 to 111. Friday night, partly cloudy with a 20% chance of showers and thunderstorms. Lows 82 to 90. Saturday, partly sunny and hot. Highs 107 to 113. Saturday night, partly cloudy. Lows 84 to 92. Sunday, mostly sunny and hot. Highs 108 to 114. Here is the synopsis for Southeast California, Southwest, and South Central Arizona. Daily chances for showers and thunderstorms will exist through the upcoming week, most favorable in the Arizona High Country. Thunderstorm chances may be more favorable, 30 to 40% for the lower deserts on Tuesday through Thursday. Temperatures will gradually climb to near normal through the upcoming work week, with areas along and west of the Colorado River Valley topping out above 110 degrees by midweek, resulting in a locally major heat risk. 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The current time is 4:48 p.m. Mountain Standard Time. Here is the 4 p.m. Mountain Standard Time observation for Phoenix, on Sunday, July 19th. At Sky Harbor, it was mostly sunny. Visibility 10 miles. Temperature was 104 degrees, dew point 59, relative humidity 22%. Wind was southwest, at 6 miles an hour. And the pressure was 29.78 inches, and falling. Other observations for South Central Arizona, including the Greater Phoenix area, it was sunny, with a temperature of 104 at Buckeye, 104 at Luke Air Force Base, and 101 at Deer Valley. Under sunny skies, Scottsdale Airport reported 100, Falcon Field reported 100, and Casa Grande reported 99.
It was mostly sunny, with a temperature of 102 at Glendale, 99 at Mesa Gateway, and 100 at Chandler. Observations for northern Arizona. At Winslow, it was sunny, with a temperature of 89. It was mostly sunny, with a temperature of 79 at the Grand Canyon, 96 at Page, and 77 at Shiloh. At Flagstaff, it was partly sunny, with a temperature of 76. At Payson, it was cloudy, with a temperature of 84. Observations for southern Arizona. It was mostly sunny, with a temperature of 96 at Tucson, 107 at Yuma, and 88 at Nogales. At Safford, wind was northwest gusting to 25 miles an hour. Observations for Southern California, skies ranged from mostly sunny to partly sunny. It was 76 at Los Angeles Airport, 77 at San Diego, and 104 at Blythe. Regional observations, at El Paso, thunder was reported, with a temperature of 88. It was mostly sunny, with a temperature of 104 at Las Vegas, 99 at Salt Lake City, and 91 at Albuquerque. At El Paso, wind was southeast gusting to 35 miles an hour. Once again, at 4 p.m. in Phoenix, under mostly sunny skies. The Sky Harbor temperature was 104 degrees. Here is the latest forecast. For the following area, in Arizona, Central Phoenix, issued at 4:01 p.m. Mountain Standard Time. Tonight, partly cloudy. A slight chance of showers and thunderstorms after midnight. Lows 77 to 85. West wind 5 to 10 miles per hour in the evening, becoming south around 5 miles per hour after midnight. Chance of rain 10%. Monday, partly sunny in the morning, then becoming mostly sunny. Highs 99 to 103. Southwest wind 5 to 10 miles per hour. Monday night, partly cloudy with a slight chance of showers and thunderstorms. Lows 77 to 86. West wind 10 to 15 miles per hour in the evening, becoming northeast around 5 miles per hour after midnight. Chance of rain 20%. Tuesday, partly cloudy with a slight chance of showers and thunderstorms. Highs 99 to 103. Southwest wind around 5 miles per hour. Chance of rain 20%. Tuesday night, partly cloudy in the evening, then considerable cloudiness. A chance of showers and a slight chance of thunderstorms. Lows 76 to 85. North wind around 5 miles per hour in the evening, becoming east 5 to 10 miles per hour after midnight. Chance of rain 50%. Rainfall less than a quarter of an inch, except locally higher in thunderstorms. Wednesday, partly sunny with a 20% chance of showers and thunderstorms. Highs 99 to 107. Wednesday night, partly cloudy. A 20% chance of showers and thunderstorms in the evening. Lows 80 to 88. Thursday, partly sunny. Highs 104 to 110. Thursday night, partly cloudy with a 20% chance of showers and thunderstorms. Lows 81 to 89. Friday, partly sunny and hot. Highs 105 to 111. Friday night, partly cloudy with a 20% chance of showers and thunderstorms. Lows 82 to 90. Saturday, partly sunny and hot. Highs 107 to 113. Saturday night, partly cloudy. Lows 84 to 92. Sunday, mostly sunny and hot. Highs 108 to 114. Here is the synopsis for Southeast California, Southwest, and South Central Arizona. Daily chances for showers and thunderstorms will exist through the upcoming week, most favorable in the Arizona High Country. Thunderstorm chances may be more favorable, 30 to 40% for the lower deserts on Tuesday through Thursday. Temperatures will gradually climb to near normal through the upcoming work week, with areas along and west of the Colorado River Valley topping out above 110 degrees by midweek, resulting in a locally major heat risk.
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The current time is 4:54 p.m. Mountain Standard Time. Here is the 4 p.m. Mountain Standard Time observation for Phoenix on Sunday, July 19th. At Sky Harbor, it was mostly sunny. Visibility 10 miles. Temperature was 104 degrees, dew point 59, relative humidity 22%. Wind was southwest, at 6 miles an hour. And the pressure was 29.78 inches and falling. Other observations for South Central Arizona, including the greater Phoenix area, it was sunny, with a temperature of 104 at Buckeye, 104 at Luke Air Force Base, and 101 at Deer Valley. Under sunny skies, Scottsdale Airport reported 100, Falcon Field reported 100, and Casa Grande reported 99. It was mostly sunny, with a temperature of 102 at Glendale, 99 at Mesa Gateway, and 100 at Chandler. Observations for northern Arizona, at winds low, it was sunny, with a temperature of 89. It was mostly sunny, with a temperature of 79 at the Grand Canyon, 96 at Page, and 77 at Shiloh. At Flagstaff, it was partly sunny, with a temperature of 76. At Payson, it was cloudy, with a temperature of 84. Observations for southern Arizona, it was mostly sunny, with a temperature of 96 at Tucson, 107 at Yuma, and 88 at Nogales. At Safford, wind was northwest gusting to 25 miles an hour. Observations for Southern California, skies ranged from mostly sunny to partly sunny. It was 76 at Los Angeles Airport, 77 at San Diego, and 104 at Blythe. Regional observations, at El Paso, thunder was reported, with a temperature of 88. It was mostly sunny, with a temperature of 104 at Las Vegas, 99 at Salt Lake City, and 91 at Albuquerque. At El Paso, wind was southeast gusting to 35 miles an hour. Once again, at 4 p.m. in Phoenix, under mostly sunny skies, the Sky Harbor temperature was 104 degrees. Here is the latest forecast. For the following area, in Arizona, Central Phoenix, issued at 4:01 p.m. Mountain Standard Time. Tonight, partly cloudy. A slight chance of showers and thunderstorms after midnight. Lows 77 to 85. West wind 5 to 10 miles per hour in the evening, becoming south around 5 miles per hour after midnight. Chance of rain 10%. Monday, partly sunny in the morning, then becoming mostly sunny. Highs 99 to 103. Southwest wind 5 to 10 miles per hour. Monday night, partly cloudy with a slight chance of showers and thunderstorms. Lows 77 to 86. West wind 10 to 15 miles per hour in the evening, becoming northeast around 5 miles per hour after midnight. Chance of rain 20%. Tuesday, partly cloudy with a slight chance of showers and thunderstorms. Highs 99 to 103. Southwest wind around 5 miles per hour. Chance of rain 20%. Tuesday night, partly cloudy in the evening, then considerable cloudiness. A chance of showers and a slight chance of thunderstorms. Lows 76 to 85. North wind around 5 miles per hour in the evening, becoming east 5 to 10 miles per hour after midnight. Chance of rain 50%. Rainfall less than a quarter of an inch, except locally higher in thunderstorms. Wednesday, partly sunny with a 20% chance of showers and thunderstorms. Highs 99 to 107. Wednesday night, partly cloudy. A 20% chance of showers and thunderstorms in the evening. Lows 80 to 88. Thursday, partly sunny. Highs 104 to 110. Thursday night, partly cloudy with a 20% chance of showers and thunderstorms. Lows 81 to 89. Friday, partly sunny and hot. Highs 105 to 111.
Friday night, partly cloudy with a 20% chance of showers and thunderstorms. Lows 82 to 90. Saturday, partly sunny and hot. Highs 107 to 113. Saturday night, partly cloudy. Lows 84 to 92. Sunday, mostly sunny and hot. Highs 108 to 114. Here is the synopsis for Southeast California, Southwest, and South Central Arizona. Daily chances for showers and thunderstorms will exist through the upcoming week, most favorable in the Arizona High Country. Thunderstorm chances may be more favorable 30 to 40% for the lower deserts on Tuesday through Thursday. Temperatures will gradually climb to near normal through the upcoming work week, with areas along and west of the Colorado River Valley topping out above 110 degrees by midweek, resulting in a locally major heat risk. 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The current time is 5 p.m. Mountain Standard Time. Here is the latest forecast for the following area in Arizona, Central Phoenix, issued at 4:01 p.m. Mountain Standard Time. Tonight, partly cloudy. A slight chance of showers and thunderstorms after midnight. Lows 77 to 85. West wind 5 to 10 miles per hour in the evening, becoming south around 5 miles per hour after midnight. Chance of rain 10%. Monday, partly sunny in the morning, then becoming mostly sunny. Highs 99 to 103. Southwest wind 5 to 10 miles per hour. Monday night, partly cloudy with a slight chance of showers and thunderstorms. Lows 77 to 86. West wind 10 to 15 miles per hour in the evening, becoming northeast around 5 miles per hour after midnight. Chance of rain 20%. Tuesday, partly cloudy with a slight chance of showers and thunderstorms. Highs 99 to 103. Southwest wind around 5 miles per hour. Chance of rain 20%. Tuesday night, partly cloudy in the evening, then considerable cloudiness. A chance of showers and a slight chance of thunderstorms. Lows 76 to 85. North wind around 5 miles per hour in the evening, becoming east 5 to 10 miles per hour after midnight. Chance of rain 50%. Rainfall less than a quarter of an inch, except locally higher in thunderstorms. Wednesday, partly sunny with a 20% chance of showers and thunderstorms. Highs 99 to 107. Wednesday night, partly cloudy. A 20% chance of showers and thunderstorms in the evening. Lows 80 to 88. Thursday, partly sunny. Highs 104 to 110. Thursday night, partly cloudy with a 20% chance of showers and thunderstorms. Lows 81 to 89. Friday, partly sunny and hot. Highs 105 to 111. Friday night, partly cloudy with a 20% chance of showers and thunderstorms. Lows 82 to 90. Saturday, partly sunny and hot. Highs 107 to 113. Saturday night, partly cloudy. Lows 84 to 92. Sunday, mostly sunny and hot. Highs 108 to 114. Here is the synopsis for Southeast California, Southwest, and South Central Arizona. Daily chances for showers and thunderstorms will exist through the upcoming week, most favorable in the Arizona High Country. Thunderstorm chances may be more favorable 30 to 40% for the lower deserts on Tuesday through Thursday. Temperatures will gradually climb to near normal through the upcoming work week, with areas along and west of the Colorado River Valley topping out above 110 degrees by midweek, resulting in a locally major heat risk. You're listening to National Weather Service NOAA Weather Radio, KEC 94 in Phoenix, Arizona, serving South Central Arizona. The current time is 5:04 p.m. Mountain Standard Time.
Here is the latest forecast.